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0: course parking so to your fucker baby I will be a now ba Accra La Paz here a Accra La Paz here was me call risk of parking so a ye risk of parking so and a ye ye no a ye my moment of laughter memory amphibian oba fa wo busuan bra o baby fa ne bra o nyen fa ne bra e bia na wadan fo bi po wo ni wadan fo bi a o call so hwe bi mo o kwa titi bi maka che ne se Pastor Ben and freedom for no. 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
2: 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It's your moment of laughter. Your season of weeping is over.
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4: 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According to scripture, 1 Peter chapter 4, verse 7 says, the end of the world is coming soon. Therefore, be earnest and disciplined in prayer. For this reason, Freedom Time Prayer
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0: I want us to lift up our voice. We are asking the Lord for forgiveness. Ye catching among Conconos, say, on fire and phones will be unchained. Nana Joma, you want to know until you are destroying your pipe, but maybe I will be a little more. Be an open pious ceremony, Fatcher. Lift up your voice and pray.
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1: 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Maybe today happens to be your very first time tuning in to Freedom Time Praying Partners. I want to just take this opportunity and say akwaba, and I also want to encourage you to join us. This is a wonderful prayer section that we bring to you from every Saturday to Wednesday, 12 midnight every night. We lead the word to prayer. A lot of people are joining us live on TikTok, live on Facebook, live on YouTube, and also on TVs and also on radios. I'll be very happy if you can join us and pray with us. For one of the things that I keep saying every time is your greatest weapon in this life is not the intelligence that you have, but it's your prayer. 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
1: 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I say, put on the whole armor of God that you may be able to stand against the wile of the devil. Okay, kai mamie.
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1: I'm going to lead you to pray. Nyame ya domwa next week. And I yes share my moment of laughter program. Next week Tuesday. Oh my goodness. I can't wait. I am super excited. Very, very excited for this wonderful conference. For what the Lord is about to do in the life of his people again. Nyame ya domwa next week Tuesday. Yebene nyumre. Wednesday yebene nyumre. 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
1: Na Friday so ya no all night enso wo park ne so. Nyame ya doma Tuesday no o ba ya fa. O ye obra branda na nwumre. Eye next week Tuesday na e be share program na so no. E na branda ya fa nsuo e ye first week kuada Wednesday. 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Oko school wo won pneumonia. Was Pastor Bernard. Ye show go Facebook e no bomb pie na bomb pie ku nsuo so. 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And the system is banned. So, and then a two call. 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
4: Freedom, the Lord has done it. Freedom, the Lord has done it. Freedom, the Lord has done it. FTPP, Eradia Yewie. Me Pacho, to say, I believe by the grace of God, you are doing well, and so as the family. By the mercies of God, we are also doing fantastic. Nyamia Dom, yes, so you're one year ever. You need freedom, and so forth. You need freedom, we are all doing fantastic by the mercies of God. Yame ya domwa eye my moment of laughter. Jumedi na ye no August any September. Asani Edruso. Eye jumedi ya ye no Augusta. Yebeyen was September. Christo ya domwa 22nd to 25th of September. Yeshasye ebenada ukuada yawada any ifiada all night. Yame ya domwa eye bosumi ya ye rumi ye 22nd to 25th. Na yesane eshe asibim. Eye my moment of laughter. Me Siriam Reno.
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4: Few of us, since we started January to this time, you have been going through a lot of stuff. 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Se da na no the book of John kind no say I know my sheep and my sheep also knows me. Nyakopon ye adomo a eye on the 22nd of September e de ba bepem 25th of November September sorry. Eye sa 4 days way ye de ba beye my moment of laughter from Tuesday to Friday. Tuesday no eye nwumre ye be na nwumre. Na Wednesday so ye na nwumre. Na Thursday so yaye no anopa. Na Friday yaye no all night. Me pacho Tuesday no ebeye 22nd and the first day of the program. And oh ba o anointing oil aya fabra. Isaiah 10:27. O see because of the anointing the yoke shall be broken. Nyame ya domo a eno ye Tuesday na ye 22nd no anwumre. Na eye Wednesday no eno so so eye 23rd and also oba me pacho ayafa insuo bra insuo eye nkwa water signify life
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3: 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Your season of weeping is over.
4: Yami Yaduma, a next week, and I yes, sir, program can see as a bombarding a pranye. Now only Wukunu, Wunu Abusia, Mamuwe Chiri, Ebiana Peso Bedaha,
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4: 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power of God, the anointing of God in your prayer right now. 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
1: 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The name on TikTok is FTPP Prayers. FTPP Prayers. FTPP Prayers. Another name also on YouTube is also The Lord Has Done It. That is the name on YouTube. The Lord Has Done It. The Lord Has Done It. Another name also on Facebook is also Original FTPP. Original FTPP. Original FTPP. Another name too is Bernard Owusu Ansa. Bernard Owusu Ansa. Bernard Owusu Ansa on Facebook. Maybe I'll share the link in the mame. Share the link and let us bless everyone around. Mama Yinshila will be an adjee. Let us be a blessing to people all around the world. Ebe Yinshila kesi aso di amaya pa. Afi yurampa ibuni mu dendende. So for the first prayer topic we are praying is very sensitive. Every evil spirit that sees me, that I don't see.
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1: Adi asofo e yapane se obi tenkran ha sofo obi tenkran ha onim se ne hu bibi ekoso onkran ha bia obi beye bitie kura se onim obi wo kuma se enso ne hu se mekoso bia no ye nim de ekoso o village aya obi busa se na omo ye dan ti ye omo ye de hu ye madam abefo CCTV camera e ye adwuma se de wo fi ho no. 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

0: Every evil communication about my life, evil communication about my children, evil communication about my career, evil communication about my ministry, evil communication about my businesses. 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
1: One of the things I want you to understand, the book of Revelation 22 verse 13, he said, I am the Alpha and the Omega, the beginning and the end. Patrick had here. Every bad thing that has begun in your life, it has
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1: At the Boni Biara, Asha Sio Wabrabu, Messi, I will say, He said, I am the Alpha and the Omega, the beginning and the end, the first and the last. The beginning, Umpa Boni, will say, every bad thing that began in my life,
2: my God,
1: come to an end.
2: Amen.
1: Yemu bebre wo how bi ababe da osono mama midofo sister bla say amen we ya ibekun. The bad thing that has stopped happening in your life, that has started happening in your life, if it does not come to an end, it might finish you. And this is your prayer. Every bad thing in my life, that every bad thing that began in my life, hear the word of the Lord, come to an end.
2: Amen.
1: E ya ho chire na wa sha so ma bra bo mu a bra we ye. 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
0: A simple FE.

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2: You call the next prayer. Now, also for us, who honor my sample promo, Mammy Beam. Yamia Dumwa next week, and I yes, my moment of laughter. But before then, the next prayer topic I yebe boni, and also your bona who deem up a strong man at the edge of my miracle. Eh, ubetimia ye bibi who you must offer. A fear, dear neighbor Swabano. 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A Jimmy Bibia Mount. 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A fear dear Ribe Yen and a BBC strong man at the edge of my miracle. 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No
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3: 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The possession of the oppressed is reddishing. The yoke breaks, the devourer rebuked and tormented. 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
7: Freedom, the Lord has done it. Freedom, the Lord has done it. Freedom, the Lord has done it. FTPP, Eradiai.
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7: So to say, I believe by the grace of God, you are doing well, and so as the family. By the mercies of God, we are also doing fantastic. Yami Adom, yensu yehu ye ewaha. 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Yebeyen was September. Christo ya domwa 22nd to 25th of September. Yeshasye Ebenada Ukuada Yawada any ifiada all night. 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
7: nyakopon ye adomo a eye on the 22nd of September e de ba bepem 25th of November September sorry eye sa 4 days way ye de ba beye my moment of laughter from Tuesday to Friday. Tuesday no eye nwumre ye be na nwumre na Wednesday so ye na nwumre. Na Thursday so yaye no anopa. Na Friday yaye no all night. Me pa cho Tuesday no ebeye 22nd and the first day of the program. And oh ba o anointing oil aya fabra. Isaiah 10:27. 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
2: After you have caught the next prayer topic, see you can then pa. But quick one, who Facebook, can you share the link for me? Can you please share the link for me? If you are even live on TikTok, share the link for me. Let us be a blessing to people around the world. Oh, share the link. Come on now, Freedom Mind. We can do better than this. Go ahead and share. Let us let everybody be blessed. Let us be a blessing to everyone around the world. I feel declare.

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0: afi yebo last prayer afi patchoti last prayer no this is it was a strong man refusing to give me way strong man refuse when himself of obi on ma babia adwuma no promotion abao eso ohodinfo bi oteso watena so mema I will never allow you to be promoted obi wa wadi akwa no wo tama so se wo so ware enso ohodinfo bi se mema kwan Wednesday
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0: wo tie ya sister bi wo se so for lady no a na oni be ma twem pona o se how many years
2: 9 years
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0: I don't know, but listen, I feel this in my spirit. 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
0: 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Minim say freedom ye betimi ayama na broso, but I just want you to do the test. 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Je number na me dey man. Wo dear wo phone so ye ni sisi ya. 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Afi je number na me dey man. Aye 05 95 patch up 5 7 6 7 number 5 7 Mamisa Mobi Mao 05 95 5 7 6 7 5 7 A freedom, the Baba, also the idea of freedom, freedom time print partners. That is the name on the momo. We a merchant, the patrocin number. No, would you be a wood and could new phone? So, your number and the channel
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0: GBM, a 0595 no about 5 7 6 7 5 7 Mamma Samu di Chato Cra, a 0595 5 7 6 7 5 7 85 7 6 7 5 7 It didn't your freedom, ye be. Never wow. Me but your second number we count. We yeah, me number, me personal number and TJ count. And also yeah 0244 number 115 Afable 618 Mamma Samobium 0244 115 618 Mami says to 0244 11 56 18 Mi Bobi 0244
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0: 11 56 18 Mi Bobi 0244 115 618 618 Nyami Shrao and also dear Bani Bernard Osu answer Bernard Midin Nebeba Bernard Osu answer. Maybe I should be a wood in your Vodafone cash. Mahonya Hanage number we. Maybe I didn't your Vodafone cash. Me patro a 0506 Yeah, yeah, the Vodafone, yeah, your number we. Mamim Bobium 0506 Ahanabo 35 82 92 Where you Vodafone cash? Mamma Samobium 0506 35 82 92 Me body chat or crash as a when you're in the year 0506 no about 35 82 92 And also, dear Bani Bernard, Oswansa, and Ebeba, Yame, Unshrau, na Onya Wokese, and Mame. 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
0: Namene wo Abebo Empire. 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Ji prayer numbers, Name de Mauno. 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A year 0591. Me bobium 0591. Aha, no about 36 1818. 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
0: 18 20 36 18 20 your friend me Pastor Bernard owusu ansamidi wu si me brena ye be nyame ya domo a ochina na jo besan wa be bompai aya bo bia mane let everybody know na ye mompa ye mom na ye ninku ne mom nyame isra wate so ne me bompai ye onanya wo de ye be shia ochina na jo 12 God bless you bye bye

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3: Freedom, the Lord has done it. Freedom, the Lord has done it. Freedom, the Lord has done it. FTPP, Eradia Yewie. Me pacho wey to say, I believe by the grace of God, you are doing well.
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3: By the mercies of God, we are also doing fantastic. 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Christo Yandomwa, 22nd to 25th of September. 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Me Siriem Reno, Eninye. Many of us, since we started January to this time, you have been going through a lot of stuff. 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And my sheep also knows me. Nyakopon ye adomwa, aye on the 22nd of
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3: 25th of November, September, sorry. Aye sa, 4 days away, ye de babe ye my moment of laughter from Tuesday to Friday. 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
3: 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la pass aye risk course park ne so baby I will be a Accra and Cran La Paz Race Course Park and so to the offer baby I will be a now about Accra La Paz here a Accra La Paz here was me called Race Course Park and so a Race Course Park and so and a yeah my moment of laughter memory amphibian oba for wabusian bra o baby fane bra onion fane bra ebi an hour down for me po unu madam for beer or corn so we be more or quite tb me catch and say Pastor Ben and freedom for no almost say yeah my
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3: na onyame nyi wo free awrehu nim na onfa serious en shewa no onyame nhira wo mame na me nyankopon nyawo kese freedom nyame mpiga wo na wo nyawo kese e wo Jesus dem amen yeye ye be share nyame yadom wa my moment of laughter. 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

0: 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The possession of the oppressed is redeemed. The yoke breaks, the devourer rebuked and tormented. Chains of affliction dismantled.
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4: Freedom, the Lord has done it. Freedom, the Lord has done it. Freedom, the Lord has done it. FTPP, Eradia Yewie. Me Pacho, to say, I believe by the grace of God, you are doing
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4: So as the family, by the mercies of God, we are also doing fantastic. Nyamia dom, yensu yehu ye ewaha. 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We are all doing fantastic by the mercies of God. Nyamia domwa, eye my moment of laughter. 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Yebeye no September. Christo ya domwa 22nd to 25th of September. Yeshasye ebenada, ukuwada, yawada, eni ifiada all night. Nyame ya domwa. Eye bosumi ya yeremu ye 22nd to 25th. Na yesani eshe asibim. Eye my moment of laughter. Me siriem reno eni niye. Many of us, since we started January to this time, you have been going through a lot of stuff. What konye ma bebre bebo? You do tell me, I say, ubusa won say, eti mekura no, mempa ya mi boy ni, asori ya mi koi, nyami uti empu ni, nyami uti. Meka debia say, if there is a man to pray, there is a God to answer. Nyami, sometime meka debia say, se unnim ni yia wan hwia badwin se woni ho nanso se unnim nyame a unnim wo se da na the book of John kind or say I know my sheep and my sheep also knows me nyakopon ye adomo a eye on the 20
5: asempa fm
4: e de ba bepem 25th of November September sorry eye sa 4 days away ye de ba beye my moment of laughter from Tuesday to Friday. Tuesday no eye nwumre ye be na nwumre na Wednesday so ye na nwumre. Na Thursday so yaye no anopa. Na Friday yaye no all night. Me pacho Tuesday no ebeye 22nd and the first day of the program. And oh ba o anointing oil aya fabra. Isaiah 10:27. 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
2: All roads lead to La Paz race course, the Rasta Park. It's your moment of laughter. Your season of weeping is over.
6: Hallelujah.
7: Amen.
6: Praise the name of the Lord.
7: Hallelujah.
6: We are together again. When we were young, we would say, just praising the Lord. We are together again, just praising the Lord. We said last week that heaven's greatest needs for the evangelization of the world is one, a preacher, number two, a person like Christ, an authentic Christian, and number three, the only servants of God. See, what needs to be done for the evangelization of the world has been done. On the cross, Jesus died for all. But this arrangement has to be told. Now, heaven needs a preacher. Someone who will tell of the redemption story. And one of the ways to hasten the coming of Christ is to preach the gospel. Because Matthew 24:14. And this gospel of the kingdom will be preached in the whole world as a testimony to all nations, and then the end will come. And this gospel of the kingdom, a particular good news of the kingdom, a good news about the fact that Christ died for all, for our redemption. This gospel of the kingdom will be preached by human beings, by people who are born again, in not part of the world, but the whole world. That is the extent of the mandate. As a testimony to all nations, to all peoples, and then the end will come. So when we are not preaching this gospel,
8: Anunti se yenka asempa no a
6: we will be delaying the end of time.
8: Na kwen bi so no ye yama Kristo ni maye na twintwan so.
6: Heaven has designed
8: osoro wahyehye
6: that the gospel of Christ is the power of God unto salvation.
8: Se Kristo ni ho asempa no enu ni tumi a wode nya nkwagye.
6: Now heaven has designed
8: osoro wahyehye
6: that the gospel of Christ
8: se Kristo ni ho asempa no
6: is the power of God that saves mankind.
8: Nunu onyankopon tumi a ede nkwagye ebre ni pa.
6: And brings through transformation.
8: Na adi ensakrai kwajin.
6: And brings through transformation.
8: Na adi ensakrai ye papa
6: ever. So until the gospel gets to people and nations.
8: Anunti se asempa.
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6: They will continue to dwell in darkness.
8: Obekwa so atene sumu.
6: Unfortunately, the gospel is not like pollen grains.
8: Na ni woman eh ya kakra ni say asempa no enti say ababi a wo pete dabi
6: that travels on the wings of the wind.
8: Ah enam enframam na etumi ko dabi.
6: It must be carried.
8: I say nipa bi eswa
6: from person to person.
8: Every obi so ekọ oni
6: from village to village.
8: Ekurawe ekọ ekurawe.
6: Now from town to town.
8: If you grow away ekọ kurowe.
6: The gospel must be carried.
8: Champano eswa
6: from nation to nation.
8: If your mind bakum ekọ fufu.
6: From continent to continent.
8: If your mind man temu ekọ fufu.
6: Until the whole world.
8: Ah kusi se wiase nyina.
6: Is filled with the knowledge of the glory of God.
8: Onyankopọ eni onyam no huni.
6: Now, as the waters cover the sea, the gospel must be carried. And so there's work for us to do. We don't have to shut our mouths. Otherwise, people will not know of the redemption story. And therefore, they will not turn to Christ. Let us go tell it on the mountain. Over the hills and everywhere.
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6: Not just that Christ is born, that Jesus saves.
8: Yes, sir. Wow, Christ, on
6: village to village.
8: If you are

0: Enti nyimu aduase nsia no se
1: Simon and his companions went to look for him.
0: Na Simon ene won a oka ne ho no eti no.
1: Not that they went to look for him as if he was lost. I think what the key rendering is better. They went to where they knew he would be found.
0: Now,
1: and when they found him, they exclaimed, everyone is looking for him. He is the answer for the world today.
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1: The solution to the world's problem, to my problem, to your problem, is in Christ.
0: We are saying, how any me, how no, then so I know any Christ.
1: Everyone needs him.
0: But
1: let's listen to Jesus. Verse 38. Jesus replied, let us go somewhere else. To the nearby villages, so I can preach there also. That is why I have come. Let us go. To the nearby villages.
0: Yanko and Kura did that one so
1: have preached here.
0: My cast and panoa.
1: But I need to preach other places too.
0: So a semi cast and pano ewa me.
1: They have to hear me.
0: If you say, so what timine?
1: Let us go.
0: Mummy Yanko.
1: To the nearby villages.
0: Yanko and Kura, Ake canon so.
1: So I can preach there also.
0: Naminko cast and pano e honso.
1: Giving us the impression that he has preached at where Peter wants him to go on preaching. That is why I came. Now, if that is why he came, those of us following him, we cannot stay at one place.
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0: Now, to the
1: next person.
0: To the
1: next
0: town.
1: To the next city.
0: To
1: the knowledge of God
0: fills
1: the whole
0: end
1: as the waters cover the sea. Verse 39 says, so he traveled out of Galilee. Galileans have heard enough. Now the gospel must be preached as evidence. Once he has preached in Galilee, it is okay. Whether you receive it or not comes your problem. But he must move on so that everyone will hear. Everyone must have the opportunity to hear the gospel at least once. Until we rise and preach the gospel, we are not releasing the power of God over nations and over people. If we don't, darkness will cover the earth. Take darkness over the people.
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1: But brothers and sisters, God can change a nation in a day. All heaven needs is a preacher. All heaven needs is the one who will go for the Elohim. Every country has a shadow story. Now that masquerades as normal. And many a times it creates a sense of hopelessness. Like when we are talking about corruption in Ghana, it's as if it, how can we cure it?
0: She said, yeah, can't get a session of prayer or man, one share your bay or say, wait, your bed down, so I know.
1: Now, Galam say in Ghana is, how can we solve this?
0: Then, yeah, can't Galam say, one semi, one share, I'll cast away, your bed down, see, I know.
1: Now, casting doubt on the prospects of the evangelization of the world.
0: Now, and no, Emma, Sempa, yeah, can we ask in one share, yeah, now, your bemo, a year, boom, one cast away, young to me, and you,
1: but change is indeed possible.
0: Now, so, and such, I bet to me about.
1: Through the gospel and the power of the Holy Spirit.
0: Sometimes
1: people feel that chiefs cannot.
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0: And
1: so when we are talking about chieftaincy ministry, some people want to close their ears to that. If you have been saved, who told you that a chief cannot be saved?
0: And you say,

0: ama ahemfo ene adehye a wanhwe bini pese wo si won aso se wo wanya nkwagye a wane ka kire se ofofro ntumi nya nkwagye
1: because of the black stool rest stool what is the power of these tools against the gospel
0: it's an ibo tuntum ene nkonwa tuntum ne no ma tete sa hwe asempa no otumi o
1: now if we don't preach to them
0: se yan kasempa
1: we are servants of black stool
0: na wo ye wo tuntum asomfo a
1: if Nebuchadnezzar
0: say Nebuchadnezzar
1: will change his mind
0: otumi sachira na
1: there is no chief or king in this world that God cannot touch
0: onyamin tumi fane sanka no
1: I want you to rearrange your mind.
0: Pese wunya adwini mu foforo ye.
1: There is a 17th century chief and there is the 21st century chief. They don't even think about black stools. They are talking about development.
0: Ye wo ahemfo atwam tetedia no ene ye wo enemafo die yi wonka abo a tuntumi ade atwam tese de tete no na mum nei wo dwini omanpuntu ohu.
1: Small boy Daniel.
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1: Because of the greatness of his God. Who says we can't take nations for God? All heaven needs is a preacher. Who proclaim the gospel to the dying world. To the dying world. I think that we heaven needs a certain person. Maybe a certain heaven-made person. With a burden for the glory of God. See, we go to church. But not many have this burden. But as you hear the sound of my voice. May this burden come upon your life so that you can be a factor that God can use to bring redemption to the world. Brothers and sisters, God can change a nation in a day. Now just think of the ancient city of Nineveh. Now it was a sin city. Renowned for
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0: Any project.
1: Adulterous devotion.
0: Abrabuhuhuo. 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
1: Nineveh had a reputation for violence and brutality.
0: Na Nineveh wa abrabono eye abrabwa eye to trasem abrabobone e hu.
1: Now Esau's story was very strong and loud and frightening.
0: Na bribie mu no wo boni ni wedin a noma efri mu ba manfo adwendwene no ehu ne to akoma.
1: Anytime that you read about Nineveh in the Bible is talking then the Bible is depicting a nation that was full of vice.
0: Bribie mu a wo
1: But proud to its fall, Nineveh, however, was the largest urban city in the world.
0: Now, so answer na sa ne boni ebe from diwono no ye krokesia wiase nyina buno
1: a chief city.
0: Na eyukura edimupa
1: in the already brutal and wicked Assyrian Empire.
0: Na ewa Assyrian Empire and I say mantam kesi na ne boni aye muma no.
1: See they were wicked and they gloried in wickedness.
0: No kwasem no ye timoden fo a wo ye timoden etu won.
1: Now when they catch their prisoners or captors they will not
2: Asempa FM.
1: That one they feel that it is too cheap because by the time you open your eyes you are dead already.
0: So what you need pa ye won neduafo a enye so obekun won keke da bi woni beti no na wawu
1: that is better than woni beti no it's when it is better no eh radi osofo see when they caught their prisoners.
0: Se wachiri nipa ayo onkwa na neduafua.
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0: Ti wadin se mo woye ni se wabetu wambua ayo unhine fiwa ebin sukura wabese de tu wasono efiho.
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0: Semia Mesopotamia for wo bo won bra.
1: Their culture was
2: Asemba FM.
1: And generally terrifying.
0: Yeah,
1: sometimes you hear young people when they are talking about today's world, you see, these days, our world is not like, they want to tell us that their world is more complex. What is complex about this? Go and ask these Nineveh people. What they were doing, we don't even do a quarter of them. Temple or court prostitution was normal.
0: Ekono ne dwama mbo ya hyeda si dan amano a wey nu mu ankasa no eno no na yade a onum se nsuo.
1: Now it was part of the worship of their gods.
0: Eh osuma wode sum wo nyame no.
1: Child sacrifices.
0: Na what the mofra bwa for
1: the I mean infanticide.
0: No kwasem se wo kum mofra e de bwa for the
1: were acceptable practices in the temple.
0: Na e yade a won agiatum e wo won ankasa won si adan a wo sum wo
1: nyame wo. It was to Nineveh, Jonah was sent.
0: Nanso eya sa kruye hu sei ene onyankopon suma Jonah se onko.
1: Na maybe one day when we get to heaven and we meet Jonah, we have to
2: Asempa FM.
0: You do strong e me e hunu Jonah. Ebebusa no say, "Danfo,
1: why did you run away?"
0: Atenti pa na Jonah, udane.
1: He has to tell us.
0: Eso otimi chire mi.
1: Because sometimes I think that if I were in I were Jonah, I will not just run away, I will fly away. Wicked people. The Father God says, your wickedness has ascended to me, Jonah said, ha. Then finish them.
0: Now,
1: probably he was also afraid. Enter
0: Nineveh.
1: So the Bible said the word of God came to Jonah, son of Amittai. Look at how God described this wicked city. Now go to the great city of Nineveh. Great city. You know why he's saying great? Because of the habitation, because of the number of people. It was a large city, and it had led for that city.
0: Na yokuru kesiye noma ye mumma na onyankopon yam sisi no
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1: Its wickedness has come up before me.
0: If it's an nibone afraba bedumanim.
1: But Jonah ran away from the Lord and headed to Tarshish.
0: And Jonah, sorry, said, Ojane, Eradi enim akotas.
1: Run away from the Lord.
0: Ojane, if you're ready enim.
1: How is that possible?
0: We, Bede Naba.
1: He went down to Joppa, where he found a ship bound for that port. After paying the fare, he went aboard and sailed for Tarsus to flee from the Lord.
0: Ana osane ko yopa na okonhunu esembia ekotasis na otuaka ko muse odwane ewrade enim
1: akotasis. His theology was wrong.
0: Na osha said you osinim nyame no asene
1: ehunaho run away from the Lord to where
0: onyame odwane nanim ehe na wo kro
1: Psalm 139
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1: When you have time, read the whole of Psalm 139.
0: Wo bria bo modin se enyum obekan ni nyina.
1: But I'll take some few verses.
0: Na so me yi ma ko mienu miensa
1: bi. I'll take from verse 3 to 7.
0: Me yi afin yi mu miensa akosi enson no.
1: Now this is the psalmist say.
0: We ano tum to for no ek.
1: You discern my going out and my lying down. You are familiar with all my ways. So when you say I'm running away, God is so
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0: So what she share me nantie and ni mindemu na wuni makwe nyina mu ye.
1: Now before a word is on my tongue, you, Lord, know it completely.
0: Na sembiara en ni meteche maso jise de wewurade wunim ni nyina.
1: Na like this, right?
0: Na inyumunum no meji ji
1: wuye pa. You hem me in. Behind is this way, eh? And before, Now, if you hem somebody, it's like hamburger, behind and before. But this one, and you lay your hand upon me. God knows that human beings are smart. If you hem him here and there, maybe they will jump. So he just put his hand on your, if you, because you can't go down, the earth is also another layer.
0: And you try to say, what can me ashem mechi any menim? Now what they want sa atomeso?
1: So when you say you are running away from God, you are hemmed in already.
0: And you don't know me anymore. What does he say?
1: Such knowledge is too wonderful for me, too lofty for me to attain.
0: And let's read verse
1: 7 together. Where can I go from your spirit? Where can I flee from your presence?
0: No, nowhere.
1: God is spirit. You can't possibly confine him to a place. So somehow Jonah was running away. And God sent the wind to fetch him. Before he lifted his head, there was a signboard there. Welcome to Nineveh. In this familiar story. The focus is usually on Jonah's miraculous encounter with the fish. At least from Sunday school, that is what they taught us. How Jonah was swallowed those days said by a whale. Now we are not sure whether it was a whale. So the Bible says big fish.
0: And in some way, you can't carry every beam on your buy a junimono. Hey, say Jonah and Nam Kesiebi and Menino, Nenome Titisa, Yesia, the Nanwana, Yesia.
1: But the primary focus. The real story is about the repentance and the restoration of this sin city, Nineveh. That is a
2: Semper FM.
1: It was a new kind of story. A new scale of redemption. That the whole city can turn to God. Now, this is a revelation of God's love for a people. And for broken cities and nations everywhere in the world. But this great redemption almost didn't happen. If Jonah stayed away from preaching to Nineveh, it almost didn't happen. Now your neighbor is dying and going to hell.
0: Now,
1: Ezekiel says that his blood will be required of you. Now why? You never spoke the word of God. See, the primary theme in Jonah is that God's compassion is boundless. Don't write anyone off. Compassion is available to any unbelieving person. Yet, who is willing to go and tell them about this boundless love of God? Heaven is still crying. Whom shall I send? And who will go for us? Whom shall I send? Who will go for us? Who will go for us? Now the book of Jonah ends with this question. Jonah chapter 4 verse 11.
0: Jonah
1: 4 verse
0: 11.
1: And should I not have concern for this great city of Nineveh, in which there are more than 120,000 people who cannot tell their right from their left, and know so many animals, even the animals in Nineveh? God was concerned about them.
0: na media nini we krokesia nipa pebro ope ha edionu awonim nifa ani benkum ne afiemu api nso ewo mu de rinya meya ana
2: Asempa FM.
1: So when they were removing those and were calling them wicked, God says that they can't determine their left from their right. They are blinded.
0: Brana won mi nipa yi won hene ne won aso ne ade no na onyankopon hunu senkrofo yi won timi hunu wo benkum ani nifa.
1: Shall I not have pity on Nineveh?
0: So mami hunu Nineveh mobo ana.
1: If he had pity on Nineveh, he will have mercy on anyone, anywhere, any day.
0: So nyame ne yam sese no ma Nineveh no hunu wo mobo a obetumi aye de amanipa nyina e wo me nyina.
1: But brothers and sisters,
0: nso adofo no,
1: God has not lost his power to save.
0: Onyame tumi odije nkwa no ensan yo.
1: But as the church goes, so goes the world.
0: Senia asore no ebo ne bra no sa na wiase ko.
1: When the church rises, God will rise with her.
0: Asore no sore a onyame be sore ni mu.
1: The salvation of nations is dependent on the attitude of the church relative to the divine mandate of preaching the gospel. See, to preach is to lift Jesus up. And when we lift him up, he has promised to draw all men.
2: Asempa FM.
1: To draw all men does not mean everyone. But it means it doesn't matter their background or how steep a person is in sin. Their color and their stature won't matter. Once we lift him, he's able to draw all men. All heaven needs is a preacher to lift Jesus up. But you see, we don't have to rush to win a whole city like Jonah and
0: Nineveh.
1: One person at a time. Be patient. But don't stop talking about Christ. Philip was enjoying a great crusade.
0: Filippo, not why ye abonti senka kesiye pa.
1: But the Spirit of God prompted him to go and meet just one person.
0: Nanso unkunkrong ebomodi epranze ko kusiye ni papa ako.
1: Who needed salvation?
0: No way. Uyansempano.
1: Now I don't know whether when we wake up in the morning we have this thought that God can direct us to someone.
2: Asempa FM.
1: So we tend to pay attention to the Spirit.
0: Now,
1: if we start paying attention to the Spirit, God will by all means direct you to somebody.
0: Bounds. Quimbiaso.
1: Had gone to church.
0: Sorry.
1: And then this is my pastor.
0: Nah, so
1: I looked at his face. He had just joined us in our area. He was drinking water. When the Spirit of God moved
0: me,
1: and I went to
0: him.
1: I said, Pastor, are you alright?
0: I
1: suspect you are sick.
0: Me think cancer. Oh yeah.
1: Then so oh yeah. I'm fit.
0: So penny. I'm fit.
1: I said okay.
0: I'm see you, Mati.
1: You have to go for a check.
0: I said oh shit. Not yet. Few show.
1: So oh yeah.
0: So penny.
1: I'm fit. So don't worry. Now we'll finish this program in 2 days time. So once we finish, you go for a checkup.
0: So the you made the baby.
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0: Yeah. Na doctor,
1: and then bring me the results.
0: Na fan ye be free mo aba no be
1: me na me. I want to know what is going on.
0: Me say me hunu de e koso ni pedu ani mu.
1: He came back after 3 days.
0: Be yan ansa e no san bai.
1: Shiver.
0: Na o pupu say ya.
1: His kidney. I feel.
0: O se onu anka sa I say na sabo ya
1: na he didn't know.
0: No onim.
1: We had to carry him to India.
0: Na e see so anu kra de no ko India.
1: Not to today.
0: Na be do ne.
1: I'm sure if you take God the next person he will call God is myself.
0: Me jiri se uyi nyame sin chen a obeka se me ene na be de akire.
1: I didn't know about this one and two and how the doctors are managing the wife's illness.
0: Me nim se nia e koso ne se nia doctor for no hwe me yire no abrabo.
1: And I'm not a pharmacist.
0: Na me nso me nye druefo.
1: I just went to him and I said, Pastor, your medicine your wife is taking, and I don't know any medicine. I said, why don't you go for a second opinion and check?
0: We yes off for flow. Me can't echan and say a draw we and no mono. I say me who to ye
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0: A drew for new share drone ye na one share papa no manway.
1: Came back in the evening.
0: And you read and was stand by.
1: The doctor said that is wrong medication.
0: Me kwa no doctor and say a drone ye dear man no and your
1: wrong
0: papa
1: medication. Your wife would die if she continues to be.
0: Na doctor no can say, hey, a draw will cause no more. One shot, obekwa kwa chile Abraham
1: Kuku. He had to change the drug immediately, and within some few weeks, the woman was recovering very fast.
0: So was this drone intent them nanche. And you who say, mommy, now holding as I see.
1: Let me talk about the preacher.
0: Yeah, can't or some pakenia.
1: I'm just talking about somebody who is calling everybody to the stadium. We are not talking about the Bonkies and the Billy Grahams. We are talking about the Andrews. Somebody who will call people's attention to Christ.
0: And yet, one out will share nipa don't say some paka for nipa bebre, ewo mia bebre, debi. Ye can't on near to say Yakobo num will bet to me a Kenya mia Sam Andrews num, a chin nipa makuma.
1: So Philip joined this chariot.
0: And to Philippo.
1: Do you understand what you are reading? And then the Ethiopian eunuch said, how can I? Unless somebody explains to me.
0: And Ethiopian eunuch said, I just will be.
2: Asempa FM.
0: Oh, yes,
1: this man allowed himself to be baptized. And now he joined them in worshiping God truly.
0: Dan fui beji yesu diya mo ma hu kwa mo obo ne soup. Be kan nya min krofo no ha efe oni won e cancel.
1: Romans 10 from 13 to 14.
0: Yen tell me she Roman 4 ma no. Ti du enyimu dumiensa.
1: For whoever shall call upon the name of the Lord shall be saved.
0: No bibiara obebo awurade din no obeche no nkwa.
1: That is very simple.
0: We etia kra.
1: That is very clear. And that is straightforward. But how then shall they call on him in whom they have not believed? And how shall they believe in him of whom they have not heard? And how shall they hear without a preacher?
0: How
1: then shall they call on him in whom they have not believed? Now, if you have to believe, you have to hear.
0: So,
2: Semper FM.
1: He said, how can they hear without a preacher?
0: And what was say a bear dang and now obedie one wanted one assembly.
1: Now heaven needs a preacher.
0: Yeah, or soon he also empakeni.
1: Heaven needs a preacher.
0: Or soon he also empakeni.
1: Maybe you cannot preach to the older folks. You can just tell a story to the children around your vicinity.
0: Maybe I want to mean cast and pan and tempany for answer to me and cast and pan at your chair and once a match of France.
1: May you be a preacher.
0: Oh, when you're a man, you're a man.
1: May you be a preacher.
0: When you're a man, you're a man.
1: So people will hear and believe.
0: Then they will
1: call upon the name of the Lord.
0: Now, prayer
1: and they will be saved.
0: Now, when you're
1: you see, brothers and sisters, this is the simple mandate. Sometimes I wonder why we go to church and we preach very sophisticated messages. The thing is simple. This is the work we have to do. I want to beg you to rise to your feet if you can. Let us pray that God make me a preacher. A preacher of the gospel. me.
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0: Yami Osempa Kenny.
1: Oh Lord, make me.
0: How every day yami Osempa Kenny.
1: Lord, make me.
0: How every day yami Osempa Kenny.
1: I was going to preach somewhere.
0: Na me kwaka Osempa no baby.
1: We were boys.
0: Na ya yamranti.
1: It's around 14 years.
0: Na ibaya infrisi ya duna.
1: We have been sent two by two.
0: Na wasuma yami yenu yenu.
1: With tracts.
0: You
1: have taught us how to distribute the tracts and share the word of God.
0: But
1: somehow the first person I handed my tract to, he just looked at it, he turned the paper left, right, center. And then in my face, he just threw it somewhere. I was a small boy. I didn't know that human beings were like that. So I ran, chased the paper, and picked it up. And I was looking at this person's face. It's back to he entered into some bank.
0: Assembly and one more, you know, Michelle, now she
2: said, Semper FM.
1: I was still standing.
0: Not me, dead, you know.
1: The next person I handed over the tract.
0: Oh, you toss me, you know,
1: he did better than the first.
0: No, dear, now I said, oh, Papa,
1: he didn't like it.
0: No, Ped, yeah.
1: He gave it back to me.
0: That's what, dear, not the dear mommy.
1: Now
0: my father, my dear.
1: So I'm not going to win any.
0: Can you never hear?
1: The next person I met.
0: No, toss subiwa mi sensi ano.
1: Was a big elderly man.
0: Oh no, dear. Na oye ni papeni anase papa penin.
1: I greeted him as I want to talk, discuss about Jesus.
0: Ni no di unkomochi ano kani se umpesa mi nudi yesu unkomo.
1: Now he was smoking.
0: Na onom ta.
1: But somehow he looked at my face like
0: so
1: that.
0: No shame anymore.
1: Then he killed the cigarette. The fire. And give me some.
0: And if he, and no, and my mind crashed.
1: I was talking to my background.
0: I'm in the chair. Yes, who wants him?
1: And I realized that he was weeping.
0: And I mean, who is that down for no also? Tinisu.
1: I felt I should lead him to accept Christ. Then he lifted up his
0: head.
1: Then he accepted Jesus. And he says that
2: Asempa FM.
1: This pastor.
0: And all catch him say, ah,
1: I wish you can help me go back to the pastor. And at that tender age, this man is going to tell me his problems.
0: And
1: listening to him, I prayed with him. I spoke to three people. Two snapped the message. But one gave me joy and heaven joy.
0: See,
1: let's keep talking about Christ. Doesn't matter. They may not all receive your word. But God needs a preacher. Many years hence, when I have become a pastor, I met an old man.
0: He said,
1: I've heard that you are in this small town.
0: And all can say, oh, Matisse, wo krokitu e yimu.
1: I thought of coming to see you.
0: Ah, me who's minyasanka me pepri no ma
1: bebi. But we have met in Accra.
0: Now so yes, yeah, ewankra.
1: I have no idea who that man is.
0: So kasa na mi shedem huni pakro ye.
1: And then this man said, I'm the one you preach to.
0: And what can you say? Ah, me na okay, nyam sam chira minu.
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1: 1984.
0: Away, you're watching
1: around 1990 something.
0: That's where no chino be in Frisia do a chick
1: about 10 years.
0: If you cheer do a chickra
1: says, I went back to the pastor.
0: No, I said, me cause of one in Chambio,
1: and today I'm helping him in his work.
0: Nename Buano, a winyamia human.
1: Thank you for preaching to me.
0: Radis, I was all kinds of punishment
1: back home.
0: That was it. So, what did me be?
1: I was glad.
0: Ah, Name come at
1: one day when we get to heaven.
0: That chick, you draw a swine, you may be
1: surprised at the friends you're preaching has brought to the kingdom.
0: Very young one, Nipa, what can't send punishment?
1: Such people are going to welcome you home. They are going to be your testimony before Christ. Oh, God needs preachers. God needs preachers. Shall we lift up our hands now?
0: Then
1: let us pray that God
0: make
1: me a preacher who go for us.
0: Say,
1: Lord, I will. Lord, I will go. I'll preach to one person one day. One person a day. Two people a day. Three people a day. Factor it in your day-to-day activity.
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3: 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Lift up your voice. Oh Lord, make me a preacher. Let's cry to the Lord. Lord, make me a preacher. Help me to preach your word.

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0: in the name of Jesus.
1: Beloved, our Father has taught us tonight
0: that
1: all that God wants to do or have to do about the gospel, he has done it. But the gospel must be carried. It must be carried by men. And until we carry it and share it,
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1: those who need to hear will not hear.
0: When I say what's he and want
1: it. And it is when we lift up Jesus by our preaching of the gospel that he will draw men unto himself. So heaven is looking for this scarce commodity called a preacher.

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I need

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1: Even from tonight, oh God, whoever I meet, oh God, may I share the gospel. 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

0: Holy Ghost will be on my lips. 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Heaven looks for a preacher.
1: Lord, oh God, we pray that you will draw all men to the saving knowledge of our Lord and Master Jesus Christ.
0: Help me.
1: Help me. Help
0: me, Lord. We've been told tonight that but for
2: Asempa FM,
0: Jonah's final touch in Nineveh.
1: Say Jonah anko pue Nineveh anko kan Asempa no ankyerewona.
0: That sin city.
1: Will
0: remain a sin city up to today.
1: Because what now on Bonnie Moody
0: it means there are so many people going to hell whose keys are in our mouth.

0: Help us to release them by releasing the gospel. Help us, O Lord.
1: Father in heaven, we want to thank you for tonight.
2: Yes, Lord.
1: We want to thank you because you are grooming us to become persons the heavens can rely on to bring glory to your name.
2: Yes, Lord.
1: Thank you that you are grooming us to become preachers of the gospel of salvation and the gospel of your kingdom.
2: Amen.
1: I want to thank you that you are grooming us to become persons who look like Christ.
2: Amen.
1: Authentic Christians.
2: Castle.
1: I want to thank you that you, O God, are grooming us to become unleashed believers and unleashed Christians willing to go the extra mile. So today we pray that unleash us in the power of your spirit.
2: Amen.
1: That we will go out there and preach the gospel.
2: Yes, sir.
1: Unleash us by the power of your spirit. That we shall go and preach about the finished work of Christ on the cross of Calvary. Yes, that you will unleash us
3: by your
1: spirit to go and preach that gospel that brings salvation unto all men.
2: Yes.
1: That you will unleash us in the power of your spirit to go and preach that gospel that can transform every life. Lord, we pray that we would do this with the understanding that this is why you came onto the earth.
2: Yes.
1: That we will do this with the understanding that this is the mandate you have given unto your church. That we will go

0: Lord our God. We pray, oh God, that we will respond to this heavenly call.
1: Yes.
0: That we will go out there and preach, oh God, Jesus, of the good news that can transform lives. Mm. May we not run away from this responsibility.
1: No, no.
0: May we not, oh God, stay idle when we watch others die, Jesus, and go into the hellfire. We pray, oh God, that we will rise up to our calling.
1: Oh, yes.
0: And that we, oh God, will be able to march out in the power of your spirit, Jesus, to declare your salvation to the many who are perishing.
1: Jesus.
0: And as we
2: pray, Simba FM,
0: we pray, oh God, trusting, yes, that everyone who will call on the name of the Lord shall be saved.
1: Amen.
0: Draw men unto yourself, oh
1: yes,
0: God,
1: Lord,
0: and may it be, oh God, that the power in your word, once it is preached,
1: yes,
0: will surely transform life.
1: Yes.
0: We want to thank you for the life of your servant, the chairman. Thank you for how you are using him to nurture and equip and empower us, oh God, even for this divine assignment you have given unto us. We pray that we will not be listeners only to deceive ourselves, but that we will be challenged and motivated,
1: yes,
0: that in the power of the word, we will move out there and preach the gospel,
1: amen,
0: and all shall come to your saving knowledge.
1: Yes,
0: in Jesus' mighty name we are praying. Amen.

0: Hallelujah.
1: Amen.
0: Praise the Lord.
1: Hallelujah.
0: We give praise to God for yet an opportunity to be together again. Last week, we discussed God's plan for salvation. A new righteousness found in Christ to be received by faith. And we discussed and came to a conclusion that this new way that God has laid down for our salvation must be told. Heaven awaits a preacher. Heaven awaits the one who is going to tell this redemption story to mankind. Heaven is still crying out, "Whom shall I send? And who will go for us?"
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0: Without this redemption story, one is not saved. Without a preacher, how can they believe? And if one is not sent, how can they go and preach? But we have established that we have been sent. So let us go and deliver the redemption story to those who do not know him.
1: Brothers and sisters,
0: a soul saved is not to populate a church, but to redeem and deliver such a soul from eternal damnation. Let's go into the world with this understanding.
1: Unless
0: depopulate hell.
1: Na ye mo modin se ye be ma hell and obunsam janimu nipa no ayeketo akra.
0: Let's save people for heaven.
1: Na ye hwim nipa emfiri mu emfa won kosro ahema.
0: Want you to bow down your head and let's pray together.
1: Awrasiem si uti ase bro ne mum emompae.
0: Pray that God give me a deeper understanding of the gospel.
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0: Grant me the burden to preach the gospel.
1: Na mommy adesu anu da me kasempa no.
0: Help me to respond to this heavenly call.
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0: That I'll be the one you will send, Lord.
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0: Grant me understanding of the gospel message.
1: Aw, ewurade, mommy asempa yi munti ase.
0: Teach me to present it properly.
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0: Make me a factor of change in your hands, Lord.
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0: Use me to save many.
1: Fa me so ji afoforo nkwa.
0: In the name of Jesus.
1: O Yesu Kristo demo.
0: Amen.
1: Amen.
0: So I'm looking at presenting the gospel. Presenting the gospel. As chapter 18, I read from 7 to 11. Then Paul left the synagogue and went next door to the house of Titius Justus, a worshipper of God.
1: Ena Paul ofri ko ekọ obi anidin di Tito Justus oferi onyankopon a ni fie
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0: Crispus, the synagogue leader, and his entire household believed in the Lord, and many of the Corinthians who heard Paul believed and were baptized.
1: Ashadan mu peni Crispus na ni fie fu onyina je ewurade di na Corinto fu onum mu bebre a wote ano nso ji di ma wo bo won asu.
0: Now pay attention to this. It's a reminder because we just touched this a test not long ago. One night the Lord spoke to Paul in a vision. Do not be afraid, keep on speaking, do not be silent.
1: Na ewurade ka kire Paulo eniso adehunu mu anadwo se nsuro kasa mmuawa no.
0: For I am with you, and no one is going to attack and harm you, because I have many people in this city.
1: If we say me kan wo na obiara re kan wo eme ya ohwe na me wo nkrofo pi kro yi mu.
0: Now do not be afraid.
1: Ensuro,
0: keep on speaking.
1: Kosoa kasa.
0: Do not be silent.
1: Emua wano.
0: But what do you say?
1: Nanso dien ana o kasa obeka.
0: Keep on speaking.
1: Kosoa kasa.
0: What do you say?
1: Dien na obeka.
0: And how do you present the gospel message?
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1: Di asempa no ama.
0: How do you keep on speaking?
1: Dien kwen be so na obefa so akosoa kasa.
0: How will it be effective for people to respond?
1: Dien asempa na woka no ayetuma na foforo agye so abesa.
0: Brothers and sisters.
1: Adofonom.
0: Preaching the gospel is to lift Jesus up as Moses lifted the serpent in the wilderness.
1: Asempa no kanu ene se wo ma Yesu so se nia Moses ma kobre wo no so sere no soro.
0: How do we lift him up? All right.
1: Kwain ben ye betumi aman so ye.
0: Preaching the gospel.
1: Asempa no kanu.
0: According to Acts chapter 26, 17 and 18.
1: Wo hwa smartphone no nyuma tie dio no nsia enyumu dun so ni dun wotwe no a.
0: Is to open the eyes of the unsaved and turn them from darkness to light and from the power of Satan to God.
1: And it's a wubuenia onyini no ani na waye na afie sumu abahan ayi na fi obonsam tumi ase ade no aba onyankopon tumi ana Christo tumi ase
0: so that they may receive forgiveness of sins and a place among those who are sanctified by faith in Christ.
1: Na trust them say send ya beya wo betumi anyankwa na wetumi abeka ahotefo anasa won a wate won ho no eho.
0: Now let me state that again.
1: Mami si we su bio.
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0: chapter 26 17 and 18.
1: O hwa smartphone nyuma tie dio no nsia efi nyimu dun sun ko si dun wache no.
0: The preaching of the gospel.
1: Asempa no kanu
0: is to open the eyes of the unsaved.
1: And so we buy one out, one and I won't yank no any.
0: And turn them from darkness to light.
1: What done you want every sumu? And you want Abraham
0: from the power of Satan to God.
1: Now, where you want every obonsam to me, I say, and you want Abba on Yankopon and chain.
0: Then they may receive forgiveness of sins.
1: Now, when you're bonifacet.
0: And a place among those who are sanctified in Christ Jesus.
1: Any ejapadie wong a waji edia wati wonhuno
0: ebu. So you see, brothers and sisters,
1: Enjisumehu adofonom,
0: that the preaching of the gospel involves confronting the power of Satan.
1: Asempano kano ene se oni obonsam tumi ediesie.
0: That is why the gospel must be backed by the power of the Holy Spirit for effectiveness.
1: And luntina bribiem esese asempa no onkunkun tumi ahoden taakire na tumi ayadwuma.
0: That is why the gospel message must be properly packaged and effectively delivered.
1: And luntina asempa no eseda sese ni ye na yeto yembo edema
0: because it is up to do something.
1: If you say e kwa kwa yadwuma sum bi
0: it must be packaged well.
1: Ese sese ni
2: asempa FM
1: na yeto yembo edema ye.
0: Now what is the gospel message?
1: Dear any asempa no
0: I discussed that with you last week.
1: Na wo twetwam no ni edi hu komoka.
0: But I'll touch it again from other angle.
1: Na so ne mepe kwan foforo so afa akirim.
0: And how much is involved in delivering the gospel?
1: Na yedi asempa no ma no de ni no ma ewom kwan ye betumi afa so de ma.
0: What is the gospel message?
1: Dear any asempa no.
0: And how much is involved in delivering the gospel?
1: Na yedi asempa no ma no de ni ewom ana kwan ben ye befa so.
0: This question.
1: Sa asem bi say
0: it's rarely asked in evangelical circles today.
1: Yen time misa ewo asempaka adiemu.
0: We assume too readily that all know the answer.
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0: But it needs raising.
1: Nanso ehia si ebisa.
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0: bi. 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
1: Yedi kan enie.
0: The minimizing approach to the task of preaching the gospel truth.
1: Adwumason a wode amanyen se ebeka asempa no nokre no se nea esi ebrebre asefa
0: e kofom minimizing approach.
1: E kofom kwa ye fa so ye
0: no the task of preaching the truth of the gospel.
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0: Factor number 2.
1: Ye tosum ye nunso nie.
0: The reason why we must raise this question
1: is
0: the uncertainty about the evangelistic implication of the doctrine of election.
1: Ani tia yen sheda anti se wo pao yen no anonyame pao yen no nsusuanso a wo e wasempakam.
0: The evangelistic implication of the doctrine of election.
1: Sɛ wɔ pawo yɛ no ne nkyɛkyɛ no ne nsunsuanso ɛwɔ ɛwɔ asɛmpa ka mu.
0: The doctrine of election are saying that there are certain people who have been set apart for salvation.
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0: So these two factors.
1: Enti saa nneɛma mmienu no.
0: Should cause us to ask this question.
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0: no. What is the

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1: See, the modern minister, when he finds that some aspects of biblical truth arouses no immediate interest or approval in his congregation, his instinct is to jettison or abandon it.
0: No kwasem se enne sofo se uhu asempa nu anase chokrunkrum nu krebia ensa da ye de efa asorema no anase wota bodi su bebrea ne oyey ne se ode tunchen kakra.
1: Yes, that's for instance.
0: No no ode tunchen kakra ewo ebre tie ebre bim.
1: For instance,
0: me chere se
1: some preachers think that it is a waste of time preaching to modern hearers about the law and sin.
0: And if you saw you to me, I and say, and nay, one walk
2: as Semper FM.
0: See, you can't send panwa, a chum, see a becker safa no cre and I embraho bonnet,
1: embra law and sin.
0: Bonnet, any embran, bonnet, any embrano, Davy.
1: For such things mean nothing to the modern here.
0: One family, San Romano and Nema four Christopher no and Sheda and Tonwa Sum Papa.
1: Instead, they say we should just appeal to the needs which they feel already and present Christ to them simply as one who gives peace, power, and purpose to the frustrated.
0: One dear one family say, Yam Momodia Cansem Pano ne ma Christo and your obia utimi bwa the bonyeni at the neba and kwanjia mwa ebia obia wa bre ana wa toba bra bomuno obe bwana ma wenya sumje wenye tumi nefe wenu na bra bweni so.
1: This excellently illustrates the danger of the minimizing approach.
0: Now say, yeah, Bob Brandy say, I was a pakani mwa, na chese se kwaya, e siye tumi faso kan se mpano nukure muno, a siye brebre na se.
1: It is true that you need to relate to someone to present the gospel, but the gospel is not just relating with someone.
0: So
1: that the person follows you to
2: Asempa FM.
1: The person has become your friend. That is not gospel.
0: A womb, a yet, sir, only be a chas and panwa, umbet me and yonko febby, a woman tem send a bear, oh, anya be any pan beduetti, a qua sorry nanso, and no yas and panumua, Davy.
1: People are looking for so many methods to get people into church, but the issue is not getting people into church, the issue is making sure that they pass through the gates, which is Jesus Christ.
0: Nipa pe akwan bebre so afa edinkrofo aba sori dem nanso enya sem no se nipa no beba sori nemu masem no se nipa no obetumi afa Kristo a oyɛ pru no mu edia konkwagie.
1: Now, if we do not preach about sin and God's judgment on it, we cannot present Christ as savior from sin and the wrath of God.
0: Nokwasem se yentumi anka Kristo ho asem na enumu no yanka bone ho asem anka onyankopon temu owo ewo bone ho ankyere nipa ene ye ntumi nka se Kristo ye ne otumi gi nipa efiri bone mu ene onyankopon abufuo.
1: Perfect. And if we are silent about these things and preach a Christ who saves only from self and the sorrow of this world, we are not presenting the Christ of the Bible.
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0: Nipa ni ma yama Kristo yama nipa unu say Kristo to me jin nipa every bonim ne mom ni oya ne say o jin nipa every wonam any wiase yawo yimua any na yanya dwuma mu.
1: Such preaching may suit some people.
0: Sa asempa kan o kan sa e be bu ebinum e be to ebinum asum,
1: but it helps nobody.
0: Nanso e mo bia.
1: For a Christ who is not seen and sought as a savior from sin will not be found to save from self and from anything.
0: If you say Christo, I want to me who say, or to me jinipa, every bonnet, any viasia na hunemuno, and then I am to me who say, or Christo, to me jinipa, every BBM.
1: Are we together? Pay close attention to what God is telling us. A half truth presented as the whole truth is a complete untruth.
0: No cry, you can't find any fire. Young can Ukrainian answer your Yanis act. He said, no, no, no, no, no, no, no, no, no, no, no,
1: no, no, no,
0: no, no, no, no, no, no, no, no, no, no, no, no, no, no, no, no, no, no, no, no, no, no, no, no, no, no, no, no, no, no, no, no, no, no, no, no, no, no, no, no, no, no, no, no, no, no, no, no, no, no, no, no, no, no, no, no, no, no, no, no, no, no, no, no, no, no, no, no, no, no, no, no, no, no, no, no, no, no, no, no, no, no, no, no, no, no, no, no, no, no, no, no, no, no, no, no, no, no, no, no, no, no, no, no, no, no, no, no, no, no, no, no, no, no, no, no, no, no, no, no, no, no, no, no, no, no, no, no, no, no, no, no, no, no, no, no, no, no, no, no, no, no, no, no, no, no, no, no, no, 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
0: The sinner must be confronted with the fact of sin.
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0: See, our redemption from sin is why Jesus came to this earth.
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0: Now pay attention to these.
1: Afetie we num ye.
0: Romans chapter 5.
1: Yen yen tem hwem Romans 4 man tinum
0: verse 12.
1: Enyimu tumie no.
0: Romans 5:12. Now I want you to lift your head, and if you have written, lift your head and let's read together. Therefore, just as sin entered the world. Now it's okay. Just as sin did what? Entered the world.
1: And he said, "Nam, said ye, boni ewura eba wiase."
0: Now, so this is implying that sin was not part of the world.
1: Wait, just say boni na eni wiase.
0: Sin entered the world.
1: Boni ebe wura wiase.
0: Through one man.
1: Na nam nipa ba akoso.
0: And death through sin. What that means is that when sin entered the world, death followed sin.
1: And now, one so and
2: Asempa FM.
0: And in this way, death came to all people because all sinned.
1: Na sane ye and na owo tre ba ni penyina so. If you say one yina ye boni.
0: Now, pay attention to the fact that sin entered the world.
1: Afeti ha hwe dwini hunu se boni ewura wiase.
0: John says that for this purpose was the Son of Man manifested, that he would destroy the works of the enemy.
1: Yohane ose wenti and onipa no ba ba wiase se obesei obunsam nyuma.
0: How did he also do it?
1: Ono so kwan ba no fa so ye, kwan ba na Yesu fa so ye.
0: Now John 16 verse 28.
1: Ye hwe Yohane asempa no tidunsia nyuma dio no wotwe.
0: John 16:28. I want you to pay attention wherever you are. Please make sure that your eyes are glued to the screen and pay attention to this reading.
1: I came from
0: the Father.
1: I'm free and chain.
0: And entered the world.
1: And I'm a bear.
0: If sin has entered the world,
1: se boni awure wiase.
0: He must also enter the world.
1: Ese so no so awure wiase.
0: What is he coming to do?
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0: Without the fact of sin, it's no gospel at all.
1: Enunti Asempa no ayeka. 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Enya Asempa kura.
0: Sin entered the world.
1: Boni ewure wiase.
0: Jesus also entered the world to take away the sins of the world.
1: Yesu so ewure wiase. Sen ebeya obeyi boni na ewure wiase no.
0: How do I know this?
1: Me yeden na mehunu wei.
0: John chapter 1 verse 29.
1: Ye hwa Yohane Asempa no tie di kan yimu adu no nkron.
0: John chapter 1 verse 29. The next day, John saw Jesus coming towards him and said, "Look, the Lamb of God, who takes away the sin." Not the sins, not the habits, but that sin that entered the world, that one sin, that enemy, that separation from God, he came to take away that sin of the world. And instead of separating ourselves from God, to reconcile us back to God.
1: Adichinyano, Yohane hununo, se obano. Panicheno and or see share when yankupon jama or ye weasy bonny a chrono in ye.
0: Please, brothers.
1: Mr. Mo Adolfono.
0: Nothing moves me in this world but the gospel.
1: Bribi be new weasy mwem in one watching as a
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0: For me, if we take the gospel out of the church, I know we will make the church weak.
1: Min kwame fem dear minim see a year sempani free a sorry ni mwa a sorry ni bayemre.
0: We'll make the church weak.
1: A bayemre kra.
0: The church will lose everything.
1: A sorry ni bay shirin yo wunina.
0: Including money.
1: Ah,
0: Because God will always back any evangelistic church with resources. Because that is why Christ came. And that is why the church exists on earth. That is why Jesus said, my prayer is not that you take them out of the world. Because if you want to chasten, you must enter the world.
1: And you know, Jesus born pie say, me pie born and yes, obey you won't feel we are say, open say what tie born here, and so we are say.
0: The position of the church is in the world.
1: I sorry no, ni jina bianca sano, and say what we are say.
0: That is where sin is.
1: Romans
0: 3,
1: verse 22-25. Roman 4, man, ni
0: the righteousness, this righteousness is given through faith in Jesus Christ to all who believe. There is no difference between Jew and
1: Gentile. Asempa FM. Na ensunye na obi biaremu helenio yudenio.
0: The new kind of righteousness is given to all of us.
1: Tinifu frona wadi aban wadi amu bia.
0: As we believe in Jesus Christ.
1: Say ye Christo Yesu dia.
0: Now verse 23 says that for all have sinned and fall short of the glory of God. It happened because sin entered the world. 24 says that, and all are justified freely by the grace through the redemption that Christ, that came by Christ Jesus. So when he also entered the world, he also provided redemption. God presented Christ as a sacrifice of atonement through the shedding of his blood to be received by faith. He did this to demonstrate his own righteousness.
2: FM.
0: Forbearance, he had left the sins committed beforehand unpunished.
1: Brothers and sisters,
0: this right standing with God is available to all who believe. No one, according to verse 23, can stake a claim to this righteousness based on their own obedience. No.
1: Because
0: all have sinned.
1: And
0: fall short of what God demands of us. Therefore, all are justified only by God's grace through the redemptive work of Christ Jesus.
1: If you say what onyankopon mudi adum odi adum yen nam Christo Yesu adum a waye wi asen nua no so nkumu na nipa be nyankwa.
0: Now Jesus's blood,
1: Yesu ni moja,
0: propitiated or satisfied God's wrath.
2: So Asempa FM
0: is not compromise in forgiving sinners.
1: And no, and the patama yembon is any bear when you're many trine, a bet to me a brassy, na amma or the boy, you know, a triabing when you're uncle.
0: Consequently,
1: now a ninja,
0: Romans 5:18-19
1: says, Roman 4 matinum in you would do what you any don't crown.
0: Oh, I like Romans.
1: Ah, Roman 4 my emmy de ye.
0: Consequently, just as one trespass resulted in condemnation to all people, so also one righteous act resulted in justification and life to all, for all people.
1: Enti afi said ye afobuo nam obakofo amfum so so ba nipa nyina so no senso nkwa bimbuo nam obakofo trene so ba nipa nyina so no ene no.
0: And then he restated it.
1: Assign
0: for just as through the disobedience of the one man, the many were made sinner. The many were made sinner. So also, through the obedience of one man, the many
2: were Asempa FM.
0: Remember that he didn't say the many were made sinners. No. The many were made sinner. Not sinners as in some habits, but you were made sin. Many were made sin. We have been made sinner. So that also through the obedience of one man, many will be made righteous.
1: Adunkuru no san kire adukuru na mu se na se de nipa bebre no nam onipa ba akoso aso ode nso be ye nibonyefo no se nso bebre no nam obakofo no sutie so be ye atenefo no ene no.
0: Brothers and sisters,
1: adofo no,
0: whoever comes to the Lord,
1: bibiara oba ewurade nchen,
0: must come through the gates.
1: Ese se ofa epunu nimu na eba o,
0: the Lord Jesus Christ.
1: Obura Jesus Christ.
0: The cross must be lifted.
1: Ese se da o peja senua no.
0: And the sinner must look to the Holy One on the cross to be saved.
1: Na ese se o dibon ye ni ni short ni ni o san asenua no so no ansa na wanya nkwa.
0: Na the cross must be lifted.
1: Ese wo ma senua no so.
0: And the sinner must be caused to look at the Holy One hanging on the tree for salvation.
1: Na dimo yan you know eso obo ano no o short kunkun ni o san asenu ano so no ansa na watumi anyankwa.
0: John
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0: Verse 9 and 10.
1: Yen hwe nyimu nkrun ani du no.
0: I am the gate.
1: Me ne epono no.
0: Whoever enters through me will be saved.
1: Se obi fa me so ko mu a obegye no nkwa.
0: They will come in and go out and find pasture.
1: Na obekomu na obefredi na obenya edidibia.
0: The thief comes only to steal, to kill and destroy.
1: Oyifo no ma jise obewia na wakum na wasei.
0: I have come that they may have life and have it to the full.
1: Me bai na wanya nkwa wanya no emrosuo.
0: I pray that God will help us.
1: Me bompa is wo nyankopon be boyen.
0: That we will understand the gospel and present it properly.
1: Na ye betumi ate asempa na se na ye dia ma foforo ye.
0: Let's not minimize his doctrine.
1: Mun hwe ye na asempa ya wo dia ma ye ni chechere no yambrebre na se.
0: To please yourself or to please anyone.
1: Ni anyese ne be ya yankasa ye nkoma beto ye yam anase afoforo nti.
0: The gospel must be properly presented.
1: The question says, "Is a panel what did me ye and now what can ye?"
0: People must be shown the right door.
1: As a nipa, what you want say a prok tin in a quite a proper panel.
0: The sinner must be confronted with the fact of sin.
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1: Why bunny and him catching ye so your dear friend bunny?
0: The sinner should be able to lift up his hands and say, like the apostle Paul, "I thank Christ Jesus, my Lord, who has counted me worthy and calling me into this ministry. For when we are talking about sinners, I'm the worst of them."
1: So the boy need to me man and so send us my Paul kind say me the urade asia we bu me bi so wa frame me e dia basa osuma dwuma mu. So the boy need hu ne bone no danya me asia so nam Christ Jesus so age no.
0: Next week, if God grant us the grace.
1: Now what you ever say urade e de chen a.
0: We'll continue with factor two.
1: You bet to us so ashwenye tosum yenu no.
0: But I think it is enough for us to just dwell on the factor one.
1: Now so me jidi say ye say ye bet to me a jina nia idikano so a babra.
0: Maybe you don't know Jesus as Lord.
1: Kwa sem se bia ya kase wun nim Christo se ura.
0: But you have entered into a church.
1: Now so wabwe ura sorry bim.
0: Churches have doors.
1: Okay, and sorry a wwa apono awodo.
0: But heaven have only one gate.
1: Nanso osoro himan ne de pro baako pene da no.
0: Has only one door.
1: E pro no eye baako.
0: Says that anyone that enters through me will be saved.
1: No say obi biara obefa sa pro yi mu no obenya nkwa.
0: Don't say all roads leads to
2: Asempa FM.
1: Na say akwan biara tumi ko onyankopon nchen.
0: The Savior says, "I am the way, the truth and the life."
1: Ajenkwa no o say me ne okwan no, lokware no enkwa
0: no. No one comes to the Father but through me.
1: Obi emma ejani nchen jise oname so.
0: If you acknowledge that you are a sinner,
1: say ujitum sa wo ye diboyeni,
0: that you need a savior,
1: na wo hia
0: Wherever you are listening to me, I want you to repent of your sin. And accept Jesus Christ as your Lord and Savior. And you will be saved. If you want to do this, wherever you are,
1: I
0: want to encourage you. Anyone who confesses Jesus as Lord, the Bible says, will be saved. You may want to rise wherever you are if you can. If you want to accept Jesus as Lord, repeat this prayer. Dear Lord, today, acknowledge that I am a sinner. And for my sins you came to die. I repent of my sins. I accept you as my Lord and Savior. So help me, Lord, to walk faithfully with you for the rest of my life. Amen.
1: Amen.
0: If you have prayed this prayer, you are born again. Join any Bible believing church, and your life will not never be the same. Shall we just lift up our hands and begin to bless the name of the Lord together? Wherever you are, let's pray.
3: Oh, Lord, let prayer rise, let prayer rise, let prayer rise. 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
3: I mean, Crawford, and you may yet a church and choir, able to me a faso, a can assemble.
0: But over the weeds, what is a burden on him is heaven await the preacher.
3: Na watch a chumuning in Anonia, and I can't want some yet not this one pie, yes, or through here.
0: Because the gospel must be carried. Tonight I wanted to join our hearts together. We are praying that there should be a burden on the heart of every believer to carry this gospel. And also the understanding of this gospel and to present it properly. That every believer have the opportunity to hear this gospel.
3: The unbeliever.
0: We are lifting our voice that let there be the burden of the gospel upon every heart, every believer in the name of Jesus. We lift our voice in the name of Jesus. Father, tonight we pray. We lift our lives to deep God. That there will be this burden, there will be this holy hand.

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0: 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like a fire in my bones father ruka let this word be a fire in the bone of every believer that it cannot contain any longer but rather to explode with it oh God Makabu Baya, Abay Nadu Male, Abay Kala Baya, in the name of Jesus, we thank you, God. People of God, our Father indicated that preaching this gospel is confronting the powers of the devil and evil ones.
2: Adofrom ne yagya ma yate ase ase sɛ yɛ ka sɛmpa no ɛne sɛ yɛ ne ɔbɔnefoɔ ne tumi ɛsie ne.
0: And the reason why this gospel must be backed by the power of the Holy Ghost.
2: And nunti na wose debian o nyankopon tumi atai asampa kanachi.
0: And preaching it with all boldness.
2: Na fe ya de akukuduro apai muka.
0: So we are asking the Holy Ghost to back this gospel that we are preaching.
2: And nunti ya sre nyame sunsun kunkun so wode ne tumi abatai asampa ye kan wachi.
0: The power of the Holy Spirit will not be minimized.
2: Na hon kunkuru tumi no am
1: asampa FM.
0: The power of the gospel will not be minimized.
2: Asampa
0: Shall we lift our voice and cry for the backing of the Holy Ghost? That the gospel will carry power. That the gospel will be backed with the power of the Holy Spirit.
2: Fighting
0: every dark world. Fighting every dark and of chains. Setting all

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0: Jesus Christ Timo.
1: The fact that our father dwell tonight is the minimizing approach to the task of preaching the gospel.
0: A
1: lot of preachers are cheapening the power that is in the gospel.
0: And
1: they are not approaching sin as they are expected. Tonight we are praying.
0: And I give you a bonfire.
1: That let there be a revival.
0: A
1: revival in the heart of every man and every believer.
0: In Kenya, but daddy, we are giving you a come.
1: That will not minimize the approach of preaching this gospel.
0: Now, my umbra, a studio, what the Amayan say, Yanka, a sample
1: of the gospel will carry the power to convict sinners and set them free from the power of darkness. Now, we lift our voice.
0: Your son, but canons were crowed to me at the boy of one time. We won't
1: bother
0: him.
1: Jesus,
0: we are
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0: Bring our prayers to a close. The Bible says, as Jesus was teaching and preaching, the Holy Spirit was present to heal. One of the testaments of the gospel is healing. Tonight we are praying that even as this gospel is being mandated
1: from Asempa FM,
0: anyone connected via enemies and is sick in any part of the body, yes, any kind of sicknesses, yes, and an infirmity, yes, we are declaring healing over the person,
2: yes,
0: from the crown of the head.

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1: Shall we lift our voice and cry for healing,
0: healing in the name of Jesus.

0: We declare healing. May every infirmity, every sickness, every bone related disease, every blood related disease, every furnace, every organ that is failing, be in the kind of water. We are praying for the divine power in the name of Jesus. La Baba Baya, La Ikapanta La Baya, in the name of Jesus. Oh God, we declare your healing now.
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0: We thank you tonight. We bless you tonight. Tonight we declare healing over anyone that is sick.
2: In the name of Jesus.
0: From the crown of your head to the sole of your feet. Any kind of sickness, any kind of infirmity, be it diabetes, hepatitis, any kind of disease. Any organ of yours that is failing tonight, by the power of the gospel,
2: in the name of
0: we
2: Jesus,
0: declare healing.
2: Be healed.
0: Receive
2: now.
0: Your healing.
2: Be healed
0: in
2: now.
0: The name of Jesus.
2: Yes,
0: we
2: Lord.
0: Cancel every cancerous disease
2: in Jesus'
0: and we
2: name.
0: Declare that let this power of the gospel heal you now.
2: In Jesus'
0: emotional
2: name.
0: Disease,
2: yes,
0: any
2: Lord.
0: Kind of depression,
2: yes, Lord.
0: Any kind of oppression,
2: yes, Lord.
0: May you receive your deliverance.
2: Be healed now.
0: In the name of Jesus.
2: Yes, Lord.
0: Father, we bless you tonight for your word. For the entrance of your word, give us light. Let there be light into every dark places and cause our heart to be gladdened. We will not cheapen this gospel because it is the only means to salvation. We bless you for your servant, O God. May you empower
1: us.
0: As we meet next week, the second factor will open our eyes into mystery that we have never known before. Unto you be the glory, unto you be the honor for the deliverance and the healing that has been shared about tonight. In your name alone we pray.

0: So this night I'm discussing the topic possessing the cities of your enemies. Now possessing the cities or the gates of our enemies. Now the Lord has blessed us. And he has told us to possess the nation.
1: At Semba FM.
0: All of us here gathered, if we are equipped by the Lord and we unleash ourselves into the world, we will transform it and we will make Jesus famous on this land again.
2: Yeah,
0: let us endeavor to lift up Christ, and when we lift him up high, he will draw all men unto himself. Isaiah 60:1-2 reads. Isaiah 60:1-2. Arise, shine, for your light has come, and the glory of the Lord rises upon you.
2: Joseph says, sorry, not shine.
0: See, darkness covers the earth, and thick darkness is over the peoples. But the Lord rises upon you, and his glory appears over you. Now, verse 21 and 22. Chapter 60 of Isaiah. Then all your people will be righteous, and they will possess the land forever. They are the shoot I have planted, the work of my hands, for the display of my splendor.
2: I won't mind your one in a by a ten in four. Now, obey the assassin so acquisit da. Now, obey ye make it be a dubang a affe. Now, mensa anunuma a shemi and nuinam.
0: The least of you will become 1,000, and the smallest a mighty nation. For I am the Lord. In his time, I will do this swiftly.
2: Now, dear Osakura, but Daniel Busia. Na kuma kura adane oman ayeden me awurade meye no ntam ni brem.
0: Na Isaiah 60 depicts Zion as a mighty force.
2: Ifo aza huma e ohye tie diosia wa e kire Zion se oyedon kese.
0: Na a mighty force that the Lord himself has planted, safe and secure.
2: Dom kese wa nyankopon ankase dua a etie.
0: Na a righteous people destined to possess the land. The divine blessing of Zion,
1: Asempa FM,
0: is that the least of them will become 1,000. The smallest, a mighty nation. But what Zion needs to do to cause this potential to break forth is that Zion should arise and shine. Until it arises, the least would not become 1,000. The smallest among them will not become mighty. Above all, when they arise and shine, they will provide light for those in darkness. This night I came to tell you and to encourage you to arise and shine. Pick yourself up. Shake off your dust, the dust from you, and put on your strength, for your light has come and the glory of the Lord rises upon you. In Matthew chapter 16, Jesus told Peter, and by extension, so Matthew 16 from verse 18. And I tell you that you are Peter, and on this rock I will build my church, and the gates of Hades will not overcome it.
2: Ame se wo se woni Petro na obotan so na Messi masori na samane na puno entumi ntwin faso.
0: And I tell you that you are Peter.
2: Na me se wo se woni Petro.
0: And on this rock I will build my church.
2: Na obotan so na Messi masori.
0: And the gates of Hades will not overcome it.
2: Na samadu apuno rimtwi emfaso.
0: Na verse 19.
2: Yimu dunkrono.
0: I will give you the keys of the kingdom of heaven. Whatever you bind on earth will be bound in heaven, and whatever you loose on earth will be loosed in heaven.
2: Na medio soro ahinia safo abema wo na bribiara wo betchire asase so ono na wachichire wo soro na bribiara wo besane asase so ono na wasane osoro ohwe enyimudun wotwe no a.
0: So in verse 18,
2: let's
0: pay attention to whatever is going on there so that we don't have these breaks. So verse 18, Jesus said that there are gates of hell. But he said that these

0: Peter, and by extension to all of us, that he will give us the keys of heaven, of the kingdom of heaven.
1: Na du kro no akate Petro ene ye nyina se obema ye osoro ahinde no nsafoa.
0: I suspect that these keys that has been given to the church are supposed to be used to unlock the gates of hell.
1: Mejini se sansafoa wodi ama sori no na asafo no ebetumi ebuye asamando apuno.
0: I want you to know that if there are gates of hell, they are also keys of the kingdom of heaven. And whatever we bind on earth will be bound in heaven. There are gates of hell, and there are keys of the kingdom. I want you to be strong and very, very courageous. Because we shall by all means possess the land. Life is opening up before all of us.
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0: Youthful life so fresh and bright. But God on high is watching over every one of us. And he wants you to be a hero in the fire. We need to be strong and very, very courageous. See, the Bible says of Abraham that when he was very old, Abraham called his servant, the steward.
1: Abraham Frere, on one casa.
0: The steward of his household. He called him to get a wife for Isaac his son from his home country. He directed him to go to his country and to his own relatives and then fetch a wife for his son Isaac. Now the spirit of the Lord led Eliezer. Now to Rebecca, whose actions exactly mirrored what the servant had earlier prayed about.
2: Asempa FM.
0: So when Rebecca consented to the marriage, the siblings made some pronunciation over her before they sent her off.

0: wise and shine.
1: But that was story now we sing.
0: Genesis chapter 24.
1: Verse 59
0: and 60. Genesis 24, 59, 60. So they sent their sister Rebecca on her way, along with her nurse and Abraham's servant and his men.
1: Na oja wonua Rebecca ni na ba wa peni ni Abraham somfo no ni nipa no ekwan.
0: And they blessed Rebecca and said to her, "Our sister, may you increase to thousands upon thousands, and may your offspring possess the
2: Asempa FM.
1: Na oja Rebecca ka se no se ye nua ba danim pim du ahodo ampem pem. Na wasifo and fawanga tamfo apno eni.
0: Our sister, may you increase.

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1: to bless.
0: So
1: it's a request of God.
0: And he said,
1: the one who has authority to increase and to decrease. The one who has authority to make great and to make small. To bestow divine favor upon someone, something, or some place. So I'm saying that to bless is the request of God to bestow divine

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1: Sɛ aw Awurade, wɔ nim pa bra no so.
0: Favor is a kind act of God.
1: Sa adum ana doye ye ne firi nyame mu kra.
0: Favor is a kind act of God.
1: Ɛyo nyame ayem ye
0: because it was a request of God.
1: Sa sɛ na ɛyɛ ne wɔsrɛ fie Awurade ho di.
0: It was a wishful prayer.
1: Na empire was
0: directed to the Almighty God.
1: Ah, was ready.
0: So what they said to the sister was a wishful prayer to the Almighty God. That the Lord will bestow a blessing upon her. This pronunciation or this brief prayer echoes the divine oath made to Abraham in Genesis chapter
1: 22.
0: Now, when he attempted to sacrifice Isaac, the one Rebecca is going to marry. So let's go to Genesis 22, verse
1: 17.
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0: I will surely bless you and make your descendants as numerous as the stars in the sky and as the sand on the seashore. Your descendants will take possession of the cities of their enemies.
1: Shira na meshira wo na do na memma wasefo adore se osoronsoroma ni mpoano anwea na wasefo befa won atamfu nkro apono adiso.
0: Now listen.
1: Afetia.
0: God had told Abraham several years before that he will bless
1: Abraham
0: to be a thousand upon thousand, and that Abraham's descendants will possess the gates of their enemies. But now, Rebecca is going to be married to Isaac. Who already has a promise on his life.
1: Ah, Isaac, or that's what
0: or a blessing upon his life.
1: That
0: he,
1: so no Isaac,
0: hailing from Abraham,
1: so Abraham
0: will be thousands upon thousands. And his descendants,
1: no, no,
2: Asempa FM,
0: says the case of their enemies. Somehow. Rebecca's family do not know this. They were not there when God was giving the promise to
1: Abraham.
0: But when Rebecca was going to be married to Isaac, these siblings, they have never seen Isaac before. But they also lifted up their hands. And they blessed their sister. They said, our sister, may the Lord increase you to be thousands upon thousands. The same blessing that God has told Abraham. And may your offspring possess the gates or the cities of their enemies. This may sound like sheer coincidence. See, some people think that what we call answer to prayer
1: are
0: mere coincidences. They think that what we call answer to
2: Asempa FM
0: mere coincidence, like what the siblings of Rebecca had pronounced over her, which God has also pronounced over Isaac, and the two of them are going to marry. Now, when they meet to marry, their offspring, according to God, and according to the plea of the siblings of Rebecca, their offspring is going to possess the gates of their enemies.
1: Then you could see, bra, walk with Rebecca, warrior, and the Emma Isaac, no, and somewhere you can find Isaac, and near Rebecca, and so, Nebusia, and the Agunusono, as a Siesia. na wase fo e be fa wata fo
0: coincidence
1: ase e yasem bia asia asia
0: dia bia and I'm saying that
1: na ni amekan se
0: some people think
1: ni pa gune se
0: the answer that God gives us to our prayer
1: mwayo nyamede mayen wo yempa
0: e mere coincidence
1: e ya dia bia asia keke.
0: They say it would have happened anyway.
1: Now, what can I say? Where one month by crack a bessy?
0: Now, it was, it's not because you pray.
1: And you're fire, boy, ain't ya?
0: But Archbishop William Temple has a response for them.
1: Now, so Archbishops of Penny William Temple or Assembly Mouth.
0: This is what he said many years ago.
1: Some more kind, any entries, Yabibria,
2: Assemba FM.
0: Think that prayer. Answer to prayer is just mere coincidence.
1: Ode mmuaye, ade ama won aye won se, mpaibo mmuaye no e ade ankebesia.
0: He says this.
1: Asamo o kan ye nie.
0: I find that
1: hunu se
0: when I pray,
1: se me bom paya,
0: coincidences happen.
1: Enoma sisisisi.
0: When I cease to pray,
1: se me jai mpaibo a,
0: coincidences cease to happen.
1: Sa enoma sisisisi en si.
0: So if even it is only a coincidence, it is reasonable for me to continue to pray so that coincidences may continue to come. If you are saying that my prayer is just coincidence, he is saying that when I pray, I find out that coincidences happen.
1: So who can say me bomb paya mwaya banu kebesia? Or say me bomb paya me huse esisisa?
0: Maybe the prayer of Rebecca's family for their sister is just mere coincidence in meeting what God has said concerning Abraham.
1: Rebecca, paya ne busuye body amanui na ya diabia e wanse besia keke se o ko Abraham vi.
0: Now this morning I have good news for you.
1: And I no pay me wasem pabi di mau.
0: The new creation, you and I,
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0: like Rebecca's children, are descendants of Abraham.
1: Your young body full front is a mini wono to set Rebecca safe wono. Yeah, yeah, on your coupon crofo.
0: We are descendants of Abraham through faith in Jesus Christ.
1: Yanam Gidia, your war, Christo Yesu Muye, Abraham, Asifo.
0: And therefore, we share the promise that God gave to Abraham that his offspring who possess the gates of their enemies.
1: And nunchi bosha onyankopon de Abraham say na sefo ebefo watam fo opuna di so no ye no no ebom echasa
0: bosha. So it's not Rebecca's children only that are going to enjoy it. Those of us who are born again, that blessing is upon us.
1: And
0: we need to possess the gates of our enemies.
1: And jisa bosha no eniwo adima Rebecca sefo anko na mom ye nyina ese se fire town for opuna di so.
0: Why am I saying this?
1: Adinti na meka sa.
0: Galatians 3 verse 13 and 14.
1: Yen tem hwe Galatians 4 man timi ensa enyimu du mi ensa ani du na.
0: Galatians 3 13 and 14. Christ redeemed us, all of us, from the curse of the law by becoming a curse for us. For it is written, curse is everyone who is hanged on a pole.
1: Now what the Christo ye busudia mayen
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1: yen efrimra enumimu if you say what you say what do me obiara or send you anus.
0: Now verse 14.
1: Do not know.
0: He redeemed us in order that the blessing given to Abraham might come to the Gentiles through Christ Jesus. So that by faith we might receive the promise of the Spirit.
1: Sedia beyena Abraham in Sira Beba Amana Manso Christo Yesu mo na yenam jidiosu and yahum a boseno.
0: He redeemed us in order that the blessing given to Abraham
1: Abraham no
0: might come upon us.
1: Ebeba Yensu Yensu
0: through Christ Jesus.
1: Nam Christo Yesu.
0: So that by faith we might receive the promise of the Spirit. Every one of us who is born again is connected to Abraham's blessing. That you will be strong enough to possess the gates of your enemies. That you will increase to be thousands. By the observation, always speak.
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The grace of our Lord Jesus Christ, the love of God, and the fellowship of the Holy Spirit be with us. The grace of our Lord Jesus Christ, the love of God, and the fellowship of the Holy Spirit be with us now and forevermore. This is not a creed. This is a quote from the scripture, from Paul's epistles, 2 Corinthians chapter number 13, verse 14. The grace of our Lord Jesus Christ, the love of God, and the fellowship of the Holy Spirit. 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I'm beginning with a sad news note because a woman of God has passed on, and it pains me so much. I want us to listen to this.

0: This great woman of God has passed on, as we are all aware, and circulating on the social media.
1: So you see, my brother, that life is so short, it passes so quickly and soon.
0: It pains me so much.
1: Life to live on earth, so remember your creator.
0: She has lived all her life for Christ.
1: So you see, my brother, that life is so short.
0: 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And not any man, not to please any man.
1: Remember your creator while you have.
0: She has paid her dues. 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

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Let's say, it could be a phone line, sir. And only a debate, man. And then, Yami Adam, a young ruho, but it drew a maybe a very sensitive question. It drew on our peso body and wabo, one peso body and patcho. 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Men can't say frew. Nemo message to her. 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
0: 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relationship or principle with your partner and with your and it said, that number one, the ties of authority and independence must be cut with both set of parents. Ye mi enu ye si aware. 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Sometimes ebi a circumstances biti. 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Ebi a na family house wo ene ama akwan se ye two bedrooms wa but establish your own home ma enye independent eh momma no moni wonum e wo faako build a home independent from both set of parents ne e ka 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
2: Bra kwesi. 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
0: Ye gossip and criticism. Intie. You are to honor your new, never take sides with your family against your partner. And you are pushing a phone call, I drink it, I ban tibia, or worry, me huni pebi. One in a mamma, in a papanum. 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And I say, I'm going to detect him at home. Hey, Asimini. Never take sides. If you and your partner are not in agreement, talk about it in private until you are able to agree in public.
2: One way you don't know who issues are. And then you can wish them. What you have to say, you can't wash them. 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
0: Okay, whenever possible, visit both set of parents together. 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
1: 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Then it was said among the nation, the Lord has done great things for them. Eti anope, bomodi ane kaini nyami ayamo. 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Enne, we may abey any pa a show. We need near Radi to me. Ain't canny now near Jumaye, Radiama with Juma. Ain't canino, Naniama and Kuyi Wabrabumo, and then your master son. Na baby over Dampuyati, and never if you ra, I hear Radina, I yes, sir. The scientino obisua. Oh, what's it be, Musa? You obey the editing. You be a school near old Nisica, old beto books and amanima. The school fees, Nicola school fees, old Nisica, old beye. The Juma be a friend in Sa, now worry be a friend in Sa. The Sika Sam be a friend in Sa, at the Pabi, I had the friend in Sano. The show on crying say, Radibe show on Nemo. The Lord who restores will restore everything that you lost. Near everyone, Sabian, a radia or shendy panemo, or beshawa name, and a baker wakuma to yam the genie say, a radibeshawa name, Dakro usubesere, Dakro ube usubedi anansie, Dakro usube kanye radia yet a mau, a chair a fofro, na fofre will say, ampa a radia besra. 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
2: but your contact obetumi enya mo so
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3: It passes so quickly and soon it's gone. You just have one.
1: I was in Haya Sampa 94.7.
3: And now your creator
1: Yidi se anope wa yen shira pi.
3: So you see my brother.
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2: they be qualify for state first up let me know
0: After 8 consecutive time in the group stage, Jeffrey Mewo World Cup, no, Asamoah Janso, Ekasa Akakra.
3: And you know you can do better. There are more opportunities. I know some of you will be asking yourself, where do we go from here? What are we going to do? But I can assure you, nobody knows tomorrow. To be in the music jam. So just have faith in yourself. Keep on doing your training. Keep your faith high. And I'm sure the future is bright because the way you performed from day one till now, nobody can say anything back. But really, sometimes you don't get what you want. Sometimes I wish by silent, yeah. Always.

0: petitioner and also a to drama media ma RM with the CAF a Champions League ewo a DR Congo 90 minutes no na TP Mazembe aso mono e kan poli poli miensa omo eti mu bako unim se first leg no Mazembe 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omo ekoye yo manso anko yo no so no the wasua free me the odi eto Ghana for anim so any
1: I don't think there is a regret. The regret is we are out, and the truth is, and we give the goals to our opponents, because when you look at the goals they we conceded, we give them all. And unfortunately, after 2-0, we have to play 9 against 11 for almost 10 minutes because of our players getting injury. But I think in all, it's a lesson for us, and I mean, we congratulate them for winning. We saw how the first half went. Like I said before, we give the goals up. And unfortunately, we have a lot of players. This is the first time and playing in this high level. So definitely, and they are jittery a bit. And like you said, we make a very good changes, and then we press into have an equalizer. But we have to play also 9 against 11 for almost 10 minutes. That is what keep us back in the second half. But I think we learn a very good lesson.
0: We are Ibrahim Tanku, Enti, Omoshiani, Omadodona, Eddie Fuma, and also no other two elimination. So Etna, Ayankraha, and FC Diarra, Ebo, 1-1-2-1 on aggregate. FC Diarra for us to qualify to the next stage of the competition. The CAF Air Confederation, Mr. Coach, and the draft code, regardless of so Eric Akra, Etuja, and say, and now you magician, Remro, Bae, and him Rantia Swan, and Nido, Mosuani, Nana, and Yadi, say, Timmy, Ekabuano, Eddie Emano, and Tidia Wuma, and also Abba.
2: The time we are seeing problems where we have to work. I'm not magician, I'm just a coach. And then it's the time we are seeing problems where we have to work. I'm not magician, I'm just a coach. And then it's very time, in very short time, lots of players left the club, lots of players came. But now our five players, which should be our top signings, they couldn't play this game. And then we start to make, for example, Kosa is the left fullback, must play center defender. Then this one must play there. We are a bit this organized, but anyway, ingredients what we have on the table, we have to make a nice cake with the cream. Today no cream, we made cake but no cream, and let's hope next time we're gonna make it with the cream.
0: We are coach Uchemu Edema Nation FC Draft Co. And what is or then in seven to draw ever hold on. Young call the Ghana Premier League match day 2. Now no memory that FC Ashanti Godo for Esha Vision and Cap me and San Vision. So Etimu Bako Ewoho Abranti and the David Jemfi in a person Tanami and Sano Edema FC Ashanti Good Ofa. It rules to Etimu Bako Ewoho. Mr. Odeweni Etchum Ewo Baba Yara Ago Pramasudia. Nese Asante Kotoko Bubu Kunun so Esha Lions. After say no more she up Miradodo na Omutimi Enya Lions enti Omutino the sixth time, the seventh time media Kotoko and Yaniti Edidima or Nunsu Etimi AC form Ewa. Now they want some air two and him after say Kotoko bomb more than again the 3 points in your Lions to Enya Kanabako Eti Ewa Hono coach and any Eric Tinkler and so Edin Sempakra Etu Yanim.
3: Very, very difficult for ourselves today because you know they're a good, they created quite a few chances, but we managed to survive and we managed that opportunity ourselves, and the times that we did get on the ball and look after it and did create the combinations, we create the chances, you know. But overall, still a lot of work that we got to do defensively because our shifting is not great. I changed the system to a back five when we were 2-0 up, and we still struggle with the shifting against 10 men. So, you know, still work in progress. Sometimes you got to win it ugly, and I feel okay, we won it ugly today, but we'll take the 3 points and move on.
0: Eric Tinkler, I don't know, on befa 3 points now, I'm gonna move on. Kotoko supporters and so a copy of our can see no arsenal when him says and kunim dino e banana yoma edana kwama coach kasa supporters so hoke council ever sign up a giant kotoko supporters.
4: Can go for bahan. And easy, say bet no ma and me fans ever show mo. The three show mo, but I did me show mo. Ben no hit my show mo ye and each other. They toss me and I hold down and so yeah. Last month, so free. A true man in a mobile pay. Put your hole. What's money foul? I'm outside the preacher, me outside your shame. What do you say? Then say,

0: tuma ya ti tele se ye ba fun nu tunu ya se wi ni ya se wi ni dia le o tu fo ni mo nyam se na na dai o gusu aye le se ni enya tu wase e ma coach no enya tu wase supporters ni nyam enya tu wase e ma e pelu fo na o ba bo se tim se o me tim ni
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2: why this team is preparing something from the beginning this is the intro
3: sobela and henry kwakubwati how did you do it
2: this is the intro this is the job. They also prepared something from the beginning, and that was also that was my job, and wasn't good in second half. It really showed why this team is targeting the highest positions in Ghana, and why we are going to compete for every competition where we are, and that was really amazing and very good response from our players from the beginning of second half. And as I told in first my sentences, I was very happy how we have played, and I hope we will develop this kind of style of play.
1: Aje ato folk manager ni bosa couple I don't know there say the guys no modern mo boy no enya de say eye modern mo obetimi agina ba bia ka ho asem modern mo de woman na amunso eye ya man kunim die no eba ye ye hwe heart of folk supporters so no after 90 minutes ya bo too much the house in lose game back okra no oba ho keka ene wo munsa mo de tuja any
4: come say he so be la genya udeni buya heart of folk betin up for 10 matches from beating we can dey here dey dey 10 matches near dey heart
1: Phobia supporters, no, I don't know. Instead, they party, I don't know. And they soon a different. Or they, yeah, bona, do baby na etasa. Soon, so ever sank a different. Oh ho, we, I have to vote supporters in car and out here. Yeah, yeah, the Mao, Ewo Casino, and they are no pay. Messer, Odo, any etchim, Ewo, Ewo, Carella, Fonso, Abu Buano, there. I'm a shape, a team united, a camion, some team, Ubaku, Ewo, Hua, yeah, the Mao, all blacks, and so Eshe, DBB United, the Kabako, Montimi, Ante, Young Apostle, so Eshe, Baseke, Holy Stars, the Kabako. 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No more, our 3 points. Carola United Tosun Sia, or more 3 points. Holy Stars Tosun so, almost 3 points. So do all blacks Tosu and Watre, or more, our 3 points. Your Tosu and Konono air Bechem United, or more 3 points. A do air Brukum Chelsea, Chelsea were 3 points. Dog Apostles Tosu Dubaco, Amunsu Kita 3 points. El Ho, Port City Tosu, a Dumienu, or more 1 point. DBB United Tosu Dumiensa, almost 1 point. Mind out of line Tosu, a do 9, or more 1 point. Adriana Tosu, eye dunum Ariana ewo 1 point media ma any dreams and so as dreams media ma to so dreams ya omo any ababia unum so omo matches me no as a free gym dreams helps so to do eye and so dreams any point bia ewo bibia any ghost stars to so edun wetwe omo so any point bia ewo a ye de honsem esom we eye Ghana Premier League no enkomobo any sem kwakra wechi ene nano pe ye de esom no yenrem ewo 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George Seja and so Eddie sansem we so ebetudwa ehho
5: if GFA's not having enough money to pay you the referees now, we are pleading that Mr. President, you help by paying, by getting us that money. So anytime GFA gets the money, they can pay it back to government chest. Yen himself, President Wayad, yes, sir. Otimi Ohu, especially, sir. Referees, be wakwa. Yeah, referees, you know. Referees, be wakwa. Omo antimi anye. What has really happened in the past is something that we don't want to hear again. Ndi apane chow, yepa President, a chow pa, sir. Me boom kotoje, apane chow, sir. Omo modian. Yes, sir. Pacho, me and I am the national chairman of Referees Association of Ghana. I am pleading with the president to do his best to rescue the Ghanaian referee from these difficulties and challenges. Yeah, yeah. And we want to know, we collated on the petition. Eliama, Minister of Sports and Recreation. Now, he's here 2 times. From 20th, that's January 2025, Bepim, CCR. Yeah, meeting you now. You per se, we are pleading that this meeting is called again immediately so that we will iron out, get all these things ironed out and cleared in order to get our members on track. At the moment, to be very honest, members are not happy, especially with one referees. When they noticed that Premier referees were paid and they were not paid, the women are not also happy. And the FA payment for the FA matches too for the last season. Not once it was paid. It's a difficulty. And the old debtors also be outstanding with the development league. We are pleading.
1: We aye George Seja aye na chopa ode atudwa ere no se mampan imo modern so obeso omo so asino bebo omo se gada mane ba bibia betimi akoyi ede amo omo uram ewo aye Tunisia de a na me no kase ade a 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Now on the Ultimate Sports Morning Show Nubema Obenkweku and the Ghana's Maestro, your Supremo, the king of the morning Ebetnase now or the Monday's edition, no Abesumo the Akambiano or the Betuaso Eddie Amount. 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
7: Look at the Muya, the headquarters of Bozwa, Ewomaimua, Muya, and Quarfo, Luque, Munka into Mukeke. 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
2: Debi Mamosukra. 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
3: The ultimate
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Boss Show. 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

0: 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Womriki Sayanti Miano, a Siena Bredania, your Pibuania San War, a Sia Dukatabra, what the Asampa FM. That man I would demo when I'm saying, Papa, what bear mem, or being Quaku Andy, what bear me, Piafo.
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1: Whosoever beats the drums of war must prepare to dance for the warrior. 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

0: In the name of Jesus, let us pray. Father, please walk with us through the bad times as well as the good. May we be heard and understood from the suburbs to the hood. May you judge us by our hearts and not by our mistakes. And see that we get a breakthrough, however long that it takes. May you fill that void in our souls that will lay our fears to rest. Because there's no way we can live for Jesus when we're living in the flesh. So I pray that you allow our spirits to be born, grow strong, move on, know right from wrong. 1 John chapter 2, verse 15. Do not love the world or anything in the world. And we know what that means. But listen, we know the distance we need to be away from fire to keep it missing. That doesn't mean we'll listen. Lord, you take care of fools and babies. You teach women to honor their men and men respect their ladies. But lately, so many of us have gone astray, doing wrong for so long that we've forgotten the way. Please bring us back home, instill in us the word, which is our backbone, which is children that act grown. There is so much that we're entitled to, yet we receive so little. Because in this time of spiritual warfare, we're comfortable in the middle. So I pray that you open our eyes, give us the anointing to recognize the devil and his lies. If we keep our actions wise and our prayers sincere, our heads to the sky, you will diminish our fears. In Jesus' mighty name we have prayed. Amen and amen.
1: Ladies and gentlemen, it's showtime.

Yeah, the Monday's edition of the Ultimate Sports Show. I don't pay you the show. Baby, I walk, baby, I want to make a very good morning. Yeah, that's it. Said Tony Brennan, mo keep the faith and trust in us. Yeah, the reference point, the headquarters of Ghana Sports. And I'm saying, Ahana Ghana Kasa, Ahana Ghana Tie, Intimasubia, Niatri. I don't pay so, yeah, Brennan, so it is our time. It is our duty. It is our responsibility. Sir, you seem to know no pay. Now you sum my goodie kwan so. Abra edi jumedi kwaji edi eshiawo. Esa ye Monday's edition of the Ultimate Sports Show live from Asempa 94.7. Samsung ye live wo Asida 105.9. E wo takrade. Eriti ayana wakano yeho na wasene so. Ni edi nkomo ni nyina edi aba. Wouldn't say if we now watching the basana. Ayana and Komono at Dawson, at Dawson, at Dawson. Now, the other say you didn't come off, now you bobo hono, and I'll pay team of able producers. Omada Roma, Omdinina, Tuba Manoso, Edia Mami, say Yan Chinis, Sania Basa, Nayamuama, Mada Ghana Sports, and so, and Yan Tampa, and Venfra, and I'll pay a single now, the day and Nedra day, and the air bread war, and I'll pay Tawasudi. Now, yeah, Bobatina, see ya. Today, Monday, the

major European leagues, games and course, the top form surprises a buyer. You know, you be real, Eddie Moore, and come here, papa.

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0: 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teams from Ghana and to me and to aye abysmal campaign and pay ye di unkoma de torche wo ne nyina ye de ba supporters no so achre me disappointment in especially the nations game no and then uhwa 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the bc aye saying the bc akọ boy in clubs no internal pay major under discussion and no other professor yet to your boy na yetu mi ewuremu Carlos Correa squad no what is say epa aropai tewaso ye the list ni nyina e de ebe ma for the upcoming qualifier enu so e da ha yetu ebu ase na yetu mi edi nkomo na ye ewuremu in the match day 2 of the Ghana Premier League e won so interest bebre e wo ho and I'm say after match day 2 no ye hear how the white coaches are faring and how the black coaches are the, and I say the local coaches no are faring because I say yeah, the tune said yes, so now you have say, Abrafunan, sir, yeah, toy before, no, so just about two games, no, but you could see some glimpses of surprises, sir. A B. Eba, say, ye Brunin, there, say, Bibin, there, Ningin, I'll pay your pressure, nothing, the surprise score line, a hoodwa, Ningin, a team, a tour from House of Folk, dear, Kotoko, dear, Swedro, all blacks, dear, and all other games, sir. 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house of folk no and penifo ashe adwuma se na mo a mandate pa any saying and I'm say wo mo MD the newly appointed MD obaye kotofo for one chakra kra kra kra kra kra kra kra eh ade a mo show ni the 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of folk and so this and many more and on pay ya tell us what this year as a Monday's edition of the Ultimate Sports Show live from the headquarters of Ghana Sports Asempa 94.7 sounds in the air live or as it 105.9 ewo eye takradi midi do bin kwekwandi Ghana's maestro ni team ni na e come ho kenkani jatina sien kofa ko akrata no bo soro en sha sie mra but remember sumai no asai e ba biem na so be 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silibisa sumaya atinase na young koi na yen kudi and koma kwa chen.
1: Good morning papa.
0: Bibiabako.
1: Eradia dumara kwa.
0: Oh
1: pa. Oh yes, I mean we can ne ye. Yeah, we can ne ye.
0: Complaints in sa.
1: No complaints in sa. Tiye be manage.
0: Yeah.
1: What do you say? Na ye manageable and everyone so na se wani ensa kache it was a day na ye kama e wo TV so ni radio so
0: yeah
1: wa bra asem pastor the next asem pastor and so a chase na everyone na nika kwa papa na emrantia ne maba wa ohun se omo aspire to become yamu ya yetete fidie su ye mba kwin na won mo so a platform 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
0: de well obetimi
1: obetimi
0: nyanya den
1: okay
0: one man down pa
1: first half
0: team we kura utani chia ne ya na se senya.
1: Oh, Debbie. Eya humti se papa papa be hard jini.
0: Eya humti se
1: papa hard jini. Especially when Nanko BFU say we make an emphatic statement. Ewo Champions League imudiye. Regardless of the opponent, no. Papa Obo Champions League we share 4 goals. No one concede ya. Ah, motivational.
0: Yeah.
1: Motivation man a chance when we rival e kwa ko share weekend. No abo 4-0 e wa Champions League. No the same ago permanana. We say but I mean your fans said that derby no league game. No papa, opponent that's how got acquired down by a man.
0: Until.
1: Oh, Michael Carrick and they win the new until.
0: Mm.
1: Mm. Michael Carrick and a man until. Mm. And the old man I say until and I say yeah.
0: How need you?
1: Oh, Carrick.
0: Don't you mean you coach?
1: No, Carrick and they new until.
0: The coach be our him coach. In fact, Toda e ye Toda nye.
1: No
0: say sa pedigree ni bino hose say. Toda say unim coach, Toda say onyade.
1: As the new bear wants to name mid table now, no, as I quite anyway. Sinti, Papa, I didn't come out with one.
0: Mate, answer number two anymore. Franco Trading Enterprise, Eddie, your Franco Speed Shopping, no, Eddie Abba, where the second edition, the second edition, and a Franco Trading Enterprise, Eddie Abba, you get up to 40% off selected items. 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And this is a change in the Eba. Now, as I said that kwa October, the second Nafi Bibia Eba Nevi. Interrupt with Tim Inka. Tumika Sisiya. Now, Franco Trading Enterprise shop Bibia. And also be friend 0302-225651 and of 0503-6079-7980 I'm friend beam 0503-6079-80 Nasa promo kosa 24 hours the BBA kama Franco Trading Enterprise was still phones papa if ye and all and pay almost yes nedi yenko wakata mobile sono edi abekoku yenko
1: Yensha siya na fe yenfo kuwa kata mobo sonu entuwa yenkoma nisuwa sempa 94.7 FM anopayi ewo daily guide kuwa kata no ene yedi e shasi na banner headline papa ose National Cathedral Bruhaha NDC must 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interest our page 3 was see a Dubuahin trial no asset of accused persons linked to 49.1 million Ghana cedis and also said ha
0: okay
1: indeed
0: and also the whole
1: hey
0: at the front page
1: no asset of accused persons linked to 49.1 near your camera. I said,
0: no,
1: hey,
0: yo,
1: and the baba, and then someone may now do good dinner better. Swana,
0: me, Anna,
1: Anna, Ashraf Hakimi.
0: I don't what, well,
1: never said no muke.
0: So any link to the year. If you are on share any asset, I can see. I don't know assets.
1: Okay. Hey papa. Hey. Okay, okay.
0: Case in a gusu.
1: Oh, it's a gusu cost into where into Tehuaba and I'm anti and no. Now, back page of the Daily Guide was a Black Princess's crash out of an A20 World Cup. Papa, for the 8th time. Hey, Ninti da Benda. You better who and come on. Now, Papa, a very good story. I don't know, Senia, who see a good story. I see two Ghanaian young referees selected for WAFU Zone B Under 17 Girls Cup. Now, this girl, see, Mercy Boachua Jan. And Mercy Boachua Jan Eko Sevo as a center referee. And Linda Enyimpoka Asoguro Wanunso Eko Sevo as assistant referee. Now, when we know Ayan Koda catch them young, no, and move na omu free, and then they omu opportunity are WAFU Zone B U17 Girls Kapwa Ebaso Ewa Yamusukro Cote d'Ivoire. No, Papa, omu kojilim, Bakuya center referee, Bakuya assistant. And your bad cra, Anamiwa,
0: and
1: your bad cra, Achese Nunsum. Aba, yede hon ensem kakra enso etumanim. 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Na fe minfa ensem no enfa ensi ema odia. 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Oh, Papa, na ense, when ne se no su, 3 years ana.
0: Aye.
1: Ense no su biasa.
0: Oh, that is because you are the umbetia.
1: And I was as a moon person. As I know, soon into no moon, say, eh, Yana.
0: Teachers,
1: I have a bray.
0: I have a bray. I don't no explanation. I know my banner. Who say explanation, ne papo, said the teachers, ne can ne papo. Woman preso. Woman preso.
1: Now,
0: for the old woman, she said, yeah, better conditions.
1: And almost any come up on zoo. I'm only come up on zoo. A lawyer say, teacher, for a child, my dear. What is a teacher in the child, dear? No, quaw, so I will teacher.
0: Charlie.
1: Now, when you come up, I didn't hear. Go on, what do you want?
0: Okay, counsel, and your catch was a teacher, needy. What get your heaven? That teacher, need me, so call heaven.
1: Ah, teacher, inquire, is that a
0: message? Teacher, need be so or
1: okay. Okay.
0: I will be out. Okay. I will be out.
1: Yeah, iti papa, eno e one story be dana another disturbing story. A sad story pa adumonline.com e de abako entertainment column hua. Was a veteran gospel musician Benny Sofe passes on.
0: Sad. Na no say at the point you tell Christ say you hu baby or as why era later and finding out
1: na. Me who way in between that timelines, you know, why era. Any about now, see who know. Any
0: answer anybody as was a son,
1: Sembibri. Yamino named the way I'm Papa Yenina Sway. Now, I am fine, some no, and see him patch open, some no do so poor working kind, especially by your 19 contestant here and another. Papa, ye you are much like Ghana buying any Africa in the next Asempa star, Jume Denisua, a Shasena, Professor Ino Kwesi Walanyo Wallace, a good year crutch about Prof, your head of sports, Enra, Wanum Ehosu, Nam Erika said, Dubuidina, Fikobison, so FFIA Hono, Papa Enra, na FFQA, na 19 contestants, Enra, ye you are much here, no, Nessa, now what you be on, oh, now what you be on, Kwesia de Bia. Basso live, ewa Doom TV so. Nti papa fatu.
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1: Nations of... 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Amunye, say you were marching on Kaka.
2: Sir, I'm. And the ghost, I do so. Nations versus him.
1: March nations in Diagra. So when to me, or so good when to me, and defend the year, or Babo 1-1 of a film.
2: Hey! Suma inakata.
1: Because there are four, no, Babo will go across sports stadium. Yeah.

0: That's why the frigate.
1: Lubumbashi, end of the road, on the Sabbath.
0: To sanity.
1: Lubumbashi, the Omebi. Team, TP Mazembe, two goals or motion.
0: Yes, and
1: the other one is so shit. The other one is so shit. And then it's extremely difficult. To sanity.

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2: enye ye
1: Okay. Mate, Mate, ya ba na fi ya repetition so na iwi a ya be hwe the performance of the expatriate coaches na what system no.
2: Sure.
1: And then the local or domestic coaches no how the two people no and I say groups no FA in the league ya yashasi. But mami nye we emfa emma me yonku bi na fi mi wi a network am I okay. Mate. Okay. Afi yen father dwenem right. Yen father dwenem. Yen father dwenem. Wo go yan chat na yen ko yenim eh
2: na network na mother. Article.
1: But you see the head to head between Samates and
2: Eduana
1: Stars. 9 matches, 7 wins, 2 draws, all in Doma.
2: Ekoma hwan mu.
1: Of course Samates. And I'm not pressure ba ayemi nua tapoku ene samobo do so ba.
2: Yeah.
1: What you say? Because game you know, we any free gate with the exception with the idea say I'm am for ba in their bug majority na fit match. Yeah, can team say team to tour yes. Proud to the season starting now. Aduana to top ah.
2: Yeah.
1: And you say what now na you team be show we feature dia na just say I ya hard you know.
2: Especially when you know say summer test na when in Asia no or your team and hold in
1: you
2: bet me at any point no there na or say game no we are strike careful me surprise to say what can I mean let's go there ya that difficult
1: enya tom dia
2: e be at the time ne kwa be tom ne kwa no and also another thing na enya koto atene mu dia papa ya na add for a comeback no ya na add for a comeback unlike Manchester United dia ya yes, your first half 42, another 45. Nimpano over 10 against 11. No one to me, and yet they are not the power. We are not na catchy. Inti, Papa, me view say, Adriana starts a phone or Monka so I'm home. So I'm blame. We got team and did some matters and team get
1: up.
2: Yes. So me a match, pa. Some matters on any day.
1: Obey to my show.
2: And to say, now, okay, I said, no, Jimas was 30 years. And say, you read when I come home, pull his strings, you know. Omo mu police strings ni da so ho.
1: Wagu ya tete abetie no.
2: Ni cha na ye che kono.
1: League no this time ni ya mass points di bo league no. Ghana Premier League die. Ye bought the first round not me mass points. Unya home 3 points away, 3 points another away, 1 pointer. Then we are good to go.
2: That's true.
1: What you say?
2: True, very true.
1: Enti wo ntimi nhye fie, wo kwa we nso ntimi nhye dia. Na say yade e be ha.
2: Yeah, yade e be ha pa. And what dey another interesting conversation be e be hwe mu. And me feel say papa brofo no ma beje league na boss one dey bimbe kwantem o ebi ti se bebi ani go sas coach o be kwantem o meje no kwantem you can't play too much sir sabria me no kase
1: onya bebi a point bia
2: o bakukura out of a possible 6-1 point in coach ne ni and what is sir won so place here ya dey mama ma we amon fo na ebogumu ya what one out of four bubu 2 games 180 solid minutes with Kwame Poku and Obiano, they've managed only one goal.
1: One goal.
2: Because some of first game became Shomu 1-0. And a house in Swako Shomu 2-1. And woman Kasomu on home. Inti papa, abrafona ba league ni mu ne de. Ebumu ebumu na sikan so.
1: Ye popin. Enra me ko hwe ye friends Shadow Black. Any the BB.
2: Yeah, the BB.
1: Na unza the BB coach no. Charles Niyama, even Niyama.
2: Yeah.
1: Ono na she eye one kotoko board draws o ma bru ni se no
3: wa fa de se wa share your cry
1: na
3: draws ha draw no board
1: enra the we are coach Misa ene George my junior e di o mo sa to no so na won hu ne huna ano e na obi gas ah na o bi won timi ma bru ni se bi before na bo
3: ni nua bibi ni
1: de o ma bibi ni wa bo no fem fram bo no tin se All blacks say, boom.
2: Oh, from there, just an unfair comment. No matter your point, 1-0. Now come from Framua. Who crochet, Benitina? Who is
3: three points?
2: Oh, but
3: we met
2: me as
3: so.
2: Oh, yeah.
3: So, no, I'm both from
1: Framua. Make up a performance.
3: And I'm
1: one sided.
3: One
1: more team. One more team. But also possession. All blacks dominate here. They tie game. They dominate here. What do you say?
2: Matthias.
1: Are you back? I have a pardon. That club lands is that all blacks for back. I don't got you too.
2: Oh, say almost one more special first one on the corner. Omonim so more bantino my bibia fine. Omo chum who are not Diego.
1: The park and nine numbers. I say, yeah, they cut a
2: picture. Oh,
1: man, I'm telling you,
2: sir.
1: More pictures I made yet. And yet,
2: all blacks park. Hey, I got you. Club licensing say good
1: to go. Yeah, you know, yeah, next 2 weeks, no, and they're fine. But my call, who's that boy's name, Bob Board, and I'm from fine.
3: Coaching a bit, my chest, yeah,
2: I'm saying. Oh, my can no say I do
1: because boy's name, Bob Board, and I'm from fine. But what you say, the nature of the pitch in it, and my womb to me, and my boy's name, money, yema, entertainment, and cost.
2: Yeah.
1: Okay,
2: yeah. Inti, Papa. Me for free Ghana Premier League anymore. If it's some of their teams, you know, our more performance, you know, is something that ignited the passion within the, you know, football cycle. So I'm going to follow the local football, though. Ebe started a revival that passion and interest, you know, very, very well. Ebe to say, Accra House of Hook. House of Hook, they are not just scoring, but they are playing football. What do I say? House of Hook, book game. Baba, I did back me person me whom before I can conclude, he said, has a title contenders and person share this kind of performance if they can be consistent for the first 5 games in a world league. So I want to be Gina Seya because mean kind the last time has a share consecutive opening 2 games in the Ghana Premier League.
1: Yeah,
2: I'm share goals. Talk less of has or what about 2 matches? What's it 6 goals? Hey, Debbie, Papa, I don't also know. Hey, has or what about 2 matches in the opening fixtures of the season? Now, what's it 6 goals? When you're in the 6 points, there is something coming. Yeah. So, man, question them and some media didn't good. Yeah, if you say no more, Kuyano, very good. And a banisa, a bad revival, and I say, Kenya, the interest in many Fabian supporters in Wa Papa Omatiada because of na team no M perform for the past best 3-4 seasons. Yeah, na debia monsoon a good gem no,
1: yeah,
2: as a Sabre performance na started ever. And many thanks to whoever that contributed immensely when it comes to recruitment. Papa, how's the performance? You know, it boils down to recruitment, you. As a player, you need to be a share team. You know, I'm a stabilize team. You know.
1: And the funny aspect of it is that Nyamin MFF Nanka results in Kosea. Come on, full child, larger
2: campaign. Oh, and MK. Yes. Turn on a maker, so whoever. Men know we are Jenny Pepe. Men know we are Jenny Pepe Pitching Yabienu. Into Yam for Mom. Yam for Mom, the Bonya General Manager. Only a special assistant to the board chair.
3: Acting as the General Manager.
2: There be only when I constitute your uncount. A management team, no uncount. You run no uncount. Internally, you're one thing. Baba.
1: Yeah.
2: Kotoko bre wa bre pa wo pando Hearts of Lions insano.
1: Yeah.
2: Hearts of Lions wo relegation. Ofi relegation ba ye. Team ba kwa wo bre pa ewo Hearts of Lions insano. Eh? Since 2015 mbwa. Yeah. Asante kotoko bre pa, but enwa de. It was an emphatic say penalty na eba at that time of the game noa. Yeah, na kotoko. I mean that kotoko controlled the game, they played the game, they took the game to Pando Heart of Lions.
1: Mm.
2: And eventually Omushom 2 goals. I to said born on a day. It was clear. Send a kotoko be din kuniman sa. Intina nyem wanse kotoko din kunima. As a penalty in a kofa way. But I know it doesn't negate the fact to say kotoko played very well. And Tinkle huni team no. And then I did be work to kono. Tinkle huni team no. But also top four ni sign numero on one mobi. Into no the training session preseason we ya no ni name one or their starting competitive games no. Into ban sa most coaches no. Ebe pe 2-3 games in the opening of the season to see om team no any player fitness. And ebe to me I draw the lines between player. Obe to me amount maybe 90 minutes, 70 minutes, 65 minutes, or probably 80 minutes. Into coach na start here. Where who ni team no? And to send a kafa has a team no. The same thing applies to Asante Kotoko. Papa, with one win and one draw from Momo first game no. Se team no etoko su se yanua. Supporters be say say na no me say omo pesco
1: yeah
2: say me the virtual yaba
1: and no come
2: supporters
1: and
2: cocker say omo ma
1: so mo bi no.

0: panels bi sisi ho ya kyerɛ so so mu bi
1: yeah
0: eno ne so mu bi na na saa we challenge na mu di abada mu di peska no
2: Oh, the red,
0: the red bee. And so, so mubi ni so ho. Okay, because then me minya inti asieni ye. And I'm fi say new sponsors kwa na umaba on board. Inti mi hu so mubi bi ewo kumasi ho. Papa me ama me nipa onye steady.
2: Oni panama.
0: Ahi. Wilfred Dorman. Onye steady. Hey, two batches o.
1: Na so
0: why you be team? Oh, she yeah, the team need a new team. I mean, so I want him say, you know, a dream FC there. I'm a selling club, and you know, for that matter, yeah, we are players. So me, you are home, but the spotlight.
1: I'm not casting my man.
0: No. Papa, my main fact, me calf Champions League Confederation in common emrana senior emblem. Papa. Say nyawo wansa kwesi buo so ana
2: game dey here
0: calf inter club competition say ko
2: enche da nyawo wansa because teams na shed and start here
0: good teams na and start here amount for bebre e raise concern as to the timing of your league season no
2: mamin kai we inform
0: but your kind boy
2: na we are mama na say medical introduce show me say wonim baby ya nam dad enti obeba in na menya this one from one football administrator or say good morning my show you are doing a great job with your team and our teams are not performing well in Africa because one the quality of players and the technical teams of our teams are very low two the timing of our league calendar doesn't help our teams who qualify for Africa.
0: No,
2: the
0: are.
2: Teams don't have much fitness because we are now starting our league.
0: Okay.
2: And the final one, as most of the quality players who should be playing in our league are shipped out very early to Europe by the lower division teams, which makes these those in the league quality very low and away one administrator jingo Eddie Ebai just to help you with your point you want to make all
0: with. Thank you into papa man for a reason that concern sir we are the timing of your league you know sunny about competitive games that maybe it would have given your coaches in be fair idea because what you Nations FC coach, no credit, no, I can't clear. Actually, you were divine channel, Dr. Kwame Chemu. I catch also on your magician and on your magician, Martin Tom players in a and a place I'm a demand, no, or no, me a full fro and a bimu crow, also meaning born a boss who cry, bear five be, or meant me, I'm more born a bit, into no, no, on your magician to conjure magic to get them any resource, be a near Okranwa and resource one heading a buying on the part of Mediama. Same can be said to Mediama. Because your ball league here, almost 4 to 5 quality players within the Mediama set. I'm using the word quality because in the Mediama setup, they were better players. They were the best players.
2: Better a replacement.
0: What's it?
2: Better replacement. And you think that's how 4 players? No, oh, one can Mediama be good.
0: Oh yes.
2: I can conclude like that
0: because. Mediama problems, especially with the young fat game, you can go with any example. Now, na game, I'm going with you. Mediama problem was goal scoring.
2: Exactly.
0: Who was their top scorer? Last season, who was their top scorer? Salim Adams. Where is Salim Adams?
2: Okay.
0: What did they call Sudan? Sudan team, no call you. Is it Ahila?
2: Yeah.
0: Hila, no call you. Hila, advance, or call him. Now, if it's a hill, I know here player, no, who see or hanker. How can I conclude this and come qualifying? But okay, the team no question. No. They bought him specifically because they are going to play in Africa and domestic football. And you know, because the team has advanced and your team is lacking player, no, you better no coin. What team no lack is our quality? No, like for like, Ben Omoye. Placement quality no eh. And Papa on him South Africa no. Regardless of the timing of football calendar no, and also your factor no, one key factor in playing in Africa is your player quality. And coaching no.
2: But can you conclude that media team quality in him?
0: Media team.
2: In the first game, can't you see any quality there?
0: Amo mujina park ne sune die. I mean, I a player, sir. Unless I'm 2 or 3 years before I can conclude.
2: And you mean your quality?
0: Oh, no. Standard, and idea.

0: say African standard, say FA Cup ni ade wo krom ha dia, and the standard is okay. Mm. But African standard dey dey there. Omo like that quality no.
1: Because Danu say man who's a TP Mazembe now we are ahead in terms of player, individual player comparison. Man say who's
0: TP Mazembe
1: ahead of medium players.
0: TP Mazembe
1: have a team. I'm talking about individual.
0: TP Mazembe on the day individual quality they were ahead of medium. Omo jibo dey show composure. Player or what quality no or jibo show no composure. She send you control. Oh, go na TP for TP for no share.
1: Yeah.
0: Papa on him say born, I'm pick you, I'm half you. Now you medium and I attack you, and I'm pick here with 1, 2, 3 pass. No, I'm expose medium team. No, and just look at how we first we share goal. Papa born no before TP Mazembe got that ball. Now you goal scoring opportunity. But they were able to turn a normal possessive football into goal scoring opportunity. Mama the ball the share medium. Now you know quality be. So medium. Any other quality now, TP Mazembe for no, especially composure in the 18 year boss. And can media ma for she TP be 4-0. Takwa. Into quality ni dia. Omo ni bi.
1: E bi na lack so na.
0: Oh papa.
1: No create be 9 chances no went me and she ba kwa. Ni nyina so ya begging chances o. Well created. What you say? But finally na team internet. E bi lack so.
0: Enya lack. Omo dia ni dia enya lack. Omo say your players ni bi no o team. No, when you're there, you can attribute it to luck. For example, Obiti say John Entry. When him say John Entry is a typical top scorer, goal poacher. But what you say? Wabo Africa had the goal campaign. Wabo Egyptian League had the goal campaign. Wabo dominated Egyptian League as a foreigner. So such a player, no, Obo game no way Husua. Without one. I can agree with your word. They say, oh, and when and a luck being a when ya. But players from Mubo Mediama say, why pan the Ghana Premier League top scoring chat? Wajibida, no.
1: Okay.
0: Why pan oye a proven player? Because you real season, you know, this player or your proven player when it comes to goal scoring, and for that matter, going to Africa, he can be a reliable player for Mediama, and you know. And Mediama couldn't even buy the top scorer of the Ghana Premier League. Maybe it's a coaching because me come and Mediama so too for me to say maybe a coaching recommendation, coaching him an out striker. Office a midfielder in between a human man. Into player quality can be a boom Mediama for recruitment. No, my year, no, I'm a new recruitment to play Africa. I'm a recruitment. Somebody be at it. Mediama did recruitment, say, yeah, but Bonnie polished some of the players near per market, dear Momo Mako. Because with immediate results in a day, this players, you know, want to be Mediama immediate results. Then he show up, okay.
1: But I've heard you also say, Mediama shared the wrong opponent the wrong time.
0: Mm. So the wrong opponent at the wrong time, and it boils down to the strength of the opponent, you know. Mm-hmm. Opponent in the world too much. Or quality ni too much. Into baby I won't share. So Mediama no share the Arab way in the nations in your body. Mediama could have done something. But the other team no, on also the standard on to me find more Champions League. But 21 who soon near them no. Auntie the standard no quality na Ukraine any baby I'll call Landy. And unfortunately, Mediama for meeting TP at this time in a day. Now the wrong timing for Mediama. Okay. So Mediama keep you in the team now. They bought league in the last season. I could have vouched for Mediama, say, only TP and Kobe to me. And yes, you can be free Mukwa. Nanka own free Mwatakwa. When you say Mediama free Mwatakwa?
1: Oh, of course.
0: And I'm a
1: first leg, now clear.
0: First leg, ready. Want to be answer first leg. Now one go, went to be answer. Now Mediama own free.
1: Nah, hard, you know.
0: Papa Nations have saying the same thing. Want to me.
1: Nations, the end there.
0: Well, on team you. Because nations, coaching in Kasabe be too much in African terrain. Papa, okwa away no lose 1-0 and say, senior, okwa away no lose 1-0. Now, next match, no babble go home, no one could lose 1-0. Coach, when if she come press conferences and make Kasan,
2: that's
0: an call more first division mobi. And our first division so young are going to an assay.
1: And then you take it of first division or the quality.
0: But the call, yes. And no free league now, mu quality now, no the free league in the mobile. It's experience, Kakadia.
1: Nana break, announce me to Kwamedase. Medase, Mamintin, and I say,
2: Mamintu Chemfama, Kofi Mediama.
1: Maybe we'll be a surprise view.
2: Kofi Mediama, Minciano,
1: I'm saying, surprising,
2: Yoyibia, Yankupon Kanon. na mame mfa mfra sie mfri ba bia king ewie yi mimum die mesre aban
1: asem
2: no say ya na teams ne qualify for Africa eya oboa wo mu. I think it's about time as a way of
0: the ultimate
2: show, challenging them as a way of challenging them. Eya omo enwi omo first said na ansa na omo bi odi abo omo wantimi an cross so first say na o say no oja our life am
1: adan na onye ne say another school of thought because I say me yawa kema tse o peni bi so aka the same thing but among for also feel say say as ikano and the real league you know net you who winner of the league and winner of the FA Cup
0: player
1: now you control player now you train momo e yusu o sika nketin ketina toto players nketo na na o static competition e na beba na bi entimi mwa obi so adwe chire no
2: obi anwa de say sika no man o de koto player bia
1: but they be going to preparation
2: e o team na o wo no they say fabo e ho ebra o ti say
1: yeah
2: me mum de me suggestion kakra no because here can here can tax players money o ti say eh yeto ye kakra ka ya bo so me so ayeti ya bi na ya dia ma o mu a si say ashe da ben ya de mom ukwada no ukwada na edi scan mom
0: ya de mom Tuesday
2: en adwa da ashe
0: ya de mom Tuesday
2: scan ashe
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1: ah asempa
2: scan ashe in a way this is kind of way
1: but but now said
2: munye na mon kwere mo nwaje akwa mi akwese mo eh scan ashe
1: na me do you know how much
2: and me can me come omo ato omo say say me meeting kotoko ye kan bi akwa ni akwa akwa ji scan no na yakwa ni akwese na ashe. 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
1: FM
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2: bola krofo ani abro machance omo bo no
1: omo bo no omo so mra che o
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1: eh omo samate sabaso no ho yonwa ze
2: me ba say signing so ye no ni krofo trap of players oni ade no na ayi samo buodu abami ni so
1: e be fa there the pressure be down ne atapoku so power
2: yeah dabi ayi na na so be shi kakra
1: samia na
2: some board na
1: oh but atapoku so one your purchases no
2: ata your purchases but some board na also ye nkwan na makodi dwa ba ye nkwan na wo man gina twa mu a all right waso be shi
1: mate
2: what you say
1: mate
2: and unim say krom hanum say ne say the system ni sit there so she ba coach ni first casualty pan sakra na che bia o you don't hit him no as see you and say you know or any the aba
1: and yeah of course
2: I'm good tap on it here tell us for nya o coach no o da kra ho na me nim say e za kra na mo ti me bo dwuma maestro enra manager say a long last said the heart of lions what it yen na enra itimi 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ya show red card ni asa fine say player ba tackle we ni ball na player na to form na sala wati ya no form ho
1: too bad
2: and ebi won ma we nya the benefit of a your friend saying replay one hwa wu hu ade kro ntia a referee na show no and so still You had players of the team one. No more argue. Hey, protest with the referee.
1: Yeah.
2: I didn't hear. Is it a case of one who knew the Omunia and yeah, and as I said, because the boy back
1: players the Omun can
2: Rasta guy now was number 7 years, you know. On Namacho wall, Patrick Cassia, do side yellow card. 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
2: 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Can for papa master you more.
1: But Mammy Quanamine a year has
2: oh my idea.
1: My idea own
2: and ten see has recent times
1: like a league in your pen.
2: Recent times he
1: passed a
2: na ya shine first go away. No abeti. I say ni a jip penalty a tiano na
1: say penalty. See any league.
2: Yeah, bon pie say omo edis a sa a performance ya be kona kotoko so de de ba. Na obesia ne master ne ahye no
1: mate
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1: mate na no sey ampofo eje ono so edadwene eno no PK the Ghana Premier League no ope one of the few years central far wo mu ani edi akye ye nim mu pa PK untumi enyi ne PK good morning
3: kwaku
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1: nya ko homa ne dia se nka problem bi eni o ke hu ye pa
3: na for school fees ni ka ho no ne paul no
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3: 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respect for people like that, especially in the Ghana Premier League. Minty Kwakuma and friend is my friend prophet what I say well mama kai memory power radio so and I love that aspect as Empire FM for introduction yeah manager who ye pa kwaku na abia ba
1: na ai nya bche pk
3: yeah
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1: you so dia mak kaiser you benny for fans benny fans
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3: broke say me come anima na mo ka bibi about pitches but any de bia na ye bebo obi sobo e tole bia ye ni obi nso aye kwaku ma hwe bechem pitch no Nana Fosu di abo pecha na modi mwenye kore.
1: Yeah. James Tama misa pecha na.
3: Kwaku, mwomfa mwenye kore. 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Ye Francis Amasu kwaku. Meti makase for now is the best pitch in Ghana. All because 2 years ni. Ena ye ura gama. Wa this has sprinklers ni bi akwa pecha na suwa. Every day in sugu pecha na suwa. Na ukore the quality of pecha na suwa. In fact, when he bet you, into your mobile team for Abaso, away to my path, and for Africa, you see,
1: a simple
3: let's call the spade a spade. No, crew where a bakupe. And you would say the good thing, and they say, a division one club in Ghana is this idea of the party in Africa. That is the only positive thing. Yeah, a Basa Africa campaign with him because. Yeah, who division one clubs are magic FA Cup or more. Nani FC FA Cup or so more. he opted out also more what he has here and so a division one club like Nations FC so what that's also a bebo African one yeah bona basso but they were not prepared both Medema and Nations were not prepared for this Africa mekai say you are Moses ama pack by US menene kasai me bunko to you when in like say daddy wo bon humoden but Africa a experience in term when in mri wa bubi winim say you sit here what you say kwaku kan mu kan nyina da no ni kanija mu ko Medema takwa ko ye commentary no na mu hwe Medema ni TP Mazembe na mu hwe your friend is a Nations any jar match na adie ba ko pe na na Ghana clubs na like a experience
1: okay
3: that is all
1: okay
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1: experience
3: no so red talent ni dia we have that talent but you need experience and kwaku money castle means so so Medema eye na dwen se obeye obe approach obe your friends obe Africa recruitment na ka the best players na ko beti ni afa e wo Ghana because Ghana eye blessed with two players o mo much experience in Africa. I'm talking of John.
1: Hello BK
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1: 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Good morning.
5: Yeah, good morning Kwaku.
1: Gbeji boko re.
5: Oh boko.
1: Minti da gina so de ba.
5: Yeah. Say niya.
6: Oji.
5: Kibra Mark. That you need to maestro. Say, I fit na. You be na try in fit. O try in fit. E check the number bebe wa in fit. Ask. It pertains to the chief. Now 7 on. It's a wahin kwa for. Okwa. Omani first point of call. And sana, ebe kwa kodo chame. Sana ebe fi do nina nabe kasa. Would be sorry if you kwa straight enko. Inanaho.
1: That's him, okay, ne kwa kwa kwa ni say.
5: What say?
1: Ne kwa kwa ni say.
5: Nya betel mama chame seven kasa. One time.
1: Nya betel mama chame
5: seven kasa. 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
5: 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E wo meka wa asa. What does it?
1: But ha nya ahimfi. 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
5: Eh ahimfi. Eh sports ahimfi. 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
1: Nya na
5: bi wa. Me kasa. Me buy for some time me ni ha. Ti buy at least. Oh Shapiro, at the same. Oh, e tun catch. I mean, sa ayi no. To invite the person for Santa or no panel, so I won't know. Namita tear for tears, a boa, Omuka, Omfranca, a sank our money panacaba. Oh, Ebi Okohe, Ebian Benesia, what does it? Ebi Sabia, Ebia, on behalf of the Aido offensive company, Ebentin Oma. Well, Namika, I said, Ebia on behalf of the company, no,
1: but
5: and now, Mamma, and there's so besides, oh, Ebian Okohe. And then Kwaku, never part of the member. And then I a show. And I'm co-defending you.
1: Shapiro.
5: And I'm a member of the Umao.
1: Shapiro.
5: What does it?
1: The American say, Udika, yeah, so class in India. We don't know what you mean. You're saying,
5: you're saying, you're saying, you're saying, ni monita bo me fiha na mko mutumu abaini ina kutu ekoka yi
1: ekotakwa
5: ana mu videos ina abaini na mgana na Africa ina
6: abaini
5: what does it let's put out na una bo back na washa oche okay
6: na ho
5: back boko boko say sometimes utivia sia na what do want kakra
1: yeah
5: na ma mfo chobe chobe no yente unka kwa ku this second time ma boko kukwedu okay. One time about how our mama kwaba.
6: Yeah, no, okay. Somebody could do.
5: Who did kwaba?
6: AC third time. It's AC second, but AC.
5: Oh. About them, name there.
6: No, them.
5: Them, I'm not that. Kwaku?
1: Coach Jerry Sapon, Shapiro, Coach Akwaba. Bibi Amoko.
5: Wapoko.
1: Bibi Akama.
5: Yeah, come on. Is it?
1: Oh,
5: yeah. Oh, yeah. They did it. Oh, yeah. good. Em say me ba me tie Kaninga. Na me tie wo so. Na em say in clubs na ko Africa no. Yo no be be because we team say no bon no. Enye team no to me tie ashe yen. We say by standard and as a player for player crown na e be yo nim sim binim.
1: Yeah.
5: But a deba na ba ya. Then they ain't even caught any moon.
1: But this time around, the campaign was just abysmal. Abysmal. Not near teams, round. You know. First round, prelims, your teams, opinion to me and go,
5: uncle,
1: just qualify at this stage, take $100,000, prepare and play in the group stage. Yeah, your team back, okra.
6: One win,
1: Kobiania.
5: But now Chelsea was holding our banner. What does it say? Eti meka say, so obey na me bi say, why don't you go back to contact those people who have been there before?
1: Good way you
5: go. E kwa mbe su na wo fa here.
1: Ya be share no, ya share no be 4 and I say 3 e wo away.
5: Ah, we be share.
1: Kwa share no boasi.
5: Share no share. And na say na make
1: a
5: no.
1: O mo say o da bi e mo bi.
5: Ya
1: be share wo.
5: Yes.
1: How some you be over 10.
5: E kwa mbi a obefa so a, obewini no, obewini. But as if him say Ghana teams pa winning a championship. Now quite normal 21 step forward. No, as if him. I don't know. Is it because of the start of our league, you know, a delay one kakra? Say because of performance, you know, maybe an combo bear 4, 5, 6, 8 matches via. And so they ever come on, they would have known their players. What did I say? We know time no it's but they knew the date. Said they tell anybody that that's a
1: moon.
5: I don't know where him. What were you doing? Oh, and now there's one thing too about Ghanaians. We like praises. Oh, and I say, oh, yeah, wait, medium, oh, yeah, budget, oh, yeah, no, oh, nations. Now, who shall high for a brand and what we need? We? But it isn't like that. I wanted to say, we have to go down the wire and see. Yes, started. Any minimum money, nations in Kwa. All other clubs, you don't know who qualify this year. Or else, when we qualify, we don't go.
1: Because quite I think they want to see a trip. You are now no medium. Your friend is a summer test qualified.
5: Yeah.
1: It Monaco be catch. I said they will show Ghanaians and the clubs how to play Africa.
5: Yes.
1: And some call you know.
5: Okay.
1: And also a quite remind. What you say? Now no so at man so call.
5: Yeah.
1: A quite true claim. Now no a year dreams have to call you now. Oh yeah.
5: Can I also bamka kra?
1: A call yeah. Could remo. I would a group stage. A year a year kra. But. We near there because you lose two slots already in the same competition. Air Queen.
5: First, I'm saying four.
1: No, I mean, you lose two because first, not Champions League, the Munu Neko.
5: Yeah.
1: Confederation, the Munu Neko. Yes. And the first and second from the league, and the other first and second from the FA Cup, Ebeko. But it's your intention because 10 BI Ebeko BI, your performance, no? A year 0/100. And the amount. You lose this house lot. Men look at the other countries are only in a crown said and heavy.
5: Dabina Mekano
1: presented two slots
5: for consideration
1: for Champions League.
5: I'm Quenimu.
1: And to what is happening here in Ghana, you whose standards are falling, say league in the support system, what is happening? And the NAC, I'm a NA, you to me try and send here, boom, can be African Cup and Koye. The clubs one I have bought had no crowns so in Timinko. Then it means that we have lost it. We have lost it.
5: Look, and in our kind of say, until the 3 days, say, yeah, stakeholders meeting. No, be as in again, but the fact is, I would again about number Frank one there. Because we are our first enemy. Now, can own fat. That is our being here. Oka seven day through our office, be our the other side, into now, Oka seven. No, but it beholds the whole country. Oh, they say, no, Oka, maybe now, could be say, which team do you play? Who could you support? So, you have support. No, so your team, Midiama from Ghana. Oh, it's a can be a case of our wherever. Well, remember, in those days now, has a funny in Africa. Unam Krumwa, unam utu kwankwa uwo sa uwo vim no ebi kwa tibi say yesi gana yesi di tu kwan he has to bring I mean one more attention say e gana for say say no wo kwakwa o yesi le show back
2: now
5: very good for you do fear no say but of course I think there's something very serious about it we have to sit down as stakeholders jojo bring out the possibilities and what impossibilities you see the don'ts and do's no eh hwe mo bi anka se bia me me media ma
2: na me postpone them ni ye
5: da you postpone them devoid of e bia me club ni me club no this concerns the nation
2: yeah.
5: A national affair what I say wo kwa wo bona send them who is Ghana flag and be bia dia we have to support that idea
2: okay.
5: But ufia generally no I'm say sports and football no enko ani mu from national level to just say maybe I'm not paying maybe I'm not paying and then what is wrong we should also ask ourselves is it technical administrative or what is
2: Goji mami sa nkomra me ni unwie me sa ba na wato aso mami yenya ye PK back in the line drop yenya na yenya rap am na fi wi a yetumi akwe ni PK
3: yeah
2: kwa ku aha fache ye line no anuma bi besi su mane bone ni kakra enti yankoso babia na wadru na yankoso
3: kwa ku na meka africa no the only difference by me dear matip mazembe nation safety ni dia experience eno na meka se bi cho saka ya blessed with two players ha omo match experience Omu impact on making Africa immense. Talking of and your destiny, Okra. These are two guys. I want my contribution to Africa. No? For my various clubs, my boy, John M. for Ali. And then, we will be the same way, Augustine Okra.
2: Okra.
3: For Emmerich. What you say? And to me, catch the Yura Musisa Mapaka. What you say? Let me name pass it. Coach, I said, Tango, no one gets to read in common. One need in common, I mean, in common, you could see it because you're a Mosisama Packer. No one need donation or US. It is an uncle in Africa, Koba Finance and a Hassia Fana. It is, I think, say one mistake of me, Koku, young Kobak, and a Muslim will post mortem, but Mummy and Shadiwi, Koku and Kobak. Why not qualify your friends a dream sexy? I want Africa. I have energy.
2: Yeah.
3: I have energy. Mekai dream sexy match of Bono across posted. I was there. Me frequency backra ever come out that match. Don't let you sa let go. Yeah, they your friends say we dream sexy ever ball Africa confederation group stage. You know.
2: Yeah.
3: Don't let you what you say. And for the first time, well, this is the approach. Say oh Africa, FM. Yeah, Africa recruitment. Man, yeah, Ghana League recruitment. Because for the first time in the history of Dreams FC, for 15 years, no about Premier, no. For the first time,
2: FM.
3: All Asimba Africa want to play about Kukura. We all know Dreams FC is a selling club. Dreams FC is a selling club. But to qualify also for Africa, no. For the first time in 15 years, want a single player and a qualified entry to the Canada. And that qualifies them to the group stage. What you see? And the back and minimum way. Na maybe to say nation safety. Omo ye mo wa because here we are Dr. Kwame Tei na we be in Africa e ko ye basa the next Africa we ko ye no we ye super recruitment what you say the experience be room and you baby at the kotokoko do ye and take kwaku that is the only thing so we ko Africa ye Africa recruitment many recruitment so the bully now Africa is not a joke you are playing against TP Mazembe just last two seasons was sacking the entire management team, was sacking the coach, and sacking secretary of the club, or Pamu Obia, because we went in here make it to the group stage of the Champions League. This is a global. So one day Africa playing, you know, we name said the Africa city. Oh, we take Africa. It's a serious job. And you do go. And this all qualifies all Africa. And you good year. And when you recruitment, you say, what the Ghana Premier League? The Premier League recruitment, and call. And a Champions League is recruitment. You should get people of that experience in Africa. They make what you are saying. Because any good year, so we be league in Swa. We come here and start the business. Now you care about expatriates. When was the last time an expatriate at the league or Ghana? Okay.
2: 90. Yeah.
3: That was in 2006, Dobref. Ebe G League man has a folk. And okra Dobref for G League, and we have a phone playing for Katia Zamon Konambia Bianco Casawa G League. Omni Nim Jomio Jom League. Kwaku. Let me tell you something. Eminti, your history backing this league into Mumia care for Kakra. Ghana League, you know. Your history backing this league. Eminti, Yanya care for Kakra because early days yet. Men kasa house and yard, you mean kasa kotuko nyadi may become once. But yenya careful because league we have 32 more matches to play. 32.
1: Okay.
3: Ubi wa one starty, but obe and D you'll be starty you. They make a wotia see.
1: Okay.
3: So kaya coach ya or coach ya see. Last season one share see mammy DMO. But what shall I say yan some pamon? Mm. Careful, Kaka, because we will history back in our league when it comes to Abrofu coaches. They make it what you say. But notwithstanding, Tini Kwaku,
1: Nitiopa,
3: and you know, Michelle Hasso Fook, any your friend is a baby, any goose has me share 90 minutes in Nina. But I am a yasa, some match, and you can't like a man of world. Michelle will be YouTube channel. Kwaku, Hasso Fook did not only beat. They did not only beat Ghost Stars, they had played them. Okay. So now, what is doing the magic for House of Folk? Consistency. Ask any just say consistency because House of Folk. So we think you're maintaining obiti say Benjamin Asari. Ne say offer ban. But House of Folk keep Ghana's number one in their post. House of Folk ne back four. We keep women in even last year. They have the best pair in the league.
1: As Mohammed,
3: or say Sibemi Ali Mohammed. Kwakumaru Visa Ali Mohammed, Wab Africa, though. When he has good at Po Africa, he's an experienced player, though he's young, but very much experienced. What keep women in an immense work? As Sibemi
1: FM.
3: Maybe an air dinner house of folk air and attack, name your papa.
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3: And
1: one confess
3: setting your name, much experience your name, any cadet in Abashaw. Recruitment by Kwahasi, me say, ever so far, so far, Dominic in Subila. In Subila, no, Makofan, Kweku, no money time, no more, bear 4 or 5 weeks. Why me pick ya, move different, holding midfield. He says, such a super charm. What you are here? Anti, consistency pays and the right recruitment. There be a house that consists of 15, no, a palm of 14, no, Makofan, Kwankwa, this time they got it right. You make what you are here? Anti, young mom pay your fanta machi, or money of no one supporters and support to woman. No, I made her because she be as beautiful. Sars of folk about 2 matches. No, I just 6 goals. Our Ghana Premier League with the first 2 matches. May I show some circle for my time? It's my lot more time to be see here. And they've started well. What you say? And she got to go game, no? Quaku, got to coach in the social game or boy against Sars of folk. Any local
1: booking and
3: the before any and not the Kwaku, you could see some link like you built a set or dominated play. What yes, you know, you shouldn't win in a mall. It was just a beautiful game, but in Suno,
1: yeah,
3: no matter.
1: Yeah,
3: the initiative for Kotoko communications in the buy. What yes, as a restaurant, and they are the good initiative in Suno, and say, Kwaku, yes, I can any public stadium.
1: Okay,
3: but in Suno, and I say, a dear beer. Me catch on some money from home. Mumu de ruye. Then to House of Folk sponsor master tea, but House of Folk communication. You know, me some money room. Now mon tamo matches ye.
1: Okay.
3: The supporters reasons to come and support the team. Mon plan ye because me do I was saying mon supporters. You know, me just show this obi or tear the piano. House is a Kenya no home a Benitrim, but you have to do more. Moon for initiatives be bimra, moon campaigning more, said Yango for the stadium.
1: Mati.
3: No, Mamma Beshe, a good start.
1: Mati.
3: Mamma for pressure, Matapuku. After me, I started your new baby, Koku, your new baby, and Washa, some attestments. Why, you were young, did you for Ediana, Ediana, ain't it? Bibian Shedensi, we are in for a leak, Kwaku. 32 more matches to go. Inti yen in any careful. My yen come to conclusions is here because the day and no super.
1: As simple.
3: Yamin come on.
1: PK, yada se nyame enka ho na yebeto aso. Ocha mo, braka kraka ho wono so wie Africa, me nim se league no so. Who will be any the coaches up?
5: Yeah.
1: Abrofu coaches know how they are faring after match day 2 and before the end how they are faring after match day 2 and all that, you know. Oh, you satisfied that.
5: Yeah.
1: NBA license so.
5: Yeah. Kwaku, me compare and contrast.
1: Okay.
5: It's too early to compare and contrast.
1: Mm.
5: I think I started league, you know. And I may try and condemn, say, and I expect cookies room. Oh, yeah, and I don't know, but I say, I may back me African cookies room, but football. I'll be at you, Colombia. I said, look at me, Cockamaroon. I'm also going to say, I'm pegging a cookie, I can't say.
1: I don't buy and be so bad, but where do you think?
5: Yeah, it depends on the basic, you know, what team I'll put on. The character of the team, the history behind the team, you know, what I say. And for me, you know, for now, no, it's too early. Oh, but, things like name Kwaku now ka say kotoko fobo bo no bibia, but I bet to differ because who watch the game now Heart of Lions carried the game to Kotoko,
1: but who said that who on ka
5: say Kwaku ka say
1: okay
5: yeah
1: okay.
5: So name ba name chi
1: okay
5: me meta an intro because that's like affair Kwaku ka because if I name ka say Kwaku ka say Kotoko supporter and na nyaje pa o and of course is the backup meta so what I say of course it was not a balanced game as such, but Heart of Lions also played their beat. They were carrying, in the second half, what we say, they were personalizing Kotoko. At least about for some 10, 15 minutes, you know, now Kotoko was under pressure. And Sana, Kotoko was able to overcome my auntie said, second goal, no buy. What I said, you know, for me, you know, it was not a bad game, but like Nana Sekan, tackles now, you know, and then, yeah. Oh, no, no, tackles no, very, very dangerous.
1: Once, no?
5: Yeah, say captain, you know, he said it's to be bullying him. Oh, bullying him, because the whole season he's out. Oh, and I think say, and I woke up penalty now, awesome.
1: Yeah,
5: I think there was contact. Kotoko penalty now, Mogina, will be a course. I said, it was contact.
1: There was a contact.
5: Yes, it was a good call from the referee. Until one day, one fine referee, I guess, why any it was contact, and you know. For now, no, I think House of Fook must be giving that friend say praise. And I say because for a long time, it's a good trust, especially away match.
1: Yeah.
5: Because Ghana League in away match is no boy heading. Papa, papa, papa, papa, papa, papa. Oh, but go team no. The referee will come over here. We can see what guy. The referee is very nice. I say very bold. Say Patrick Diya or yeah, no idea. I think the game will go for better for us. But then, still, I'm afraid say we must need and produce quality a team a players are. Omete Aqua Africa are representing. So this is Ghana. Oh, Serbia, Mazembia, Congo. No, Kobo Ghana Kobo sa wabo away. No ashe wabo home no ashe. Ne ko enim.
1: Yes,
5: it's something. It's a bad sa. But say no, I say a quake ya. I say articulate atino. What I say? It wagu. I say stakeholders in say here. Yeah.
1: But mami na say coach J E Sapon and mo attaining ka Jamestown. Yenye we Jamestown fan for nino ato aye YouTube no sumami na yenye this ye belated. Yeah, birthday dedication yemfa emma nyamini pakese pa ewo honoma bibia ebeye kama kama pa ewo horoma enti enra enana ni birthday ye 80 years birthday celebration 80 years birthday celebration na enra dinner no eba so dinner gala eba so ewo Ohio udi eye Dr. Bishop eye Callaway Dr. Bishop Callaway happy 80th belated birthday to you nyame onshira wonye okese kopim se obe kese pa and your beautiful 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
6: Oh, David, Bibia.
1: Oh, yeah, sure.
6: Bibia, no.
1: Okay. 0244340426. 0244340426. Na also about Bama Shon, why it is snappy. Na, Yetunia Koso, Ewa Yenim, Ewa. Na, messages, also, but I would have been very surprised if Coach Sapon have said there wasn't any contact. And Michael Yabua, Eddie, a year, Nidia, Eddie, a bar, yeah, Arope, Oshun, so Mike Bonsu, and so message. 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Hello, good morning.
7: Good morning, papa.
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1: point well made. 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
8: Hapa masru tipa wani iti u
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8: 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O monitor show no. What I say. 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Yanko mkwa amusu o monitor show no. Diameka na say. Africa contingents na omukoye no. What I say. Utimu say. Omude ni guwasea bagana. Nti. Arahusemu. Nibia yeka say. Ghana football no. Omunye niye no. No, counter. Say, Ghana football in safe hands. What does it? Ni Nabini. Uko Africa, first match, near UN Fluma. And I'm going to say, oh, you're proud of you, say, football nation. What does it say? You're proud of you, the BIA, Yaji Afro, four times. The BIA, and one, Eddie Huawei. In the tournament, BIA, national team, Kansas, Kuviano, Najegu. I do go soon at the left here. There can't, no, I'm pretty for me. The Nguasera Makwajino and Nguasema Ghana, House of Folk, the bomb penny for us. What I say? Timo, Utimus, and Yama, El to training, and the Utimus, Nibosa, a couple so, or Bojima, and any prayers, you know, Utimus, Unity. Our camp.
1: Mate, Yamafo from 0244340426. 0244340426. Oba, now see it to me. Application. Hello, good morning.
9: After watching, Abraham watching.
1: Razak, is your experience being quick?
9: The Bacha Pumba for the
1: DBI, fine, Wapa.
9: Yeah, then you're coupon or Boston, yes, as yes. Pacho, who can you find the in command menu? The you know, ever reduce, no. Ayana, it do baby a manchu. Ejuma wa ya che ye believe ye pewa sempa by do baby ya ohun min mi se en okrene kan ya by me ka che wo se class no no se na wo di asiye so change na media man de ana se nation de ba o me qualify Mika so se bla. Club eh Kati Okuku wa Ghana for say. Wa se Ghana for say. League na bon Ghana han. Enye papa, onu aka. Ah, onu amaye hu say ye league ye bon no. Owura Kati Okuku o ye GP president. Ama Ghana for hu aya where say. Ye league na bon anye se say. Ye tu ko ko cup. Ni anko fa player keeper ba ko pe. And from call wake up now. Who player got ten bench? One can some player or no? We both with team one. See who goes to manage you. I am Baba Raman. At ten bench you are wake up, sir. And for some beer, maso near the result since I got ten Mexico, I got both penny match. Ama or buy another team call relegation. Ni team call relegation. Near the result since I got ten Mexico, I got both penny match. And for some beer, maso. Or by any team called relegation. No way, you go wake up because selected players are Sabio, and for Subian is a wake up quite a crano. You won't for Subia Basso, not Sabio, Yako, Confinus, Carriaco, a Champions League, say Yako, ABB. Why are you, Master?
10: 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Also, by now, so it's me, Eddie Kaka, Eddie Abekan. 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
12: Yes, Papa Maestro. I think the miracle pay. I'm a champion for a woman. I think the two teams now call Africa na Mambwai.
10: Na musupport when you call.
12: Baby,
10: I'm going to support you. I'm going to support you. I'm going to
12: support you. I'm going to support you. I'm going to support you. I'm going to support you. I'm going to support you. I'm going to support you. I'm going to support you. I'm going to support you. I'm free gate. I'm going to support you. I'm going to support you. I'm going to support you. Members, you know.
10: But me,
12: but where a club, but the club, no matter what they say, said there, did any gold stars last year? No year, no.
10: We
12: need
10: dear Doctor Kwame Che, I am your most supporter. See, dear Doctor Kwame Che, your mamui. I just offer my answer. Dear Doctor Kwame Che, it means your mamui.
12: Maybe or your my year, but we appoint you this new CEO, and now I won't pay for. So in 24, I was here. No more. I'm only here at class. I'm the brave, say Kai. Last time, Mr. Uka was so, you should say. Emma, no, the chair, sir. I was so much troll the money. I respect the money.
11: Ultimate
12: sports. Supporters, Mumbramba Tai. First step. And then the second step is okay, Mumba. Okay, when you win Fantons, you ma.
10: Sika Semna, Sika Semna, Matias, Mammy, and Yati. Yanti, what I didn't say.
12: My dear, and you said, things, you know. No kure anko yi kura but next time around but in penin for bet na ye bibi se teams no se se o mo akoyi nka next year na am opportunity so mo sa ko bi mu a kebeboa experience wise so bibi any go start last year mo ko yi na o hwe die ko ye ni ade e na nka this year mo to aso a nka no so boa ye with experience wise it is
10: Next year,
12: so me inquire first why you qualify above African. But the MTN Africa, the coming one, but another team be crowned soon.
10: Se wa nyire ho a o wi ni ana be kwanti yentimi nwoma obi anto azese wo de da bia akosa
12: to wi ni a disadvantage to my unfortunate a disadvantage to my unfortunate
10: mami enasi na yemfere nyina nso kwaku ye kon na my bones you say kindly tell Kaninja that he should consider joining us as the prophecy pastor for the new church we are establishing. Truth be told, I didn't give him a dog chance for the Nations FC and the quarter cup prediction, which came to pass with the exact scores. Okay, again, also for the record, although media mass elimination affects the entire technical

0: restraint.
1: And still, kwa da four slot, you know. And still available. Subject to performance because according to the coefficient, club coefficients, you know, what I say. Papa, per ranking, you know, a 5-year ranking, you know. Into clubs in Mobile Africa, you know, they have to stay at the top for 5 consecutive years.
0: Yeah.
1: Before answer, wait to me, I bridge the gap. No, I'm a winner with 2 slots now. Can it back?
0: And my bone superstar just said, in our case, no performance, no echo, but other clubs, and so at a point, only to me qualify, only so many scar, omunko.
1: Yeah, me now follow with him. That's very true.
0: Who are we kidding? Our clubs are second class teams in Africa. They can't win any cup. Nkensin Aka, US of A. And Nkensin Aka, anyway, Eddie Ebai. This one says, good morning, Papa Maestro. Trust all is well. Yes, all is well. Doing the listening inside Aviation City. Please, is it the same Sudan that is suffering from conflict of war that were able to buy a Ghanaian player? Big question mark. A. A self-acclaimed peaceful country can't even maintain their players and can go to the extent to lose them to a country battling with conflict for the past years. A big shame to Ghana football. Sahini and Sahini Sudiwain. Eddie Ebaye. This one says, good morning, boss. One of Kotoko's go was offside. Check out this year. It's hard to folk here. Okay. What you guys are saying are true. Okay, yeah, that's it. I know they way by here. Now, Edmonaka and so at the correction nearby. Oh, sorry, 9 league games, 5 matches in Doma, 3 wins and 2 draws. In Summer Boy, 4 matches, 4 wins. And now, on one airborne the team, no, Abaso, El Haya, the home seminar, no, Ediba. Lawyer 5 years was this until and also Ekaho and I had the back. Okay, and Samuel Kwadadi Vinci had a birthday dedication by himself. Yanya, a special birthday to Felix Onwana Adani, aka Roots of Dangwang Insurance Limited, from your lovely wife, children, and the entire family. And Sammy. Edebaye, and I say Sky, Edebaye, I say Yenye, Emmanuel. So to you, Felix, Onwana Adani, aka Roots, happy special birthday to you. And again, happy birthday to Frida Max Fuga, administrator, Westside School, Ablekuma. And also Abeke, and say happy special birthday to you, Frida Max Fuga, administrator, Westside School, Ablekuma. Nyame, we show up na onyokese. Okay, anyway, if you amra, yeba sisi ya, yeba, niye di amano, ne di eno, e di atuwa suwa mao sisi ya. 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
1: Okay, I'll see you soon. 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
2: Mr. Enra, my boyfriend, I could see a boss star 959 hash. I want your phone so. And I will win.
3: Ah, Anita, I don't want doggy park.
2: Oh, bonsoir. I could see a sense of number one.
4: Yeah, my dream now.
2: And that day was so yummy show, papa. Now, me did toss me short, sexy dress. No, now, Mrs. Sammy T. Now, me yummy nails. So, come on.
3: Oh, no, no.
2: Me fa uba. 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Me answer me dream. No, we cheer. Hey, Nana, so he for order some Chinese and wine, Papa B. And I didn't mean this, I check, no.
3: Hey, Anita.
2: Na san ni miya when you hear TV, you know. I also was a sound. No top prepaid. Na meet me chili, Esimu. Na no go feel sweat like that. See, fine girl.
5: Hey, Anita.
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0: Bouncem. He tells us, and you watch the match. Next day, you're arguing with the referee.
1: But that's not your side.
0: Coaching the coach.
1: Coach really a bit here, pal.
0: Celebrating with people you've never met. It's on. 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

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And Suruman Fufrobi Bepie. 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

0: yampo se akwantuo mu nsem ye kanedwo nim na wa akobia na ye osa atesem eno ma bebree na gana de hye nem won kofo amanso de oti a woni begye ene de owo ebeho
1: yokura ye wo ye si stro ato e ye 20 inches 3 days ye timpie we e ye kro
0: Energy, Tia Bruchenko, Aqua Manqua, Akuntejo, Eddie Bro was Sempa, 94.7 FM. So,
2: you dream me, Dana, same young woman on it. You almost see a cra, you almost will hunu, yes, yatia, in your etrasia, yakabum.
3: Memory debia, a bonusia, a promsia, a question of what you change your home, our approach, said the Yakuhu, any diabetrufi, the Yahu, near her, the ye, near the Abba, the Enyano, and you can say, ye,
2: Zenaja. 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
0: Shannon, say a minute de Bia. 6 p.m. E boga nie abrochi komo nie
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0: 10 years of worship, 10 years of praise, 10 years of prayers, a generation of women lifting one sound to heaven. Now, we gather again, but this time, we're not just gathering to worship, we're gathering to say thank you. Join Women in Worship as we celebrate a decade of grace, our Thanksgiving offering with an extraordinary lineup of anointed voices, including Mercy Chinwo, Judy Kay, Celestine Doncor, PCA Esther, Empress Gifty, Tego Sisters, Naomi Rain, Epiasa Wabonsu, Sarah Pia, and Sandra Bwache. Sunday, 27 September 2026, Sports Complex opposite the University of Ghana Sports Stadium, Accra, 4 p.m. Come ready to give God the glory he deserves, because 10 years later, we know one thing for sure. It has all been grace. Women in Worship 2026, a decade of grace. Our Thanksgiving offering, 27 September, 4 p.m. Come and give thanks. 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
0: 10 years of worship, 10 years of praise, 10 years of prayers, a generation of women lifting one sound to heaven. Now, we gather again, but this time, we're not just gathering to worship, we're gathering to say thank you. Join Women in Worship as we celebrate a decade of grace, our Thanksgiving offering with an extraordinary lineup of anointed voices, including Mercy Chinwo, Judy Kay, Celestine Doncor, PCA Esther, Empress Gifty, Tego Sisters, Naomi Rain, Epiasa Wabonsu,
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0: Sunday, 27 September 2026, Sports Complex opposite the University of Ghana Sports Stadium, Accra, 4 p.m. Come ready to give God the glory he deserves, because 10 years later, we know one thing for sure. It has all been grace. Women in Worship 2026, a decade of grace. Our Thanksgiving offering, 27 September, 4 p.m. Come and give thanks. 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
3: I'm the best in the world. I got my power, I got experience, I got to everything to my. 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This is my national flag. I'm proud of it, and I'm proud of Africa.
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5: For some perfect senior 94 when 7 a die home, a child home, a jab one for one crowd tour. Kakevi, we are back. Area man on this, I'm not added to us. So, area man now, yet drew hey, a sink test time, a strong, a tough, a durable.

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There's a TV that the 100 Boha, which means I'm per TV now. If I talk to him in camp.

0: 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Now what room can you have? Madina Zongo Junction, Tema Community 1 Junction Mall, inside Wessels Mall, Circle VVIP Station, the opposite Telecel, or the right, Onyina, Ubenyae, that you to me, Edin Komo. Angel Rock Mixture. Angel Rock Mixture. I say, oh, but I'm Tim. If I chop a saw, yeah, Bema. Now, Bema, no, con, kind. Timmy Boy, Juma. Winching Boy, I'm no, Sebe. A Timmy Gina, so Patapram. Kasiapa. Let me up, Boy, Juma, party. Maybe I chop a Angel Rock Mixture. Angel Rock Mixture. And I may come for Eddie Amount. A easy area in the free hall. Now, and Yana pharmacies and the herbal shops. Hey, come up. 0244186612 and 0244719230. Hope you do a tour. Angel Rock Mr. Obotain team. I'll pay you so
1: coming from a weekend of birthdays. I mean, it's been wonderful, and be your mommy did here special from all of you, team members. Obia, it was a wonderful day and weekend.
2: We 30 minutes.
1: It's well, I mean, sometimes it happens.
2: It's not possible.
1: Now I go so quack to fuel. Please, Mo Shaba won't come today.
2: Mr. Collins Day.
1: Okay.
2: Chief Finance Officer.
1: Great.
2: I'm at the Ghana Football Association.
1: The Shannon.
2: Collins Day. Ache.
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1: E de takashi be fom na. Bazo.
2: Yes sir.
1: Kiko na kasani Eric Asiri bwana no pressure get to atwa. Intercontinental Ballistic Missiles Japan ya diapa. Na if weekend dey ba, but we na niema ko so pa o. Niema ko so. Entimi e ma ya ma hu what actually happened. O weekend maybe o messi bi udu ti ya want to the year. Ni na na e beta imu dia ma no pa. Yeah, who said the wholesome city? And I had to him, the US Open is over. Yes, yes, Alexander Zverev actually said, what transformed Parmenstro. I think we were at a office. No experience into what me Ben Shelton and no Shelton politicians in against the US. It's only if you don't want to call a person a home advantage room, which means you room where do final as maestro. Sometimes what me for Timu or call for Betty. So I'm as well as a German. A heavy bedding and then Dan is also a person winning the first major title or a French Open. Otimi, and for US Open, so as I come on to Montpellier. who's an old boss better of your kind while bad in our one year. Then I know to me a French opino, what's our bear US opino, you say, Yanisa.
2: Okay,
1: now one penny. Tara side of the season, no man for business, I was a 29-year-old, or waiting, or waiting with them. But master, sometimes you need to avoid certain players.
2: Okay,
1: and it's a football. Things we all share at the wrong time, so messy. Some of a name and baby can say, what's a medium a share tip in Tempdodo.
2: At the wrong time.
1: Tell us, they give you a good shadow group, great, all the other things stand. I say, match fitness, experience. Quality be baby or movie. Come on, story. I said, I didn't see Kakonabia or well, preseason. You had a nice preseason. Finabe ball, champions of champions. They are not top games enough to test you well for a TV Mazimbe test. It's a Kwambia swing in account. And the Sansun has better for Diana Yakoye. There's no Janek Sena, there's no Carlos Akares. It's my show. So I tell him for it, Matete or Kwame in any way. Yes, I found. I will grab the Yampon. And you say, yes, Ekoyepa, Eddie Machama, ultimately, the city metro. So, oh, yeah, not it to just say, must was after years of hard work. Must after years of hard work. Or GDSM may say, Yankopo and I just a fee.
2: Enough.
1: Enough. It is better.
3: No, I said it before. I feel like maybe God has said, you know, there's been so much heartbreak, there's been so much suffering for the families there at Grand Slam level. Maybe this 2026 is just the year where you guys should all just enjoy. And everything is going perfectly. I am unbelievably happy. I mean, 3 months ago, if you'd have told me you're going to win one Grand Slam in your career, I would have signed that paper straight away and never questioned it. So now standing here with two Grand Slam trophies in the span of 3 months.
0: A Semper FE.
1: All right, and the chairman, I don't know, say a few months ago, catch and say, Obey me, yeah, French Open, but you were soaping, and Quanyin, no, but also look at how things are happening fast. Okay. Things are happening fast, yeah. Tell me, chairman, yeah, to be everyone somewhere, but Uko Pimo Mana from Mususua, now a Elena Rebekina, ready, and go on. Was cemented the position as world number one, and 2-time US Open winner, Elena Sabalenka, watching an when you, oh, am I my man there, so, the pile to man sound and just a man didn't go for her crutch me man no ah no do so party there so Rebekina I win the first US Open and Otumu say yes Otumu che defending champion and no one dia 6-4-5-7-6-2 and will attach Otumu say yes na no ring na ye ka kan sare ade ade no world number 1 there Alena ebejabo so na Casablanca na jabo so utwa world number 1 there na say over taking no na kokoje number 1 but the US Open kakra ko so horom no ere won sam so ebe live on asempo 94.7 FM na no pay no na ye ka ni sai wi no it Liverpool ebe ye ni. Well, they are unbeaten. But unbeaten be what? And you're unbeaten, Papa. Unbeaten, unbeaten, unbeaten, Papa. But still, I'm not first at really questions. I say, Arola, Iobe, Rola. Nah, not in the end. Liverpool manager, or Spanish, Antonio Arola. Yeah, brother, you make full of me, man for Timothy Fulham, but man for Crasica Liverpool, but Bessie Fulham, I'm a below a dual Borono. I'm going to me a shadow, I'm going to draw Zolo Zolo, I had the hammer. And after the game, Antonio Roll had the same two guys. So, did he say, I miss Nanim Honakaka? The Sabia, the Zafo Lugaro, the Chicken, and Ebin was in Nanim Hono. They need to be clinical. But it's going to be coach general. Now, Bobo Bono, as the old boss, old mo, Chichone, Puputo. I mean, all those things and one mountain in your points. Or did he say, and some yes, Edgman.
4: Definitely, no. I think clearly we lacked some freshness, no. I think we didn't have no the moments to create the difference when we were in situations, and everything has cost us a loss today, no. I think the second half we improved slightly. At least we had some chances, but overall hasn't been a good performance, no.
5: Get a clean sheet, and he did pull off a good save.
4: Yes, I think we haven't conceded. I think we. I think the only clear chance I remember, no, it was the one that we messed up, the goal kick, and then I think Jeremy Jacket saves it. But obviously, offensively, we need to do more. We need to do more, no, but because you keep the clean sheet. Normally, us playing at home until today, we've been quite dangerous in every game. We've scored goals in every game, and has been the first day, no, that we lack these moments of brilliance up front, no, and.
1: Well, when Antonio Arola name somebody to John, no, your manager didn't deliver. Maestro, Liverpool unbeaten. They are yet to win a home game, but they are unbeaten.
2: Yeah, unbeaten.
1: Who's unbeaten? Match, no, Benji. But Match bi fa chane bi o. Me wa.
2: Oh, say match bi more.
1: All matches are not the same.
2: E bi more dey.
1: Matches bi more dey to say match dey ah. And a dey. My com
2: so am fa.
1: E bi also to say come am na ko afor. E ti matches dey ya. Liverpool ebo 0-0 on a Fulham na dey pim so. Na ma Liverpool fans are worried. No. My goodness. Master, I know you watched the game. Ali Halangono na ese stand. And I say, yeah. I mean, Jacob, mommy, an image of that offside, you know. Say offside, say offside, and that will be interfere with play, And 1-0 in a Manchester derby.
2: Yeah.
1: And United fans are not happy, including the coach. Mm. My Carrick said, no, if you're on Crawford, they are supposed to be an MD4 in the game. Tete, huh? It means this particular goal. So, you know what I say? No, if you feel train all week, coming to play in such a big game, na error we no know ever bounce ah na hardly pa. Juma show let's just say
2: but from this angle here,
1: we say a cheat. We say ana a coming off wild player. We say hey, they coming off the opponent. No, just say we just them no and them papa
2: onside.
1: No. Now she, baby, I used to jina. I'm fine. Said you jina mono. And you are no crano. Her baby, Halan jina. So I said Halan. Ne, we have 9 people.
2: Nah. But that's say we are slightly ahead. Oh, when you pa, the foot no war ahead of.
1: I was live on YouTube. So ready in the editing. Editing. Where you cry? Up to your book. Cry. F E and yah you. Hey.
2: Offside. Ne explanation. Idiot. Why here, baby?
1: My character, Yanti, and Nordin, someone to just say, I know the audio ones, some of the decisions. See,
3: it's more worrying about if that's the interpretation of the game of football. If we've got people in place that are meant to understand the game and make decisions, if that's the interpretation of not interfering with play, or it's really worrying for me if that's how that's it's a major impact on the game today. And it was a massive game. So, you know, there's a long season ahead. We got to get back to winning football matches. So that's on us. But that decision, that wasn't on us today. I thought we started the second half pretty well, to be honest. So not necessarily, no. We'll take it for the game and we'll move on and we'll learn from it. But we're not moving on lightly. You know, we got to get back to winning, you know, as a team. So that as I said, that's on us. But the game itself, the way it pans out, that's not.
1: Game itself said a panning out on yes, I know person, you know. My show 10 against 11 in second United team is crazy BB for 4 in red card net by Mono and then for Haaland so go no and then Maresca so can say Senna Ford in the end red card, the other second, my Bruno Fernandez also red card. Just say, coach is Obiani.
2: Obiani,
1: I did my part out to be an Obiani, just say, boy. Enzo Maraschini.
6: Yeah, I think we are the plan 11-11 that after the red card completely changed. I think the game with 10 players become more difficult for us, but also for them, because they are a team that they love transition, they love spacing behind. And with 10 players, we just drop waiting for them, so we didn't consider any transition, we didn't consider any spacing behind. So that's why I said that probably the game become more difficult for us and for them.
1: Right, and someone, Chairman General Adetuja, it is Maresca. No, my store 1-0 man, 3 points in the back. I'm going to call, and it was the 199th meeting between the two. Now, so, hi to him, you know, next city, let me add 3 points, 1-0, and what say it, and already if you about, and I want some so air brown, yeah, dear. My store defending champions.
2: Yeah.
1: That's just some defending champions. Must I feel as now, bow.
2: Oh.
1: Waba. Even when it is difficult, they find a way.
2: Any bad cry.
1: 2-0. But Ateta is not happy. Was it penalty dia referee yeno? Was it the air yana say it is it could be a season defining moment. What ko jeje sa bo wene ko tika? Was it bibia o? Ko tika no wa ko say it on is not happy even though onya 3 points e so happy no. He's not happy. Referee ni bo say some one form hudi. E bi all winia. You refuse to talk about the mistakes of the referees.
2: Yeah.
1: How can you ultimate penalty? What is that?
7: Yeah, it's a huge win, but it could have been something very different.
8: In what way?
7: You know, in one way, in the way that they could have changed the game.
8: Who could have changed the game?
7: You know who. It's unacceptable at this level. Unacceptable. This can change the course of a season, the championship, and it's not acceptable. I've seen it 10 times to make sure, because I watched it live, and I said it's not possible at this level it's going to be a penalty, because it's a judo role. That's what it is. It just cannot happen. I've played football. I've been in football for almost 27 7 years or 28 years is not a penalty in any case, in any game, in any context, in any league.
1: All right, it's an only dear chairman here to draw. You don't want some so bros. We ain't see penalty way and you baby one only over 27 years experience in coaching and football. Who be that? Who referee? Where referee and him credit say referee referee.
2: Only coaching on could he referee.
1: Ah, then only pipe, yeah. Or Casemates referee can say. How's it for the drana?
2: Oh, Zitiana.
1: Serious oh. No more than one is anno. Mr. Odi rough. Odi rough. Get ticket, ticket. Oh, my mom's
2: eyes.
1: Kick, kick, kick, and then, Nessa, two, no more body, and yeah. And Chevy Alonso said, there's work to be done. Mentor, I mean, Mesho, and I feel half a loaf is better than cry. It is a Mesho. And it's all about talk about Mesho goes, no, but your Pedro going in your bad. Beautiful goop.
2: Osha, yeah, I'm against us, and I know as your face goes.
1: Oh, my goodness. All right, it's you know.
3: We have to be disappointed with some parts of the performance, especially when we got the lead. You still have to keep competing, try not to give chances, and probably that equalizer, we were too soft to defend that action. We can do much, much better and keep working, improving to compete at this level and to try to win the next game. We are in the process. It's game four for us with new players, with new staff. I'm sure that in few months we will be able to control better, and we will have other players that we are missing. But we need to focus on those things because they are very important to compete.
1: Live on Asempa 94.7 FM in the Premier League. And once a man on a can sign on other results, Baba. So, my show that results leave you out drinking one won't tear you by Covent tradition who against Lampadi. So, Tottenham, no, so Tottenham, Everton. A few ready a cacao. Ta Baho City and your bad men fed on the table and your bad near the idea. Tend the air bed on some sort of maestro. Bassa Winnie, Ram, how did we near?
2: Yeah.
1: Na Cassandra, the Brennan, and Cosoba, let it go to see from against Sada the Pomiasa, Eddie Gumunia, the idea, and your bad maestro, your bad, no bad, and it was a ghost on this. They say, Bastard Ochoa, 1 year, 4 video, but you are more than 3 over 2.5 is a 4-2 and a wall of Bantam, Ram, already chair, right by Cano, upon a cat and 9 was Santiago Benabao. Of course, so I don't want some so Ebron Maestro and the Inter Milan Ebo,
2: yeah,
1: yes, and the Inter Milan Ebo, and of course, Como so so Bob Palma.
2: Oh, Como, there's a straight win,
1: yeah. No, Como, dear, now that Como, dear, see from Baco, Anna, you know, but Napoli did one, Napoli did one over. Paris Saint-Germain is back.
2: Back bang, papa bang.
1: Yeah, 3 points.
2: Back, papa bang.
1: Hey, hey. Yeah, no, baby. We're in ma. I feel we're in ma.
2: Paris Saint-Germain playing to me in Shebrez 2-0.
1: When your breast, which means press it, breast it. They say, yeah, baby, no, I'm a shell.
2: Breast it, put up.
1: Ah, how to be anyway.
2: Hey, I'll tell you, Sumaitia. Sumaitia.
1: When your breast, a giant.
2: Sumaitia, no, no, for.
1: Hey, when your breast. Bam, next, also, I see from. Dortmund see form.
2: Yeah.
1: It's only the cross so yeah across you part time as unti my preparation dia money and dia. And my show then the Lancaster cake one ho. Eric see do we dey Dr. Etienne. Hey doctor so catfish na come.
2: Oh, doctor catfish back.
1: That's why I'm on PC.
2: I'm on my break catfish back home dey.
1: I'm ya call takwa correct catfish
2: am. I'm going to be back. I'm going to be. I'm say Emmanuel Otim man.
1: Mr. Emmanuel. Hold the near man. September holiday bi wa o.
2: Yeah.
1: I mean
2: you do ya no ma, e do e ya ma.
1: Our first holiday kan ya.
2: You holiday dey ani aka.
1: Ah ya ya on there. O di holiday ni differently kra. Dey chara na no pay fantastic money come na top.
2: Yeah.
1: Projectable.
2: Eh hopa. Sumai mache.
9: Papa.
2: Bibia boko.
9: Bibia you're fine.
2: Nene sumai na ba.
9: Oh yes.
2: Papa,
9: you have some money, Mamu Kaka. Of course, you're the boss, and you're powered by Alt Republic. What I say, into Republic tickets, no, and you're the airband, and games are a war, and you're better, and you're the amount, and so a honor.
2: Now,
9: Papa, we can be trendy because what do you uncle?
2: Mammy, here.
9: Teams are Champions League. I'm a chef four and above winning, and will be on to me and share more than two, quite. With the exception of Barcelona. PSG.
2: Okay.
9: Man U share 4. One share
2: 2.
9: Bayern Munich share 5. Or share 2.
2: Share
9: trend, you know. Omo mu share when you know.
2: Ma share goes when you know.
9: Miss Roma come when.
2: Then I know boy eat. Say 2.
9: Or share Leipzig 4.
2: 4.
9: Or share no 4. Or share no 4-1 and now 4-2. Share Leipzig 4.
2: Then you must see.
9: Me you must see me ama come.
2: Come where? If you can tell me anything.
9: Papa!
2: Yes!
9: And then we were 5 games, I'm like a kaboom.
2: Yanko.
9: Say it here. Jamestar, Yanko, in temper. Yeah, you know, you know, you hear an idea, you tell your mom, when you're in delay, and then you wouldn't mind your catch. Papa!
2: Yes!
9: AS Roma is straight win.
2: AS Roma?
9: Yeah, a straight win. It's like a 150 something. A straight win against Torino.
2: Okay.
9: AS Roma, yeah. Mami, straight win. Papa, Como 1907, ne Parma, no? Como Basiliano, Timba, Como Brepans, which me ashen ye Parma.
2: Yeah.
9: Regardless of Como form.
2: Hey.
9: In fact, Como, and me share Parma beyond 2 goals with that. Since Oba League, 1-1 B, 1-0, 1-1, 1-0, 1-1. Me ko Como multi goals. 1-3.
2: Como to score 1-3.
9: Yeah, Como to score. Como match no papa me who say 2 goals be the penny wo. So Como and here no one say 2-0, babo 1-1.
2: E be pai.
9: Ah, yeah,
2: both team to score.
9: Yeah, both team to score. Be team pai. Game no be team pai.
2: I know say your can as a zuma no.
9: Yeah.
2: Why are
9: they? Me who say be pai wo. Papa, the area for na ball Betis. Ko Betis to score.
2: Betis,
9: yeah,
2: exactly. Yeah,
9: Betis, special me boy. Betis to score. Some match and both team to score likely. Say two game win.
2: Okay.
9: Both team to score. Say Betis and she 2-1. Villarreal bet me add 2-1 mo major.
2: Okay.
9: Yeah, but both team to score. They realistically, remember. Universitat Cluj. Omoni Otelo Galati. Amo Romania.
2: Romania game.
9: Yeah, Romania. Over 1.5.
2: 1.5.
9: Fan over 1.5 money.
2: Okay.
9: What you say? Na ko Portugal, there is a team I found Rayo Ave. Aha, woman and Estrela da Amadora and the Ebo for side game and so for 1.5.
2: 1.5, okay.
9: But what I say, the 5 teams are Ebo and Neno and they complete the amount.
2: Okay,
9: Newcastle game, no, a likely so member 1-1. Full time draw, Newcastle Leeds United.
2: Full time draw,
9: yeah, full time draw, Newcastle Leeds United.
2: Hey,
9: yeah. Se Como 2-0 ni Bemua. Inter Milan bebo 3-1. No Roma bo 2-1.
2: Inter de no 3-1.
9: Yeah, Inter bebo 3-1. No Como bo 2-0. No Roma bo 2-1.
2: Wow.
9: Yeah.
2: Si kanana ye cheno. Suma ane kano uze na wan tu.
10: Na me chao bra. And then I'm a chair or so.
2: That's
10: so my, you know, all my consistent matches no echana. Like, on my baby, no more babana.
2: So, Suma, no. Or no, when you be the country gaming in every.
10: Ah, board them, man.
2: Board them, you are not fair. I bet pony from the
10: Anya Mudiavi.
2: Oh, the baby. With a suman kind.
10: Kind.
2: Nani sumano, who said, Odinio may be your dear to a dear frafra. Yes, uncle, who are with my sister, son. But where did you know who me cabaton to me, son?
10: Near my wedding, didn't
2: I say to a dear?
10: Ah,
2: so my own no for so my dear uncle, two are no for.
10: But I know no, no, all canana, Nippana, some of the fun home as all your home baby.
2: I was said the fun home, yeah, who be back.
10: Nippana, no, Babby, who no, no,
2: no, no,
9: no,
2: Liverpool
10: be yi ana. Be yi.
2: Early days yet.
10: Too early days. Say say. Ni abodro mi ensa. Ni ase baako. Be yi. Na na to mu ina. I'm not paying me who's a mooding come. Hey, carry ball. Koku now carries. Analyze the game for me. Hmm. What happened? Aye.
9: Okay, so Mimi Huni say from the tactical point, you know, no Michael Carrick a lucky. Because still, even per the numerical advantage, you know, it was still like as a City boy 11-11. But yeah, because of tactics and then way from
10: by my show, who now you're a senior coach, you are 10 against 11 there. Mm. It's as good as 11-11. It depends on map up a good strategy.
2: It depends on the opponent.
10: And that's only City Nebo. Aname boa.
2: I won't enable, but City say 11-11
10: club. And yeah, born to board Desert Warriors now. No mobo.
2: I get it.
10: Only City Nebo. And at 10 against 11. Ideally, you know, it's an ideal situation that me didn't say. And say numerical advantage, no team in the ABB. But say, my opponent, baku player, baku team, a bo, so I'm boss, I want top, no. Now, I'm fiance you.
2: Yeah. I get your point. I get your point.
9: But as that, but
2: Ningina
9: to qualify, say, City were quality more than United. So regardless of the number,
10: maybe they got a player or bit me about double rule. Affect your team.
2: Maybe record bar coaching be very in the taxi. What do you say? And maybe a very good coach be a bit
10: married. I said 9 against 11 will be the Asheda. In our game, I mean more football in the world of
9: But do you know why maybe a bit is a missy? My question, Carrick. When City team no were in full force under Pep. Carrick and the team and nullify City.
10: I get it.
9: Eshomu 2-0 unanswered.
10: Yes. Funny. Now,
9: yeah. On a day, per this City team, they are not too far from United when it comes to quality. I'm here too far for Manchester United. The team under Enzo Maresca, you're not too far for Manchester United when it comes to quality.
2: Yeah.
9: So that is
10: capacity and everything.
9: What's it?
10: Capacity and everything.
2: Yeah,
9: capacity and everything. Yeah. They are not too far from Manchester United. So that is where me feel say, without numerical advantage in India, Papa, on a day, Michael Carrick should have improvised, and then in the game, you know, not at least also to me, yeah, baby. Yeah. But still, Ojaibo University a control game. No?
10: Because at the point, you are like Manchester, share any. You know, so sometimes, this is a Namokan Nation's name. It comes to the players. Coach, I give you strategy.
2: Yeah.
10: Me didn't say you should be able to vary the game and organize yourselves well and take advantage.
2: But
10: if any Akwakuka is anything to go by the standard of, you know, Mariska and any boys, you know, and Nisro to say Pep DDR, somewhere, somehow, is that what Timmy Chiform so? And Timena and Pempy, you know, who blame coaches too much? Nami were home a hika
9: crap. Because your players, your players be on my free City team anymore.
2: Okay.
9: And your ship crown, a depleted team in Kakra.
10: Well, to an extent.
9: The quality of Rodri.
10: Yeah.
9: The influence of Bernardo Silva. These are two influential players. On my free moon in there. And on a day for 40 moons, I say, a fast up with the red card.
2: Then they say,
9: Papa, now we change here. No, the chefs could be in them. Just say, oh, yeah, the changes. Michael Carrick changes.
10: Carrick, yeah.
9: And your ship will
2: Ajay, Asimbaba.
10: But
2: on a more serious note, playing a team or a man down.
10: Or that form. Difficult. Send an amiba.
2: Difficult.
10: I born in the Nibrede car. Coach, Bramo, coach. Because team against 11.
2: Numerical disadvantage. Team now on no form.
10: Playing one minute or Babbon.
2: Difficult to beat.
11: Yeah, normally, we are down, but numerical disadvantage. It's difficult for the team with the full set to beat
2: you. Yeah.
11: Because to say no, more tactical game. Yeah, Obia is supporting his friend.
10: Ayanaba.
11: Obia cover. Obia cover. Obia cover ground. no yeah. more, no more 4-3-3, no mm. more, no, no, no. Obi Abubi. But we say attack a corner or defense. No, go play ball. Mm. Oh, it makes the work very difficult for
2: difficult
11: you.
2: Difficult for you.
11: It's very difficult.
9: Mm. Yeah. Media, I still stand by, depending on the team and the coach, you know, coaching. In El Clasico, if one team gets that numerical disadvantage or advantage, Baku bet it, or bet team.
10: I'm Basa, no more at pa. I'm
2: only at pa. The form guy required and said, what do you say?
10: Basa Madrid.
2: The form guy didn't say, encounter.
9: But the same thing.
2: They are using their might.
9: What do you say, Old Trafford? The Manchester Derby, Old Trafford. The bragging right mostly in Aquama Manchester
10: United. Can we say, sir, EPL, no? Some kind of coaches be a fee EPL name no. This is in general, no. The tempo and the standard of the game not drop okay.
9: That's also true.
10: Into I say Obi Amodisha Dam Rubia.
2: Okay.
10: Yeah, I know. I feel a man for getting used to the teams and prepare the boys and work around them to the top. Ebedu ona yes, so I show.
12: Papa, morning.
2: Good morning. I was
12: going to be
2: able
12: to go by and say,
2: I'm
12: your official introduction.
2: No, but the
10: I must see conversation in a thing.
12: I said, I'm sorry, come on, we need it. Chairman,
2: yes, sir.
12: Media, Kitwebi, time call. But you see, San Andrea game night, you know, suppose director, I'm not touching on. That is the truth.
2: Say,
12: tempo number four. Okay, City, Liverpool, Etihad 2-2. The way I born the coin, the coaches me, the club ni, he can say. Pep Guardiola, we ain't no be a cry any age. Boy, I'm a boy, you know. But you see, Papa, Obekai AFCON 2023 with Ivory Coast.
2: Yeah.
12: Obekai has some amoyo no kafan van him.
2: That's the thing.
12: Say, oh, the way Omo use van to that elite standard the pain. That Omo Omo be that. But the decision of van for ni take here, you know. Hey, me who be that?
2: Say, na you correct, and I say na you correct.
12: Like, when you see Van, how many years? Come 5 years.
2: No, but I said, I produce a lot of mistakes. What do you say?
12: Yeah, but also, Papa, who you see consistently, no, you should be able to learn.
2: Correct, all exactly. Them. But how sure are you say, what do you
12: mean? After game, you know, and the more than 1 hour, the Premier League can release a statement.
2: Okay.
12: So they've had that decision wrong. Because the more I will review, the more I etch, then it means that probably I'm not yet convinced about what they are seeing. But I do way, you won't be paying multiple times. But in that big game like this, you know, you expect all the elite referees, no more holding you now, to be apt and to be up to the task.
2: Yeah.
12: But see, you won't be paying now. I'm going to me a review. I'm review close to 3 minutes, and then the decision was that it's a goal. Then it comes back. Say Premier League for said there was an error in that decision. Now I am paying. Besides, Papa said, "Vano Kotiawa." Number patchwa. What happens to the 3 points?
10: Nothing happens.
12: The
2: games are won on the pitch.
12: Exactly. You've just lost the 3 points.
10: I know. The game is unfair.
2: Yeah.
10: Sometimes, because Bobo, I hit me, but Oko chest, so I'm in your control. Now, Bonsai is a penalty. Yeah. Is that fairness?
2: Yeah.
10: And I know you're not fairness.
2: That time, I'm not buying my Kuma. Off that goes, I'm on for a chase. Melado, go!
12: Manchester United, before the start of the season, me cast me Cherick. Say, I saw more recruitment in many and June.
2: And you share intimation to now,
12: Papa. They've had close to 2 months to bring in players home. But the way a man for OBI is inside.
2: Yeah, but
12: Manchester United, me players almost to toy any idea. But then, me did say he bought 200 minutes crank and yeah, they are Manchester United. But
2: you know,
12: because almost quite the final thing, I said, there was no decision making.
2: No problem. Edin Komo. Abusua for Sempe FM Sunday 94.7 Yadamo Etin Kunya so Abeda for Atinase Dada Yedien discussion segment no and the Asia na ansana no. Mame Mponi Sime Enum Mfama interesting point of interest na intie and koma. Samuel Kwadade Irinchi Edi Ebejae Arope Ewo Show no so na yetimin akweni na Papa ni alive, alive. Say, who monitor show no from Yebichim. Adopoye, very good morning to you. Now, Prince, say, good morning, my sir. Please let him come again with a score line. Hey, yafi idea. Ye chum koja da da da da da da da da. Nedia, and good morning, my sir. Please kindly send my greetings to Coventry coach Lampard. Hey, akwane drechi. Mate, Nedia, ono so ede ebaye. No, no, wo hono. I saw one message. Somewhere na me hwese metim eyi eno e de free wa na ebo akwando message bi bye very interesting message me hwe na okay but remember na ma be ma be boss Brian now
10: has for on you me the pa
2: I was saying
10: solo I feel solo solo I feel solo
2: then I have to find
10: solo no no it's a house of folk song obi oko bora obi ti pa to as a dance obi have to be but I have to find you
2: now
10: I'm just a fee solo no no I find solo no no tiana hey mo come go your friends eh
2: nibosa kapo
10: capable when a proper
2: capable tanquation tactics.
10: Ah, na couple back to back. Club of the weekend. Okay.
2: Meboa.
10: Club of the weekend. To go away and beat Bibiani.
2: No, what about Samatex going to Domato?
10: Bibiani any has was the top line. Are you got a Connie Lions viewer? Ah.
2: Okay.
10: But your sentiment, you know, has when you say
2: Samatex
10: for so. As a has a team of the week, eh, Accra has a folk.
2: Yeah.
10: But we are going to 2-1 against Bibiani Ghost, very tough team.
2: Ah, I got Samatex against Aduana, very tough team.
10: Aduana last season, no. No, reorganized.

0: kuro eye IMC chair na mo say old school
1: never like as old school
0: I mean I'm hearing over the weekend na modern football nyawo sebi titi and I'm say hey mo nim ni amoka o na nyae ya na say experience the best teacher
1: yeah
0: a former FA chairman ananya sir
1: chairman of the FA yeah.
0: A former chese many years a papa I hear football kromo hano are we saying he has nothing to offer in terms of the modern day game
1: me nye sure
0: say we share adena on him pon ye ye na on pon me ma muso why are blend o and I say you see for
1: Dr. Nyaho Nyaho Tamakulu chairman Mr. Samuel Wumfred Yao Income Finance Mr. Akwesi Adjiman Operations Honorable Vincenzo Odote Administration and Alhaji Yusuf Abdullahi NCC Chairman Mobilization.
0: Let's just say, Honorable So Odote no be day to day no.
1: Administration, yeah. Maybe only Kwesi Adjiman because of the
0: movement. Yeah, and there's a problem behind you. You understand what I'm saying? And there's a problem behind you. And to move microphone in your juma. But what I say, because, the pressure now and the molding they give them the say this balanced team no am rom so let's give them time over time we'll come back and assess what they've been able to do
1: okay
0: what has you said because early they were early too much but Kromo Hano this concerns over age and modern methods no me first say neither here nor there
1: okay
0: into omunyabu trainer my most honorable Doctor Nyahu Nyahu Tamaklu. One of the I see a team in your 1-1 about the Jumaan Penny in the Amanu. Na yes. Who's out here in the Bia?
1: Oh no, Debia.
0: Doctor Michel Pa. We support him.
2: Early days yet.
0: But obey
2: yes. Yes, yes. And now who compare Mimi time with him in the '80s. Obe Pamu who plays now.
0: I know yeah, twinkle letter stars.
2: Right.
0: Now an army boy.
2: Yeah, yeah, no. Now, you see, you have to read him. I say, we say, never be our own pair. We don't do that. Only players in Kasa. In those days, though, it makes us almost come.
0: And there's some pair players at the moment.
2: That's what I want to say. But on my break, say, talk to your technical team. Don't come to me direct.
1: Okay.
2: Your technical team with the other come and talk to me about your problems. He said, yeah, what's the team's view? Or won't bypass the coach, you know, country chairman.
1: Yeah.
2: Then the proverb of country chairman, near in Debbie. Oh, no, but I remember very well. No, quite that. Was a maybe a lotus honor. No, will be that. As a ball, a bit de chill. Now, oh, Kunga is a poma, it is a trust, you know. No, watch training.
1: Dean,
2: boom, Ben, I saw a market, I suppose be a market thing. The only area, no, buy a hole.
1: Okay.
2: No, say an anya kake na pa. Oko.
1: Ati.
2: But right now no football has taken a new turn. What I say? And I say the sad discipline that I know so jam. No, yes. The sad discipline the bar a modern day players are omasoroa. Do not like him.
1: Okay.
2: Campaign discipline. Okay. Do not like him. That one.
0: Certainly okay. Of course we GD say there are some
1: we leadership tactics, delegation.
0: Delegation. I mean, and I'm a GD say, so now okay. You all adhere to the principle, say, you can't do the same old things and expect new results.
1: Yeah.
0: And Timiji say, he's such mature, experienced person. He will know what to do.
1: Very well.
0: But what
1: very well. You know, didn't come on
0: no,
1: the
0: we
1: committee.
0: Have to. We have to.
1: About the committee.
0: Sir, Afu Ensono, President Asamoah Gyan, he's an unofficial monitor. An observer for the coach football. Inti me no be ko be bia. And I'm a new coach. Because my challenge is on the regional FA chairman now. Ochina no mo launch ne me boy.
1: Yeah, Tuesday.
0: Yebe ma aye your boys ni bia akwa monitor. But you see, Danny, time I omo call 32nd Congress. Me buy a make the key issues from the president's speech. You know. I give pressure to the regional FA chairman.
1: Yeah.
0: And said the issue of the district. Organizing a they are going to ensure coast football and
1: yeah. Some districts are playing, others are not.
0: Until no official national coast football new 2026-2027 season ever. Juma. Nabem. Na yentena ha na juma die mu didada okura me dance so still be bo no because uncle brief president

0: be as a fro. Aba, as I ne create wrong impression. Now, see when you enter an orchard, there you
1: know.
0: Now, send me dear man in nations.
1: Is it here? I've a small campaign, and yes, and yes,
0: to China.
1: And he, Ubetima started to come. My mom bet me and Sebi encounter for a start to me. Say, when you coaching corner one,
0: so I disagree to anybody who will say, my dear man in nations, Effie. Interclub Africa interclub competitions ninti ya legi a week. Yes.
1: Net interesting. That is exactly the point. It means that we don't have a very high standard league that can face the other countries.
0: Interesting.
1: Ethiopia.
0: Ghanaian clubs. TNE.
1: Ethiopia. Ethiopia.
0: Canada. Me borrow it. Your city TNE. Continue have to struggle heavily in continental competitiveness and competition. Ghanaian clubs, air struggle. Out in America. Ah, now, Sebi. It is not because of the league they play in. I was soon be brave. Because from where I sit, certain key factors as quality of opposition. Account, papa. The individual setup, club setup, no. What I say? Any quality of opposition, no, co facing, no. Eboa, let's take media money. TP Mazembe.
1: But the point, sir, and yet the league that they are playing, and they, I am saying,
0: you can win the league. Okay, so what you want to say, sir? Champions will be a league now, but they call World Cup. We champions if you. Continent behind the
1: bay.
0: And the coast is a maybe.
1: And
0: the coast is a maybe. No, I'm more Brazil. Coast is a man.
1: I'm Kusiaga.
0: Okay. I'm not trying to say I'm Honomu a week.
1: No, but we are not in the same competition.
0: No, but when it's football. It's football. It's football. We are Africa.
1: Yeah.
0: I'm saying that even when you take Ufa, your friend saying, I'm Honomu, saying Latin America, I'm tournament, they're more friends. CONCACAF, now I'm Bono. Say over time, the tournament becomes cyclical, and they say, and then results way back. Now, tell my dreams, a call, you never see a league a week. Maybe, sir, dreams, anane better.
1: Okay,
0: we can't say no or yes.
1: Okay,
0: but me per se, you're 3 years, you're not just a league in here because just a season or two ago, dreams, a cosro, and not the ankas, you're league in here a week. But it's not to make excuses. It's to say you identify actual challenges now. War now, you who draw the better recruit so.
1: And try to identify some of the problems.
0: Some of them is the individual setup of the club. Club now, we need to now all young clubs near Bohano. Your setup the same. Structures not the same. Are we really mindset in a bidding yani a tete ton movement and ton at home? And now say really or per se or build the team ever conquer Africa. Because then the financial muzzle and of the club will come to play. The financial muzzle of the club will come to play. Now I don't know Sabi and yet now into Krana, the best example and yeah Mediama because Mediama were everything.
1: Okay.
0: Anamibwa. As much as possible, you say the budget, media my budget for the season may be another new TP Mazembe. Ana, you get it?
1: Yes.
0: TP Mazembe is very deep. This is until I make us say apart and tell from setup the financial position. I say and match the variables.
1: So the conclusion is that any. The winners of the league should not even try to go to Africa.
0: They should, but they should, whilst you are working to win the league, try to build a better team. Because opposition will always be stronger. The opposition, I'll be saying, and yet, until I'm okay, say, media money nations, boy, yeah, you need to be okay. Sometimes no man could detect what. Okay, message I'm sending them out.
1: Yeah.
0: Okay, I say, oh, you better match TP the same. Boost.
1: Yeah, Mekai.
0: I'm catching said there be.
1: Mekai.
0: TP's opposition, stronger than that of nation. And truth to me, Kasa, it's all born times two of times three. But truth be told, yes, TP with all their might and everything, moji moti ekwaku ne ma yin mu kwaku fo mi nu ina mu ka o create the decent chances
1: yeah.
0: They fail to score
1: and okay me kwade na me dey question luck
0: well
1: senior luck
0: well
1: because that is the point I'm person me who say senior luck dia then it means that our standard of the league na ke ye because now no what akwade omni omo
0: so they created I had no went to me no oh no the back akwatu
1: then the luck reba we share back na
0: and I make say luck me who hia o football mu but omo bo modern as go ho
1: my bones with another angle laba
0: okay
1: me be say ye here na I don't know how earlier the message by Mami Kaina na me shada nya import ni I feel no the clarity about what is very important further clarification one me DMS defeat and elimination from the from this year's CAF Inter Club competition will not directly affect coach Tanko CV. Two, this is because he holds a UEFA license A, which is equivalent to CAF license B, and as such, coach Tanko could not sit on the bench as head coach. Three, CAF has made it mandatory for only a CAF license A holder to sit on the bench as head coaches. I understand that Midiema engaged a CAF license A coach in addition to Tanko. It is the license A coach who will be cited as the head coach in CAF's records and not coach Ibrahim Tanko.
0: Okay.
1: Yeah, sure. What did he
0: yeah, coach, yeah, yeah.
1: Ben. Well, is that the case?
0: Well, and who here? The level and expertise of the person handling the team. That's a mobile first leg. Ah, now I can kill game. No. Tanko was found wanting.
1: On one and they were bench. Two coaches in that, but all Kase almost had my additional coach.
0: Calf person, you know. In the person of who?
1: Who? Yeah. Uncle Mike wouldn't be there.
0: In the person of who?
2: I'm saying that, apart from Tanko, an assistant, and I also said, you know.
1: Yeah.
2: There was an additional
1: coach. That is what Mike Boone's work.
2: So but there are two coaches on the bench?
1: Yeah, yeah. Who? Coach Steven and Coach Tanko and Omo bench.
2: Now, who's the third coach in
1: the front? Mike Boone's my work.
0: Okay. It's in America, and say, Semidia Malusu to TP, Obo Zamalek, Obo Ali, Obo Raja, Nomni Adia. The likelihood, say, you may not get the results you want. Mpachotia, say, the same, but it then point to a reflection of pedigree and resources, not domestic. League weakness. I'm ready to debate anybody.
1: Anybody, okay.
0: Anytime.
1: Yeah, sure,
0: and then, the financial disparities here, okay. Club from North Africa, NTP, nominee, I don't know. Tell them do. I'm going to do. What do you mean? I'm going best in Africa, you know. Ah, Nasa Bibiokofa, Brazil player. Then I got to go for Brazil again.
1: Yeah.
0: I go for Brazil player, but yeah, $1 million.
1: So we should forget about Africa.
0: Don't,
1: because of this. We can match them.
0: Team you are about, man, you are saying the Champions League for you. I guess we're there. Oh, Sabah. Yeah, the Sabah phone, you know, Beba.
1: Sabah Baku.
0: And many more, you know, Beba. I'm more. Now, you come up with a couple of tape and see the council of contact. No, boom, no, sir. That's a break.
1: Because boss paid the and you might highlight here while I'm explaining
0: financial power, tactical growth, rankings impact.
1: Every other time we go and open the same discussion.
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1: Players in Benya and qualifying to
0: can you imagine
1: 100,000.
0: What do I? Enti, no, but see, that besides, I said, Kotokone has, near Timisha, but you see, so the house and near call way back, But I be that. That's why I continuously will ask for better structures from our clubs. Sebi. Yen penny for na nyamia tumun sema man who omei mamoni mranti any mebu momosom bay football. There is a way everything is done.
1: But for structures, I don't think say you're lucky structures. Oh, because look at
0: it can be far better.
1: It can be far better.
0: Far
1: again,
0: far
1: you're lucky system.
0: It can be far better. It can be far better. But what in America? Okay. But in any case, you call North Africa. ama top teams of mania abre for want of a better word aw mo ye adwuma akase ye mo aka fa esime ye mo born ni home da
1: nabi
0: man
1: nabi
0: ayi nations nations all things mean ko obo obo mu wo abrankase a nka jidi se
1: nabi nka nya di
0: so no so number 12 fair empty stadium my boy
1: yeah
0: you understand what I'm saying enti sa infrastructure and venue disadvantages no so ye key ni nyina so ba ba sisi kakro ye aso. You understand what I'm saying? You know, now a government and FS ingenuity ni akofan yeme 1 million CDs.
3: Yeah.
0: 1 million CDs. How much dollars? No.
1: 1 million. No.
0: Ah.
1: I
0: think. We struggle kakra because it's not enough to make the impact we want to make in our football. That said, better luck to black businesses.
2: The way they are struggling. To convert
0: because
3: chairman, with this infrastructural, I mean, disadvantages here, okay?
0: Yes, please.
3: Emma, papa and common name, but we said the standard of the league because league, like for example, the Egyptian league, the Moroccan league. So you share the standard of the league, and then you compare the quality. Infrastructure is part of the reason why you have standard. And I'm
0: a boy.
3: So with an opinion, say Papa raised the concern. Swede Runia or Mujitum, Kohe Domain Crook, Kohe Parker, or Mobox Ball. Na check it. Ya dia tuma ya de ebo kunkro kunkro tinko tinko bo ne ya bewie ni nyina nsa e bow down to the standard that here king say ya that standard dey the kwa ye ko dia park papa so a first half medium obeje 2 first half obeje 3 kotoko first half obeje 4
0: say I know there no cre
3: ana meboa
0: ana there no cre but to see say ye game ni ya and you see make kan ye game dey ana me the responsibility the ma club no but you say in our ecosystem, media ecosystem, my papa, asset your business. Okay, so all you need a world class Africa media organization. I want your message.
1: Yeah,
0: okay, your structures in this office and in the way I hear near my. I was saying, yeah, near my. But I'm what in America. Ain't he? So why you have been say football no be yet? Yeah, you want a candy?
1: No, you, yeah,
0: no, you,
1: Martin.
0: But what in America? That said, more can player transfer. It's another point. Say, okay, poor man. If I am right, that man has it, but talent to not ban the house for someone transfer players. Two of us.
1: True.
0: Okay? And you know, it played to the advantage. And they are, you could take $150,000. I'm an intimate tour, has intimate transfer, and yeah, you know. We were crying because then the situation has changed. You get what I mean?
1: Yeah.
0: Ain't you no know, say no, me say, okay, so ma Kwaku Manstro, King Pfizer, and co even South African cobo professional known to us or wa. Oh why manachi? Nane mamma nene papa. And in a bush a penny.
3: About fee.
0: Let's look at the cultural dimensions of what is happening. And let the Biana club president and owner no a pesicenti. No, Tom player, no.
1: Yeah.
0: The player wants to go. Yeah. Nifiesi, quote and unquote.
1: Yeah.
0: And Tina no nobody any day as club owner. Maybe a year or quaji $5,000 or whatever figure or quaji no. What do you mean, farmer? No. And of a truth, yes, I wouldn't be now. Now I obwa pa yose, un farmer no. Eko be.
1: Bini wampa. Mate. Bas ma yena se na ye yemfon si ya na. Mema eye ko jay sapon ne kanijan so engrem na. A two question. Eye Swedro All Blacks eye president. A two question. Presido, good morning, Enra. Hey. Oh.
0: Naya na.
1: Two question.
0: Naya na. Hey.
1: Oh.
0: Ewanye.
1: Swedie edura na. Samuel Atuku Amina hu bebi otwa mu sa obi ayira
0: oyira omo pa match no
1: o me dear dru
0: everybody oyira
1: se
0: o dear obi
1: victory by our religion na obi ayira o me dear dru ntum yema no mayira
3: Kofi media ma session dey e be di. Say we know, say lose.
1: No, until
3: asem. Until asem.
1: I broke
3: out fishing coming in
1: now with the year. Kochi Bray, na beka kakra wo eye enkomo nyina ho na fe ni jansu fa kakra kan na fe enko.
2: Oh, em sir, na mi ka na pa no. We should have stakeholders meeting no. To assess our performances. Ana enema touch man nyina. We been all these things on board. Before we hide it, say, "Ebi ame otimi
1: we." But we club affair. Club affair. We bet my stakeholders engagement. We be not busy carrying the team.
2: No, no, no. But it affects the whole ecosystem of the country.
1: Mm.
2: What do I say? Me in case if our team today, bra. But at least the major ones are affected. You know, it should come out. So be at the bottom of mind because your team never could be you. Another team will go. What do I say? But it will be guided by what has been discussed. Go to now, Ebi. Obi blemu ketokeku. The ultimate player. You tell him that you are going to sell your player. You don't get information from him. You tell you to go ahead, but give us our percentage.
1: Yeah.
2: What I say? The under also nisika benya fi onno. So all this is koku must be looked at.
1: But eh ya pa say country like Ghana today, you intimi more prelims and to mean qualify to the group stages of CAF inter-club competition, be it the champions.
2: What were we doing in the past? What were we doing in the past that we start to this level? Sometimes, you know, experience is the best teacher. You know, you come from one before you go to two.
3: Yeah.
2: And to be some alcohol person, then I'm here, we could do that.
3: But at that time, you know, if me a writer, you know, there was that consistency across all levels. All levels. Administration consistency was there.
1: Plain body
3: technical team consistency. Inti ebane sanwa that position ankasano. There is some sort of experience bia obi ewo de ba on board.
1: Okay.
3: But in this aspect you need some experience, you know. In this regard you need be edidedidem. Okay, James Selfie, you who say era Tony Obin. The last time
1: media Dr. Tony Obin.
3: The last time media ma kwa Africa. No me na a part of the team, including Moses Amapaka team ni yenedia. So that top consistency wo. Now the technical team. Do we have that consistency? No. Oma Africa ni da. Ibrahim Tanko Oma Africa ni da. Into we lack consistency wo. And I was saying lack consistency at the very important department in here, and that is the playing body. I was so lucky. One aspect,
1: but you ask about the interest of the federation in terms of teams that qualify.
3: Yeah.
1: Because now no nation say every president call. Because I just said the federation were interest in that campaign. And
0: of course, you perceive a call back to four reps for Ghana, and it is a year the federation FIFA. No, now moon to clubs nejejemu. Kwaku we away.
1: Yeah.
0: So time year in year out, they play baby. I'm crying and I'm okay.
1: $30,000.
0: And no bet team no and all but my main can na make a dreams as him.
1: Yeah.
0: Just go back. Okay, now okay say media ma new players bebre. And so obviously truth is nations name media man so new players bebre. I'm on team. Time dreams only lost to Zamalek.
1: Yeah.
0: They had kept the players for 3 years. Nani eka has day. Enti in Pempi, you know, it does the building up a solid team. We had the president of Medema explaining say every role. You see again, sometimes what the technical team sebi on him football but on your technical person.
1: Yeah.
0: It is a briefuni and briefuni year. Because keep buying new players over a season or even 6 months does not win you a tournament.
1: No.
0: Until Americanas. It does not. Now Nana Sibosru. Nana Safurudro. Or can I say your friend is saying TP Mazembe. I'm building new team. And no crown, the lease is over a year. So Dreams did well, and I made reference to that. I know they are see a league a week, but they had kept these players for 3 good years and more.
3: Absolutely.
0: As a unit, they were very strong.
2: And Dreams FC, eh?
0: Dreams, yes. What I mean, can I say? But your clubs, no crown, if you another key team, scouting, I know what you're saying. how do we have professional people scouting for us? Who is the top striker in the nation's team? And I now can has player Marco Fani. Where were they? John Entry those times. And now Azizi Okoye. Say John Entry available with all his experience. Then you question, could Ntipidiema have gone for him? Who is leading the scouting? But George, I said, because I know President Moses Amapa Kanono, they are ready to work. They are ready to invest into an investment, you know. And so, Mutimi Boa.
1: Okay.
0: And I hear so until now, Dreams FC is the highest ranked Afghanian team
1: because of
0: their performance. You know, in time past, what do we say? Government used to really support the clubs financially to be competitive. So maybe from tomorrow, we'll need to dig this up.
1: We'll look at that.
0: What I said, government support, as per the other models in where the clubs are, Morocco, Egypt, and other clubs are doing well.
1: What because for the clubs, for all you know, Dr. Kwame Chia, how much investment are we here for this campaign?
0: But to hear support.
1: To hear support.
0: Metia Musi Nebane is divine.
1: Divine.
0: Metia Musi Yenye musical concert. And I'm near but
1: investment.
0: That exactly.
1: And the support. And say, could you qualify to the group stages? Now, yeah. Kabun, how? I mean, Charlie.
0: And you see, the money is good. Again, structures. The structures that somebody will say, Moses Ama, unfortunate. It's not over. We'll continue to work harder. But these players that we have now, let's get top-notch others to add. And in the next 3, 4, 5 years, not sell. I can tell you, media man will bring to this country the African Cup.
1: As much as I can send in San Soma,
0: good,
1: the chase, good, the chase for the good. What's good in San Soma? What status are they?
0: Good.
1: In San Soma.
0: Good. And I see Kotoko. Sana nana charge you on bring almost over back. Has a focus so any abrepa.
1: Na ochina me wo interview bi ofia.
0: Hey.
1: Na nipa no edi kan ama me confirmation.
0: Wow.
1: Was it I'm only going to tell you Ghana problem to compete now. Was it why identify a problem ntia? I'm a competition in Africa na I depa no ochina obekasa problem nyina na o se ye solve the china we are and one yoko
2: ye yoko
0: nyame ma echina
1: ye echina
2: ye yoko
1: big man nyame a very huge man
0: nyame ma echina
1: din into da but ochina
0: me se nyame ma echina
1: ye de ba
0: nyame ma echina
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0: me ye sure so we tie na me kan nyina
1: wo tie de wo kan nyina
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2: na me modin
1: na me modin na me modin na Mumu yede ya.
2: Yede, yede.
1: Now, and Kensin Akase, look at Luxor selection. It tells you we lack quality in the league. And I'm Kensin Akase, anyway, Eddie Baye Arope on the show. Abina Speed, say good morning, Maestro. Please tell the club to stop using AI-generated photos. It looks different than blah, blah, blah. And Abina Speed, so anyway, Eddie Baye Arope on the show. And this one says, good morning. I watched the game. I watched the United game. I don't blame Carrick for the loss. The players underrated City after the red card and they got punished. They were playing at home. So what's the excuse? They failed to use the laterals of City. Nedia or the Ebaye. No. Where's the good man in my show? I think it's high time the government owns a club, keep good players and pay them well. That move will help us a lot. Best players will be kept for club and national duties. If we give ourselves 5 years, that team can win Africa and glory will be restored. This agenda should be pushed because it will help our league, just like Nkrumah did with the Republicans. Ebo Akwando Dia, what also Eddie Baye, and no messages, you know, Edoso Michael Subai, as a good morning. The difference in the stature of the clubs can influence your performance because I have been a victim. Michael is your boy, Eddie, Michael, so Eddie. Yeah, young Vencia, now you're nursing, now you're home. So, Ochina, Adum Dumia, who baby's a meme question. Now, me,
4: message your guys is
1: here.
4: Say, if we give ourselves 5 years.
1: Mm.
4: Now boys, they will do better from now to the 5 years. There, I'm there in between. I know they're different. I know we're both here.
1: Papa si so di ne di aba omo ye ya sofo bo be ya no. Mini no obin kwaku ande ochira dundum ye na Kristo amba ye be san asin konwa na ye the Tuesday's edition of the Ultimate Sports Show no. Ye de she on behalf of their production team. Ye da se papa papa papa Ultimate Freya ya messages ba ya contribution nyina no. Ye be da se ye be da se ye be da se ochira adumdum ya. Ye be san asin konwa na de another wonderful edition of the Ultimate Sports Show na ye de e shall. Mini di my show. Peace and blessings. Good morning.
5: Eja toto. 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
1: 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So,
3: you dream me, Dana, saying young woman on it. You almost see a cra, you almost will hunu, yes, yatia, in a transia, yakabum.
4: Memory debia, a bonusia, a pemusia, a question of what a change lay your home, our approach, said the yakum, any diabe drufi, the yahu, near her, the ye, near the abba, the anyano, and you can say, ye,
3: say, abrochin kuma na dimu tintim pa
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1: shenso say e memene da bia 6 p And bugger near approaching company.
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1: 10 years of worship, 10 years of praise, 10 years of prayers, a generation of women lifting one sound to heaven. Now, we gather again, but this time, we're not just gathering to worship, we're gathering to say thank you. Join Women in Worship as we celebrate a decade of grace, our Thanksgiving offering with an extraordinary lineup of anointed voices, including Mercy Chinwo, Judy Kay, Celestine Doncor, PSA Esther, Empress Gifty, Tego Sisters, Naomi Rain, Epiasa Wabonsu, Sarah Pia, and Sandra Bwache. Sunday, 27 September 2026, Sports Complex opposite the University of Ghana Sports Stadium, Accra, 4 p.m. Come, ready to give God the glory he deserves, because 10 years later, we know one thing for sure. It has all been grace. Women in Worship 2026, a decade of grace. Our Thanksgiving offering. 27 September, 4 p.m. Come and give thanks. 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
0: Anything, Tia Bruchenkomo, Aqua Manqua, Akuntejo, Eddie Bro was Sempa, 94.7 FM. So,
2: it remained that I say, you know, woman on it. You almost see a cra, you almost will hunu, yes, yatia, in your trassia, yakabum.
3: Memory debia, a bonusia, a pemusia, a question of what a change lay your home, our approach, said the Yakuhu, any diabe drufi, the yahu, near her, the ye, near the abba, the anyano, and you can say, ye,
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1: Sansling in a die a song yabako. 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
2: 10 years of worship, 10 years of praise, 10 years of prayers, a generation of women lifting one sound to heaven. 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Sunday, 27 September 2026, Sports Complex opposite the University of Ghana Sports Stadium, Accra, 4 p.m. Come, ready to give God the glory he deserves, because 10 years later, we know one thing for sure. 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Our Thanksgiving offering, 27 September, 4 p.m. Come and give thanks. 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

0: 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And I pray that God will intervene. 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Obia sit down want to mean them. Because I'm complete here. Sa Radinya Kupon restore Wajuma. What dear beer a catcheno? You will complete it.
1: Amen.
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1: Amen.
0: Mr. Radinya Kupon said, I'll restore your crown of victory. In Kunim Diabotreno. Dear Satan, I did it, dear friend in Samuel. Dear Satan, I shim Nadiano. And Radinya Kupon intervening. Not all restore. Not all restore. Not all restore. Not all restore. Not all restore. Not all restore. And Quadia Botreno. And who wants some to make catch you and Nano pay? And Quadia Botreno. And Kunima Botreno. And Radim Mremu. 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Omer restore.
1: Amen.
0: Okay, guy, Job chapter 42, verse number 10. I send me your honor, my amid. A bright Bible said, Job born by the man in Namford. No, a Radinian coupon restore Job. Now, a Radin restore, Sabakun was sure yet in me. Samianun washro yan and nine. Sa and nine washro yan in Wache. A Radinian coupon at the board, dear washreno. Now on the Kaho at the mouth. Will you be my job? Mijinis obey your mouth. Will you be my job? Mijinis obey your mouth. Will you be my job? Mijinis obey your mouth. Will you ask Sudimo? And then pay some Jodia. 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
0: 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It is the duty of the enemy. It is the duty of Akwakankaino to always cause troubles, to always cause pain, to inflict you with pains. The duty, you know. 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
1: Amen.
0: Receive a sweet spirit. Sunsumwa etusha.
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0: Sunsumwa obebe bia ni ya sonimo. 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

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Won sa enne wo ma politics di wanim kai. I'm obi a branded with a political party. And so now you'll be out Kawradi Yankupa Sampa. We'll be an uncle Sura Radipa. We'll be an uncle Dow Radipa. We'll be an uncle Church Radin Yankupa Sampa. But Sikaki to be a politician's the mount. Answer now, who expose you, Jimmy? God given talent to Radin Yankupa the amount. Where would you have one day? What must he cut off? 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
0: It is biblical. 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

0: there is no reward. 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There is no reward. Maybe you started well, but along the line, what money? Along the line, what money? Because many asked for me a program at Timota Forest. Now, I was the last preacher. Now, we have so far near lining up in Yana. Obiaji Mike for 10,000 bra, for 5,000 bra, for 2,000 bra. Now, we have the host pastor, the demeanor. And it's only a warrior in Yama. 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Oje Mike na di obe yenu. 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And I prayed a short prayer, said, Lord, give me a message. To that time, because a message, I don't prepare you, I'm the two baby. And the Lord gave me a message. After a short while, that was the time, police knew Krampa, Yafan is on my boy, Hoba, and they ran in Sakano. He was in uniform. Yes. We have one, that from now one night.
1: Hallelujah.
0: There is power in the word.
1: Yes.
0: There is power in the word.
1: Yes.
0: Radia Semu, to me, Womo.
1: Yes.
0: I'm telling you. Timmy, who will be our to two Radia Semu, a JJ Mwanehame. My son, sir.

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1: verse 19 to 21
0: the aim of these scriptures was to encourage timothy I am here to encourage you this morning. Okopa no wakwawie. 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
1: 2 Timothy chapter 2.
0: Eba, after false teachings or false teachers had upset the faith of some believers. After say a church for true for me abatu mfutro edi agu awurade nyankopon mani no paul apostle paul a cross anwuma yi edema timothy to encourage him now me group into three categories number one countering hearsay just before these verses Paul warned about false teachers. No one did it. Hymenaeus. Baku did it. Hymenaeus. Baku says, Philetus. Sam Crawford, no more sorry. Oh, Timothy Perswa. Almost says, one more two foot row. And you're good. A Rodinian coupon and Bernie. Yamasum. And one more come. What me, Barbara Bonnie Pia said, the Alpe. Because I did it. 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encouraging them. And to be on more, Nehawa, what they were running and coupon fee, masturbation. What chinis are on to midnight, and to a boy running and coupon fee, and Yama who we are here, a man called Doss on your Barbada, and Yama who we are here, a man called Doss, says up your bed masturbating, or bell running and coupon fee, I fed your behoon in the camp council. 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

0: 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Then you have a man of God. I'll be cassette here. Hey, Papa, why you know? I'm telling you, me hunu niya mebi seya, ne jema ye mbisi se, hey. 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
1: Oh.
0: Ura, hunu ya mobo. 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
1: Hey.
0: Sa wuko, hey ya, sorry. Because of fashion, there are many problem with that. If you are on tired now, person will go showcase it. I don't have a problem with that. If you are on tired now, go showcase it. I don't have a problem with that. But I will go sorry with the M, sir. I will redeem it. I will go there. Mama, reverse your notes. Because the standard of God can never be compromised.
1: Yes.

I say, because of war, you are joking. You are joking. Apostle for Namu, it means apostle for Nye. I didn't hear because of their uniform. But then there will be class who are quite sorry. No, no, I'm being an answer, I'm quite sorry. Tonebia, we are seeing for crying in me. Tonebia, we are seeing for crying in me. Come on, your Sunday school. New up, Ebia Yaka. Draw your sword. Carry your sword. What is the sword? The sword is the word of God, the Bible. And in the sword, no. But then, you're quite ready to fear without the word, without the Bible. I don't have problems. I don't have qualms with you. Say, oh, Bible, no one phone, so I'm in problem with that. But the word of God, you purify the word of God. When you talk of purity, is the word.

0: ani wa ubetumi anya a obenya sane ma wo nyina wo mu enso nyame ba ba bia wa store urade nyankopo asem wo fo ne so do ehwa no wa stop no
1: ah
0: oda me pesa odwene ho girl na wo ye ne line no e pesa one ne dakaka no the same place wa store ne fo I will entreat you. Say you be dear Radin Yankupo Assembly. And I will urge you. Say you be dear Radin Yankupo Assembly. Near to two Radin Yankupo Assembly. Sir. 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Or de Koran me. Or cherish Koran. 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What about we Christians?
1: Do
0: them. 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Dabi. Me come and false teachers me no a. E ma apostle Paul atro 2 Timothy chapter 2, verse 19 to 21. And it quite encouraging. I Timothy. I feel like I'm ready.
2: 2 Timothy chapter 2, verses 19 to 21. Was it as when you go upon in your soul, a Timothy painting, a Kuran Swan win?
0: In the Radia Samno, as a song, it will be to me a done enough for to suit you, but it will not lose its potency.
1: Yeah,
0: to us all.
2: Was it a Radin Nimona way an idea?
0: A Radin Yakupo Nimimimo. So no matter how a false teacher will spring forth false teachings, the Radin Yankupo seal that is no would to me papa da, I'm telling you. Would to me sana jay da, would to me changing na jay da, or be koso a jina at your meura
2: dis.
0: Kauradia sama.
2: Cat
0: ye, or say, what nipper biara or bo Radin Yankupo dino, one chin who feed ye,
2: and
0: dear bia enter. Adia bia enter on chumu frimu. Twaso.
2: Verses 20. Because you and Nisika and Edgerton your man.
0: Twaso.
2: Was it not in Yanni dot here?
0: And it's not about money.
2: Now,
0: all the time.
2: They be so air the womb.
0: Twaso.
2: Verses 21. So obitin who every year no more.
0: So obitin who free year no more.
2: Obey Adia wobu.
0: What are Uradin and Kupo? Tia, not just a natural, you know, Ubenyan in Jenny Boo. Ebuo baba ho.
2: Yes.
0: Ah, tamani ye masam no. Ni ani buo bia wo.
1: Ah.
0: But Christ adaru ma ye twe ye hu firi sa hu bra ne ho no. Ani anya buo. I'm telling you. Mentioned me phone ma elder Adams bin sroshi adentia. I am not hiding anything on my phone. But those days. Me say password that so no to be draw ni pati nyina wo phone so. Those days, wo ko jare kwa na wo phone sha wo sapo. What you offer Bonimo? One win Asumjia?
2: Yes.
0: The inner peace, the inner joy.
2: Yes.
0: Asumjia Obenyano, or bad to be from Mount Bema and to be from Mount. That joy, that zeal, Obenya, and Brava to offer Bonimo. I am telling you, and sent to me from Mount. We must have more in San Omania and DJ. Win Yan Chung free Bonimo. Win Yan Chung free, we are self a Fediaho. Nakaba will say. Asumjie pa ni odopa onipa ensa betumi aka no ah my god eni wi ase ni ema we mu eni wi so to be gina ye ma urade a eni ma na ye ofe e wo wi ase no e be ye on time
2: yes
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0: 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Now Joshua ehunu say, baby I ever drew no. We need the visitation of God. You hear the visitation of God. You hear Radin Slash. You hear say Radin Baba Yabra Bobo. Dear bedu Joshua ka kire Israel fo ne se baabi ye bedu o se tew ye ho ye tew ye ho awotie very important yes.

0: there is nothing to show up. 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
1: The book of Joshua chapter 3
0: verse 5.
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0: Papa te wo. 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
0: 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Bi mo fa adopter for title dia to mo so. 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
2: Oh.
0: Enso osi school da mo da. 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Without criticizing themselves. School paying wakwa wakwa for doctor dia to hoso. 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
0: Bible said ya yeli so jira wono, won hwe ye ni wan hwiase. 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I was here Sony Mo. 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
1: Yes.
0: A bull akumani mo na ya akumani mo adwuma na debi ba a day of reckoning is coming.
2: Yay.
0: A day is coming. A day is coming. The judgment day. Yay. Is coming. Jeez. Whether you like it or not, it is coming.
2: It is coming.
0: It is coming.
2: It is coming.
0: It is coming.
2: It is coming.
0: It is coming.
2: It is coming.
0: Me see say yesu mpo ama at least Bible na mama ni papa. Say yes, Mama. Bible na mama ni papa. Mama ni papa say, "E plan ko for sika kura ba me honum no." Say be pray dia say na ko for wi aye no. Me ko dru abrochire no. 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Me sign ba Ghana, be pon me japade e ni tuam ko for ka, wa bra sika no ani bi.
2: Bless you.
0: E bi an ka minim Yeshua, an ka minya akonya ko tra abrochire no, an ka mi dwane. Ba Yeshua wa sha me din no. Over 1,000 people. I can't name them. I can't even pay back up.
2: Hey, glory.
0: I can't even pay back up.
2: Amen.
0: You be no better than some other boy in Bosnia. Hey, yesu na ye.
1: Yes.
0: Hey, yesu na ye. Hey, yesu na ye. Mama, me name a car what dear. And I mean ni mwasem wa to.
2: Jesus.
0: And I mean him the akagu and him wase. And I mean him the akato so. Yesu to me at the end in a year. Made kwano. What to me at the end in a year. Your testimony is coming.
1: Amen.
0: Yeah, sometimes a bache. Toda bia. A bache chan and nasi. But a ye deara a beba.
2: Amen.
0: When I was in my wilderness. When I was going through pain, when I was going through rejection, over 5 years ago, I thought there wouldn't be an end to that problem. But today, I can say it has ended.
1: Amen.
0: Jesus Christ will set you free.
2: Amen.
0: My Savior will set you free.
2: Amen.
0: My Redeemer will redeem you.
2: Amen.
0: My Redeemer will redeem you.
2: Amen.
0: Yeah. Hey. It is something
2: that
0: it will be on a silver platter.
1: Yes.
0: Me na mti me tu kwa London na me ndi scam di betwa ticket ni etwa me ticket abame. Na me ni 1 pound po me ho ambeto me kwa so na me betu collection. But the Lord, the way maker,
1: yes.
0: He can pave way. Udru rapport, you say, I will hear you say. But me, you say, me be. So now, me need 1 pound woman. And rather, they make a buy. Recently, June, July, now I say, I call Canada. I couldn't go. You try me ticket there too. What him? Within 2 weeks, London, may call. Within 2 weeks, may call Canada, two countries. Will be per visa, but I could pay the alcohol. I could buy. ne bra wo nyae. But we have

0: I'm telling you, I ya why na ye. 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
1: E do say me come here land the ticket na cost me so munyai. Na me call Canada Street. Na me samra. A woman of God. Was a prophet yes what cancel London trip no. Debbie Debbie had a dear, me say ticket na cost no. Or say difference here say me catch us I will pay.
2: Hallelujah.
1: A massacre, new one, but money will run after you.
2: Yes.
1: Am I a dear new one? Money be a dear running after you.

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0: Na Awurade de anwanwade na eba.
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0: Take all of me,
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0: 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I therefore plead with you, O Lord, beseech you, and walk worthy of the calling with which you were called. 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
0: Ora Yesu huru me no mie no mo.
1: Amen.
0: On fire nko. Na on fire mra.
1: Yes.
0: Anopa.
2: Yes.
0: Ewia.
2: Yes.
0: Enyumre.
2: Yes.
0: Anadwo.
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0: Erade wo de dan wo. Unkuto ni dan wo.
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1: Yes.
0: Don bury me monyam kaudi.
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0: 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Amen.
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1: 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Matthew chapter 24 verses number 36. Wasn't it a gun on a donk on a
0: dear?
1: Was it Obiela in him?
0: Be in him.
1: Or sort of both for any Obanum put in him?
0: Yes.
1: A gun on call.
0: And until I own it for the own chairman's other number, the dinosaur son of pa, near a depot obey. So we see when you're here, and was so to me in the busy the next 1 hour. The next minute, go in him. Also, when you're here. Near the Niatino, or Jenny Rear, or Jenny Ne. 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
2: 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Now the ABA Herbal Clinic at your income. ABA Herbal, the head that they say, and I swear, you're drilling your damn mound and what charge and I hear them mound. Now what charge now, your damn mound, and pay your force young for nature and then to us, a drill the oak you sooner, yam my way. I see a drill bed you water, and you wouldn't him said, the oak one, the pig, any more canina, and since I ye be a open who, and soon snoo ye be a open one that you say, drill a metros or bebwami and I say, mommy, and to charge now, your damn mound, which you mummy and son, to your mobile. 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
0: 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It was 0240238310 and a 0203822855.
3: 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Your WhatsApp number here 0557978 78. Ebejo Feso, Nabi Piako, ye Buediwa Herbal Center, and Sukrai Mua, a war and our share. 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U tubes and fallopian tubes na blocky. When your infection, pelvic inflammatory disease, ye be cleaning in ma hot to a bam what me and insane. Twinny mobi a dear wokan and poor uncle Buediwa Herbal Center, Ewa Madina Masalachi Golf Fuel Station Hope. Freyan was 0257 603023. 0257 603023. Yeah, cross you over to Adom 106.3 FM, Akofa Kanka Sebo, meeting the prophet, Nana Yosafo. 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
5: Now, Bekaga, and Nubolibia copy much as a France of war, and one much say you say free Ghana, no, no coco say. 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
4: Omemu aloya foku batayin. 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
5: Nanya, we'll say, we could la boma, Hayanra, when Mako Jifat Wogu, Penyon never want to cheat and say, when you no so, will be a becassa one of my swearing crino, and Yano Cray.
4: Or so for your woman's young Sam was your baby, your China, and a year French, Casa, Eddie, a cat, your Casa, the Tradio. 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Just a home come what you're there, Bremway.
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2: Distinguished invited guests, ladies and gentlemen, Ghana, our dear nation, made a call and the Ghana Armed Forces answered to that call of duty. The order was clear and the mission was specific. Clear the right of way for the Accra Kumasi Expressway. The timeline was set and it was specific. 20 weeks. Today the mission has been accomplished and 175.6 kilometers cleared in 19 weeks. 1 week. One week ahead of the deadline. Your Excellency, the tactical unit tasked and entrusted with this assignment operates and lives by the motto and slogan, One Step Ahead. The motto comes to life in the most remarkable way, and maybe for emphasis, one step, one step, suppers, once a supper, suppers.
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1: 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Let's go. Omampeni Yankasai. 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
2: Na yet was so abekaya, now what ye chemuna? 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

0: 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These people are very high-class people. And see, they won't just risk it. Shase will be over to me at the product worth of almost $300 million. It means any panel or a billionaire. And see, Sanko Fua say, you know, omu ye juma biya noa, omu ne higher profile people ene dili. And see, omu omu kuta tumi noa nkasa ha, omu e facilitate, you know. Sometimes some of them can be in government, in higher places with higher authority. Ah, omuma command and control instructions are obiati on big people. And the abani say it's a question for the authority, for the leadership of the country, the government security apparatus, the national security, the BNI, the police IGP, the defense. These are people who must be, ask questions. Now, omuso so they send me down to ask omuso lieutenant that they na moya of form and assignment might me koso.
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3: 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Not a power that flips on principles, but a power that is consistent. Not a power that keeps its distance from public life and discourse, but one that keeps its distance from political convenience, from the corridors of national political power and the largesse that drink from such corridors.
2: Justice Srim Sai ene de sansem we tu dwa meka sai hiem de ne gusu koso de denden na wo de ensem tu dwa no osa de ahyem se se wo hwe mu a enei a lawyer fo e wo buo ne ani die wo man mu pa de ba ko a ebe mu ani mu nyam atwitwir fom e ya manyosem enti bibia won mu ye bia no e ya won mu hwa na kwa na kwa na ka no ma manyosem ne de wo mutrim ne be wi akire no won mu nyam anyo mu nsem
3: Associations are fiercely professional and keep a decent distance from the corridors of political power. These experiences taught me one other thing. It is that the demand for independence must not be isolated from proper context. The demand for the bar's independence must come with a demand on the state itself for responsibility. If I ask the bar to stand apart from the state, in the public advocacy, I must also ask the question, what does the state owe the bar in return? My answer to this question is simple and straightforward. The state owes the bar the institutional condition which the bar can govern, with which the bar can govern itself, discipline itself, and provide for its own members without leaning on the state for permission. Accordingly, this further development of my speech.
2: It's just a stream, sir. I'm an ebo. 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
5: yeah, man, placement in the buy, you know, who say or more gender, no, a change, like or more so your barney as a son to Bema, and only a man and a problem, you who a man, dear, be a BBIA, okay, na man, mumuna or more gender say your barn, me as a son, aquayano, a year, Bema. 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
7: say two baba
1: Ah, this is a 2 boy etum. Anti my eye dey ho say na ye 2 year tum.
7: Na bi abi na mo mi na say. Won say wan say reception numbers no.
1: Oh, what dey say? Enti o dey da ha.
8: O afi kwa na ba so.
1: Na na online online no. 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
7: Wan say ba po e nya ko ko because nipa no wo ho no. 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
8: kwa na ma. 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
7: Into the matter is reason order ya do to ay abane.
8: No, no, no, no, no, no,
7: no,
8: no,
7: no, no, no, no, no, no, no, no, no, no, no, no, no, no, no, no, no, no, no, no, no, no, no, no, no, no,
8: no, no, no, no, no,
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1: 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chemo de tetchi
9: and there are all kinds of talks about whether the education system is deteriorating or is improving and all that. I don't want to go into that detail. I'm sure that the figures are there. Anybody can take and look at it. I mean, in several of the areas, mathematics, social sciences and others, there was an improvement in the performance. We've just asked them to interrogate social studies, you know, why there was a slight decline in social studies. But one thing that I'm happy and proud of is that we're seeing our children's true results. We are seeing our children's true results. That time when connivance took place between head teachers and other officials to cheat the system, give APO to young people to go and write exams. They will write the exams, you see AAAA, and then he goes to university. They give him mathematics. He can't work algebraic fractions. He has never heard of trigonometry. He doesn't know what an isosceles triangle is. And so today we're seeing the real results of our children because invigilation has improved and the mass cheating in exams has been curtailed.
1: And that is a man penny to the Munosa, could that be one more bit to me? I quite says, so maybe the mum quite one, Debbie A. Oh, nothing will be, yes, what the university could do on them. Now, man, the master simultaneous equation to be crumpled yet. So, and yeah, was your fina and social no quality of bamu. It's as a vigilators no at a different general. Now, what yes, she will yes, so no, what my few women power, what my crying. Now, some more can ye, a bemoaning in your gin to ye, now, sir, a festus limote, or so no man penny yagin.
10: Some time ago, we were all having issues with the examination more practices than courses. Now, we all realize that these more practices now undermine the credibility of our educational system. Now, if that happens in SOA, then the integrity of certificates are in the future. In our view, this is making reference to the quality that we want to attain in our educational system. Now, for students to go and write exams and then they give more practices and then rapid path as a result of those more practices. But that's not we check the true capacity of our students. And in here, on the air can say we need to know that the true capacity of our students so that we are able to identify where their strengths are and where their weaknesses are. Then we can adequately help them out of their weaknesses.
1: And to your Festus Lomote and our tenant cano. Now, you really know your name, I will forbid also Edin Commodity to Adrum Cassianim, Musa, and so Henny Susan, so there by you know, and near some Mampanica, and they be much as wound. Mampania Cassa, Mr. Jesse Debbie, Mampania Cassa, now I will for Nancassa and Simuni.
11: Is there any year be I had the apple? A man called I'm going to come in the meaning, say year be on my the apple man called and I this year and from home the meaning because he ain't any man is exam for the and far punk call.
12: Depend on the kind of men on that day. Because I know my bomb, who's here, almost to move 24/7. And now, Freddy case no so kan onim se otwa o kus omo bon papa awo fo no so e kan obi se awo fo no obi antia ne ba obi agya ne ba saa na obi anam ne ma me kwati beto fo ma na obi mi aso ne ma me enka hwe awo fo ne apache proye pa omo sen kwala na enya ko na omo nyilita omo bon kwala na bon
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14: that there is no intention by government to make

0: English remains our main medium of instruction, but from kindergarten to primary three, we are encouraging and forcefully supporting the use of local Ghanaian language. From primary four to primary six upwards, we intend to make English language still basic medium of instruction, but we will introduce three foreign languages, optional for any learner to choose a language foreign of the choice of the learner. Whatever it is, this revised curriculum is now before the Ghana Education Service. I will accept their recommendations and I will implement their recommendations.
1: Eti kasa ya yeka ho asebi wo se eda Ghana Education Service for opo no so a eho enhye bi omo de bia no obehwe no asom na ode aye adwuma eti ne boss oman pani na eka se bibia sa meto pono so e o 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
2: Those who are going around and saying Arabic is going to be introduced, Chinese is going to be introduced, I want to say with all emphasis as President of the Republic of Ghana that no such policy has been approved by the cabinet that I chair. So let's put that matter to rest once and for all.
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3: 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Now, Ghana, India, you better be accepted and any policy. Now, recently, no, there has been a review of the curriculum from KG to PSET. Now, we did that review, no, that was a proposal by the review committee to introduce Arabic, any Chinese, into the curriculum. So, as far as we are concerned, let me say, for the president to have come out to say, and answer to say what he said, no. For us, it's not a contradiction by itself. As I said, for the president, until the cabinet has given its approval, that still remains a proposal. And to ask the coalition, we don't think it is a contradiction, or there's a contradiction between what the president has said and also what the minister has said.
1: Eti wei ene nsamwa orua festus long mate edi tuja
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4: 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On your man, Hine Kwabna Santi Dinkomo, and what you say, you know, Chris say, I buy my woman 21 days, Nana Macuma called you no bako, and some of Fanya Hoboa, it's as ye be two woman. 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
5: They came with bulldozers unceremoniously, even though there was a 21-day notice. We were still in consultation with the government. We had written a petition to the president, and we had taken steps based on advice to do a dredging at the lagoon. So we had engaged machines, dredgers, and bulldozers to do the dredging. We had spent a lot of money on buying boulders, big boulders, and we had a plan to construct like an ultramodern bridge over the lagoon. But all is gone up in air like a wisp of smoke. We were hoping that the petition to the president, being the listening government, would have at least sat with us to see how best to solve the problem. I mean, this, we think, is a knee-jerk reaction. This is not the first time Ghana has flooded. And the narrative being pushed that Laboma is the cause of flooding is a wrong narrative.
4: Nite so bi obejire be bi akasi la boma ne ma hodo mu yiri no eni nyina so enye no kre na ma hini bi sa ne se ba bia moti kro na mo ye adwuma no mo won krata obroni be kase permit no mo wo bi no si o want to make so bi wo ho bia wo permit na wonim se bebre na wo permit no ebi so ho krompo da wo mo de no gona mo kwa so akaka

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1: It is not factual that all the buildings located at Laboma do not have permits. Various, of course, I would admit that some of them didn't have the required permits, but some were had permits, some were at various stages of getting their permits. I don't think that, in my opinion, demolition is the be-it-all. This is one of the biggest tourism hubs in the whole of West Africa. The government takes taxes here. The GRA are always here. All those individual businesses that were destroyed paid taxes to the government. Life goes on. Over 3,000 workforce. If you want to create a buffer zone, we all know they say 50 meters from the lagoon. The destruction that they did, if you're not a surveyor, just bring a tape to come and do your own measurements. You would realize that it was way beyond. It was one ton destruction.
0: And now what is said, Nilan Tebru Setimono was all there was a lagoon home for 15 meters. Was all the Branabe, when we jabble such and said the Homo Coco was a son of my old moo into Hocrampodo at Chiasso. Now, and also, and the way the age now,
2: I'm saying, Boafo, a woman, and Kings, or Simon Chiao,
0: Majinus,
2: a Diana Bright, so say, Nanam Pachotia, Sister Toma Mammy, or the sister come home. Nti sister Toma
0: yejeneso
2: dabwafo na se na yenkoi
0: na na abwafo do de MTN wose bomo den na ebeka MTN abusu yako ne ho Stanbic Bank techre Franco Trading Enterprise sanso ena thanks to you Computer Clinic we mo nyina ebo yechi dom.
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0: You know the football season is back. 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
1: Contestants ni na dae sonye bako. 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

0: 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And Suleman Fufrobi Bepie. 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
2: Sema wudwa esinyina emu akasia ewosa wuti biara asempa yetia ena obetino asempa yetia eye kasie bwa yede brawo ewo asempa fm enwe no nsia empire mu 6:30 sharp ensema wudwa esisie ye hunye ni nyina yede brawo asempa yetia eye straight to the point essence asempa yetia.
3: Okay, okay, I'll see you soon. 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Hey, she my ye. Me say enra me boyfriend akusi obo star 959 hash. E woni phone so. Na we ni.
4: Ah, Anita, and the doggy park.
3: Oh, won so a. Akusi asan so aba number 1. 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Na me de tosa me short sexy dress no. 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Na me ye me nails so come on.
4: Oh, no.
3: Me fa uba. Me ka do some small 1-2-1-2 rounds be answer me dwen ni ho. No way, Tria. Hey, Nana, so he for order. So, Chinese, any wine, Papa B. And I didn't mean this, I check, no.
4: Hey, Anita.
3: Nasan, meow, and if you TV, you know. I also was a sound. Not to prepare. Now, meet me chilly, Esimo. I don't go if you sweat like that. See, fine girl.
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3: Jesus.
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2: O jare show a.
3: O baba.
2: Nti ahyehye wo na ne wa ba na na mo. Ene se jana ngasa na beso. E jana beso pa.
3: O baba.
2: Okay. Na why na e ka say?
3: Sheriff Muhammad.
2: Well, obaka se udin no. Eye edin e mo odunti no. E bie kwan ma so easy and as of say team now no one more adwuma no anyone kasa nim die na kita no na I revival Ghana boss
3: this I may answer in English so
2: okay,
3: that very easy about
2: that's
3: it.
2: Fine.
3: Yeah, so you said my name opens doors for me. It does, but yes, if I sit still and I don't, you know, utilize, you know, my ideas and visions, then nothing will, you know, become reality. So I'm making the effort to, you know, make my dreams and aspirations.
2: Ujana Shua.
3: Obeba.
2: That's it. Fire for fire ni Kobe Stone ni one of the best. Obe fire Monday to Friday Fatua Doom TV. Na tunase ne fire nkwa ne janu blazy e blazy ne blazy ne fire fire Kobe Stone Kobe. Any stone, fire. It's here. If it's a fire, no joke, crab. One head, boy. Who you, Jia?
4: All right, so what I know is that, you see me smiling. Ghana would have a coach before we regroup. What I know is that the coach who would lead the Black Stars is 99% in place. What I know is that the coach who will lead the Black Stars is already working. And what I also know is that we are just at that last line where we have to sign papers and formalize the relationship. As to whether it will be the guy who was a coach when Red Lions and Copa Lions played centuries ago, I wouldn't be able to tell you today. But what I can say for a fact is that we have a machinery in place and we are working. All right, so what I know is that
2: and right team say me hwee no on board nyina them say mistake the buy na enkrofor nya go ni say and awu so no say TP Mazembe no so no om nya kwa kwa team. I'm an African. I'm a Jew. So many men. So I'm on top local players. You. I'm on top professionals. No. I'm betting minimum. Wrong. I'm a bo. And so here, maybe here, my any kotoko, any house, any play, local players. Who Ghana? I say I want the Oscar. And what? Send me your own coin or toy.
5: Shatta Wale, fire

0: In those days, Ghana was one of the titans of African soccer, especially at the club level. Yeah,
1: not anymore. FM.
0: Our fortunes at the club level have dwindled, and we need to find out why our club level soccer is not as strong as it used to be. We should be able to build more giants and winners on the continent. I want to commend those who out of their own pocket are funding these teams. I know it's a very, you know, heavy obligation, and so I want to commend you for the enthusiasm and the interest that you have taken in supporting these teams.
2: Gaka top four no ni prestige no me busa o se ehimfa na eko no mo se o mo se bonus yo me busa o se eno nyam no e wo himfa ayese this season ye bubu gaka top four, are they ready? The organizers, no, are they even ready? Do they even think of the clubs? No, no, no, no, no. Me busa once homo kiki bono. Oh, a Lagos Stadium ho. And you are a whole any perk or her bono. You can't any perk or her bono. Damn, homo kiki bona. A war stadium on order. Teams in the ammonia, ammonia, ammonia. Me say, I am Crawford organize your league, your tournament.
1: Assemble FDA.
2: Seven kofobia ye di tumi bi aso mo sase kesho mutimi ye ebu adwuma no ama adwuma no koyie no mutimi enye no wo mu na made bia Ghana football ye kan wasem
3: fasu de se pato
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3: sisi
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0: organizers no, they don't know what they are doing. 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
1: Those days Ghana was one of the titans of African soccer, especially at the club level. Yeah, not anymore. Our fortunes at the club level have dwindled, and we need to find out why our club level soccer is not as strong as it used to be. We should be able to build more giants and winners on the continent. I want to commend those who out of their own pocket are funding these teams. I know it's a very, you know, heavy obligation, and so I want to commend you for the enthusiasm and the interest that you have taken in supporting these teams. In those days, Ghana was one.
2: Say boom boom boom, no way about to say well.
0: I say boom boom boom, now what about to say well?
3: A Asempa FM.
0: Boom boom boom, now what about to say well? Eh, me say boom boom boom, now what about to say well? Eh, and the boom boom boom, now what about to say well?
2: I say boom boom boom,
0: more fire, more fire, more fire. When I see a rebel. And this time we'll be share live on TV. So we are going. What do I say? We'll be share live 10 p.m. to 11 p.m. We are going. I'll go whining. It's boom, boom, boom. Now what about to say? Well, I say, well, boom, boom, boom. More fire. Live. What do I say? And there, Juada. Sumeno, a chassis, no, I say, uncle. Ne, a juada, and they did, yes, eh? Ne, 14th. Tiene, the 14th day of the month. Sumi, a tossum crown. Che, a stati afeno, I say, uncle. Messia, ne, and ne, a bosumi, a tossum crown. Ne da, a tossu, a dunai.
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0: Busumi ni mwane sa. 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Ye mbusha ye on this question. Oti menka life. Asempa. 94.7 FM. Uti ye jumidi ene life. Uti ejumedi ene life. E was second day takrade asede FM. 105.9. First Samuel Enterprise. E was market circle. Nketia Medisex. E was asede FM. Gideon. E was asede FM. Utasye. Man Anosh. E was asede FM. Ubiyaki temu den den den. E was aseda 105.9. I say Aseda FM. Air life. And air life. And woman DMA 92.9. Takwa. And then it's here. So. The Western and Central. Show me a life. And radio. So. Greater Accra. Life. And was Sempa 94.7 FM. Asempa 94.7 FM Air Live JL Radio China. I want to hear. Thank you. Was a she. I say thank you. She. Thank you. Sanity. What do you say? And you know, Ghana had to do one hour and 8 years, you know, do

0: duona ena ehye dwumadie no live adum tv fire for fire 10 p.m. to 11 p.m. medino at the cobblestone okumankra baako amaka ensuroja edura enyono ensuroja edura enyono numero 1 number 1 number 1 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ye Alex Edu Amwabe that time now before you get out of the house, you know, Mr. AAA. 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
2: Ghana,
0: University of Media, Arts and Communication. For Ghana, Nintaro. I know I can't go to Unimark, but I can't. You can't say Ghana, Nintaro. For Ghana, Nintaro. More fire. 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It was super fantastic. 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
2: assent
0: there was one guy last bat one I mean, contestant number 19 or 18, that guy. We share the maturity now. I'll say yes. Why not? Or future. Yeah. Or future. And now, one at Harrison, on also by your spouse. Which will say, if you were future, which you find in your over my news, you know. Is you are in a body team, cause is you are in it? Is you are in it? Or your judge? Bab on media, ha, penny pa, no your judge. What you say? And then Miss Eva from Unimac. On our public speaking lecturer. What you say? When it comes to presentation, when it comes to radio, net, TV, communication, mass media, obechira o watini ya masi. Radio and TV production, obeti ya siya di amao. 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Hey, we can need a better diamond for. We can we, Saturday, and then a Sunday. Better diamond for. Over, say, 80-something million, 89 million slaves, and a jiraya on Saturday. So, over 89 million bet slaves. Saturday, above 5 p.m., na ninyi na ayira. The highest, wabakwa same. But you say, a dear man for. Batsoko betano.com.gh Betano Osamao welcome bonus. 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
0: 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Here, co commentary position. Number, you know, 030-2211-702. Number, sa yikite mwa. Here, co commentary position. Now, Ghana for Muntieni ye. Ye reps na omo ko Africa no. Enkombesi omo ako asaba.
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0: Aba. 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CAF Champions League no. Ghana for tutu ona nya GDS obiti miyako nenim from the first stage you know. Ah, ye can't, ye say ye can't, ye motivate you wom, ye yet, ye see ye pia, me dear ma, efrimo. Nations FC, FA Cup, on okra relegation, wakwade da. FA Cup, no de bae. Uwi, okra sambi bi, frigate, ubi a yase o one. Yase o one. U frigate, nse me kachira o se, wanga sa no odi e chira, ze wo lusu de da. Uni jidye u team ni mo, u players no. Uni GDA, uni qualities, no? Uni coach, obeti mide wako wa nimu. Uye bo, no? Ase, What do you ya qualify to young Kobe? Sana now planet here. We saw it coming. 82 teams in Indiana every month. And all say, Omu Frimuna. An opera UTA radio, UTA radio. Question as I'm baby. Se Ghana Premier League no, no quality no, and Lusu, and I say Lusu. And
2: simple,
0: I deal with Ubisa, Ayana answers no, and yet that simple. And yet simple. Because ubeti nyanya liga eye competitive ubenya liga ubia pon homotin competition ubehu se ewom enso ubeko africa no ube struggle se o club no any that financial support wa squad debt no experience so munya any stretches are ese ye de to akwan mu ucha se Enra, mwa mutia sempa scoreboard. 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
0: 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A weakness.
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0: I say, Hetron, say, a year friend, I did this and SWOT analysis. Remember, SWOT. O strengths, weaknesses, opportunities, and o threats. What I say, Ninjano, oh yes, analysis, we're Ninjin every year. This time, no, what would you weakness? And what would you say? Nipana on any papa, na club na any papa, no. 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
0: 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O scouting strategy ni ti sayin. E who scanner? Kakrana wano. Strategy na o de scouting ni ti. Ya na ti sayin. O recruitment policy. 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
0: 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so free league him straight to europe e bi see da e ye zambia e Czechoslovakia Kazakhstan libya e Panama, Iraq, Cambodia, Sao Tome and Principe. These are the countries our players, Nico. Oman Penny. And Ghana League. So be free Ghana League, no, call straight to Europe. And see, for 13 years in Oman Penny. But your players are from academies, you know. Who difference no from academies na na oman penny busa se omon ko coach football na ho no your players are from academies on be move straight to europe straight to europe there is justice the jabia bura studio how on
1: sisi wo
0: jerry justice ofie kwansu o si e di xiao bra jerry oh no no oh a hard guy what are you see wa said no about my office I was there oh heavy let it till we you jacket in a good form
1: says
0: she won't fire alligator good money ever quite alligator more fire
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0: okay I drink it all commentary position me say I don't go next level energy drink onoma who say one energy drink obia be fire professional yeah obia be fire clubba oye papa no o perform ye o win e o gi ne league no o cha say and o gi league ni we are obo ma who say attention no achink for attention because players are what DJ League ni sefata. And ye be wie no na fei obia adwane ko. And Africa ne samba se bia ye samba bo Confederation Cup ne Champions League no ne ya samba se ye sign aye rebuilding every year. How? Satam no wo opponent no wa beto wo players no wo league ni mu asande ko e ko opponent ye no otua ne ka me se a Libyan club say Obama Blasters player no $10 million for 2 years. 10 million clubs no kura nya wo Ghana ha clubs no onfa to player da
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0: o de beto ka o de be di time en jube wo se teams are to basses no Ghana ha na ye celebrating o to bass nti na ye celebrating na ye de ato radio ni internet so na ye sign e debate wo bass ho wan na 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so no omo san fa we ye nko new squad and the best aqua next season on us back to USB. It would the piano achievement in an answer what could you experience in Africa? Oh no, wow, experience, you know. And what sign at home experience in a movie? A sanity.
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0: A sanity. 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A strategy. 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Mamu example. Me say a club owner. Ni team ni kwa relegation. No the players ne kabe 6 months. Oja is a team no to walk by two team fufro. Ama ya pleno. 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
0: 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I say, the moment in Kaube Babe ye genuine title contender no continental plan no ese wo shase entem position ben and now here so best strength no players ben and now for so bit media beef up team no say goalkeeper say defend no ese wo identify in term na fi budget ben Africa no be require ehin now be campo. I mean, and you might be aware, and so make sure, say, who dear go a quemo, coaching style, how they call. And coaches know Ghana had a day. Ibrahim Tanko. Ibrahim Tanko. And he, Ananuya, Achibeka, say, Ghanaian coaches, Yenya Bakukram and Andrew and a blaster coach, Timode, Mutimin Caso, Yen Fano, so, and ya dear quiet between the tea and him. What for first game? Yasho one. Obiani mi se ene de e ti mi ba se bia error. O ko po second game. Wabo 45 minutes. Wabo bono. After the same mistakes, nana, and nam hosa. Jawe went to me and who say, oh, men for, hey, men somebody a moon to me and go be a moon. Boa, goalkeeper, swasa, save penalty, aka huamao. Disallowed goal by Akonsosa, just a five in the tournament. A dang. It's a man who said that league not starting up, bro, for no, who must ask you, you know. Ube who say, yeah, hey, house of folk coach. Two matches, two straight wins. What I say, for the first time in 11 years, House of Folk are winning our baby any Brony coach. Oh. And Ube who, yet who say, yeah, you may be a first round, what dream. What it him? So, any man, omo, what you would have moved, Yabby? Mintias you, and I'm with an up him. As a intimate cobium. I'm a Yabako Swat, and I say, ah, Yabako Africa, intimate competing other coaches in Africa. Referees intimate competing and quoddy matches. Coaches and soon to mean competing Africa. Ghanaian coaches. Huh? Yepo Champions League, ye nye Ghanaian referee ba kukura wom.
1: Sisi wom.
0: 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And so other African countries, Somalia. Eh? 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Yepo po di referee se free wako na ya na are ho. 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And I am a kind of football people support, you know, ain't minye munjis kanko. And I wish him good luck all the time. Ain't minye no kwa segana ye pese ye ko Africa na omuhu ye se ye huatene and ye tini ye de epa e se. Yet me develop proper continental strategy. If you know, football people, my man or no, interference be any. What I say, support the teams, you know. Make sure, say, a quam banner, you bet me, Apua, I'm a team, you know, representing, you know, one more sweat to me, I come with him. Technical preparation to say, intelligence on opponent to say, logistics, dear Senate here. What I said, that commercial opportunities, no, Senate here. Ninina ya dia, FNU subit me ya dia boa. Uriana fuaba, financial support, no, baby, a chef fatano, near the Nuswaka. But any kind of support, no, a better class in Nkwaso. Baby, any kind of support, no. A better collapse in Nkwaso. It's a monsumo wawom. Yeah. It's a man yana min be a full line in Famagana for. Munya is a mo camp out kotokone has omo titi glory sine apakwasem titi dienani yeguso kano. Munya yam built it a nest African giant. 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You see, Nombi. 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A Donko Next Level. 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A Donko Next Level Energy Drink. Wow, be muse. We a bear memo. Champion, one a wow, man, is no. Isaac, mami ntio, more fire, Isaac.
3: Kwame, we are still living in the past. As I said, we are still living in the past. And now, because the past glory is not here, come out, we are still living in the past. And modern football, I will be asking Nani, yes, we are. And I am so much to say, and I have to say, and I have to say, all other countries are. But some for us, New York, and I so much Champions League that. But it's your own to Tom Nima, you know, or more him. I'm almost to Tom Nima, you top players, papa. Invested papa, invested properly, a woman, and I'm a question. As I say, Ghana, Emrao, Football Association, Ankasa, our regulation, or the Rania Association. For clubs to be in this financial bank statement, maybe someone provide. No, which I say, how many clubs need the papa for? I trust or financial models to be able league. No, it's about time. You could have been when you want trust no more. You know, the double six clubs league, 8 and 9, 10 in 4 and 12 in the double way. I'm a scar bomb now with my two players. Kay, then with my own talent, papa, I'm my gun and the deal so far. So I'm my.
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4: Yo, me pamucho. Oh, kasa bibi, eni sema all FMTC simu breswano. Players no mu kipu players no. Shat no se kofi ne, hasi fuane koto kuvaji adi. Players no omko bed. Mu maintain wong. Media Mamuji are more comfortable in the beginning. Players from the Gilligan, woman every woman every Yana. And this is Nana Amadia Venu Mount Jenk Mama Cross or Noir. I will be keep players in your head. And it's Yabuva Juan. You keep the players, keep them. Thank you.
0: More fire. Keep them. Keep the players. Lawyer fire needs you. More fire lawyer.
5: Ensuda.
0: Bakwa Maka.
5: Brian.
0: Numero uno.
5: Se. Uda.
0: More fire.
5: Oh, come on, God. Every time say, now can have a family. The Omotini. Because the daily goods are. Let me see. I have to cook. You keep more.
4: Yeah, when you say, me, my come, say, Uncle Tokonea. If they decide to play players between 2,000, 3,000, 1,000, even $1,000, they can compete in Africa and they will always be in the booth of champions. Yes. If Kotoko let to pay a player $5,000 a month, and at the end of the day, they should be able to do it too. And yet, MC individual, people to only invent a Gemma or Gemma, and you know, they have the numbers, so they should be able to do it. So, we said last year, yes. Any RS Betani and a cop, a friend says, Save an hour Morocco.
0: More fire.
4: Where Jack has a blank and work of Morocco, Mochi. So, Miss Nazi, Unzama Liki, which I've been waiting to get a consideration because Turamit, I will take composition in Germany, El Hali, and I award at the Champions League level. Yes.
0: More fire.
4: Clubs who have been relegated to the competition level, the Unza President achieves to qualify to a friend saying, Champions League, but more about confidence. Yes, I'll be moving to first round, which is a friend saying, it's about investment, it's about money in the game. That's our problem. Because the quality there, in America, I don't always have it, but the investment. Because, friends, the Premier League, no, if you've got your player, 2,000,
0: it's very much. Okay. Francis. Francis, mami to you.
6: I mean, I'm going to be a minister.
0: More fire.
6: And the crowd, then be our kind of my Ghana one. The sports for Romuntia, we find the good to Romuntia Ghana League in you. jampeni fo hwe niema yekoso no me bi na abeda Ghana league no so na Ghana team no so so say say say say say league champions league aye bo Ghana referee akran kan ho wo ho Ghana ye di Italia na wa ye di Italia na wa ye busa ye hunde den ema sadin man ekoso ana ye musa no wan say ya sole ana ye di team no ye di nam ha ye di nam ye di nam ha no adi bi wo ho no ma asa kutia Ghana ye team no. But say the moment who now can occur now, but the bottom also won't fall. No money, so next time I get a team, no, they say, say, every president, no, over the 90 from North Carolina, the corner of Mangana, your team, no, AS animal, madam, I say.
0: More fire, banga, abanga, I mean, you.
7: What the son?
0: Oh, come on, crap, Kuamaka. More fire, a don't go next.
7: Me, Kuama, Samasua, Winem, and Penefono, ah, or Moda, football, I don't know, or more sharp less, nearly. 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
6: akuma kra
0: ba ko amaka.
6: Oh, Bajuma.
0: I don't go next level.
6: I'm going to tell you.
0: Premium.
6: I know what's my phone. I'm going to say, I'm going to say, I'm going to say, I'm going to say, I'm going to say, I'm going to say, I'm going to say, I'm going to say, I'm going to say, I'm going to say, I'm going to say, I'm going to say, I'm going to say, I'm going to say, I'm going to say, I'm going to say, I'm going to say, I'm going to say, I'm going to say, I'm going to say, I'm going to say, I'm. And the same thing, my dear, I say, what do you say? As this on pay, I don't want to call you. What do you say? I'm not as serious as I will think. But then that's like I'm honest and they say, they said that I don't want to call you. And yet, some of them don't talk about it. I don't talk about it. I did the art. And you won't keep players in my head. Because I'm a time player. Now I did 10 billion. Now I got the trophy. Now I did 16 billion on the art. And they keep playing animal and this is 10 billion on my way. Can't be your bed here as a CR, so who problems are inquired. It's a better council. Tell me, I call my father to do players. I'm giving money as a kind of Premier League, you know, and we had it.
0: More fire, more fire, Mamemfa, baby girl, Abani and him come and answer. The champion Bassa fan. Sweetheart, Mammy, to you.
8: My father, my son, then, I was. Babiano wanje mi mohodi every time MPC eni mapu mtibadi eni mapu mudi ye mohodi and so hunu kwa nante eba ya campaign.
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0: 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More fire, maminti yo baby girl, maminti yo.
8: Ghana football oho. 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
0: yeah
8: 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A woman crying free no more human and your quiet. Macrawa, Michaba, son of Fonia.
0: Now we can bust a course, eh?
8: I mean, what are you doing here? Yeah, what you are, yeah, some more. Yeah, it's kind of way I want to know. Your papa is why I'm one yard, what you better home?
0: Nessa, Ekla, Sikone, the Otto, say, be a woman, go for no.
8: And nothing gets what I cry. He's young, Adam.
0: But I say, Baby Facey, Baby began your last caller, a yard, son. Obi Angoda at 10 p.m. to 11 p.m. E wa Doom TV so. E se kwasi adabia 8:30 to 10 PM kwasi adabia free 8:30 o de tena se kwasi si ye bewie the next assembly pastor si ye kobe 15 weeks tinu ye na 15 weeks mo vanse mo adwene
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0: this year I say what adwene James Asia Mamante na akora no se se ne ho ye James Asia Mamante Abednego ho ye the Dutchman hey Adrowura Abednego the Dutchman and afi Justice Kobna Ochire Akon 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into Chemobia Frank Ejinem Dendendene I commander in chief kase peke ano apeke commander in chief Frank more fire o mutua obi ante wonka na obo wano sa obi ante wonka tino ye commander in chief no more fire and Isaac Waran Zeke one Osama the great Osama say Isaac Friday na ene birthday ti belated birthday
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1: For helping us. 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

0: Daroma ye share as here Ekosi Saint Impact Project ye ne ye nuanom ye members of the Renal Patient Association of Ghana say ye be ko moa bosun ibia na panie wo se omo wo ansana wa start dialysis treatment no maboyam
1: Is it a back to back? 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Hey, Ekosisei, I see. Let's appreciate them. 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
4: Samuel Atachia, Honorable Minister, in charge of Works and Housing, Member of Parliament for Ebuakwa South.
5: It should not count.
4: Yeah,
5: that's time I have, but if I have any age.
4: Yeah,
5: that's it. Nah, any man that never to accommodate you so.
4: Mate.
5: Minimum set Ghana that will come so. So, how's been that will come so?
4: Yeah.
5: And Tia, if you're not, or man in Pija.
6: Honorable, Akwa, Babo, call there.
7: Obi. Me who watch it?
6: And you're easy.
7: Oni, Nayami, Tia.
6: Yeah.
7: Miti, Oni, Ani. Your authoritative presentations. Me that's it. Me that's it. More official pa.
6: Afipa pa mko besaye, huh?
7: Official pa ma uti through any Dominic and the entire production team.
6: Sure.
7: You've held your fort strongly. Mabu ejuma.
6: That's it.
7: I think, omen yimu ye, if you're a credible media outlet, not a media platform. Anybody, it's a privilege to appear on this platform. It's and for and on behalf of the minority caucus, entire caucus, having extended a hand of invitation. So, Mama is here and Bram Betina Heavy.
1: Hey, Jaubi. What's up, Wobi?
8: But I must commend you for what you, the work you did for Mother Ghana. When you team, you know, in 2023, it will amaze you to know.

0: nyansa odi ewa ejuma enye unkwa unu producers ni omu omu kwa unu nanti yeda asempa fwase unu omu management ni omu omu kwa unu nina se
1: kanga ewe arena mikoto wache wo joint view spinters
2: okay
1: 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I say, Mimitio, hey, Obi, if you had two chickens, you say, I'm old, India. And you show me, I call places, Papa, Papa. Hey, Obi.
3: Professor Stephen Kweku Asare, yada Asempa, Nyami Shao.
4: Obi, mida Asempa, also, Nyami Shao. Na. Twaso na ekosise no mani nye kesie nesie neba no na office no aye kesie pa
3: amen okay. Alright, and Professor Stephen Kweku Asare ono legal practitioner KPMG Professor of Accounting University of Florida and Motin in Kano. Yo Prof where do you medase
5: yo mi wo don't know what kwemu kwa first four no na enche ho do bagina ba bia
3: Mate, Mate, Mate, Mate, Mate, Mate,
5: Mate,
3: Mate, Mate, Mate,
5: Mate, Mate,
3: Mate, Mate, Mate, Mate, Mate, Mate, Mate, Mate, Mate, Mate, Mate, Mate, Mate, Mate, Mate, Mate,
5: Mate, Mate, Mate,
3: Mate, Mate, Mate, Mate, Mate, Mate, Mate, Mate, Mate, Mate, Mate, Mate, Mate,
6: Mate, Mate, Mate, Mate, Mate, For ecosystem, I don't miss it. I think this year I haven't missed ecosystem more than 4 or 5 times. I listen to ecosystem every Tuesday. When I sit in my car, my driver doesn't tune to anything apart from 94.7 ecosystem. I'm a keen listener to ecosystem. And I listen to all the discussions, who is winning, who is losing, whatever, whatever. I listen to it every time. That is how come I understand current issues, because they are the most current radio station that discusses current things. That's why I love it. There are other stations, but I'm a consistent. I don't know why they haven't given me an award, because I am one person who listens to them, but they don't know me. Faithful listener.

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1: The amount of license for 5 years. Every year, Bia, you come to renew the contract. It's specific site, no?
2: Yes.
1: And the, normally, you're launching you site specific area, no? You be your corporate honey, you know?
2: Sure.
1: And the, you call honey, you do have a you call a track bulldozers, BCS, yes, as so. You feel what you want to say, I'm people ball. Red bands.
2: Yes.
1: The consult, the former constituency youth organizer of the place, yes, in that constituency, yes, was the one leading the guys. See, the former constituency youth organizer was the one leading the boys. And they now we move here. Hey, young people, Musa, your man, me, your mama, said your mama, sir, no, your mama, sir. And see, no, you need to come. You're the fourth class. Minerals Commission branded vehicles, national security, and the other deco. Because the minister was supposed to come the next day to come and commission the project that inaugurates the cooperative mining there. And see, one more, yeah, you know, much of a video. And then we see from the business and say, ah, are they? Yeah, yeah, think crazy. Minerals Commission to be in your country. But 50 minutes, yeah, play. Most say, oh, man, in the time I had trans, I'm a dinko yankee to get to be by a minister. You're trans here. Now, Mudika, what am I saying? You say, yeah, Baba launch cooperative mining. Obi, aqua could chat signboard. Why, yeah, signboard, kakaka. And all the Minerals Commission sign a
2: logo.
1: Logo and the banner bosso. And all the seals so be a ho. You're quite an excavator's in Yenisuo. And all the illegal mining. I say, more barber ye cooperative money. Responsible cooperative money. Obia starting ye irresponsible one along the river banks.

0: And see, someone when Jai and Mount Kanko stop one will not allow you to do it. And to be one, you hear, yeah, I call your coin, I am passo, and you come here, and see, eh, your call. You come and say, I'm pa. Of our fa signboard, no, is you. Number two, so fair number no one ever branch you by Fanadov. Hey, any other man, national security. Any boo, and you shall view the
1: and they have to be
0: anti that game, I'm a cassay. That same day, the same red, the same clothes,
1: any more honor should come up today. Now, or be testify, sir. I'm Panami Oho. Me who said delay them. On name call phone be dig out with us, and on more sad. What would you do?
0: Obi Enzida.
1: What? Enzida.
0: Because who ye illegal man ya wo? Sieti. And your politician no think I know tia sempa FM ne because who ye illegal man? El kronu a who ye illegal man ne no so. Emranti ye no hu de bia. Wo ba be di dokru wo. Restaurant no di di wo. Omo hu. Wo drive ko. Emranti a wo no mu di nkomode omo ko mining site no. Ombe hu nu. Enti obi entume nganje say you are not who do illegal man when you are not doing it. Me, that was my first time in Joboro. Me ko. I wouldn't say we committed the national coordinator of we are committed national coordinator of comes the Mousy.
1: No, yeah, okay.
0: The community relation of manager of the Minerals Commission, Mr. Agbo, national security operatives, the deputy chief executive officer of only now can we had the four vehicles and you do call it and you call it into your call program. I would lie, it's a BBI. He was the one who advised us to postpone the lunch. I would like. You call the palace.
1: Inti I would like. I'm not a J.
0: Thank you. That is the engineering. Yeah, yeah, nice. You call the palace. Inti you call, you need to discuss. You need to discuss it down. You will not free your course room. And I say, he has some personal reservations. I say, engagement. I'm going to say, you be to me, I'm going to say, because of the boys, no, boys in agitation. And you say, I'm not going to and you see, or what the minister no contact is, he could call you and tell him, yeah, yeah, because he's here. Not of frame minister, and here happens okay. In the air, I would like only a few one ya. Yeah, you best seen call ya, the following day, yeah, back to Accra.
1: Okay,
0: that was
1: okay.
0: My first time. It's here, they make an say, Obi, say, oh, yeah, illegal money war, a sicadu was second year. The people in second year know say you are doing illegal money.
1: Mm-hmm.
0: It is not the law who come and sit on radio and say you are doing illegal money somewhere. The people in the community, one would be who? Maybe I'm called Longa Patasida. Now, Obi, there is something about me that people, probably you don't know.
1: Mm-hmm.
2: I get 3,000 salaries for 27 years.
0: As a teacher, 27 years.
1: 3,000.
0: What we say? Be back.
1: Please.
0: Be
1: for the better part of 27 years.
0: For the better part of 27 years.
3: Can ye?
0: For the
3: 3,000 salary for 27 years.
1: For the better part of 27 years. I get 3,000.
0: When I was leaving the Ghana Education Service, I was a deputy director. My salary was gross was 5,002.
1: Oh,
0: my. They did that. It's a team. We have 4,002. Like I said, me and no problem. You loan the penji loan. You take it.
1: Oh,
0: na me. They lie them. Na yami a dum. Na ah. Na be 3,000. Come between.
1: I survive.
0: 3,000. 3,000 will survive. Ne, the miracle could do.
1: Ne, the miracle commission salary can
0: see. Pensua. What see? I don't see anybody well. Na me di ay. Me mind me no pe. Me di yale. Ova. Jamu njoti. Afu akwani. Oya lawyer ni. Obuba power na so musi table no ten year. Sa time me kan wa fatu record. Kache se be so nko pa evidence no fa me nko court to say me ye kan. Obi be Awal Muhammad continue radio so say. We who video bi o your community bi o go for ye di ye illegal man. O fa me nko court.
1: I've heard you speak on the floor of parliament. One of the issues why you consistent about and I believe say enunciate one major issue determine the elections 2 years ago. Now unemployment and on unemployment what kasa be brain especially on 24-hour economy Otsina se minister air presented budget review now you expect him to touch on 24-hour economy?
4: Oh absolutely Marincia were tier for us didn't you expect the whole minority caucus yeah Juma on behalf of the new patriotic party and the people of Ghana. He expect this minister no ebe kasaba the 24-hour economy ewo no kurem because 24-hour economy was their flagship economic intervention 2024. Omo tonma Ghana for nyina say no de be solve Ghana economic problem no Bo se tam e 2024 election ne muno. Na two issues are Ubano economy ni mo hydrate baako eye stability. We say from 2022 time global shocks no emu pigaye no pa no ye economy ni hihimie. Crude oil prices could do at a point near by $128 Brent crude per barrel. Currency no na depreciate significantly. Enti ohwe petrol prices on the Ghanaian market kra ne senya petrol so translate into transport fares near aduane ni bibia na any memoir yirem kakra enti ye start a process of recovery obekaya sa process of recovery no under the IMF program no enu ne boy made inflation bad down 54% be do be 23 you know appreciation of the currency for example starting in Q4 2024 near there by the time you know na another problem so ni say nipa bebre ni adwuma he in fact unemployment was about 31% at that time into omo promise ni say om the 24 hour economy ba na the productivity be ba in the economy we say adwuma ba ko nipa miensa three shifts no be into they could triple the workforce around that time na productivity no so bit me my export ni enya

0: oma seti abe secretariat oma di office
1: omo de mrakra ba
0: omo de home run na aba and the afay na then they are going into the implementation phase. Now we've heard say oko downstream oil sector na filling stations they be started with 24 hour economy
1: they've told you that. But my call back to norm see year one omo ye building blocks
0: yes.
1: Na omo de home run policy ni adeba policy no ne mra no mde buy ne building blocks from the buy. It has nothing to do with what they told us about. Me and I'm a ranking member on the economic committee. From page one to the last page, we went through it. It has nothing to do with it. They don't be buying no. I'm saying we created 24 hour economy secretariat. As our secretariat, I was also I'm saying we export. I was also I'm saying we buy small and medium scale enterprise. Any man na Ghana Enterprises Agency, yeah, yeah, da. Ghana Export Promotion Agency,
0: yes.
1: Yeah, yeah, da. And no, we codified into a piece of legislation. It had nothing to do with
0: 133.
1: In fact, to the extent say, yeah, you could file a manifesto by Kayo, say, no, what promise 133? In the human, I'm going to create 133 now, I'm creating customs, GRA, passport office, DVL, and Kikaone, I don't know. Yeah, yeah, private members amendment. Say, I'm going to bill, no, I'm honorable, yeah, I'm going constituency, any move. Sir, proposed amendment. No, I'm rejecting. Said there be almost 133 biao. In the third year of the bar parliament, making the studio, he had nothing to do with a 24-hour work cycle or a 133 shift or tripling the workforce, as they explained it to us.
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3: Obinye, you could see saying ye. 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

0: 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We are live from our national studios in Kokomlemle, Accra. It's a Monday afternoon. Good afternoon to you wherever you may be. The 14th day of September 2026. 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My name is Seni and Simon Munyana Kwaba and Famomra Ekosi Senso. It's our nation's biggest and the most authoritative political, social, and current affairs talk show, Asempa FM. 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My main na production team no ase Dominic Isia Boa, Nana Chumberema, Jackson of Saint Tiamwa, Ebenezer Tete, Omai Hine Kwabena Sante, Ekuya Boa Chua Yadom, Ena Samuel Kwadade Yirenchi, Omunyina Boa Enechi Dom, Nedi Ekusi Saint Jumedi Ebremo. Let me say a big thank you. I mean, this weekend was quite eventful. A lot of event happened in our country. Of course, the big one for us here at the multimedia group, you call the Western Region, Ahanta West constituency, from a friend is saying Abuade to Agunan Kwanta. You call Kujaye near Samuel Kojo Brace, Bebrina friend Ahanta Pele, or a health work, Ewa Agunan Kwanta. And yako kukujano. Sounds na here in Accra, yenia lawyer Kwesi Kwating Eware. Beautiful ceremony here in Accra. And your nonso yako eko kujano. Emma oko eko ware. Na yure kama. O Mervyn Peake Hotel here in Accra. Inti two very, very important events over the weekend. But of course we heard news and the Ghana Armed Forces ever handy over right of way almost clear, you know, to His Excellency the President. That's for the Kumasi, Accra Kumasi Expressway. That ceremony has been done. The right of way has been handed over. Omampenyiri Nsembe Brena Tuja, which will have a direct impact on that road. And I would share some except of the Omampenyiri Eka, you know, for you. The government communications minister has been gracious enough. Oko, the Facebook page, wamaya in snippet of some of the things the president said. The ones we can all follow up and measure the president on. Inti, you can read excerpts, no, from his page. Here in Accra, so no, Enra, you know, was difficult for some investors investing in recreational facilities, hospitality facilities, ewo. La Boma area, oh, Charlie. Watching amount for investment go down, of course, will bring you the backstory. Yene, wana na facilities ni yomo dia ebedin komo ni yoma bemu penyi foso ka yedini nyina ebetuja na mwate dia course wankasa ewo La Boma. Sounds so ena wudu weni chumwa hafu anua. This video has gone viral. A video, a brand TB, we are told, so MPP communications officer, Ejina School, Daibi Hua, he claimed, sir, the assembly now, your imagine, so, Omar Clare School, Dino Mobile BC, 24 hour economy market, Ewo. He, in that video, alleged, sir, assembly, Nibebu School, Dainegu, na Omwesi market, Ewo. And that video has since gone viral. I mean, but three different statements and abba out. There are some inherent contradictions in those statements, though. Bakufi Ashanti Regional Minister, Bakufi DC in Ankasao, and Bakufi Deputy Chief of Staff. Inti, yebe kaini nina anafe, yashese de nyoma isi ete. There is also, on the educational front, no issues kakra ebubo eba. You recall, se enche, Education Minister bekai se, plans are far advanced, se abayi ebeshe, amaya introduce the teaching and learning of Chinese and Arabic and some other international languages in our schools ewo Ghana. You know, in Tiutie and someone education minister can I just say your mampenyi vision say be introduced Saudi, you know. Only for the president to speak, I think yesterday or 3 days ago. And or the two just say, I mean, say Obi was adwena it will remain a pipe dream because omonwin bibia sa o cabinet a ono eche no and consider bibia sa and speaking on authority as president obeka say obi antu na adwuma nyaade bibia sa e because na bibu sa say eh now man penyi one of the critical cabinet ministerial positions eh education how is it possible say education minister babeka bibia say your man penyi vision e do man penyi akoma so only for the president to turn around and say omonwin bibia sa ho. I mean, that is it government coordination a problem? I said, Nioma Etesa. I would ask all of those questions now when we get into the details of these stories. Isn't it? Among Shannon, so Mfa, MI, who are drinking on any of these issues, sir? Your WhatsApp number is 0548 443 523. 0548 443 523. Your WhatsApp number and of our messages in the brain. Oh, share on YouTube live. Uko YouTube at Sempa 94.7 FM. That on YouTube. Ubetum do comment go ho amaye. And onzi yabajemre na yakai amamo. Oma yene kwabinasa and tebetinase. Na yede mehia sem segment no. Abremo. It's a segment you don't want to miss. Inti, while we discuss our opinions, our views on these national stories, no? Na interviews, I was here, so no? Na edia film, we have quite a number of interviews, asidebi oho abuwa, meni enfame nyumekui, Kale Charcoal Toothpaste, Samara Company Limited, nede abba, toothpaste, papa, ene, so which you see, na wasa uto toothpaste, aye Kale Charcoal Toothpaste, Franco Trading Enterprise, a phone, papa, fee, open mobile phone, branding, nato, in fact, iPhone 18 for 411 na Omar release no pebi ato awoko Franco 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It's a Sasso, a cum in tontum preco. Sasso, Charlie. Sasso. So once again, let me say a very big congratulations to my good friend, my colleague at the bar, lawyer Kwesi Kwating, you know, for that amazing event, Charlie. The engagement, the wedding itself, the reception, Charlie. Ekoye Kwesi Kwating, we brutal. Benghazi, we need Kwesi Kwating in the year picture. Benghazi. Anyways, we say Obi. My name is KK Kaswa, American Town KK House. I'm really enjoying the show live from Kaswa American Town. Kudos to Honorable Mavis Howard Kumsen. Obi, your show Ecosisa is the most powerful platform in the country now. Lamtekin Rashid, Yadase. Obi, good afternoon. Trust you and the team are doing well. The Ecosisa program is loud and clear at Asante Barbers inside Camberwell, London. And I'm doing the listening with Asante, with Guido, with Ben, with Echo Ghana, with Bernard Texan and Kofi Nat, Master P, our London, and on the way, Abre Master P, Yadase. Obi, a happy birthday to the Bono Regional Communications Officer, Dr. Fahad Osman. May the Almighty Allah bless and protect you. Wishing you long life and prosperity. Master Planner Jr., Communications Officer, Kintampo North Constituency, and Onudiwe Abreya Dase, Yadase Papa. Oh, okay. Into way, yeah. Hey. Nadome, Collins Nunchuri Nyama, National Treasurer Aspirant. In accident, unya ye no no. Wow. Charlie. Ain't he? I hope you're doing well. Collins, obi enim no na se unim sede ne husitia obetimi ama yen ate. Collins Nunchuri Nyama, National Treasurer Aspirant. Last week, mu baby no, unya accident. Na o shede ne ka aya. Or that's what Tia say, and they are dumb, bikeke, Charlie. We wish you very, very well. There's this good story as well, it was a yesheni to me, a dear non so uncommon, even before we come to all the other stories. Ah, and yesheni edi hun uncommon. If you are regular on my Joy Online, you may have seen this story. 110 children at cardiothoracic center get second chance at life as Ghana Medical Trust Fund marks first year. The story says, for more than 110 children, the first anniversary of the Ghana Medical Trust Fund represent more than a milestone. It is a second chance at life. At the National Cardiothoracic Center at Kwalebu alone, more than 150 patients facing financial barriers to life-saving cardiac treatment are being supported by the fund. About 110 of them are children. For Dr. Cole Intua Minsa, head of the National Cardiothoracic Center, the figures represent futures that could otherwise have been lost. Behind every patient, he said, is a human being whose future could have been cut short because a family could not afford a life-saving treatment. The intervention is particularly significant for children diagnosed with serious heart conditions. Many families face the difficult choice between the cost of treatment and other basic needs. Dr. Intua Minsa said the fund is helping to change that reality, giving children the opportunity to return to school, play with their peers, and pursue their ambitions. This story may sound said far off, but Dr. Intua Minsa Ekasai Ninsamu Adi Tujani Bi Inye Yentie Wei, very, very important.
1: About a year ago, we heard about the inception of the Ghana Medical Trust Fund. It is a promise that the President, His Excellency John Dramani Mahama, had made to the entire nation. And we were very excited when it came into fruition. Right from the beginning, we were involved in the planning of a lot of activities. And one of the key interventions that the trust fund determined to do was to replace our cath lab, which got ravaged by a fire last year. They got to work quickly, and true to their timelines, by July of 2026, the cath lab had been fully replaced by a state-of-the-art cath lab. In July and in August, following the commissioning of the cath lab, more than 60 people have benefited from its interventions. We have had complex device implantations, cardiac pacemakers, ICDs, and CRTs in our cath lab. Children have also benefited from treatment of congenital heart diseases with occlusion of hole in heart conditions, balloon valvuloplasties, and several other interventional studies. There are many more patients that are lined up. There are many more emergencies that are going to benefit from it. The impact of the Ghana Medical Trust Fund on the cardio center has been immense. As we mentioned earlier, they have also sponsored 15 patients for the pilot phase of the cardiovascular module of the trust fund. Now the cardiovascular module is set to begin, and there are about 150 patients who are already set to benefit from it. It is unthinkable what would have happened to these 150 people who cannot afford life-saving surgery at the cardio center. About 110 of them are children and the rest are adults. These are people who are going to be treated, who are going to get well, come back into the society, contribute their quota. The children are going to grow stronger. They are going to be able to play with their peers. But more importantly, they'll be able to go to school, continue their education to whatever level that they can attain. They'll be able to learn a vocation, come back and work and contribute to the development of the country. And who knows what will become of these children. The adults have also been removed from their regular schedule because of illness. They are going to be restored and then they are going back. This is a great investment in humanity. It is a great investment in the restoration of life. It is a great investment in the restoration of hope. And I think if I'm to summarize the work of the Ghana Medical Trust Fund, it really is an organization that has brought hope to many Ghanaians. It has brought life to many Ghanaians. And it has brought a renewed sense of confidence that when people are ill, they will not need to look at the amount of money they or their family have, but they are confident that the state is able to save them. The state is able to help them through an instrument like the Medical Trust Fund. We congratulate them on this achievement. To do so much in a year is significant indeed. And we are aware that it is not only in the Kolebu Teaching Hospital or the Cardio Center, but they are also doing great things in Kumasi, where a new cardiology center is being set up for the very first time. In Tamale, a cardiology center is also going to be set up for the first time. For us at the Cardio Center, we are very excited by this because it gives us the opportunity to be able to collaborate with our colleagues in Kumasi and Tamale to extend our services. We'll be able to mentor them, we'll be able to teach them, and patients will no longer have to come from Kumasi and Tamale all the way to the Cardio Center to have this treatment. Indeed, life-saving cardiac care is being brought closer and closer to the people. And I know that beyond Kumasi, beyond Tamale, there are several other places who will get these services. For the first time, what we have dreamed of, what we have hoped for, is beginning to unfold right before our eyes. And we can only thank Ghana Medical Trust Fund for this.

0: Wow. And that was the voice of Dr. Entia. Nyamea dom wabe cancer ewo ahomaneso. Ma yene Dr. Entia Mensa ini enkomo. And you've heard his voice. Mo amoshe o YouTube live kwa de mo hu videos no of some of the project at the Ghana Medical Trust Fund aye ay bema yenu anuma ewo cardiovascular issues no omotimi anya ayarehwe me ne doc enin komo teunafe yen twaso doc otimi nka ekosi sense ne akwa ba hello
1: hello
0: yeah doc me ba cho otimi nka
1: yes,
0: Nice. Inti, Sisiana, your voice, no, on the support at Ghana Medical Trust Fund, that they ma a patient bear 150 umuhia cardio care, and now we can say emu bear 110 aye enkwala. How serious are the issues that umunyina away?
1: Actually, that's it. Medical chief was happy. But your enkwala only have conditions, you know. And you're so serious, say, akwala akuma, and who are touching her, and affected me pedianina. 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A sovo sound problem in a mom. Ah, a ma was in the echoes, won't give me a year from. Omutimi, a year, yes, I say, oh, yes, and what on my name with the boy on my name and also. Say, you're very, very critical, say, sir. Akumaya, we say, if you say, if you are calling one, it's me a strong, Emma Sakolano.
0: Okay, ain't he to successfully perform a surgery or kwala a hole in heart send a home beton ne kama no e can e be saying
1: it acho akumaya ye ti treatment no nipo eye dey pa enti e ka no e sha sie fi be ye 80,000 Ghana cedis ah ko si be ye 150 Ghana cedis e say say enti die aye di ye ene consumables ni adi na ye kra ni na e fi abuchi afen so eye moja emu ena ye di sa operation yi enti bibia ye be ye bia ye wi a ye totwene na ya san so e de fofro aya ama
0: obi e de fofro aba ho and from the video no new machines here ye hu se mo set up e wo National Cardio Center no we nyina medical trust fund e fa ho ka.
1: Hello.
0: Yeah, doc, what you mean, car? Hello, doc.
1: Hello.
0: Yes. Me ba cho what you mean, car?
1: Me ba cho afimiti unka.
0: Yeah, na mi busa se in the video I hear sheno new equipment or machine. I don't know, say theater or say day no. Ni na Ghana Medical Trust Fund efa honka.
1: Me ba cho ane. Wamu aye bibi aye sheno cardiac catheterization lab. You
0: me
1: at the work of share, sa if you dear you na ye di infidia ahudo as she share womb to me and the womb command of him. Na am I inquiring, am I you ye air coso or wakumu? Na enkwala womu holy heart, ye was special device at ye timi at the fat in timua airport akumanimu, ye the aquacity to kumu. It go on mana in fino so it be ayakitwa, and after a home after chimakakra. It's me be near the BBA friend of stents, Ashimu. I say so in Penny Fokra, Woma, a young heart attack. Bojatua, a blocky in Tina, a war of one of them. It's me a poco BMU, Naya the stents, and also a shovel, and my knee BM, my moja, a call of one of them, and my heart attack no, Naya treaty. Womu saw Makuma embo ye, and I saw Makuma no, I ye weak no. It's me, Emma, or maybe BFN, cardiac pacemaker. Menewo Yakuma Epo, average of 72 times in a minute. The minimum of our modem is less than that, less than 60. It be a 40 something, be a 30 something, be cry in the 20s. Now, you hear me, BFN, or cardiac pacemaker. Ah, a bit in Yama, Akumano, Abu Yi, Sina Beya, Onya, Kunuina, and Rodino, the Ajuma. Cardiac arrest. Akumano, itini a jai and answer, Senya Ebono, a cinema Akumani Jaibo. In for 40 sano, Yama will move the Yaseno, cardiac defibrillator. Mean sure, say, it's here for him. The three ever seen him say, Ubia when your cardiac arrest may be a fibi
0: about the
1: electric shock. Yaman electric shock. Na ye was special one, I know ye share in the Padremo. In Tiano Yaseno, implantable cardiac defibrillator. Yeah, yeah, it's here for whom are Sinimono, and we are external defibrillator.
0: Okay.
1: Implantable cardiac defibrillator, you get shed. Akumanimo Senebea, Sadi and Okada Kalesa, the Visa Bape. Now, a man of shock, a woman Yakununu inside. Now, a revival Akumano,
0: and
1: also Castle Avenue, and so, Yelia Jamahama, Obi, I don't know, that Shabby Bri, Amanko for. There will be no so a fellow cardiac resynchronization therapy. Ah, and also so say Akumano and Boy Akumano. Are you weak? And I need weeks, no answer, and yeah, you decide to give me shame up. And no, as it's not, you may be
2: a sabbath.
1: It's me, Edani, Emma, Manu, Enya, Amode, Emma, no, as I'm
0: back. Oh, okay.
1: This is our equipment, you know, equipment to be above the boy, above the amount for the degree, and
0: one. Into patient 150 now, come on, was seminal. Omunina, the cost of a mood treatment, no. Medical Trust Fund afasa aka ni nyina na Hello
1: Okay, sire mo bi ame na mo no eya na network na tiko nti pa ko bi
0: te o bi na me busa se patient 150 na wo ka won ho asem no omo treatment no Ghana Medical Trust Fund afa omo nyina ho ka na
1: Patro Ani, Ghana Medical Trust Fund, Afaomu treatment, Nuhunina, and you can imagine, sir, it will run in the millions.
0: Millions, yeah.
1: In Patro Ani, it will run in the millions. But Wama Fahunina, a bad boy patient, if a power person says, ah, it's a care of the boy, in the person, and as I say, Afaomu, and
0: with
1: another warm back account to me. In Tiuga, yeah, a bandit, sir, it will change in a Tilicia, Obia, the Sikabaka, in Bushi. Na ye bese ye bese na ye ni ano ashwe ni mkwa na basi si ya gana medical trust fund abi
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0: oh wow
1: ye nige se mbibri ena abaya ye hawa
0: Wow, that's nice. I mean, now he has our confirmation. Inti ye da se papa passe wajem reni ye din komo mungo so muaju ma bibienia ye besi ye din komo bio. Why?
1: Yeah, that's it.
0: Fantastic. Doctor Eko Intua Minsa and Amotenga. He's the director, National Cardiothoracic Center, Ewo Kolebu, and Amotenga. That's an amazing story. And kudos to the team at the Ghana Medical Trust Fund, led by the administrator of the fund, Obi Adaku Opoku. Amazing, amazing stuff. I mean, and we're holding heart patients. Any heart condition that will require surgery, Biano, Ghana Medical Trust Fund. That's some major relief to families because Uncle Fuyanka hitherto we say yeah the one on TV so the radio so as Jessica it's something to be proud of. Really, really good news. And kudos to the team at the Ghana Medical Trust Fund. On my hine kwabena santia tenase, mamimano Akwaba, a former colleague, with Radio Gold, na any oye wonder, say, with Ghana Medical Trust Fund.
3: Yeah.
0: Omana Akwaba.
3: Me Josu.
0: Yes.
3: Unyamin Sunshua, yenyaba, obobiadako, you know. Debia Damika, uye bebunu, ewa manyo semu. Na mampenyi biya nya omujidie eya risk o it's not a joke especially with the kind of mindset of Africans between 20 to 40 in the MZ one yes, I won't say, oh, yeah, broiler. The show, man, I'm a booster. Why do you need any? So I said, oh, man, pay me a risky.
0: Yes.
3: So I said, and I said, oh, jai to me be a ordinarily, when you say on sentiminka, at the mawa, you don't have a choice than to honestly work and work your ass out, man. Baby, how are you, man? Man, pay your foul, a crowd free so, wow, for, or ma, wadofo. Even those who had doubts to eventually come out and say, wait, dear, kwa pano kwa fo. A juma di ma, why a juma so kukra. I love it when Obia, me nimno, you know, and I'm so proud of these two personalities, James Ejeni Mbwatin, and Obobia Dako, especially this afternoon on Obobia Dako. Yadoko, baby, I ain't she ni ho ye machine ni ho table ni ho we ni ho yes a cock na wa ko setting up
0: to be bia up from the scratch.
3: Ain't he maybe because simple enough form sir. Say one casano when you're ready. Say also overco beyond the normal line. No. Now funny say see a grown up good you are. You can't get this results on ya.
0: I mean, to even get the office, set up the office, get the staff.
3: I'm telling you.
0: Because the Dubai was so called negotiating with NHIA. No, woman is staff on second.
3: Honestly, and it's about Apomudin. Still, I'm finding the feet, cry. But the testimonies around Juma or Yon and the pump for no. I think that we take this.
0: And sometimes, as I say, when you're an administrator of a fund, I was saying, oh, solicitation, careful amount for a while. You need credibility.
3: Credibility.
0: For a company to say, your time I'm about how you launch a partnership, no way they could see saying.
3: Credibility.
0: You go to bond the day, and then you piscard are truly rich hospital.
3: Yeah.
0: When you say one company, $10 million, one company in the farm, okay, you know.
3: $10 million.
0: I'm telling you. One company. And I talk into they literally said, campaign, I hear in yay, equipment, I hear power regional. They've bought everything.
3: $10 million.
0: One company.
3: Wow.
0: And it takes somebody with a certain level of credibility and integrity for people to have that belief in you. See, this kind of man, what the bayer you may was out.
3: All right, so kudos.
0: Kudos to the team.
3: On any team, you know, Obo be a dark one, so kudos. And they do baby, I may say, okay. When I'm a more friends, I walk away and I say, oh, fashion, hey, you. Only if it's radio gold, you
0: know,
3: it's radio gold, you know, why you know, whole pampas, they're being a position, see, on Cassa uncle, for now, with Magazine, or being a
0: position, I've
3: been addressed.
0: But only what time it is,
3: because those times, God, radio gold 2001, now, or slippers, be a mass slippers, be a. Either Gucci or Louis Vuitton was it?
0: 2001.
3: Yeah. Or Bono, the band, if anything, but one infinity. Now, wow, I said, I will Bona. So, Bobia, but yeah, I know that some of these things open. But Fachemi, kudos, Ejumadin, you are not working for yourself, but you are working for generations yet unborn. Once upon a time, His Excellency John Dramani Mahama, Emma Wakwenya, Enya Omujidi, Emma Osebetina office, Nejina Ghana, name did you maybe Ujumedi Odi, you know. Aye, and you so kasiapa. And once again, we say kudos and don't rest. Koso Hadi is just a stepping stone. Afrika na obe kwankasa, kwankasa, kwankasa.
0: That's true.
3: That's true. Well, Obi, yedanyamiasi, and then 14 days, I guess, into the 9th month. 14
0: days in September.
3: Yeah, nti yedanyamiasi, yedanyamiaduma, 22nd, a very special friend, man, bini bedi, idu ebe kamwasem. But yedanyamiasi, because debi adameka, weekends mostly, I take the time to go to hospitals, to visit various police stations, check government developmental projects, you know, because I've been acquiring you know, and then maybe in the evening to after church, you know, then they come from 6 to 8:30, apostolic empowerment.
0: Yeah.
3: Into after church, you know, then I take time to talk to a lot of correspondents and other opinion leaders across the length and breadth of the country. Na yet made in Komo. I am happy that that 24-hour market, you know, I know Mr. Mbibu, the if you have a say,
0: and I hear me and some, maybe not so conflict you.
3: No problem.
0: Okay.
3: The first one at DC need to buy, you know, actually say, any idea on the touch is a
0: DC, they say, market no umusi.
3: Go check me, ba.
0: One car venue crew umusi.
3: Your
0: car is umumubu school, then.
3: And a barbeto, abeto Johnson say, sa biya hona na umu school, then is it.
0: Yes.
3: A one or more than umusi jano. So I said, but me the only thing I'm here with, and I think the mirror has can be
0: drama. Regional minister and so issue statement.
3: I think the mirror could be drama change. Even I think a deputy chief of staff.
0: Yes, and so
3: I should be actual, Facebook,
0: yes.
3: But I have not paid attention to that anyway.
0: Yes.
3: Which only panel crack say the deputy chief of staff and issue you know. On support to Sana Montuna. And I say, what am I saying?
0: Yeah, on so can say. Deputy of Staff and Semanoka essentially, and say the DC has been asked, say, Omun hold into your mepacho, or
3: okay,
0: say, thanks for the video alert in my inbox about the market sighting in the Ahafuano South District.
3: Yeah.
0: I've been in touch with my brother, the regional minister, Frank Amuakohene,
3: who,
0: as always, is on top of the situation and has long since stopped the process of building the market near the school.
3: Okay.
0: The decision to designate the said land for the market was not a government decision.
3: Okay.
0: Once the development was brought to the RCC's attention, the regional minister immediately asked that the process be stopped. The community currently has no available land space for the construction of the model market, which necessitated their choice of the location near the school. But they have been asked to work to find another, more suitable piece of land for the process to commence. We thank all for the interest in developmental issues.
3: We'll be dress up. We rehearsed a communication on the man. But for the young man, Otusana Mono. Clearly. I don't want to believe that. I also read on a page, he said, young man, Miracles Abuaji. Young man, is it true that the police, a friend, is it true?
0: Yeah, that's what Miracles are legend. I don't know. Say, the young man.
3: What would be the basis for the police to go invite him?
0: Police invite?
3: What would they say? What could trust every video?
0: No. The only thing I remember police invited were publishing false news. If it is not false, then I don't see how the police can invite.
3: But sometimes I don't understand how politicians and these police service sometimes they operate. You know, honestly, Omunya careful.
0: But we have to confirm first.
3: No problem, but Omunya careful. The police service, observe they are dead above. Omunya careful. And government, some government appointees, so Omunya careful. They be a, yeah, the kokobotum said 2 million. No. I don't dress how we could have power.
0: Yeah.
3: When you are intimidating, victimizing, and making sure that we put you fear in people, it's not power. It's not development.
0: Yes.
3: They should be measured in whatever they do. Because it can't get to a time where Adebia Okebiano could crack ni guta udiem Adebia. And it's also appearing as it's been very selective.
0: Yeah.
3: Oya sa one day bed you poo na fiasa. So in show way at upon chenia, you don't have a choice. We're not quite war. So this particular administration, you know, humility. It should allow a certain space around the system. Because a hunu there is not a solution to anything. No. Utata I'm just suggesting to them. And until I know they be this government has benefited from a lot of some of these things. So if you want to correct it, it doesn't take this approach to correct it. Because that time now most year correct him. Boy so brach your monty. Inti enough from sir, say obekas a party bako. Ah no odia dina o no odia dininya. Ode o baa ya o se ade na odi di minya no
0: me de me
3: me ma won nyebi yen kan simple sir. Enough from when I see the approach I'm looking at them sir. Do you know what you are doing? It's not that we didn't even draw your attention. It's not that we didn't draw your attention to most of the things that you were doing. We drew your attention to it. You refused. Especially lead communication person and your friend Okuje to a black one foreign affairs minister. Yes. And then there's also intercepted document, come say a criminal. You bet you want to a document who could favor a classified. But here is our foreign minister now. Then in opposition. Then one. Indeed, sometimes is it on one case and Obey happy if John Mahama says he's traveling and everything about his travel is out. Obey happy. We should start admitting that some of the things that we did was not right. And here build your mind on stronger foundations, you know. we need to admit that some of the things that we did, no, ye common ne bro so
0: into there's yeah, no obey happy say o man penyi ko fa fly to fish anybody.
3: Please it's not about that. Obi dey on demonstrate here or you mute on a lot of issues that he raised. Very mute. I know no lady call a year whole no much or more 2015. No,
0: yeah, your friend is saying.
3: And then look at what, look at the conversation around National Cathedral. Is he not ashamed? Is he not ashamed? And I'm hearing the Christian Council in all humility.
0: Yeah.
3: And then the Christian Council, being a country, and say, now they will take a different strategy. All the shame.
0: The whole project was
3: all the accusations. And then I never knew the Roman Catholic, I didn't know.
0: And then some men of God.
3: That people in this administration, everybody, and lead amongst them, you could get a black one. Watched everybody like Ayen Tumagufi. Today, reading out the people, the trustees, and on water, I'm asking myself, how can these people connive and demonstrate that kind of corruptible attitudes and acts? You might not like the location like me. I still insist that it's choked, just like the president said.
0: Yes.
3: But absolutely, the kind of anioma omu yefas adi we mono. I'm surprised that ene asafun penyufuni bi kradi omanua Jim said there was no corruption in there. Christians don't love them. Who said Christians? You people don't love yourselves. Mwa na mukika nzema kese. Ebinim image amasen irreparable. It's been damaged forever.
0: Yeah. It's not
3: fair. This is the country that we have built all these years.
0: So unfair.

0: tarnish people's image. You go scot-free, and then your party comes back, and there's a discussion around adia na na ye bronsam ye ye mumud ye mususem ye adia umpeso beti din krachi wadiye. Today it's being discussed. How do you feel in your office?
1: And one commentary eba up ye say, oh, National Cathedral. How? No. Ye mpesi ebesi because ye obi personal project, a personal pledge to God. Metis asem na I'm like, ah, do the people who make that argument understand what really has happened? As we speak, Oman, we had to break down a dire judges there. A state land soon ye see a DNO. Already a minor committee in excess of $90 million. Why would people still make the argument and say it will be personal pledge? A quadra personal pledge. We've committed over $90 million
0: from day one
1: on state land.
0: There was nothing like what even a personal pledge again. Personal from pledge? Day one, because the moment that we were judge for the ego,
1: it's now a state project. It's gone beyond the national personal pledge.
0: Sir, judge for the ego, and then there will be
1: yes.
0: Me stop put the cathedral from being from happening. But me, what you imagine? Say, ah, debut, we could have done maybe. Mm-hmm. If you look at what traffic jam, the congestion,
1: maybe a different venue.
0: Very different venue.
1: Yeah.
0: From day one, that has been my argument. So today, people who lied, who maligned, who misrepresented people, said all manner of things against these honorable people. Me mama Joyce, I do baby, I know a reverend, a bishop who has a program. No, person.
1: Oh. Oh.
0: No, person. Said all manner of things about this woman. And you know, Pentecost, Papa, chairman, back on the home gym. Ya Bruna, be seen there with Wes. In trunk one, trunk one, in trunk one, Kuhisam, ya Bruna, be seen there. We are all looking on. Today, we have Catholic bishop or Roman or charismatic. Whatever. Can you imagine? What council? Christian Council, the people involved in this act, what are you going to do? Christian Council, don't perform here. We don't need anything from Christian Council. Because they are now bringing to fore a certain attention, because man, you're careful. You do be any metric from Baku, because it's not healthy for us as a country. It's not. Monsieur, this is one of the taboos of NDC government. National, I didn't even see this happening that at this point today.
1: Yes.
0: We'll have a conversation about this National Cathedral. Victor Kusi Boateng.
1: Yeah.
0: Frimpo Manso, Dr. Jose Ewan. Sure. If you read out their names, you say, what really went wrong? Because what's going on? What's going on?
1: I mean, if the forensic audit, no? I established it, BBC, there was some thievery, some corruption, so I published that report and let's have a conversation. And yes, sir, if the state doesn't want to continue, the state should let us know what that land will be used for and why we are not going to continue. We have to know, because as we speak, the state has already committed Sika. We've gone past that stage. We've committed over $90 million. If there is no corruption, let's decide what we are going to do with it. If there is corruption, the people who committed that corruption should be prosecuted.
0: What's going
1: and on? If possible, jailed.
0: Period.
1: It shouldn't be business as usual.
0: You cannot just malign, misrepresent, and then the case goes like that.
1: It's not
0: how is that possible?
1: It's not cool.
0: How? Oh, my man, you have to change this, I know. That when we get to campaign times, we can do all manner of things, come back, get power, and then everything that we said about cabinet and change in Ukraine, I know, a trim call. But the internet never lies. All these things. We don't put premium on integrity and credibility.
1: Yes.
0: People think that Bibia we are saying. Why do we do this?
1: And I think the government now owes all of us a duty. Of course, President Amani position I clear. Say even if that facility will be built, for taxpayers' money, the Christian community should contribute and build it. What would then happen to 90 million plus?
0: Bobby.
1: So we'll be a yes, I scanner. We have

0: to make it clear.
1: I think Christians they've not fought enough.
0: Yes.
1: They've not fought enough.
0: Yes.
1: There's too much cowards and hypocrites in the Christian world. They've not fought enough.
0: It's true.
1: We, in fact, the Christian leaders and the all titles that we have given to all manner of people. I'm only careful. By their acts, you are beginning to see, because the chips are falling. And we are beginning to see through now. The kind of interest they've served over time, they'll be exposed, and they are being exposed.
0: Because for people to come now and say, there was no corruption in the national. And you wonder, in the time I hear Chukoko in Yinama Boso, there was no corruption in
1: why?
0: The national cathedral. I was there, Nami Tesubi, there was no corruption.
1: Why?
0: Really? Today? Wow. Oman mami nin komo we mrani yen twaso. Baby this year kweku or a communications officer ma MPP half one southwest. On any video and a call viral on this project. Baby this year at a saying na mi tia u voice how dear video ne hawa kasa si se idea day. We are rea na
2: se me gusua me yen a jumasa o my bapano and this force ma wumetu my for.
0: Oh, come on, Nasa. And only a dabbing. Oh, yeah. We have video anyway, and I say, who goes to your video? No,
2: you go to your video, sad than one.
0: I ain't say, Nanipan and old child video, not Ojana. Oh,
2: no, so for your boony be my own crabby. A business I may order so the hospital you could have scan your S3 almost in a tea dumpy and work.
0: Now, ain't it went to me and capture Nanipano a poor bow, so no. Went me and capture no crowd on the camera and so.
2: You see, baby, you do not try video, no. You need buy your so I know the motto about the twilight. Omo bay in the first and omo ye in the bay attack camera, no. And omo ball, me phone, I need chat with you, no. Men cry me noon and they come on. Omo ball phone, no, at the shape form.
0: Yeah, but says a microphone, na se mi cha adie. Na obi ba me swabe bo phone na. E de mi phone ne be capture gidigidi ne kakra ansa na phone ne frame nsem.
2: Ah, e ho no meta. E ho e capture e ji senka o mante kwa be send me high se si aka me de no be send u se si.
0: Eh Dominic, mon send ne high na mon hwe so was a video na at least just to confirm the all can for because the video of who narrative way no is out there. It will be surprising, say a capture time or more attack. Why is that part not out there?
2: Video by anyhow.
0: Really?
2: Yes. Almost CV me phone, no. Emma, baby, I mean, yeah, or my name, Miss I in the na phone any young lock here, or mood delete here. To me, to me, almost struggle, I cry my phone, and you know, a delay and a lock, but also. It's lock, but also, a hope. And I'm sure I say, mean be local, no, na mean delete video, no. And I may resist tea and tear home, no, I mean, so my bro, a chassis. But before that, day, na only the car box, no, only in Krana, kiki, ama, a home win in our capture. A young crab, baby, win ya, woman in both phone, a share honum, bubon, crano, papa, woman in Sodin, your mabobo, moon fimono, a ye nano, and crani gani jammy, and a car. And the car me no mummy no ho. 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Meeting struggle yama phone any no screen time no. 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Next a dear Canada, yea, boa mo y lock no. An answer will be. And ya brone dear, newer, a bid me name bid me chi. Unlock the phone.
0: Me bow, were you doing a live broadcast? Not a live, na we are on TikTok, and
2: me patch of debi.
0: How did they know? Almost, okay. I'm an interview. And for more, I'm say, you know, the part of the video now, Nani Pano attacking and giddy giddy by, you know. I'm told, say, apparently, Miracle Sessions appeared on his page that this is that part of the video, no. Nani Pano Toshenes. No, but my point is, how did they know, say, which now I recording? We almost see they win.
2: Me suspect, say. Tell my call premises hold on. Now a Saturday 11:20 AM. A Danan Casa no more greedy a honour my we a market dino what him say. Or mobile the movie boo. Nana koto mema bear me and some idea. A dano hell man said I near Juma. Me call and I may call more. na me ko seeking permission fi omo se school dan kakra ke si hey MPP ni see ye na me ni the communications officer for North Southwest na ya te se 24 hour market bi so ba 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
0: na why a official report to the police
2: exactly that same day asotrone kukoko so na adon for ba honum ayeye na menya me hono mitwane call police station me call honum na menya obi phone frefre mpanifo nti police station ho that are no much seize me phone na dada ene me nkra ne
3: de no FM
2: 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Ti onye call we are not the man police ni no. After police ne call na or done the phone man na after my police ni can say order from above. I said boys no enko. Boys no mobile boo ye no a prepare no enko. 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Now reku semwa a woman say mea me koye me o mamba pre juma. Na said ye kubusa the needed and the critical questions no. Nkura ne bako. Police and NSA, what the commander say, Memphis won't na counterback. Mira, a crane tina counterback, it could say a don't be goo wa, CID penny bar or not. A branch here will pray ya, mama ne te hai, so who to ha, yin na ye juma, e hobeka. 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
0: very well ma I get you. I mean once the police is seized with the matter, no, you better the police for my emra substantive issue. And I'm running to this your whole issue statement. Make kind just two paragraphs. I wish to state clearly that the claims made in the video are false, misleading, and politically motivated. They attempt to create the impression that an existing classroom block is going to be demolished to pave way for the construction of the 24-hour model market is simply untrue. For the avoidance of doubt, the classroom block being referred to was constructed in 2022 and has since remained unused. The construction of the facility at the time was a misplaced priority. particularly considering the pressing developmental needs of the people and the fact that the facility has remained unutilized. Inti DC Tremua, one, usi omu bebubu school dino EDSC market enye no kre. School okay. dino ebesi wa market nenso ebekoso. Wanchire in the statement bebi omu si market ne die. Ba wakase enye adia umbe bubu school dino bia. Eno zi school dino nisa kwa nesi hono. Esu ni mfaswa, bigo omu si ni 2022. Enye adia mutimi yusu yansa ne mufi abemu. Misplaced priority. District ni here some other project enye sa school dino we. Oka hode ite wani ya mfamre we.
2: First of all, for the DCE to say, say school dining is one of them, a misplaced priority, no, and no, a attended the Kaya, ODD man, so my, a handful, any opinion leaders, attempt, said the whole boom when you see the same thing, and I say, Mura, 2022, and a man, so many for a share a grown baby and not in the or who demarcated Kuno, and at that time, baby, I'm in Kuani Ku school, a dinosaur depleted and unkept. I will walk any and more basabasa, a ham crano, a cronum penny for you, a class, I said the two, a Kuhu assembly for a catch almost say, looking at the Kuni, you know, or what person or what did baby a school, so as you want to, a market. Now, that's the answer, market a little bit more possible. I can see the Kansas school dying. E di man kwa reni yeti nye yu omako. Omuko kati assembly, nuna assembly, nuna that time, MP ya woteso, eye Honorable Johnson kwe kwedu, omu bo na manye. Yuvia Johnson kwe kwedu, e forwardi same, e di co-presidency, nanado dan kwe kufwada ubagdu, nyaba government. E no omu ma omu raise funds, e ni yibi since high school dino. 12 unit classroom block, side by side. 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Sebi, nana numo muku chasa asene to uhonom, edi ma MP, se MP, enti sa project no, hene DC ye kase tia omu. You see, I buy the bar. I buy 24-hour market.
0: But do you know why from 2022 to 2024 I move free a buy mono? Mwe sa school na no. Unim ni senti.
2: Me da se. From 2022 to 2024, yen this had ye biya no. E handi over bi biya ye set.
0: Okay.
2: Edema education director. Edema assembly no. Na same crime the community na your assembly no education director no
0: I said
2: but at that particular time no sena bibi e omo challenger it will take the education director to tell us the problem why one fan
0: kwalankom. Okay,
2: yes,
0: but can you still confirm say baby na wujina eye video no na what say omu bebubu school dan na good yesi market and as no omu be see market no close to the school which is which.
2: Let us see. Mira, your school kakra ye ko eni eni ye kakra ye nya ye. Baby, your project site bi anonko. Nya the project billboard na ba bi si ho. Where the project is coming from, where the funding is coming from. Mi jina hon cha picture. Sa venue wa. School premises wa. Mi jina hon cha picture. Te ubu sa mira miracle sa. Or the sa no images ni mina abe maon. Afe ni so. Te uko ura premises ni mwa. Ya greedy one woman in our market,
3: a dino
2: DNA woman, a stream right, you know, a dino cheek, ya boo. The greedy one woman,
0: a school dino cheek.
2: First school dino cheek. I'm an interesting one woman, ya greedy one, ya market, ya demarcated by the out in the honeymoon idea. I saw more ya and air perform.
0: Mm-hmm.
2: Three, me call, send me quack, who said the necessary questions to say. Let me, and I will run me running with you. That place in Nansone Man Council District Hospital, as I say, war. Now consider market that comes with noise in front of a hospital with Nia Sunji near the Asha Yarefo. As a Kufwa, Umuhia Sunji, any DE, and Yashia, Now say assuming without admitting, say ye mu dining po ya basic school of market at the asset school in Temwa and credit day. These were the critical questions I may call Hosse Mekwaku Bisa.
0: Okay. That's the story. The DCE's statement, no? Interesting read.
1: Yeah,
0: and I'm like,
1: Jose.
0: Charlie, it's because the DCE couldn't confirm, say, assassin or honor no musi dino. The organization is a musku dino, but I'm not getting the ekoso.
1: Because you said, DCE in the crater, it is the worst woman organizer the MPP has ever had. But I'm not going to say, KGM for worse. West is the worst woman organizer.
0: KJM Fadi of a school down here.
1: Make catch yourself, Nene Ebina or Dane Dino. Make catch one of the worst women organizer.
0: MPP for
1: Enya. Any Sama, I don't know any could do. Kikan Sama, any Kwanza or Kafa, a Hawa Kumsimon. West. On a part of the Indian to Manama Chair. Where West? West off. Yeah, I'm telling me, catch Ocean DC now. DC the catch or chair. Some catch your dress rehearsal. The on the may compare for a reason.
0: Oh, okay.
1: So what you say? Okay. Yeah, oh, no. West women's organizer, national women's organizer, the NPP has had.
0: KJM Fua.
1: Na
0: KJM Fua no ejumo ye.
1: That is another conversation we can have. West.
0: But KJM Fua ye ejumo.
1: Please give me that business. West, please. West. Na nyo one ye omko allergies or illegal man. Nyo no. That woman contributed to where we are now as Galamseyers, illegal miners. No. Hold on. But we are a lawyer. Only hand on one party minister, but catch say, or you involved one machine.
0: Yes.
1: What came out of that? Let's not go there. I'm saying that what the DC wrote before I'm over here interview, me catch say, we address rehearsal. Because Abrantiano and Shadan Kujnaho. It's them because the regional minister and be can be an address raiser. Woman who clear now for a DC, what your sort? Utrocrat, I'm say, Suku Dino Amono. The previous administration, Mukosi E blocks, you know. Some of the accusations that the previous administration gave. Papa. Also, by ya, as some crona who said he did what any of them, who cried in this case, Nananum crona can say in this allocation number. You are choosing a 24-hour market. Over
0: a school. So school in your
1: plan. Now, I'm saying, Gratchy, there's an agar.
0: That is
1: a waste of everybody's time.
0: I mean, completely.
1: You share the mindset.
0: You should be sacked immediately.
1: Who share the mindset?
0: Immediately. How can you make this point?
1: Share the mindset.
0: Indeed, and so on. On my class, in
1: the mindset.
0: Share the mindset. Not school block.
1: Share the mindset.
0: Not market room.
1: It's well known that you're representing your interest as a Mensing Gratchy. When they represent your interest as men's
0: Gratchy, it's unbelievable. To even issue that statement is the worst insult of it all. That statement.
1: Okay, worst. Worst.
0: Would argue on that way, but I think the Ashanti Regional Minister Mum statement, you know, a bit more reasonable. I mean, say hold on. All the stakeholders should come to his office. No money and come. But the DC statement was unfortunate. Very, very, very unfortunate.
1: Yeah.
0: And this thing so should go around. That policy incoherence, no, emwa.
1: But say, nubi na akofa.
0: How is it possible, say, district ni ebu bank si
1: bu. I don't know the battle of the akofa bay. And then we have our educational minister who talks about a cabinet decision almost in completion. We have the president who re-emphasizes that
0: cabinet,
1: the cabinet that I chair.
0: Among this cast.
1: Well, sisua. Why? It's the education minister, Okofefri, and Dominic, won't confirm, I'm saying, Naka for air printing Chinese.
0: I'm not training teachers.
1: No, won't confirm one, sir.
0: My job.
1: Under whose instructions, no, won't confirm, Omdias, I'm telling you. Under whose instructions?
0: Naka.
1: I'm going to coach that way. Odi ko chire wan. Eh dia policy na ba odi ko
0: chire. Cabinet and discuss say according to the president. Omo nsusu hwe ho.
1: Please.
0: Minister say oman penny vision is ebesua Chinese. A omo ba ba be.
1: How?
0: Teachers, hey, I mean that lack of coordination.
1: Because that's why the president came across as quite angry.
0: Yes.
1: Because unim. Eh you kontompo.
0: Eh.
1: So we can say oman penny as part of the Niswadi.
0: Yes. Niswadi we say ebesua. Eh
1: kontompo.
0: But o share oman penny kasa na.
1: Eh kontompo.
0: You can say he
1: was super. Was super new and
0: I'm saying on authority.
1: Yeah. Me na me president. Me cabinet na me chair no.
0: Yeah, you need to see bibia sa.
1: Na mpo French crown na ti say na okofa Chinese kasa aba. How? Na musu
0: o so say
1: Dominic is so say na kafo so say omo ye. Omo ye di adwuma. Who's instructions?
0: In why na man na ka instructions omo train teachers. E wa Chinese kasa.
1: Ah.
0: Oja pictures na omo share ye na. Na Chinese for our picture. Who o picture no? China for ji na omo na be train teachers no.
1: Why na mom say instructions no?
0: Na na ka sha hoya.
1: Even placement issues kra no as a minister yes. And u team no.
0: Ye
1: wi e ho asem ka. Placement. The wall said, you see, Omana Kasa is now being built over time. It's been built on half-truths, dishonest, lack of principle. Those things, I feel they are building manukre, nyinkontompo, any nada, any sa, nyomano, abaya part and parcel of Omana. It will be their kukudro, editra, and fano, Omana Beti.
0: But for the why? President to speak the way he spoke, yenya voice a crank, kame boy.
1: Why?
0: For him to speak the way he spoke.
1: The president is shocked.
0: Adi we di adi end this kind of way to cast. Because I say, say Obi nam air catch them.
1: The president is shocked. Obi ma catch them. Say, adi we are now sure now review. I yon car kaya man phone here. I your phone here for. Well, whatever we say here, niye bua payo. Niye in the interest of any political party. I rather choose the Ghana factor and go down
0: yeah.
1: Than choose political factor or groupings interest. Montiasia, mm-hmm. Montiasia. Because over time, no, we've been so dishonest.
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1: We've blackmailed people. We've maligned people. We've misrepresented people. We've not been principled. So our basket, no,
0: But man, you know the experience of Haruna Idrisu. You think. A BB a cabinet and this car say.
1: No, I'll choose the president no, on here. Any day over Haruna Idrisu because the president appointed Haruna Idrisu to be where he is.
0: Yeah,
1: today.
0: But Haruna Idrisu cannot come and make that public promise without the consent.
1: I will
0: of
1: not
0: the
1: go into Haruna Idrisu. Me say what the president has said, Akano. Men can say sacrosanct, but I believe more in our prayer because no Obi. It's just so beyond the ban so. It's okay, they said you know then train put your
0: this is the vision
1: the
0: of His Excellency the President.
1: That
0: Chinese language,
1: other foreign language,
0: yeah. Student yeah. Will pick the
1: yeah.
0: Person.
1: Yeah. Yeah.
0: Or say the vision of no, the be. President. Too.
1: See the, how the President captures it. Now, when the French crown the bar saying, French in the President, the French in the crown, and the dad saying, then the Chinese, then go for a plane. French in the dad saying.
0: The lack of coordination is unbelievable. Wow.
1: Yeah, so Obi Mama Yanya careful. They be a kind minister see, make a point see, Motumu was in a mumu be more pray too much. I'm a pray. No, I'm a pray too much.
0: Since I'm so soon to win Casa.
1: Mimi President Mammy Nini.
0: No, the American say, are you by this saying, sir? Because knowing you think Haruna Idrisu,
1: my brother, I don't want to comment
0: on comment like
1: we
0: that.
1: I'm done with that comment from Haruna Idrisu. I'm saying that. The president of the land repeated it as I am the president. I chair cabinet.
0: Nothing of that sort. So how could Naka go and train teachers?
1: But that's what I'm asking that, under whose instructions? Under whose instructions?
0: Hey, Charlie. Well.
1: Under whose instructions? And no matter what, my name is Junior Honobi. Sometimes when people get power, what is supposed to be used for no, they only use it to intimidate and victimize. Mm. To frustrate, but the real issues where power is given to people, no, to administer, no, amon ye, eh, unang unang kuwao, any akasisem, any bloggers, any vloggers, eh, unang kuwao the order of the day.
0: But Chinese kasa nenswa Kenya bado.
1: Oh, usho dia unim, me pesa dia, ya, udi jai. Dominic, Ghana Institute of Languages, Eguana. Ghana is like a one.
0: Is your mark a unimark?
1: It's your tier day.
0: What's it?
1: Your tier day. Sir, Institute of Languages, your tier day.
0: Chinese kasa
1: no mini problem kasa wo to chance in which no na di can to sing the ayodin
0: because
1: you know
0: Jesus Christ,
1: this is our education.
0: Obia send me link if a Daily Graphic na report enra Naka trains teachers to implement new Chinese language curriculum.
1: And I'm saying, under whose instructions?
0: New Chinese language curriculum. Any?
1: I'm printing. I'm cutting. I'm adding. I'm using Naka. I'm cutting. I'm on Naka. Sa. Bibia. Bibia. Bibia. I'm cross checking. You know, even that adding a better man pay. It's not fair.
0: It's not cool. Yeah, I can imagine how the education minister will feel listening to the president.
1: It's not fair,
0: Charlie. It's some way.
1: It's not fair.
0: It's some way, Charlie.
1: That's just India. Islam, we are kikan semdi mchiremwa. You know, ya kikasa, kikasa, kikasa na muntia. Bonze do ba kwantia di. 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
0: Na ya ministers, so don't be too excited and be making.
1: Yeah, yeah. Too excited.
0: Yeah, yeah. Ah, mon discuss o.
1: Too excited.
0: Hey, Charlie.
1: Where MPS obi? Omu benya 20 years next year.
0: Mm-hmm.
1: What are the benefits? E kro na nkasa MPS kuresi sukura no. What are the benefits?
0: MPS.
1: Any MPS.
0: Yeah.
1: Mama mbo mabaso de di kai. This weekend, me dey say me nim munje, say me kwa na me kwa yanti. I just was around and our agency almost here. Almost nyoma bebre abeka nsuo no so. Containers bebre abeka nsuo no so because I brought MPS. I want it. Even though MPS is here 247 all the time trying to get those containers. No, CBE, me bought my battle for that. But Obi, containers are back at the energy. No, it's not a joke. Oh. Containers are back at Chile. No, it's not a joke. It's in the midst of MPS modern body in Agapo. Across all much from Buddha. I'm going come. If you look at the modernity of the whole setup of MPS.
0: MPS, the port, no.
1: You're asking yourself after I'm on board modern sano. Dear infrastructure, dear pan at Temacrudia and Ankasan, MPS no.
0: Enya from Enya MPS.
1: Dear infrastructure and Ghana Enya. My understanding is that in an attempt to even do some major routes, I'm gonna agree some bare routes, no. Abansi see first canima. I'm gonna see first canima abino. Chile baby how the Yan kase bede, yebe ye. In the yakasa chin mammin chin, chin mammin chino, sadia crown yakase. Edao. And what's a young guy? But 20 years of MPS for the country Ghana and for the people of Tema. What has been the benefit?
0: And by that you mean
1: what has been the benefit?
0: Corporate social responsibility.
1: What has been the benefit? And now make catch or say, Abba, because MPS willing, the much to the society, their willingness to construct roads. Some major roads. What they are calling for, they say, you direct us where we are supposed to do. Yankasa ebe ye kwa na baoba unse. Ya ye kwa na. Abayense dabi.
0: Abayense dabi.
1: Iti enono, ekiri ho. Baoba temakro diya nankasa. Infasodie ebe.
0: Infasodie ebe na.
1: MPS. From MPS.
0: We'll continue this conversation. My mene, me and my colleague elder of the Church of Pentecost. Oh yeah.
4: Wajai organ bo na.
1: The first no obo organ ni e yikama ka wajaibo
0: ana
1: I say wajaibo wajaibo na vision no me hu di ntia na nsi on tank koko eh onko we praise and worship on various platforms
0: because I'm saying no mu invite na no ko
1: wajaibo
0: ana vision so repeni akwa be
1: ta say say vision na ma ozu ma team ngene de na na ntia no inim sure o ye adwuma eh yes le no na ntia ni team ngene de too much so he should be at the meeting
0: me
1: want me to the nine as I say minister be kuni bo.
0: Arabo bibi ayo boko.
5: Na me adu what the record chairman am so hot to say.
0: Adum bibi ayo boko. Bibi ayo boko. Yeah, and them him say one exciting news, the other one not too exciting. Maybe yen sha say with the enye too excited. We are near the exciting news, no. Etwa to. The SC we have one no in the southwest. Minim say we yes out where issue statement say stakeholders ni nyina emra wo office DC ni holding on the project and all of that, but really the choice of site for South 24 hour economy markets no process no at saying are you always in the known say eha ne yeko si no baby ya nyane wo si ebudan bi gu and san yo man do they consult you?
5: That's it, PNC. Yes, yeah, your whole news, no? From a citizen I know complaining about the end of the district assembly. And I had to liaise with them to find out how really the situation on the grounds are. Only said they are Santi Mantem. Usually, as I say, as a government to bet me any be a dear development that is usually only an anum and a year in consultation now. And she I'm brief say they had engaged with Nananum. And Nananum as I say on the ma woman. Na almost say abide that no SC school the BSC area bia because of distance into no na man crananko. Now more expect to say crono benini at the across our side ho. Inti omo recommend to say if there is any new development bia eba assembly hoa, then it should be towards sa area so that it will be able to grow the community towards the area. Inti omko chas asi oho edema omo. Yes, as I seen you close to the school, but and yet the exact location nana gentleman no wanna na or your video no. Just that you're close to the school. But now concern you say if you're close to the school, what is the intent? Because market and school of this nature no, what it means you say a bit disruptive in crano. And I'm say now my initial thoughts you say and can market women no hono. Come back convert this our school in their year, nursery one, nursery two, KG one, KG two, the uncrowd, you know, so that as a man, if one no, a word, you know, they will be motivated to keep among crano, a will school, whilst the crano, I mean, mammy for no, a diomujan. And it's okay, it may be a good idea, but the point is that if stakeholders, a bonoso, and all that, now let's all go ahead in this manner, definitely a bad news, mood said the year one, and it will be an award constituency one and municipal, so they may have difficulty understanding what you mean. Every year, I'm saying, we and who said, Nana, no more war, man, can so as we hold the press conference on the same issue. Say, gentleman or Bab on Timber, you know, on a few crew for Frosso. Nasa, crew now, of Frisono, I'm on open market in the Acomo. And until no, I'm a share that I'm a plenty gentleman, a man, a bear, sir, video. No, now, or more a indicate, sir, baby, you must ask no crano, a main school, no, in any way. And a baby, a gentleman, call you video, no, a different from baby and an anom, dear master of fancy market. No, in resolving this issue, no one, I've told the MC, he said they should hold on with which about means. I will have to visit the site myself and then see for myself the proximity of the land to the school as it's been alleged. And as Nananom so a GBS assurance. No. But most importantly, what has come out from all this engagement, you say, there has not been any plans whatsoever, say, Obi Kobu School, Daibiegu, Akusi Market. That should be on record. The issue of contention here, whether or not the market land, no, a proximity to the school, no, a suitable for co-managing an educational institution and a trading center as it is now. And whether or not structuring nano will be permissible to be converted into an nursery one, nursery two, KG one, KG two for that elementary education for market women, no, and my wives or more your Juma to say the assembly investor proposal. So I think that it shouldn't be this issue as we have seen it. I mean, we are a government that operates an open door policy. If there are any issues that come to our attention, our President Ashe has said, we engage and listen to all opinions and see how best we'll be able to solve same. And see, I want to assure every Ghanaian, and especially the people of Afuano Southwest, Nana no Mahua Mo press conference, no. And when we say tempest was sure because or more ever fear be say ABA because of this Nintendo BIA Baba J market nephew among them. They want to assure them, say, BIA Besha, BIA was here this year, Beboa, Timemu for, Naboa, Addition for, Naboa Kuruno, and only a Bay and Tinema, we encourage tensions whatsoever. Nia, as regional minister, I'll come engage with Nananom, engage with the assembly, go and have a look at the place so that we'll be able to give the right advice.
0: Okay, I don't want to belabor this point, but one or two questions. One, yeah, so also maybe another young man, Nijinaye video now, the site had been cleared. He is alleging, say, baby, Omar clear no, any baby, no, baby, see market, which would be the market will essentially be sandwiched between two school blocks. And you are saying, say, and yeah, how crowd no mobile BC market no. And why was the place cleared like we see in the video?
5: Precisely the point. Into when an anon press conference now or more yeah, they indicate clearly say, baby, I'm going to manage now or yeah, we say no. Ni
0: video no.
5: Ni video no. Enye hono mnema assembly no. Enti eno ye on record. Enye hono mubisi market. No one.
0: Okay.
5: Omu si school na church. They built it, I think, in 2022.
0: 2022, yes.
5: Since, yes, since 2022, ni na student bianko munko ye jumada. Enko yenko shia deda. Enti I'm told se ne hone fu.
0: Okay.
5: I am very bushy. And the contractor ne koya Juma won then they engage the contractor to make sure on the clear honing as part of a Juma contractor ne koye. Because on my intention say they want to bring the market closer to the place so that at the end of the day they can utilize the school as part of the comprehensive development on best from your new site on. So they only engage the contractor to clear the place because it's been abandoned for a while. It's not as though say omu be see market need a school in the say the omu see school ewo. Oh, I said the Omusi school. Ewo many of these schools are. Wah, Omusi to say compound. Kesia, Omuwa Babia, Omutimi Jinadi Assembly.
0: Sure.
5: Minister, who said everything?
0: Yeah, yeah, ma'am.
5: In the same few one and crowd Jinadi Assembly, no. A hundred and this narrative, which they say, sir, and few honumum no Mukakusi school, Nediashe, a market in Nediashe. Now, if I'm crowned with Naku Assembly, if I'm crowned with Naya Parade. The whole issue now where even Ghana your school system no said yet here now where the concept of the 24-hour economy market now. It should tell you from the word go say untimi nkosi market no fan kosi school ni finfin ho as it is being depicted. Except for the fact that now school no has been abandoned, yes. And as part of engagement of contract and the desire say unclear
0: ho. Unclear finfin ma omo. That's fine. That's fine.
5: Exactly.
0: That's fine. The other thing is when they say the Assassin Assembly ne kano is closer to the school. Meaning, say, also a new site obi. Will a new site like that make the 24-hour market viable? Looking at the intention and what this market is supposed to do, new site ama school crying to me, you know, can it really guarantee a round the clock market to say way?
5: Precisely, a genuine point. The reason for which I want to be there myself to see, because many of the districts, what I notice they say, usually nanano mama sasia, aya omo mama sasin in areas a omo we say
4: kunun bi bi.
5: They say Kumawu, for instance, baby omo dema omo recently me call, the catch them say 24-hour economy center no ne said the person you see no no, baby omo the economy the kwa entity and function as such. Entity advise them say existing markets no, let's upgrade the existing market to the standard where we can operate a 24-hour service instead of going to get a new location to build a new one at a distant place and California day and at the hours I hear the association. And the, anytime these issues come up, no, we go in and then we work around it. Omo hono concern is say baby on market was in CA, you know, emuaye mebuso, and they are unable to expand as it is now. The reason why they are located a new place all together for the construction of SIM. But as you have rightly indicated, this is not an ordinary market that you see to say any other markets that you see. This is for a specific purpose. In Babia, there are questions, we don't even security wise, road access, and even the people patronizing becomes of concern. And then we sit back, then we see how best we'll be able to remodel. Don't see many of the communities in the districts, no? It's not as though you see new markets. They be, if you have, if you anymore, you remodel the existing ones, no? And add facilities that will help them to be able to,
0: okay,
5: as it were, run 24-hour service. And
0: very
5: all
0: well.
5: That will be taken into
0: very
5: consideration.
0: Very well. Very well. Let's see how we can have another conversation. But Mayemra and the Jumedia Corso in the Ashanti region, Omanpenyi, Ebaho, Ghana Armed Force Handi over right of way, Omakleno to the president and making promises, be time a new contractor will be appointed and all of that. For you as regional minister, you still insist the expressway, you know, is what the region needs at this time, right?
5: Thank you very much. This expressway is from Komowe, Yedida. And
0: Yedida.
5: I keep saying, say, definitely in a 21st century modern world that you want me, at least Ghana and Penifo, you know, when you're going to be too quiet, you're so or more, yeah. Expressway is the way to go in building smart, modern, well-connected cities like Accra and Kumasi. So, Obia Obeka say, expressway in Huni Faso Obia. Now you just say one or your man before and two or your baby before. Because Nkofu Wemi Yonu Nempe Adepa Enfama Kuru. And the expressway is well situated. It sits well with the needs of the people. And then Oba program nasi bia na reporters be catch up any GS ronko a settlement mu fuwa kumamu en nananom akumamu ene ensapa omugudi map agya mahama for the vision of the Accra Kumasi Express Road and kawan kasan kaw ho bedru. So I want to insist again that Brother Mahama has our 100% support,
0: okay,
5: so far as the expressway project is concerned, and Nananom and the good people of the region, we are ready to comply and cooperate with contractors, Ebeba site, and all that in making sure say we will be able to deliver this to be able to save the region.
0: Yeah,
5: whilst at that, so as I speak with you now, the Konongo bypass, the NT Nankan Kofo de Baba say, and Nayina Expressway in the highway. No, we have had the commitment of the president, but be another problem more in terms of compensation whatsoever. We have engaged the residents. Here, that's at the Miano Kofo bypass. No, so our contractors now mobilizing to site. In TNA, they see a program so to mobilize in who was chief was in Pakodo, and yes, by four band and in Saudi and TNA is a present here highway. No, Eddie Amaya, no, say expressway. No, Eddie Amaya. Now, was an President in Naya, Nay, that say, Umpe Kruni, said them bigger can wear a man before, and I be special when you ask.
0: Yeah, because maybe I will be 8 years, see our Kermu, Watra Osino, Akon, and Nimatram Coco, Akakam would do Konongo, traffic I would demon, say, O TM minister, a Dana minister, a catcher, any panel.
5: Uncle Akuman to the Enchakra. And your cra, Uncle Yershi was, you know, Uncle Yershi was Sawam, Uncle Yershi was a friend, say, Uncle Yershi was just so Konongwa. Then you don't need to go through sad traffic signal. Then you need to have just to enter the Accra Kumasi Expressway, you know, and then you'll be able to have a safe drive. And it is limiting the time from over 4-6 hours, you know, now to 2 hours if you are to drive 100 kilometers per hour. And beyond that, as an explanation, you know, at every major intersection, there will be flyovers, there will be intersections where you will be able to exit or join the expressway in order to be to me, I call our
0: minister says, how are we can we there? Says, obi or traffic, munam konongoa, on cana command to NTBA. That's the expressway, you know, by next year, next 2 years, now you're ready.
5: Expressway, they say expressway, expressway. We have already just so. Mom and say that that's excellent. Just so. It's quite a number, just so. Nay, you must be just so. Now, I say, as I'm not one who been in the chat here, dance here.
0: Yeah.
5: And I dance here soon to the Kunsun where you want it. One word, my military for ya, yeah. Even days here, the mom was almost unclear, weeks here, the man woman. We give them 20 weeks. They spend less than 20 weeks, 19 weeks. Almost the year. President, so I can say, I do more mobile, you know, that the military for no ever can't contract us, no, so that they will be able to assist them to be able to do this. Let me say, President, whenever there is a political will, you see, whenever there is a political will, whatever you need to achieve in terms of development, you know, will be achieved. And you know, what your finance minister named Krobona was his car, Yadibaya Expressway, you know, by 31st December 2026. Then you know, I am ready. And they, Obi, say, I will be painting our boys in the wedding, the background way in the near 2020. Will be the National Cathedral, but that I went to me and Cynthia and then will be the expressway in the Bayer. And they will write the information bill. We'll be to my track of finance ministry, so my information on Sika or CIA ready, no, so that we will all be able to have all these records and be sure, say, the reset is different from what we experienced in the past 8 years.
0: Okay.
5: And I think, say, we should encourage the president, we should encourage the finance minister, and more so to the point, say, we are not going to borrow even a peswa in making sure we complete this project. No, I think, say, when I hear the proper Ghana beyond aid, when I hear the proper Yetisikasu, where they never come here, Yetisikasu, Yetisikano, it's the president, I say.
0: But on my penny car time, I'm going to say about commission expressway, the completed expressway, no.
5: Completed expressway, you know, yeah, I can't want them. The next project, I be sort cutting for the commencement of the actual construction, with the timeline that was given was December this year.
0: Okay.
5: It's your master the procurement process, no. In December this year, yeah, cut sort, and I be drew on a contractor by full design, whatever consultants will be our, so they are able to now project and they will be able to tell us, say,
0: tell a time,
5: obia be wie a yensan hia na yenji yani no eya da wi ana eya da wi
0: but I think for Kumasi Fonso no while we wait patiently for expressway which is a very good project currently what we are using nso no we may have to see the same agency so we no so so to get it completed o meboa
5: no obie ufrin sawom ekwan no so amasam my book ase dia my report me yeno enka akra Kumasi highway no ana
0: eka ho pa
5: eka ho de bia me who updates on my platforms so who updates on what is happening ina ka akra Kumasi highway no make I me na na ku fado mo time mo free so no that no nyina e mo njimonka I dead them say you see why akra de eya baby drew eya in some junction ho de na ka wo so sa kwan no so ya bypass no bypass no so no said the maker no babia ne o problem wa enkofo ikotwin tuyi ye ne nananom ne 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
0: Mate, honorable, my nurse, Bibi, and you have a bedding come up you. Why? That's the Ashanti Regional Minister, the Honorable Dr. Frank Amwakohine, and Motene Nkano. Oman, this is also another major issue happening, and Ankibidi Hunkomo, but I am the CN Minister, Aka and Huasem Ewe. Would all wait and see what happens.
4: I think what maybe we can add up to what the Minister said, Nise. Yedi Yakosu. SRS the old road no at least some patches be in to make it a bit safer
0: yeah
4: the embassy be wa han say ye be ka say and away you know what you na dey be yen ka biem the ye be ka say once a soldier for no etime demonstrate
0: side
4: no ah finance minister the boshe ahead as start
0: December next can I
4: remember me aduma December onyame man ntu ye nyina na oma finance ministry no any president ye kwan on be for so menyam additional money beyond the 20 no na intimi fast track say osika say e just no na omo intimi nye sa aye
0: 171
4: kilometers omo because clearly we state here dey no na na a problem with politicians or say what do when isi su nko say when the will is there
0: so
4: obey nko dia it might take a certain aibi from you there but obo hun say na mienim ne kweni Adi Aukar say it's not thinkable no. Now it's
0: thinkable.
4: So we wish the president all what we can say said the best because Adi we know ye we are sebi. We might have our reservations about the old road, but Oye we are.
0: It will also one open up
4: major. Because
0: I think it will be the single biggest infrastructural project biggest. In Ghana, project Bakoi, this cabinet,
4: I think that at this point, for positive energy, no,
0: for better energy.
4: And I love the current road minister, especially, but also a probo or the IA to Yamuda, because Anajo 11, 12, 1, 4, baby on and more. In the baby on also Sibiano. Yeah, Bonabaso said, wait there, another additional job.
0: And we are hoping that we will visit Nebe more.
4: Yeah, another
0: additional. Yeah. Expressway, the construction should be express.
4: Yes, another additional in Abano. In Tonwe, na untu one. Once I call out the road minister, Onetches Mesaka, former road minister of Amwakwanta, on say, Nano Dayante, a year asempa, and Wechino, Unyamia Kura, ye mami. The late Mrs. Gloria Abner Amwakwanta Wakran wanu kukuma Tiname Aduma 20th September 2026 Ewo Presbyterian Church Ebenezer Congregation Community 12 Tema 9 AM no
0: okay
4: ye ko celebrate ye mammy in the first anniversary commemoration
0: nice.
4: First anniversary the late Mrs. Gloria Abna Amwakwata. Yeah, in Tofa. In his times continues to be tough, especially on Fipadia, a radiator and suffering. The bit
0: is a Odi Kuna.
4: Into a complete black.
0: Kuna man the Dikuna.
4: Memma in ID.
0: Okay.
4: Into. When your memma was, sir,
0: I'm out to you. How you Kuna for?
4: Na kawe di na we do ni we do one again na gabe ma de den na fukunu
0: wa one say e kan yase me. I'm happy to report say na what che we me de wo come chrome for the first time.
4: Oh, man, so a emotion so
0: it's in our cherry, you know, my maternal grandmother.
4: Okay,
0: my mammy.
4: Okay,
0: yes,
4: yes, you know, so
0: Oba Penny, Augustina Jan, Udru Mosianso, be our friend Abna Dinsia.
4: Nancy Sherkran, I say, now, mammy, then can you go as what's now by this time?
0: A day,
4: Debbie, you're too no major, Jimu.
0: I no no here me maami na
4: Debbie.
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4: no no put
0: 110
4: don't you see your excitement is about the 110 no you should demonstrate a certain level of pain yenye wo announcement e ye wo fie dish ye no yenye ne sa wo en monyam hyane so onyame ato no answer fre no at the age of 110 ba wo metena hanye te se de ya betua wo ka en ye me e ye ne be ba so na Roman Catholic there be Senya mamia and then yamia to self and ka wo unio. And I didn't cry no funny cra and say ye.
0: Amen.
4: No ma mammin soon nini ne mammy fien soon on for a dun county 120.
0: Amen.
4: Now the other said the abit ya can I announce. Yeah, so it's so cra. But for your grandmother, naka wu kaunia.
0: Because you cry, friend, mammy or gay. Unso your friend Augustina.
4: Oh, the fire so on so on sa mammy or gay, mammy or gay. Mammy or gay, you never go jammy or gay. Well, hope not. Do I have to see where they are fairly abroad? Say, ye contractor, a ye minya.
0: Yes, 110 years. Oh, yeah, 1916.
4: Wow,
0: yeah, 1916. Charlie.
4: Well, Obi, my main draw road minister's so attention. Ashasi University Kwaino.
0: Ashasi, yeah.
4: Hey.
0: Barikusu was a.
4: Barikusu. Yeah, Barikusu.
0: And the actual.
4: Domi Jai Sakasan. What you are doing? And then Barikusu. Or see your uncle. That's why I don't want to talk about it. Barikusu. And then Barikusu.
0: Now you say.
4: Who can't pay my
0: car?
4: Obi Amwa.
0: But we have such a very good.
4: But I am very bad because the university there, no?
0: Top university.
4: Top notch.
0: Yeah. And Sally in the right way. Yeah. I hope we'll be bringing up a school or any other, Charlie.
4: in kwada omo gan omo wevu omo chances of going study in abroad omo dey ba shasi no you know I mean awos e kwai we so awo obi amo awo so de bia da e kwai we contract abejufa ko jafa e kwai ko ya ko so e kwai we bewi ebesi ebesi e kwai ebesi no nge na masase obi na masere mampen ene na pam finance minister da masere omo pay car bi nkoma rent control papa e mame
0: oh
4: at least obi
0: I'm going to be a
4: highway. 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
0: now fi obi masa si sudua biem se community 3 tema
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1: enkoyi
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1: yeah tema tma mayor no
0: it falls within the other aspect okay. Ntie besere say said community three or tnk our understanding is that there's a treatment plan be assume like I take you over ordinary man and say but I think almost ashe bola ne ka ho they said omoshin wa kra a mall on shopping mall maybe a trotro for no
1: yeah
0: that dynamic catch us with the SCS
1: I'm a shibola
0: no I'm a shibola obi abe ye nhwe han sa na no so akofa asem foforo aba and again nipa e what tema we should be bothered about NPS omu insurance so a enya e what tema na say no kura so say NPS for dedicated money on person omu de boa e mo mo de construct kwan na abanin chire kwan o monye na o mo fasa na
1: kwa
0: ebu achibidin so a
1: okay
0: na enye careful about the new minister so you betune of local government e mo so kasasa ayalulu o be redesign ima national idea and the obedia o kasalulu nima o ko redesign nima o de ba ko bi aba etimi ya julo zebra bo e kan e be boa e so o be separate waste into
1: separation of waste it's doable
0: yeah.
1: But nima redesign in India
0: no no anka so be no ho on ko touch no we o be Michelle no say papa woni so dey with Africa o ko New York yeah once again yem ba ban abaso John Dramani Mahama for swiftness a
1: yeah
0: asoja for no
1: I've
0: been there Sunday we need Saturday we and Friday. In fact, I have a text message I've sent to 4 major important personalities in this government. First one I'm saying, I understand that you write that kind of call come on warning say a honor on be demolished because 1960 be a bind here say 60 or 61 a bind here on adodo dema ayemfo no na sa bia honom no eye bia eni kwa sa sango fro mo ko pai no again insurance so etrify so on kra no honom so
1: contributory factor
0: meanwhile payinfo no so what many om ko di nkomo won so chere say because ye o ma so training in collaboration with a hydrological service ni nana nom ni payinfo they started doing lots of drainage or drainage. In fact, they don't even entirely believe that at the end of the year, and a year, the cause of a year flooding.
1: And normally, how would they believe?
0: No, no. It's a year. A year, from the
1: hydrological
0: waveform. All these, some of these things will be.
1: The reliction of duty on the part of the state.
0: That is what we
1: to
0: have done.
1: To allow these buildings to be there, even to be built, to be
0: today,
1: there.
0: Today, go to Ramsia.
1: Go for see.
0: Oh, please. Ah, now my catch already red markings before Accra Business Centre. Oh. Go there, red marking. Because no credit.
1: Yes.
0: And over
1: only to go back.
0: Over 3,000, 4,000. That's why people are pained. Oh my, nankasa no. Yaudie, I won't need permuno. A man who won't cry.
1: No, me mean call order.
0: I've been there.
1: The feathers had gone there. Labadi Beach.
0: I've been there.
1: One day, na Dominic there for you. I say, oh,
0: yeah, I've been there.
1: When we say beach, we be about young
0: couple.
1: Charlie, me do what I'm saying. Hey,
0: I've been there.
1: You know, cause we are no.
0: I've been there.
1: And to hear say Enra, everything has come down.
0: Yeah, I've been there.

0: The reason for doing that no, to protect the Kwesi Lagoon, which is a very important conservation area. But to allow these buildings to come up, people operated for years.
1: Most of the places are now in the chaos. Finally, my main kind foreign minister said he should, as a matter of urgency, on responding to the issue that some of us and then the minority and some CS was raising in the issue of 49.7 million a year Ghana city in relation to Nipa
0: evacuation.
1: Yes, he need to come and break it because it will be open Kuntebu. And you won't mean because of bubble figure, no 49. Blah blah blah. No, I don't know. At this point, you know, at this point, the MPP never tried it to a Ugilis or Kuja to a black one. At this point, we allow it to go like this. Why become 49 is an alcoholic? It's not possible.
0: Of a breakdown,
1: of course, it's not his money. He's an advocate for accountability, so he should demonstrate it.
0: But an announce who say you call a Hunter West. Na se unim e power tech.
1: Oh no, there's no go jana obi cho bo yeto ba ja ja ja ja. Oh baby, I'm from my young guy na matize mo se you ni pay your colleague you am friend no. Eh ya hunter pillows dey. Eh mo from ano. No, you no card or where the baby.
0: The power tech ni say ba.
1: Oh pia go baby. Now sometimes don't entertain some of these things, please. Can it straight? Oh, we want to call wada.
0: Anyhow, one young lady.
1: Wednesday, yes. I'm in for the MPP.
0: I'm away. Yeah, now it's ready.
1: Yeah.
0: Your young lady means your friend on Jaru.
1: Oh, bad. I'll be soft on her. But that you know the power there and the energy. Yeah, you go away here.
0: Oh, Jesus Christ. You could see it's in Higher Sempa, 94.7 FM. let me do this and come back. Me babaka. Yeah, but was waiting. Come on. Asempa FM, Sunny. My auntie, we am Raya Bar. Yeah, it was Jumedian. So, Adjun Cha, 054-8443-523. Timua. O share a hunter pillar, work with a hunter pillar na videos no and a HGU ewo muscreens no eso no. It was a hugely successful event. Mama yintiwe mraye ba who spend time and talk about the work with a hunter pillar course ewa gunan kwanta over the weekend. Stay with us. You don't want to miss that conversation here, but it's here.
2: She said ye to be a de so she knew shop.
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2: Minya, so menum ponsu ye. 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
1: Masomo asempa 94.7 FM eko si Saint Jumedie no asugusu awutie no ma yana mu nyina ase ne yensan mo makwa babio emfa mo mra eko si Saint Jumedie yi eso some few messages we say obi good evening indeed last Saturday was something else the video circulating on social media tell it all for me the turnout for the walk was a testament to the fact that Ahanta Pele is simply loved by the people there was a strong sense of identification with him particularly among the young people who came out to support him. But it's not surprising. Ahanta Pele simply loves anything Ahanta and is passionate about its development. He has consistently championed the Ahanta language and culture, as well as the remarkable things happening in Ahanta. He's truly a people's person, and his goodwill speaks for him. My regards to him, Bright Agropa, author, youth trainer, and speaker. And onun so di wey abreyin there's one here from PK's up PK's up on say Obi Jarul is coming to rule Ahanta West PK's up on so they are ono dia ba eno no but the man of the moment is in our studios meni ni bedin komo yewia na afi yene alpha for Edin Komo Alpha Investment and Properties Opas Asiato yewo asemde edemao and inti time kuchu yene the man himself Samuel Kujo Brace Kasaria Alpha 4 who join us videos na echegu mua moshe o YouTube live no eye videos of the walk course last Saturday ewo Agunan Kwanta way from Abuade to Agunan Kwanta and Nipa Bibina and Nantie in support of Samuel Kojo Brace. Kojo akwa abete sen.
2: Me oye, Obi. Na onzo en.
1: Nyami adom. Bibia ekoye.
2: Oh, nyami adom. Wa biya yapunwa yate idea. Everything is well.
1: Is this what you expected? And I will share any mind when you're
2: oh, yes, yes. I mean, look, I'm watching on Super Tank again. I was like, hey, Yankopon Herman, she ever say Azia. By Yankopon Nankasa Sun, Sumna, Dombe, Obi, Esha T-shirt, Ayetche, and now the enthusiasm, Layetche T-shirt, and Kofostela Ope T-shirt. I was like, wow. And I was expecting that we'll get this number. And in fact, I mean, with the Mizay Nimrokonam, who major, Inti, Yeri, and I mentioned videos, and I've been pictures, and I'm oh, and especially ended up Saturday in
3: April. FM.
2: Aguna fie zenhon and I'm sure mechina mudo oh chale na ngofaba ngofaba wapa chale and you know they bring po early in the morning we were yinazi into a bab what you dragon and now they wanna work exactly you know and since I gain na po ne ye boche and kuyi but zona you'd be amazed that sort of a bobe but it was usually a success and I'm happy.
1: I mean, Auntie, what does it tell you about your people, especially the youth of Agunan Kwanta and the Ahanta West in general?
2: Obi, over the years, I've known the Nkofo Pemasem. Because, as you said in your intro, I've given it all when it comes to Ahanta. I did it not thinking that I should be a man, but I did it because I feel that Nyankopon will be able to be for a reason.
1: Yes.
2: So Nyankopon bomb da hunting, then there's a reason why bomb da hunting. Into wherever I go, or them mankofu who a hunter through me.
1: Yeah.
2: If Obi Pemasama, or them money pan a hunter, so I send because I'm an hunter person. Into I've been doing all that I did in the past just because me a hunting, I'm a better hunter so far in Tampefra. Into but Saturday, most mankofu beno or a femi dampa. Could you bring some coffee for myself? It would be our catcher do or be no stroke.
1: Yes,
2: but with what I saw yesterday, if I catch him the hunter for one stroke, I won't believe you because this is a show of you know love, a show of acceptance, a show of you know people telling you that look, we are behind you in everything you do because Domina will bear no. Obradwin and Tasedo. No, to do this as a mere journalist.
1: Hey,
2: me say, I know I'm a
1: the video that trended for
2: of this cover. I'm a corner.
1: Oh, okay.
2: You won't imagine she's still walking around normally, you know.
1: That's fine.
2: And then I'm a corner worker. The medicine, I'm so no, I have to go and appreciate her singularly, because her opinion power to be able to have come into my question. And you know, I was happy seeing her, she was happy seeing me. And
1: nice.
2: Really, it makes me feel that look, Ahanta West Hall, whatever I do there. Nkofo Baba. Nkofo be support him. Just because in the past I've given everything of me to a hunter. Look, Obi, a hunter would be a radio station or dedicated to speaking a hunter kasa. Some of us were the people who fought alongside comrades, you know, like Michael Nyako, Isakamo, and a lot more people. Na yeye had a radio station dedicated to speaking a hunter language. Yeah, the serving as the first programs manager, volunteering. Obi and Tuyanko.
3: And no, what district assembly? Huh?
2: Yes, Radio Hunter.
3: Okay.
2: Yefi, ye co community to community soliciting funds to operationalize the station. That's what we did. And Obi ought to them a chronodo. No, do could you brace it up or do you be them? Over support and non support. Because when there was nobody, when there were less people championing that, I was there, a young man, but I was there. I was in the trenches making sure that Hunter was out there. And see, Saturday day, I mean, one name, but I feme the ampa, could you brace you, Bianco for Penasem, from all over? Because
3: is there a reason why the crowd near dominated by youth? I mean, say, me share age range now, we roughly 18 through to be 30 years from the dominating pie in there. Is it because you are youthful and I say something else? Because me share video and I'm say, hey, now kofu we in a ba hobby. You could see, and this is a crowd that omu in a hunter.
2: Yeah. Obi aye. You see, I think that even the baby now whom there was yamo from senior man.
3: Yes.
2: You know, over the years, I never left baby a minini, baby wa woman tree. Mukominium cra, my bamature. Just to say, Charlie, can we pull along? Can we move ourselves to where we want to be? And to obey or more than respecting as a guy, he didn't leave us, so we still know him.
3: Yeah.
2: Even though I make progress, Nko Funanka, Ebia, because a lot of them were here. From a crowd, but they still see me as that person who went but still came back into when you face, you know, when you nip and they have a relationship with the person because men join on it, you and a lot more too. Where I'm age mates,
3: yes,
2: where we in court, you're together, you're trying to do a grand quantum market together, you're BBR together, exactly, you know,
3: and it's a student. I would say, oh, my dear,
2: yes, mature. I mean, those who are like. 20, 25, 28, even 30.
3: Yeah.
2: We confirm JHS.
3: Okay.
2: And as I'm look, Lady Bisham, we in the bar also saying came in one. I'm sure what a chairman day or I'm gonna MA class 4. Say, it could be true. Wow. You know. Wow. And you know, Obi, it's more of showing that it is important you don't neglect where you are from. Or you don't neglect where you were born.
3: Yeah.
2: Who you grew up with. And they be a okonima. Now, if you want to know, you know, because one band level and as levels change, you know, I'm a mean to them. I mean, I've always been that sort of person. And a pama could you not pack a bobo.
3: Okay,
2: some of these young people, one of them, bobo, I don't contact, you know. So it's exciting to see that we're able to pull this crowd, you know.
3: I mean, there was one commentary I mean, making here on social media, and obey my final question, sir. Whilst some other young people. To impact on communities directly. They are building stuff, they are creating jobs, they are doing some real nyoma impacting kofo directly. Wagadan kofo na mebu esa waka akwem na wo bonyum any other. I mean, beyond this, what would the people there remember you for? Apart from what kind of radio a hunter the end of year, you know, what are the other things they can remember you for?
2: Okay, but every day, look at the social media, then go for what can somebody, they don't really know people. So they say, look, the reason people poured onto the streets, one of them should be that, could you brace your beer? Okonon your debafie. Look, I have businesses running in there, I'm creating jobs. Messi Bohold, I'm a basic school, our banso. Namitia. Printing fee, the mom of maybe.
3: Okay.
2: I did it for like 3 years. And one day, I'm saying, no, they should tell me their major problem apart from the fees I pay for. Most you won't coach them. More coach them, maybe I'm of my own. It's like some gotta be. And I'm saying, okay, then we'll do a ball for them. As soon as they told me that, I think about a week. And now, group people in UK were from DMB Supporters UK. I think that's the name. One of their members is a brother of mine, George Emil.
3: Okay.
2: So when he saw that, he said, Kojo, are you a young pam senior? Man, I'm trying to talk. Then they said, oh, we'll help you do it.
3: Mm.
2: So through them, we're able to put up that ball for the school.
3: Mm-hmm.
2: Obi, school be were traveling. My team called MDK 3.0 Koyade. I'm going to ask, school do that for a long time. Now, maybe, sir, assemblyman there, but why the school also onyamwa? Michael Tuning in Ado. My border for Frodamas, Muffman. Cement, Edama, communities down for your project. Scooby war, and you know, say, Mokon was a wussy one, KG Bawini, and Jensen. Maton Jensen, my one from Bodo. KG Market, Maton Jensen, Packets, and none, Damond, one from Bodo. Adwa, Maton Jensen, Damond. School for motion was school, Nelson University. There are a lot more, but I'm going to meet on Facebook and I'm in Kade. Yeah. I am doing all of this.
3: Mm-hmm.
2: After all, what's Bible posted there? So I won't say, "Hey, Papa," he didn't say, "Yo."
3: Mm-hmm.
2: So I don't need to come and tell you that I'm doing that. And Jebu, I mean, who comments? I laughed. I'm saying, "You don't know what I'm doing."
3: Mm-hmm.
2: I'm one youth that the people of Antwerp will tell you this guy is very impactful in the constituency.
3: Mm-hmm.
2: Indeed, that's why they poured onto the street. So if you go and do a survey, they will tell you what I do. Me and Nyama, Papa, because I love to see people. Triumph.
3: Yeah.
2: People do well. After all, so one kuti here, all the challenges will be on you. Mm-hmm. But when we are a lot, so you don't have BP. And this is the first time I did this.
3: Mm-hmm.
2: I did this because I felt that, Charlie, having been in the media for all this while, I've built a certain base.
3: Mm-hmm.
2: Yeah. Let's test the popularity.
3: Yeah.
2: And this was the answer. But it doesn't mean they didn't go to them. I've done a lot. Look, there was a school, no way you computers. We had the computer working. What's wrong there? This is the mouse. A teacher reached out to me, whopped 2 computers. I gave him 5 computers. There's a lot we've done in there. Miss Mikrom Buzia. Now OKG block, no doubt it's a why, but my mother died long ago.
3: Mm-hmm.
2: Last year was the 30th, not 25th year. So school catch them. I went to renovate the school, putting televisions for them because Mofumade was here the audiovisual.
3: Yeah.
2: I bought TV set too, the one. You painted down your board ceiling. No one you ceiling. Your board ceiling for your board fans room. So all of that we've done. But say and you'll be a follow man because of and maybe attitude to you say and when they're gonna the obit the politics up on delve into your background or come up. But I'm okay. My people there know who I am. They know that I am one person who is very effective when it comes to doing things that propel the development of our place. And that's nipewa. Debi amakade ezinpa oyesina hunya. One day when I am not there, people would have to say Kojo Brace did ABC, and because of what I did, it will open doors for my children
4: FM.
2: And my grandchildren and my great grandchildren. That's all. Mimpa hunya. I want to leave a mark, a good legacy. And so far, I think Obi, if you ask me, I've done so well for Hunter West.
3: Mm.
2: So well. Because at a time when, Sky, how many people even knew of a Hunter? No, you know what a Hunter has to do, but one take us on. But when you convinced me to join Sky, one of the reasons why I listened to you was a minya kwana maka Hunter. And we fulfilled that. Maka Hunter in every of my introductions. And it brought up people who call you and say, "Me hunting you, mass me hunting you, me fin hadi." And I continued even on Joy News. I use a hunter the shows so that Obit baby on the
3: uncoffee or language from, like that.
2: She Solomon Osu and Co. Well, I say, "Yeah, we are hunter on." I'm saying, "Yes, a hunter." So through me, a lot more people got to know the hunter people and our language.
3: Mm.
2: So I'm look at my age, I'm very satisfied with what I've done for hunter people.
3: Mm-hmm.
2: The sort of impact I've left. Or a huge look today
3: that
2: you know TikTok is a platform you can earn good money on. There were young people in a hunter where you be. I went to them, I met them and said, "What about the pan we here?" They told me, and Mr. More office be a more internet. I said, "Look, every time you want, come to the office, use my internet and do your work so you can earn more, earn a living." And I remember my office, so won't they be brought to all here? And I'm even setting up a studio, so it's more alive from there. I want to see people do well.
3: Do well.
2: for themselves. You know, and see, it's not just me don't go for a go and myself, but I've done a lot.
3: That's nice. We wish you well. You didn't say beyond we, you know, there are still some other Neoma activities I'll be in the in the district. You know, I won't call for the benefit directly. Yeah. We wish you well. Wish you well. Very, very well.
2: Obiara Boema event ni ye ye, Obia Obebi, Awo, Dome, good fellow. I'm grateful to everybody who came, you know. Chairman Bifi Sekandi, Sekandi Constituency Chairman, oh no, yeah, Western Region Dean for MPP Constituency Chairman. He came with us, youth organizer. Okay. People came from Jomoro to join as well. So, I mean, it's beautiful. Yeah. It was a beautiful day, and I'm happy for what we did on Saturday. Yeah, they are me papa.
3: No, wish you well.
2: Thank you.
3: Ahantapele.
2: Oh, Ajibebia. Jauba Ahantapele obi. Ankora kora body no. Enjomono. Also born Jomoro.
3: Ahantapele.
2: Mesi me drufi aname babe man, 3-year-old. Ahantapele. Ahantapele. Yo, wet you.
3: Shall we wish you well? Thank you. Ekosi says we hire Sempa 94.7 FM. In America, Kasi and Alpha Investment and Properties for ABD and Como. Yebetwa suyewia and mesra mo semu messages no mode ebebre wo questions bi ebusa ene adea no ama yate wonka Alpha Investment and Property mo mo pasa ase e da baby papa ato me pa cho the opportunities here for you mini aba kwa aba nete sen
4: ah Christa dubo
3: ye danya mi ase ye danya mi ase
4: ya boko na won so
3: adum
4: we da ba mi fan cho mai anko kojo as I wet me appetite to be associated to their hunter I yes obi etu am a bright prize and ke bi am a world by late and I mean you have my bisoka say one car doesn't make a convoy
3: true
4: nti se just say obo aba na ye dom a we spread the pressure reduce the stress
3: and they are very important. Now, my company, you know, I didn't feel better saying
4: Alpha Investment, you did 11 years and counting.
3: 11 years and counting.
4: Yes,
3: okay.
4: Very credible. They be a trustworthy company. We've been in business all this while. Interestingly, you did 11, you made them 10.
3: Ah.
4: So I've been with them all these years. Seen all that
3: in the more plots near there, more tono, and what areas be?
4: Yeah, one say in Sassin or Bibi, you'll be work. I'm a summon currently, yes. You will Dintran so, and here Kaswa Dintran,
3: okay.
4: You will Otuko Jones so,
3: Otuko Jones,
4: any and Sawam, any war, Jericho, dear. Jeko dance your Kaswa J River ho area no.
3: Okay.
4: Yeah, wo ni Obudua town so after Liberia camp when you back so. Now interestingly over the period of her I'm a fly and a swati. Meaning me bush of funny djama fade a swati. Size nessa. But now we stand the mohon don't need juma ye into you are getting more on board and business will keep running.
3: Oh nice. It is as any bono saying.
4: One interesting thing is that we are one of the companies that acquired a very moderate prices. Esquire, me bo kwa ebi filese me boa. We were assessed as low as 13,000. Yes, 13,000. Document inclusive. Site planning indenture. It comes at no extra charge. Ni utu ewe enu anu. And after that, so see amount of documents, and there is no extra, just I mentioned earlier. And I kwa nsu da hoso be yejuma at any time. Now, I answer your case. Even your payment plan in Sassia may be bossy. And I'm a decan, I ran a promo for 13,000, you know. But I'm a summer near 40,000, dintra 45, and someone 20,000, Buduata 13,000, Jericho 30,000. There is more as time goes on, you're on board. But your payment plan on Sono. On Sebi, yeah, there, ton of cash near there.
3: Yeah,
4: didn't work a crack on the prices vary. Into what time in the editing kitten kitten crack a crack a one. It beats me extended period until about a year and a half. We had deposited on swap. Nanya meadum, your cost site, your cost site every Saturday. Into so cost site, you've been my period of 2 weeks. Joe plot, all cost site no. Oh, your mom who assess and no answer no about your commitment. So before you step in the office, you know what you're paying for. And why deposit navy, then you continue with your payment. Now me add my 50%. You can start working on the site.
3: Oh, okay.
4: I always say, I know quite to grant you the ability to test asase no yes jagana sisi asebe ebi nipa miensa nipa na alpha investment nta ye de se uti a half no ka atimi ejuma wa asase no so come along aha enti you make payment you make subsequent payment and business continues with you as well enti adeba konso alpha investment ye sound so ye no so le se say oje asase no so a what's me registration at any time
3: okay
4: na ensase
3: no asase no dimensions no one count
4: 70 by 100 obi
3: fache
4: me ensase ni nara eh 70 by 100 aha na eno nso so eh litigation free and predator na ye ta bisa me say na asase no en ebi koso e beju digging fi mpasho ye de ntasa ensase ni nyinara are safe stress free Ojia, you can pay as the period you choose and after payment documents are granted unto you as well
3: okay ente me person wo sign bo areas na asase o ka amasama
4: amasama
3: na ye hinfa
4: amasama ne from mampe here
3: e mampe here
4: obi ampe here o minim sent o moto na mampe here
3: na area I develop right
4: yes e around Ashalaja
3: Oh,
4: yes, and confirm it to Honor. I know that area. Okay. And I didn't try, no, so your old site. Domi Abra didn't try, Honor. Aha, no, so I saw area of site.
3: And I'll come
4: and someone. Make an animal medical boss and patron, Domia Bradincha, and I make an San Woman so or Tukojo, and in a war, Parkour Road, Commercial Bank, Quino so, and I meet me Bob Boudoir Town so, and I make a song is a quine a year come about. Aha, in T first Nanke, the traffic and a dusty road, and the assassin near tree. Aha, Boudoir Town so, Liberia Camp, no so, and also, and only go for 13th, and I may run a promo currently, you know. Aha, and I'm more Jacob Dian so, Jacob after Kaswa.
3: After Kaswa
4: New Market, any J River, and over the same area.
3: Okay.
4: Aye, any J River, and over the same area.
3: Okay.
4: Aye.
3: That's nice.
4: Yeah.
3: Ain't where the care cassette, in terms of even payments, in between 50%, they are canoe. Multi spread them.
4: That's right. Obi, one beautiful thing is one kasa uchusu contract period. Aha, obi pen 6 months, obi pen 1 year, obi pen 1.5 in Tisebi, in setting in a nyepe. Aha, so package abe chusu. All we are saying is as your offer and time within that period, you're able to settle it. That's the plan.
3: And in Sasino, Mansun BN.
4: And Sase, our lands are litigation free.
3: Litigation free.
4: Yes. Registration ne juma say ye demarcated pillaring dimensions everything is ready set grand sana sebe assassin demarcated you going ho anu nton ma aha so it's already settled cleared and ready for sale and then soon light and so what a lot of these areas but kwa na high tension post no kwa wo yes and sas and another dawa yeah tonton
3: that's nice yeah and office no wahin
4: patcho e wo old barrier there were two offices old barrier kaswa
3: okay
4: park sorry Aplaku Road just adjacent downtown pub
3: okay
4: and I wo amasaman office no so and also e so herbal ye ne so herbal na chedan ko
3: okay
4: we are just beneath ye wo ground floor of the so herbal office
3: and now more office ni be every day
4: me patcho Monday to Saturday Saturday is your course
3: side visit.
4: A free side visit since inception of the company. Oh, course I tell you, Josh, in and out. Maybe a private arrangement side visit and so on. You can make personal arrangements and we take you to site as well.
3: It is obi any jehono person ni mu kasa. More numbers be a bit.
4: Mr. I your numbers are bit me a contacting anytime. 055-931-4473
3: 055-931-4473 and it was 024-020-6622 024-020-6622 22 Oh, yeah. Okay, that's nice. Ma, my yen nasi. I think it's been good, sir.
4: Numbers, 0244 0204 0204 0206 0244 0206 22 0254 0206 22 0255 931 4473 0255 931 4473 Alpha Investment, they say people are focused.
3: After this short break here, the discussion segment, Bram, already, there are the Honorable Donko Fuseni, Okwa National Service Authority, or a Deputy Director General in charge of finance and administration, or waha, yene won eba babidi and komo. And then from the New Patriotic Party in Sono, Colin Sousua Mankwa, hey, yeah, so, and a mattress I would dasso in here, in the any mattress, bia keke ne wasa would dasso. 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Intuwe jume wasa uji amam for Ghana card. Se okay, mame Ghana card, pese mi huu Ghana card, ibi awo airport. Ubi babe check in. E wasa uji Ghana. Kasi ya di Ghana card ni mawa. Men share picture. 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Picture hidi ya wawe nimne waso. 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Di ene NIA eka. Ene se. Se obeji Ghana card. Nkwa di ya wasa u verify. Verification should be done. With the biometric verification system. Into the only way to verify. Ubi Ghana card. Through the biometric verification system. You know, and what you have to do, and it's the NIA approved biometric verification system. No, I was say with me, enyebi. You have to get that system in place. Oh, would you more? And yeah, dear, and they was say with the photocopy scan, and I'll be retaining copies or images of the Ghana card. You need the actual Ghana card, no, I'll verify the panel, and don't rely on Okla inspection alone. You can do that just where. It is permitted by law. Anya Sadia, you need to verify the person through biometric verification. So, Anya, an attractive penalty of up to 2,000 penalty units for a body corporate and 1,000 penalty unit for a partnership or any other undertaking. Shannon, so Emami, now you have to onboard onto the NIA's identity verification system platform. Prepare your systems and your staff. And comply with the new directive. 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A brutal in Canada. And the taste has been reimagined. It's now smoother. It is creamier and even more refreshing than ever before. Bell malt. De Bruta. But more than Nema Unsa and Kebi. 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Honorable, se bibi ya ye boko odie.
5: Oh, yes, you are.
3: Ye danyami ya se. Ye me, obo son ye.
5: Ne mo ye, papa.
3: Mo boye juma die.
5: Oh, enche kura.
3: Postings ne bada ben.
5: Okay, so ya ye registration ne wye.
3: Okay.
5: Nyami adom, mo anon mo challenges with, mamin share with you for
3: omo jowo so
5: omo no more challenges with data mismatch no so yes. Yetimia resolve at least almost 95% they are resolve.
3: Okay.
5: And sisi no ye kwa kwaye pre posting conference no, so we bring all the regional directors any MIS directors nina to one place.
3: Okay.
5: Then the director deployment no, any IT consultant nina not the system, no. We may take you through the process once again before we deploy. We do the deployments. Then on a bar, challenges be a bar. We all know how to resolve it, and in the chains of resolutions.
3: Oh, okay.
5: Eventually, we need an answer. We are sure say we be next week, dear. Nyami adom na yesu ama. It should happen.
3: My release posting. So.
5: Yeah, release
3: by next week.
5: Yes.
3: Barring any last minute way, yeah, release it.
5: Okay. And like I said, you know, for the first time, some main government institutions will be blacklisted.
3: Hey, some phobia anko.
5: Yeah, phobia anko.
3: Sa.
5: Yeah, phobia.
3: Ah, more informing. Almost some phobia mao.
5: Oh, we told them it was going to happen. Almost a good DNA did, you know. It has to happen for them.
3: And because of how we treat personnel.
5: Yes.
3: Abayajuma.
5: Yes. Ministries and agencies.
3: And agencies
5: very powerful ministries and very powerful agencies.
3: Mm-hmm.
5: Ministry bako di on one trouble is on best of fast service personnel.
3: Oh, okay.
5: Only the on the trouble so I can actually mention there. Yeah. Yeah, foreign affairs.
3: Foreign affairs, okay.
5: On one trouble. For the past since 2025, they've not been accepting.
3: Now mama reason.
5: Well, they've not given a very good reason yet. So we think, say, until you bet not say, very resolve or no.
3: Homophobia.
5: The board has also approved, say, okay. Any NCM blacklist you for now. Second is UGMC.
3: I'm also troubled, so I'm here service personnel. I'm also
5: are not accepting service personnel, but I'm just nurses.
3: Okay.
5: Sorry, they don't accept nurses, but I'm just service personnel.
3: Okay.
5: In the year, nurses posting now.
3: I'm going to
5: be nurses and call UGMC. But to say,
3: administrative
5: accounting students inside the money there, but nurses and midwives there, UGMC doesn't accept. We are yet to resolve that one as well. And as on two,
3: and the nurses and some national service,
5: yes,
3: and only the home rotation,
5: yes, home rotation. So now it is,
3: and also, I'm posting, no?
5: Yes, I'm posting also.
3: Right, and I'm posting to the various hospitals,
5: yeah.
3: Oh, okay. And omo makani omo amumu decide say mu for being call.
5: Yes.
3: On now dey mun to me for moving
5: to. I don't have the permission of my boss yet. Onu abi announce. So for some of them no, last year omo ji students no. And for some strange reason omo ni an communicate. Omo so so omo ne call an say be addition for na nkasa.
3: Nkasa.
5: Until they were supposed to report. And so no more call omo dey omo letter say mo say sorry enti me for omo. Over 120 students.
3: Really?
5: Yes. We now needed to now find a new place for them. And they binum su dia na koye audit issues. They owe us service charges. I want to say in their audit requirements, no, they are not supposed to pay. Yes, you see, I'm running interest. And so now auditors are also telling us until Mubeji's canoe and the mammon sample will be uncle. Copy him some resolve of our issue because yeah, I ain't me answer as to why your son can service charges. No, almost so some audit the department and he said they are not supposed to pay. So I'll call you into I say, until you're very resolved, no, we cannot send any personnel there. So those are some of the few.
3: That's things. Fine. Mate, in this Obi Awawiye school, now we go through process now. By next week, hopefully, the postings will be out. No one will be able to say, to me. Ekwa, let me say a big good evening to you. Eric Ewuzi Arthur Esquire, we are legal officer, NIA, the National Identification Authority. Eric Ewuzi Arthur, legal officer, NIA, good evening to you and to the team out there for always doing the listening. Let me see. Okay, that's fine. It is a Utiana Owa Jentra, please. Ma Yintio, we say very well. Mate, this one says, Obi, good afternoon. It was encouraging to see so many people come out in support of Ahanta Pele. He is humble, approachable, and genuinely loved by the people. Ebenezer Opoku Yankee. And also Udiwe about Ebenezer Yedase Papa. Ma yentie we emra ye ba ye de ye discussion segment so Honorable Collins Uswa Mankwa will be joining us as well. Na ye di enkomo ye WhatsApp number 0548443523. We say Obi. This is to Honorable Donk of Husseini. Kindly ask him, diploma in nursing, those recruited about 2 months ago, when are they getting their allowances? That's not the only one. Recruitment is not money recruitment. I'm not sure.
5: 2 years ago.
3: No, I think it was 2 months.
5: 2 months ago.
3: Yes, was it 2 months ago? As a money recruitment.
5: No.
3: 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Any Ghana Health Service.
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3: Asempa FM, so any. 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You want to stay with us? 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

0: 94.7 Asempa FM Sony Ekosi Saint Jumedi no asugusu a wuti enema yenamu nyina asese matwen yen ama yakɔ asan so abebio sɛde mudi kan ehu ye no ade a the honorable Donko Fuseini ewo studio ha obebuaye 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was Santiago Joman Penyanksa kopie mu ho handing over right of way soldier for hand over to the president himself we are Santini, somebody from the Ashanti region. Etel saying, I mean, what the argument aba okay, expressway you good, but the FASO CC and then so I say, I was saying, you pay attention to a non so all of those arguments, any the SCND, Etel saying, Pacho.
1: That's the P. My man Sanchez was tearful, and by extension, Washer for so. Only a penny. Ambassador Kokubat Kokubai.
0: Oh, the one and only.
1: Also, Obi, you better man penny us. In fact, you move binomino every

0: yenije not because say we've been given appointment in this government, mm-hmm. but the vindication Ira John Mahama dey admire for the some of the stance we took, even on wofidi kesi sokra no we kai pass some of the positions we took say no when it comes to experience any nipa asebe obetime di oman na tumrike every amanana 8 years ye di ko wura mu na e can only be John Dramani Mahama. 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But whoever thought say this particular idea of an expressway between Ashanti, Kumasi, and Accra. Now, nipa bebre na sheda e averti omu minds to the economic benefit of this. Mm-hmm. President Kufuor saw something similar. It's not try send kobeye Buankra. But Buankra was Kumasi, Burkina, and the Sahel regions. That was the target. Mm-hmm. But Obi, check it. Even Ghana, the number of containers are a batema any takrade. That is a region ben a clear containers pa Ashanti region.
1: Mm-hmm. Yeah.
0: Ashanti region clear so when it comes to movements of goods from the port to the inner city, Ashanti region takes it more than any other region in Ghana. Do you have buy up economic viability? And now when it comes to movement of passengers, mm-hmm. between Accra and any other region, Ashanti region, because of bonus of Fahontino, Kumasi takes the biggest of road uses. Mm-hmm. It's in our Uber code Biano, Kumasi Accra, accidents, no, the yellow figures was through. Because it's not just seven Ashanti, it's seven of close to about 12 regions. Yeah. There was a crown, we were called Western Norfa, this is Ofa Kumasi. Mm.
1: Yeah.
0: So it tells you the economic viability of that road. Didn't you know, say, a quinder than a wohono, thankfully, a ne, a manpenia, asama, jandam, binso, a sew. O man, o man, no say, oh, and I abandoned the old road just to go and do the express reno. O man, penia, my tears, no. The old Kumasi Accra kwani de nyaade obia de ne sabekase ye jebu ye nyawo hwe da bi.
1: But up until now nothing is happening on that road.
0: No,
1: what is Roman Penyin say afena contractors need be mobilize asen akọ.
0: Yeah, because na me ka say o kai say especially bypass ni konongo side ono e kuduru ba bi ma say be compensated entino e tututu e kra ba mu. And no contractor have experienced it before. Contractor be any who are side be mana. Hostilities,
1: but man soon won't want to work.
0: Of God, dear Grabeshin, if you did. Into a man soon, Sabi, in Chinua, should be nearby. I quickly remove their things because I'm on pass them. And I'm happy, sir. And Sabi, Pokua say to Sawom of Ankokana, yeah, you know. It's not joining the new expressway, Anamibwa.
1: No can highway, no.
0: So why are we making it look as if somebody is abandoning it? Another section, no, Enka Kumasi Accra Road, no. Because the expressway never no, be pure on Sawom, Anamibwa.
1: Expressway for from. No Ablekuma.
0: Ablekuma.
1: No Ablekuma.
0: Very good.
1: Into highway, no, from Pokwase to in Sawim na Atwaso.
0: Good.
1: Akosi Konongo.
0: Very.
1: And we're just so.
0: It is still a when you cross so air cosua. Why do we make it sound as if say this one has been abandoned completely?
1: Yes, sir. I think Omu Eye's argument no excited the fact say before say Mobe Bano, the Pokwasi to in Sawim Dieno had started. Of course, there were issues and a Maba and a Motuaso, but there were other bypasses in Swana Omoye which have all stalled. And that's
0: been the other bypasses in so much yeah. Quite a normal fast so yeah. Any say country too. The way they were doing their things, you know, it would have taken another 1 or 2 years to resolve even some of those things. Now they be an enemy and no almost you buy be. Any yen near the buy in it, you know. We are in ye. Unse de be a me kasse. MPP ankasa ankasa as a party no efiri omo nana penso UP penso be pemene no omo din pa ye synonymous to nyachum upe nyachuma ne other name ye MPP
1: adentia
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1: omo kasa
0: but that's what they are saying omo say then na 4 hours 6 hours there no ye to aso nye ni e pese ye de obedura kra within 2 hours sankrofo kro ya na ye ye Kwame Nkrumah ye tema moto we omo say ah 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
0: 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Soldier for no besa wo ha boa se se be soldier for so die.
1: But why can't they be the main contractors?
0: I say capacity so kan ho.
1: Okay.
0: If you die ni capacity so kan.
1: Into the expectation is say company will be winning bid no to yes. Build the road no.
0: Yes.
1: Or best sublet adwuma ni bia ma.
0: That is it.
1: The because you say 48 engineers regiment.
0: Yes. Omo fidie ro omo se omo tinya clear right of way ba ye ka se de kwana nkasa mo
1: ma
0: 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be o ma kwa ma main body ntia but ye ni major contractors o ma imu ha they were all subcontractors to even some of the Chinese firms Mikai, especially Accra to Sawom, to your friends at Pedro Junction. Nay, Chinese company been and they was so here. There was a subcontractor, and they on Abe the main contractor. And yes, you can start as a subcontractor. We are near me, you can also equip yourself to become main. So, the Konongo bypass and so Ashebo said the contractors are now moving back to site almost super starting. I believe say it will also ease a lot of congestion at the Konongo area too. Then Yame Bwani Timi Vienu Nafi and Yinemu Dianoso, so we tackle that one too. I believe say Ebebwa Kasipa. At least, a movement of goods and services. No,
1: I am 10 times seriously.
0: Say, Kago Nankasa Krabe, Kakra Kakra, and Ukrano, say Kagos, no. Enkwa na main one no so na the smaller vehicles ni nyina ya transport o mono ko express one no so kra na e be reduce accident
1: yeah, by express one I was see tria tour
0: eh na so mbetu ya
1: bia na betua
0: na se contemporary term for no betua e won tria say
1: but I think maybe long term cargos no I was see a rail for cargos no
0: that is true because ye wie buan kra dia there's no reason say cargos no better so
1: anam
0: your rules so mo crown almost send in them the railway there is the way to go but the capital investment in the railway
1: that
0: last investor be here calculation ni bi chere me and the ma me yem shame kakra so there you dey just abandon and sack up iska because mostly the entire odudo na pe coin ni say road no or your road a Accra Kumasi alone 100,000 cars can ply it within a month the editor to Romana
1: Ubetoka
0: and Shakura 5 years, 4 or 5 years. No, Ateneka. What I say, yeah. But real no, the movement of goods and services between Tamaline, Accra, Kumasi, Temano, and yeah, as huge as the Ebako, the Sahel regions. But the capital investment in the world, real mono, a billion soon. Their Fukra is over $2 billion. Between just Kumasi to from Kumasi a friend is saying Nkoko Konongo Nkoko out all the way to Temakekeno is around almost 2 point something billion dollars.
1: Very well.
0: On also say you can see you passenger cry then they own your cry and teneka. But goose the ubenya kakra but goose no so no and yen ni nana volume no open a bit me afa Kumasi nkwa and e be do Kumasi so a the transportation beyond is another thing so yes some of them are showing interest anyway some of them are showing interest but capital intensive and logistics are buying come but we na koya there 1.7 billion dollars are buying the ko hu no abro so a 4 or 5 years obetinika because of the number and the volumes of cars
1: are
0: faso. So, Oko, maybe it is China. They have the expressways. Expressway no oho. And no 30 minutes no edru.
1: And a normal highway.
0: Na normal one no so oho. Nti upa, we ni to no osoro kakra. E chain normal one no. Nti upa, kwa intenti na no afaso. Upa express na, no etu ya to no, no papafo quick na oko. And no so the traffic be any so.
1: Very well.
0: So, those are the considerations. And, the papa. And, the speed with which the Ghana Armed Forces, especially the 48th Engineering Regiment, speed
1: and they car right of way, no.
0: Seriously,
1: they have impressive. To be commended. Yeah,
0: it's very impressive.
1: True.
0: And
1: it's true.
0: I don't also make see. Omo some car said most of the houses there in Sokrano, they didn't demolish any of them.
1: Yeah, it's the majority of that route no one remo.
0: Yes. But you meet some
1: farms I think from Otachi Bibri.
0: Yes,
1: and then no compensation. I don't know if they are done with compensation.
0: I think they did that. They did that.
1: Okay.
0: Mostly, it should not be all the farm.
1: Of course.
0: Because, well, Sukakra there, but it may not be almost all the farm.
1: Yeah.
0: But, your bomb, Pius, any contractor and as a contractor say on be back kwai no so no 171
1: kilometers
0: there e bi wom. So I'm not sure say one contractor be
1: here. No.
0: It could be about two or three.
1: Yeah.
0: Or even four.
1: So I'm wearing a lot.
0: Yes.
1: Now
0: I'm not contempt. But once subcontractors need you know have the material specifications and quality need at least. My name kwa yet to say kwa mbia minima omo chichiche mu lot no ubu so unam baby kama e kwa kora na otisi baby na nanu de adani nsim pi da bi yempene sa
1: mate me da se honorable Collins ousu amankwa akwa aba na pom tesan
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2: yen de ode ayi or the chopper and the coin, and so the other then.
1: I think what the chopper and the coin, you
2: know, palm on the end.
1: Why a palm? I'm never a palm. Maybe I'm going to hand you that way, you know.
0: No, quasso.
1: Quasso,
2: just a quasso.
1: Yeah, just a quasso. In the honor, I'm going to hand you over right of way into the president. And almost now, the process is going to kick in for competitive tendering, and then by December, hopefully, a contractor will be picked. Now, I start here, Juma.
2: Obi, I mean, so many chair gun of mine. Na, mention a flag bearer, Dr. Alhaji Muhammadu Baumia, on a near FFF, Mrs. Hajia Samira Baumia, and a parting pen phone in a mature beer. Now, my chairman,
1: yes,
2: honorable for seeing the donko. I can no dinny juma de a wardrobe on so. And now Timmy who say, and cry no one no one any such as a yen a cassia cassia cassia. Crony so yakasi. Crony yakasi. Now, Obi, Minya may breast studio na above me din and an hour can't go in once. Oh, say, I think NDC must stop. We shall do this. We shall do that, and say we have done this. What is the mission? Because a break one echo, they have nothing to show. Kasa, unim. The interestingly, no. I come here say pro NDC stations in na ne so what you mean you buy? Omo ni ne obi e ka coin e coin na Mahama Express. E na musan say na coin the wamso ye be ye 2 years na ye we Obi. A more quite the dear Maya in Kabin.
1: Yes.
2: And I think Abang, we must respect certain communities and also people in this country. Share, share and cry a good Kumase across stretching the Hona in Futu Airborne or Omuya Nipa.
1: Oh, Kadi, existing highway.
2: Existing highway in America was him. I can be free Kumasi a bedroom crying no. Nebi da kwa mo. It took NPP government, President J. Kufo, and a crack Kumasi road, ye baby. NDC time no. Ah na the late flight lieutenant Jerry John Rawlings wo no. Na a coin no ye tia te se anumenum. What is the meche no? Fia Yen ena ye babe be a coin. A coin a drew baby no sabi, yen yen you say a coin drew baby or aspiring data essay. It is a coin a drew baby no see a CSC a coin it in your road maintenance. I was here a shiny CSC a coin no because ni pafaso. And na uka se u free ha el co commasia as if him. And tinus a buy a shay yen yen yen se o mi was he capcas ye be near so. Where de sa kaka crab in tian so when so ye we are. And I'm not doing same coin. And honestly, all over the world, or my beer to Pombia no has to do with new road networks. Roads are public vital infrastructure that connect communities, drive economic growth. And the roads are very, very important. May me too, and may heartbeat. Yeah, yeah, kwa yana me niaji because a beer crew. And it's all right, Mama. So, Baba, expressway. Yeah, you know, maybe you two so be an obey cancer for a same packard. We are no chief for a same packard. But to be deliberate and intentional about say you bet deprive you, nippe be on foot through a bow woman and ne kuma see a crowd road, no, ah utra eh osino ho
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1: ba say the president my assurance existing one no on abandon na contract say mobilize as
2: am make say o mache because a kwanya ye ye beye and let me put it on record osha road statistics every the late John Evans Atta Mills ene oman panyin o sesia e kwanya ndi sibe ye nyina no na ye 4636 kilometers of roads between 2017 to 2025 January a ye de akonya no si ono na ya construct 12,830 kilometers of roads in this country. It tells you say MPP about road infrastructure. 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
1: McMahon.
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2: 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Asambe na oka ne sa no. Why must you have issue with say panyina ko eye na wate nanim akyere sabi ne political opponent and say bia the other side of the political. I'm a business person. So the point is adenti na wutimi kwotwe sa same we de ba. E ma ne look it say there sabi MPP ne and this no we are at war. What is that?
1: So on my reasons why I will make his point.
2: No? And the reasons no, he should keep it to himself. Because the point is yama yourself na ye enye ntokwa a contest of ideas. Me sabi minuati hoy. One ma I politics, ye dear grow ewo Asante Mantem for many years. What did I mention? Where by say me ye youth organizer na ye starting your politics o. And you know, are you suggesting say and cry hano? And I'm not betting next to you in Chiano. No, you're not a politician. But I know so soon, Chiresa, Mr. Chana, NDC, I'm a more born in a man can was him. Mecca was him. Eti, Mumma, yeah, starting up, yeah, reorienting, I mean, some of the party people to understand, say, politics, no, Sabi, and you do or die affair. Nemo, no, and you say, yeah, programs are your day, Benny, your ideas, ni. Your philosophy ni when you were na Ghana ebetimi aboa to maximize the welfare of the ordinary Ghanaian and no should be our focus na yenya dwumadin na yentimi rene power na yenja sadia na ebi mutimi contracted bloggers na omugu mpanifo bi hufi no that is not right say abrantie bi on aboa money Kevin Taylor no nkasa wo hwe say on my penny boy and who buy no. I'm telling you, say next time on my penny boy and who buy no, and ye bet ye na kugum. Ye bet ye na kugum ukrumha. Because you see, un timin fo be a sebi, or ye ware fo, or wo ma, ukuni hufi. 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Me say wa fami, e di ma tempen, ahame. 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Won't you mean take you on due advantage of say yeah your politics na udi go obi hunfi hwani atas on napo highly unnecessary offer Dr. Baumia na we go ni hunfi. 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calling for national dialogue. Huh? Over there, what did he say? A first lady, Lordina Tem. What did he? And who did he not tell? No. Votes been at the bar. I don't subscribe to politics of insult. The American say, a issue-based campaign. What tenacity? Guna ne kufu adu ni muasi. Mugu president kufu ni muasi. Ewo kromuha nene yire nana do nene yire. Dr. Baumian and Nigeria, NDC 4, much just a personal attacks. Mu company for you, who fins are all because of say, my contract that boy Kevin named Crophobia Casson when yes, Animan. Oh, yes, Animan, okay, yes, more winning. But I don't want to believe, say, be a more winning because of insult. Ebia, because of germane issues, be a baby use a gun at their bread and butter and share ye covet name, Yamana, of course. All over the world. Obi anim economic recession of course. Enti mo win elections. So be it. Yewo opposition so so no. Mo pesa mo se agu ye mpanimfo ho fi. Then we sit down in this country ni amam kwan na ma ye de mo pe. ABC bio. I'm telling you.
1: 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Ye de discussion segment ena ebremo donk of saying the wa Collins owusu amankwa ewa ye bedane ye ho aba ye ba the over $260 million cocaine bust and its implications for Ghana. already nakok etimi achi nipa miense bia omuchimo moya accomplices here in Ghana omo the statement aba ye be kan am and then we have a discussion on that ye ba sisi e ko si saying so ni stay with us
3: daddy You know how I'm going to be a fashion designer one day and you know how you always say money doesn't fall from the sky and you know how much fashion school costs I don't want you to say you don't have money when the time comes. So I have a plan. Ecobank Junior Saver account. You open it for me today. We put small money every month. By the time I'm done with school, the money will be plenty. Yes. So what do you say? Daddy, I want to hear yes.
4: Yes, yes. Open an Ecobank Junior Saver account with a little first deposit, no monthly maintenance fees, and competitive interest for children aged 0 to 17. Ecobank, the Pan-African Bank.

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3: in the morning I brush my teeth.
4: Oh, Fabia, now what you do say? Na wo didi no
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12: No, Pokwa.
13: She said, yeah, to be a dear. It's a she knew shop.
14: Report no way.
13: Minya, assuming I'm pursuing it. It's a she knew, but.
15: Hey,
13: man, you're not going to be able to do it. I'm going to be able to do it. I'm going to be able to do it. I'm going to be able to do it. I'm going to be able to do it. I'm going to be able to do it. Yes, Gassam. Bills wo ho idea menye comment na manchia bio ye wo a free emergency loan kwasi salary loan working capital ni startup loan bills se instrokra for Ghana card be apply eneya fre 0596 920 833 ana 0302 200 390

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8: Hi man, ampa ba de me ho. 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
8: 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Now, what Pedro Dua, what friend number Zimubia 0244 186 612 and 0244 832 286 Afe 0244 719 230 A painful, a bad time, one more money for any quadra when you feel doing a drink.
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0: She said ye to be a dear. So she knew shop.
1: Mary Port no hey.
0: Minya, so many pursue ye. And so she knew but to as I'm full of business with you, be one. I mean, why, yes, I guess I never could know. The Biani had been for Frau, and so I'm on two Bianim. Also, be a dean say, and yes, some drain when you. Hey, yes, Cassam. Bills were waiting here. Many comments, no manchia view. 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Bills say, and stroke graph. 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Bills. 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
3: The National Pensions Regulatory Authority, NPRA, is the regulatory body of the pensions industry in Ghana, ensuring the compliance of the three-tier pension scheme, being the mandatory basic national social security scheme, first tier, managed by SNET, a mandatory fully funded and privately managed occupational pension scheme, second tier, and a voluntary fully funded and privately managed provident fund and personal pension scheme. Employer enforcement has been beefed up, and therefore, we are entreating all employers to enroll their workers onto the first and second tier mandatory schemes and pay their contributions. Failure to do so will result in prosecution. NPRA, ensuring retirement income security.

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1: 94.7 Asempa FM suni ekosi sen jumedie no asugusu awutie no ma yenna mu nyina asene yensan ma kwaba emfa mumra jumedie yisu ebio the honorable Donkof Hussein ewa ha deputy director general national service authority in charge of finance and administration sanso ena former member of parliament for the people of Menchia North constituency and a former member of the ECOWAS parliament the honorable Collins Usua Mankwa and so studio you have Yenewong Edinko. He is a proud member of Team GFK NT or supported John's your friends Justine Kodia Frimpong to be maintained as secretary of the party. That's the new patriotic party. But member Honorable Donkof Hussein.
2: still maintained. GFK.
1: Campaign new koye.
2: Oh koye.
1: My main tier don't confuse no kasa yache na mabawo. On the issues of I mean, Ghana's international image in the last few years, no? Osha Foreign Affairs Ministry and Okuja Tra Black, some of the moves are my year, you know, what we've done in South Africa, the AIN and Align Movement, the AIO UN General Assembly, President's speeches, Awama. You can see, say, an image as a country, you know, a Kosro. But this cocaine thing, the MYU. It will not help the image and AI one too many.
3: Obi.
1: Yes.
3: You can't cast a open the personification of hypocrisy. Mm-hmm. The other name is MPP.
1: Yes, okay.
3: Ha, MPP. Omudim ba konsune nyachum.
1: Nyachum.
3: It's no tea or massim bibria. One here. O chow, good morning. No one should be beer. Sebi. We are an asso stramon in that. Over what you say, Mr. Mono Bumasuna, we are no chow.
1: Okay.
3: Obi, plane air transit to Ghana.
1: Yes.
3: Nako bit me a cosa moko check a plane. No.
1: Say, oye transit to Ghana.
3: Yes. You could ye near my world load look from a check
1: basin. No.
3: It is the same thing with shipping vessels.
1: Okay.
3: Oye refueling. Wouldn't mean cassa ship or no baba ye refueling. No. Would they knock up for air cross so aquaco inspected? Now, drug cartel no so much smart because your countries of origin were ho.
1: Mm-hmm.
3: And the country be any the way be a destination country need treaty no,
1: yes,
3: because of your said the whole can image
1: sure
3: a one thing. And there are some West African countries, be some Asian and them, your friend is saying, especially Colombia side,
1: yeah. Home. South
3: Central
1: American countries.
3: American countries ni be any South American countries ni be owa. Oma flagi omo. Inti vessel be free ho ba ewo treatment omo dem am.
1: Yes.
3: Inti omo so strategy ni say any omo hwa country awo so odin ye no na oma she da be ye transit refueling. Inti we say no ofri Sierra Leone.
1: Mm.
3: Eno she da be fa Ghana say me ye refueling. Deny changing country of origin, no, I quite said, yeah, Ghana.

0: Selassie Krom
1: yeah Jamaica
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2: Ethiopia
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0: 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I come steam now on my inspection. No, and what intrusive inspection I will be here on the container. The baby be my test in your madden crammy up for found and son ADS shape on us. No, and no CSA ye knock off for free.
1: But this is your marriage storm.
0: I feel on what you must say because it took a friend saying executive order to remove them. So they have to now be restored. I feel like come across just to get them restored.
1: Yeah, but it's been 2 years. I mean, another executive I said, order can just restore.
0: It wasn't just a simple thing like that too.
1: Mm.
0: But these are the same people. And then Omuye, they say, as if they don't know, say, a transiting vessel cannot be inspected in Ghana. Yeah, I said that, but you say, hey, my jam, I can say, Ghana, when you know the truth.
1: But don't you also think, sir, because assembly see, you know, and maybe the agency responsible issue statement
0: yeah.
1: In the same way how it happened. The only statement we've heard from NACOC, NACOC arrest three suspects linked to the Bull Jones network.
0: Those people were picked up on Sunday.
1: Okay, which is ENRA.
0: Yes, because I didn't make a tell you. And to rebia agencies ni bi o ha o metimi flag vessel no
1: yes
0: nemo because say eye chain ni pa kon na o load ye no eye one team there is another team o mo so be here the transiting no say ye fa ha ye betimi ayira ade no mo monitor ye nti ye mfa ha ne nti o 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offloading for ni ye timi achi cartel no enye sa wo chi one team a unya bibia they can easily replace them and the chain continues. Obi, uko ye airport ah.
1: Yes.
0: There was another scanner. And so say the intrusive scanner na nkasa e wo ho no. E say 2023. Enu anom e dismantle ade ni free ho. 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

0: baby. 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
1: Yeah.
0: That in gospel in 2023. Befum ne, ye nyafufra fe na ban we ba ya, nyamia do, yeni Hollanda ba kasa, omu bre machine no fufro. What ya say? So for anybody in the minority to now come and say, I buy way mum and a ne personal because we are shining the light on this illicit trade. Ye making more arrests, no, and we are not facilitating like they were facilitating. We are not being rather being given the bad name.
1: But this arrest was not made in Ghana.
0: And I make sure say, Pedro Johnson didn't say Ghana.
1: Yeah, but no, you're in the Aqua Kusi.
0: Oh, that's it. Debut, you until you finish the arrest, you don't just. Internet pictures by any Yable or many, no. Because I make catch on, no. Omo mo load you a ho. Omo mo transport you a ho. And omo mo so to a jia di anaka sansu su a ho. Until you see one team, no, nim no, be ye de de yin, depending on who say, ah, my collar back when you're chin or no, I guess, or like you said, no, it is not within the place of Nakok, say. Some of these details, no. But for the minority member rep on the defense and interior committee. At times, yes, this kind of, some of these reckless pronouncements, no, it forces us to say some of these things. Otherwise, it wasn't necessary.
1: Yeah, but if so will be a ranking member on the minority defense and interior committee, now report in the international media say cocaine worth $260 million has been busted. And the report said, cocaine from Ghana.
0: Yeah.
1: Oh, committee sure, was ranking member. You'll be.
0: So, a member of the committee.
1: You'll be shocked and you'll talk.
0: You have the privilege, Interior Minister Nokrabe Bamam, or briefing Mr. Odebi, Adiani, you're loading the Ghana.
1: Yes.
0: It was a vessel, not oil transitor, obey a roof well in Keke. While Mahas, you're loading Yaman and free. What's her privileged information? No,
1: that's he or was I information?
0: They have all those informations, Minia. They have it.
1: I'm going to free. Why,
0: the interior minister briefs them,
1: but parliament is on recess.
0: And I'm sure, so, all the committee members, he has the rights of picking for our friend interior minister, or making our friend Nakok boss. He is the ranking member of defense and interior. Open access, and nobody will block him. It is some of this information, but now, or far from Kase, Interior Minister, this is what I've heard. What happened? What is the? They will brief him. But as usual, Minko Kan, Naye Musa Min America, Enyentro Min Kangumusa, which I consider to be a bit reckless. Because you may think, sir, who score political points, but it forces us to bring out some of these details. Wona na no wai uye de din ade na wo pencil momo pencil de a whole nako was removed from the combined team of security agencies and not omo inspecting containers before they are exported edi eti na mo yeye na nyam wo say means ni bia ade na e fidia na no na etimi check me ehu say odi ne ma show bag mu kra na e fa say fidia no ma e fidia no betimi detect 2 years. Self didn't say yeah, he repaired that. It took away for you.
1: Yeah, but the argument will be made, say, under them, we never heard of a cocaine bust of $260 million. That's a lot of over 3-point-something kg.
0: So I also explained to you, and I said, under them there was a lot of cocaine busting, and I'm a boy.
1: Yeah,
0: a lot happened,
1: but not to this team.
0: Most of them were happening outside Ghana, and I'm sure say there is a difference between abaya or ma esumniye kumu. Emma had anything from. Any abuse, so I will not say and hire to so that I will not facilitate this. If you joke, you'll be arrested. If I have to collaborate with my international partners to make sure we arrest the whole value chain, we'll do it. We are rather pretending to crucify Sir Abina or no fight at the end of the moon. Yes, drug cartel is not a joke.
1: Yeah,
0: any idea of it, you are fighting easily. So I'm not surprised, sir. They will turn it around to try to rather pin it on the government. And they say, "Onu na or chichi adi na or collaborating for more arrests." No, it's as if say, "Onu mumu na or ya adi." No. Eban say na nako etimi ko chichi omo omo hano. It tells you say there is a collaboration going on. because the honor so map or meeting a track crown when you party any idea and name any panel. Oh, so for all you know, they were expecting sake or no crano, can by mistake no far, no, on the soccer bone who drive Africa baby. Won't him their YNT. And I don't know, sir, some country, no, so they are part of almost an international treaty on a friend saying exchange, no,
1: yeah,
0: almost sign Ibiana. So, well, Ibiana, because America come on, come up, boy, we're hot, dada.
1: Very well.
0: Oh, so for me, Matthew. I think, sir. The ranking member can do better than what he's doing. Niamani biwa, niyani njana ni adiye politics.
1: Adiye politics.
0: He's overdoing it.
1: That's fine. Honorable Collins, what serve on the security, the Defense and Interior Committee, so that
2: yes,
1: as a ranking or deputy ranking, right? Deputy ranking.
2: Vice chairman.
1: MSA deputy ranking. Vice chairman of that committee.
2: And I mean, also chairman on Government Assurance Committee.
1: Government Assurance, I remember. Inti, for BBC, you know, how would you have handled it?
2: Obi. Let me be blunt here.
1: Mm-hmm.
2: Cocaine assembly.
1: Yes.
2: Nubone and common ayedi. Nubone a say adie. A say cruise or mine. A say nipper.
1: Yes.
2: What ya say? At the same time, so no, a disica. Eba. No mum says sika nea ne sika boni. Me tie minua fuseni o cheda dani asem na sem no dani no kra o wa ma asem na elokiti se bia ship aye ka ho asem ne ba be fuele e wo Ghana port tema port o ye no to as no that's not the case DC ye NSA 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Yes. 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Ni din the same. Importer na se consignee no, awo no no, wo Europe no, ni din the same. Ship no number any day. Freight forwarder no oye why ne tu yourself fees ni nina? Port of entry no, why mo enana pake? Sa consignment no wa mo na na ye ho adwuma warehouse no mo koyi sa plastic waste no e wo Ghana ha e wo tema wo hwan dia ma men ka se mo nchire o yes mebo narcotics control commissioner no ene ne deputies na baso personally meaning omo commitment to combat illicit drug trafficking and a trade, notwithstanding. You heard your brother now, yeah. As we speak, Omo no, na Omachi will be on the 4th, Ewo Dodrech. Omachi will be 4th September no. Ah, say ni pana Omachi no. Ne nuboniyo. Now we're imported by more than 4,000 kilograms of cocaine from Netherlands. So any panel is linked to this Ghanaian issue. I can watch them. Any panel started to know you know what to know. A dear can see a baby move chrome one. You ember show. Menam catch it all. Menam catch it all.
1: Oh yeah, where?
2: So I'm telling you, sir. From more indication, it appears that Omu was strong political protection. Strong political protection. What do you share assorted narcotic drug? Make assorted that my person me chair said goes beyond cooking. India hemp near the adinano. A bind way by yen kuano, dear yen sa so mu They are from the coal. The ensaso mukwano is more than 8 tons of cocaine or tons of assorted narcotic drug. And you're unprecedented. The way a cocaine at the same way my way muno and what ding by yeah, you by sea, yeah, you major or large scale land transportation. And no, that was a 2025. Ah, yachi ni pam yenu. Crawford a political party. Ah, sir, set Isaac Kweku, any Kenneth, Kobinana, Yachi or Mutuno. Are they the financiers? They are just organizers. And I know that they belong to a political party in this country. Ote de mechano. Omo makan assembly koko si saying. So NACOC will come out with statistics. Say, oh, so far you yeah, effected 217 arrests. You yeah, ensure say 165 have been prosecuted. How many of them have been convicted? That is the issue. Now air cost on air time because cartel no is becoming more sophisticated. Mm-hmm. You know, say your yeah, divisive strategy. Now say your con is say ne NDC. And the NDC, you know, Ababa, your National Defense Cocaine Party. Ah, and then among Pesi Abebo cocaine, so Asem Wokromuha. Asem na bana ye kano. Ose nanu ebisi. Look at the volumes. We are talking about tons of cocaine. Sa cocaine na yache ye ewo Dunkirk diye nunkwano. Ah, and you almost 89 bags of cement. What for cement bakwa to Abetirida? So what first meant to back what to a battery da and abe hunu cocaine and the NDC abresu or moche film. Ah, talking about stars now. 2021, the end 2018, the end of we are talking about 2164 kilograms of cocaine. Sometimes a 500 parcels of cocaine. Near intercepted. Now NDC buy ye. It appears that the party, friendly cocaine party. I don't even know how to describe them. And you know, akwa se cocaine for no enya koko drop boni bia. Said you almost see swagum no. What do you know who I want to ask you? What do you know who I want to ask
1: you? That's what I'm going to say. Say report, I'm going to replace it. Ma pulling na cock for ni adi adi na wakasa ansem ni na. Momo time.
2: Yeah, time. Na cock for no ni anye peja omutumi. Me ba me oh narcotics control board yeah the commissioner yeah yes
3: and you withdrew him from the
2: me say yeah no yeah not the sir emrano sam rano mrano me na me move motion for the adoption of sir
1: was it task force na
2: me person me chese yeah yeah by empower we to extend that omo to me ni kra na yeah board no yeah pega yeah the commission it tells you how committed we were to combat illicit drugs in this country.
3: No, man.
2: Me see a dear be PM. Said your cocaine, that's your page. Let me tell you something. The Ayachi Wamo Ewo, Western region. The Ayachi Wamo Ewo, NDC. Oh, honorable. Mesro. The Ayachi Wamo Ewo, NDC in Peninfono, including MPB or Mubo Nidinino. What did I mention? Sani Pam, you know, I'm a bomb with you, Hana Yachi Wamo. Uni said, no, na a estimated value of more than $350 million dollars. And young kwa desi kan ye kan. 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Ote de meche. It tells you one thing. And you see, on my penini silence on addressing the issue of cocaine, no. It's so loud.
3: What's the
2: word? It's all out. Oh, my penny. Oh, assemble now. What's the word? Mokwa koto manifesto say mobile to Nubone, so, sir. Mobile Nubone, no, I feel crying at you, sir. Aye, yan chamfa. What did I mention? Aye, yan chamfa. Chama don't crow for the other good chromuha. Bonia, and this ya bind with ADN. It was too much. And me, Pesamichro, say.
3: One, I chit tramadon, and this ya bind.
2: I am, you see, maybe.
4: You distribute it freely. No.
1: Okay, honorable.
2: So, what I'm saying is, what I'm saying is, I think there should be a stronger regional cooperation. Send your bayah, oh, and yet there be any big guy when, because from the look of things, you know, you're guy when anymore. I say, Ghana's image is in tatters because I brought funny say, oh, money free, you won't be that. When he said at the NDC bar, you be on, yeah, you understand. August 5th, the omo chi ye say no, enu say no, gare ni konkonte. Ushe konkonte na enuma, uti mi unu bebi yifriba. 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So what I'm saying is dia ya chini ya kan ho asem. What about dia ya kan ho asem dia ya intercept no eno na ya kan ho aso volumes ya intercept no.
1: Okay,
2: and e bin see that 8.5 tons of cocaine assorted narcotic drug in this country. Yeah, many friends, and you see from Dr. Kwame Nkrumah, ABC, a former president, Nana Akufo-Addo. 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
4: What is the country of origin? You came and lie, say, and you got adi su in free Ghana. You knew very well, say, the ship was transiting.
2: From where?
4: Most of the ones, even the one that was arrested in, your friend is saying.
2: Country of origin, no, maybe. No, I'm asking. Ship, no,
4: I don't know.
2: But it has been established. It has been established by both
4: established by
2: Dutch authorities.
4: The guy who
2: and those, Oh, that is what I'm saying. Is
4: a man starting Bubu deal.
2: Let me hear me from Ben. Bubu deal.
4: Parliament is here.
2: So mention their names. Oh, hey, your propaganda. What I'm saying is so go and arrest them.
4: And then
2: go and arrest them.
4: The first step combating drug trade is.
1: Mesdames,
2: the way I must hear my cocaine and tear to say no, they're airtime. And your Mampany must address this issue. A Mampany, you're dealing with cocaine issue, no, do. A Mampany, John Dramani, Mahama, address this cocaine.
1: Mesdames,
4: or air development.
1: Ecosy, say, you should hire Asempa FM. Asempa, it's your air tramosso. Believe your sables. Good evening.

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1: The old alignment, the Accra Kumasi Highway, is 270 kilometers from Accra to Kumasi. So it means that with 198.7 kilometers, we've shaved off almost 70 kilometers of the traveling distance between Accra and Kumasi. When completed, as you were told, the recommended speed on the expressway will be 120 kilometers per hour. You can drive at 120 kilometers per hour. It will have three lanes. If you are a slow driver, you stay in the outer lane. And so all the big trucks and others, you stay in the outer lane. And then the small cars will use the second lane, and then the third lane is called the fast lane, which is the inner lane. So if you are doing 120 kilometers, you stay, you go into the inner lane. If you are doing 80 kilometers, 60 kilometers, you stay in the outer lane. But assume that a driver is commuting between Accra and Kumasi on the expressway, even if he is traveling at 100 kilometers an hour, it means that the journey will take him 2 hours instead of the 5 to 6 hours that we currently use on the old Accra Kumasi Highway.
0: And yeah, backing vocalist for us who are Chile, yeah, Judy, Eti, Wenum, and your friend, Obabacha, contented, said, yeah, the Hanwa, no, no, when it don't hear me since, yeah. And the free and cry, I could look mass no debit that way. She be don't cry back, don't grim you knew. I was so free and cry, who could look mass, who flick mass soon, I bank cry, don't grim you know, but do not. What about you two pub video noir? What do you say, you? A crying is you. Chessa, a crying, Mr. Wa, at Winyang, be a wa, Winyang, who send your bayano, and ye, Metro journalist Adam Roma, where your two were you two by Sampa, 9.47 Brabu, and you saw the Sadia Quano, and what we are bayano, who for you in a day. 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
2: As your Minister for Finance, I want to use this opportunity to assure the nation that the entire amount needed for the construction of this expressway will be ready by 31st December 2026. For the avoidance of doubt, we will not borrow a peswa for this construction. Your Excellency, I also want to use this opportunity to thank you for appointing an acting Director General for the Value for Money Office under the Ministry of Finance. I assure you that this expressway will be the first task of the Value for Money Office. The office will scrutinize the project to ensure that every cost is justified and every city delivers value.
0: It is so for your Mexican Samson, and under the same word to Jayura, out of force and down, a Bushan Ukraini, a Oberhakran said, Yet here, Padno and Ukraini, a Quano, a woman young for quarter Muso, Nasso, a Uha, dear, or Moody Drono, a Chayanoa, a Quano for Papa, just say, and that's a trocana, when there Miss Ramo, Vox the former of Fasubio, when your Vox Vox crying, Miss Ray, Vox the former of my father than I so. And a break because that don't cry you so that what is that? Oh my boy, quite free. That didn't work out too many. Ready? What is it for? What is it for? I cry. Miss Ramon Kaho Express. We know. What is it? Can be a faso. We metro propose and they are coming buying. Some is Reno. Oh my man, tying in a crown. See we are. What is it for? So pet. Young son and uncle father done so. Yes, Reno. Because I hate crowd to be the 3 hours. According to them, I'm going expressway this way. Where we are wonder why I'm the bedroom for say. Well, I'm going to do no more you cry to baby baby. Now, as I mean, Dr. George Dofa Kasa, H.R.B. say, there's one for your Mexican Sam's air canon and Ukraine. Or mind I bet me at the Sikaya Wabra, young Kwabo Sinabo.
3: Usha, a possible, but problem, me say, se Kobasa, Ebema is the greater part of Sika. Ya yinyano afibia no ye be mo kwa ko she road no mo ne basa so a it would affect other areas because infrastructure expenditure no enye no nko na we ga na ye budget na ye ya be bia ne sika kese ne 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space in the Dubai, you know, I ain't doing it, you know. From 2027 going, you know, you better service more debt. Now, we should start that bed, you know, at the bar more from 2027. Now, they could count remuneration one. Let's say, what can say, who dedicate about 22 billion a year, at the Akokwamba, so I need to think I 2 years, you know, I generate 44 billion, you know, every hard drink, about no better, you know. And they might be prepared, so, you know, other places, you know,
0: Enti Dr. George Dumfe, anu di sam NRT enti mpacho bra YouTube asem pon 94.7 kwa no a yeka ho asem ro ba e ba be hu se ne yete mo F party kwa no se won fa wani hu ya express we am pani John Dramani 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ye de ma se ya na Dr. George Dumfe ewie ne kasa we de afutu kakra koma aban
3: Tabaka say when you are crowd, the only internal resources say, yeah, and so beat me, but and also so another way is a cobas idea. Now, at that thing, there is a barney, you know, and no be a quack of purposing, and so I show and so be number and degree be at the other things, and then we know the one my finance and I acquire solely from internally generated resources. There are a honor, and they are mobile.
0: Yo, enti Dr. George Dumfe oye development economist. 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
4: 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And sa Akwa and that's what you are else. About that, I hear you tell me in another Danko Kufado. Yusu, 48 engineer regiment. 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If I swear, we almost on the citizen. 48 engineer regiment.
5: Womuyi, FM.
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5: 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young talk yeah near buying to be in Kita the view of our buying bit me I have been so yeah GD say in due time no yeah they are so better months but for now dear and clear or on the set born because we're by when
0: Enti and yeah dan kanamwa and not yet in cano a semi titani at the Macondescent Drivers Association a yeah Pauli one also dia wadi too soon ye. 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
6: created through programs such as the Jumara, the National Apprenticeship Program, and the 1 Million Coders Program. But programs alone do not change lives. People must know about them. People must be able to reach them. People must be organized around them.
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6: And that is why I believe that a new dawn of leadership must emerge. Leadership prepared to multiply, to amplify, and to accelerate access to the opportunities that this great government is creating. We need youth leadership that knows how to mobilize young people not only for political power, but for economic freedom. Leadership that can reach beyond those who already carry an NDC card to the ends and the millions of young Ghanaians asking the very simple question, what can the party of Jerry Rawlings, the party of John Mills, and the party of John Mahama really mean for my life? For most of my life, three values have guided me. Empathy, to make another person struggle my own.
0: Na ori ene kasa ene wachira ene yama ba kumye numi ene sebi ya wosusu obeti miya ye pa enti ene ya woba YouTube wa ene video ene demo wache se abranti ene niya bread ene den den ene no so so ese ene odi tuja.
8: What is different, you know, is the fact that my year dada 100,000 young people across this country, there are so many testimonies around I am my year. And so what I'm saying is that the way you measure the quality of a leader's vision is whether he has done it in a small way, without political appointment, without being on a board. And that is what I have done without any form of support from the government itself in contributing to the name that this government is trying to make for itself and to impact the young people of this country. Oh yes, I need every branch organizer, youth organizer, every constituency youth organizer to understand that, and every regional youth organizer to understand that. Sad time, no say, yebeba be mao bisika, na se mao sika. Then oh obwami with sika enti because of that no me vote amano then nipa na owo ideas no because maybe he may not be so financially resourced no we so vote amano then that affects you the person because we vote amano omo fa o course they won't pick your call
0: enti comrade or that a few enei wogyina mu dendenden sɛ ɛne yɛ kotoka international airport yɛnsesa no ɛfa nkɔ ɛyɛ Accra international airport na no dɛm akyɛ sɛ ɛwɔ bɔ ho toa ka ho asɛm wa enei 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
1: 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So,
3: it remained that I see young woman on it. You almost see a cra, you almost will hunu, yes, yatia, in your transia, near Cabo.
4: Memory Debia, a bonusia, a pemusia, a question of what you change your home, or a brochure, said the Akum, any diabe drufi, the yehu, near her, the ye, near the abba, the yeno, and you can say,
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7: Who is the greatest of all time?
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1: 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So,
3: it remained that I see young woman on it. You almost see a cra, you almost will hunu, yes, yatia, in your transia, near Cabo.
4: Memory Debia, a bonusia, a pemusia, a question of what you change your home, or a brochure, said the Akum, any diabe drufi, the yehu, near her, the ye, near the abba, the yeno, and you can say,
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6: 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Yeah Amsterdam
5: cost of the word for abrochin kuma wo mu e wa amana ne nemu wo mu ase amana no dia na wo mu tipie no mu kura na aso program no mu aso project mu e nwanwa
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8: Ten years of worship, 10 years of praise, 10 years of prayers, a generation of women lifting one sound to heaven. Now, we gather again, but this time, we're not just gathering to worship, we're gathering to say thank you. Join Women in Worship as we celebrate a decade of grace, our Thanksgiving offering with an extraordinary lineup of anointed voices, including Mercy Chinwo, Judy Kay, Celestine Doncor, PSC Esther, Empress Gifty, Tego Sisters, Naomi Rain, Epiasa Wabuntu, Sarah Pia, and Sandra Bwache. Sunday, 27 September 2026, Sports Complex opposite the University of Ghana Sports Stadium, Accra, 4 p.m. Come, ready to give God the glory he deserves. Because 10 years later, we know one thing for sure. It has all been grace. Women in Worship 2026, a decade of grace. Our Thanksgiving offering. 27 September, 4 p.m. Come and give thanks. 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

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Sunday, 27 September 2026, Sports Complex opposite the University of Ghana Sports Stadium, Accra, 4 p.m. Come ready to give God the glory he deserves, because 10 years later, we know one thing for sure. It has all been grace. Women in Worship 2026, a decade of grace. Our Thanksgiving offering, 27 September, 4 p.m. Come and give thanks. 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

0: station. Congress. Me friend, First Division 4, say, and we name Sika, 10,000 plus 48, 480,000. A Sika, a Timiko Nipawa, me sub Kurabutum, 30,000 plus 48, Mufa Pen, one of them pen, yeah, in them account. Yeah, FM Kua.
1: But I don't think it's our Congress, you know,
0: Congress, we ultra. Woman to say yes, say me say me try. Woman fan count.
1: Now, woman fan count. I think that
0: they say I need
1: member beer to join.
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0: Welcome to once again another great and exciting edition of Sports Night. I still ASEMPA Asempa 94.7 FM. So I'm Asungu Sotino. Program here, a friend says Sports Night from Monday to Thursday from 7 to 8:30 BR. And here, you may see it in Saba. Channel so, Mam said now, quite rather on the 14th of September 2026. French for cancer September. And here, you may see it in Saba. What you may so young, come on, get on my yade bro. I'm a new to chrome Seth Dazi. 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Onsabe kane, oh YouTube no so, o subscribe wa, o like ya, no wa share, na afi odo comment, no so iti yansan tatuo, Twitter so, e Asempa 94.7_FM, adrumonline.com, so onsabe iti yankan ho, you tell us where you are listening to us from or you're watching us from. Now if you also do a drink check a cra at me abba abusia or remetri quandia at profi kiwali so co twitter so I also afi ino kwali swalanyo and also sabitian sakamoso all other social media platforms social media nese wallace papa one at yahoo.com sabitian sakame yeah there to say meaningful and very descriptive content to from now and copem say 830 pebo samuel kwadadi rinchi a director edema programs nafi philip possible so esquire a manager edema programs nafi abu national nese Abdullah Audono, and your general manager. Oba multimedia idea, your English na face, your account cluster no, or no, and that way done. 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Ma men kan fun super and famawo na refresh your every air move biada no whether you are at work and I say who on the field and I say who on the go. Mesel sports what are we and a medium what dan se dia mawo. Na be keep you refresh throughout the day. 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So, and you're the ASR, a doko doko ya mwe, a bit of a ya di amount. This advert is FDA approved, FDA from painful, a to che, a to proceed, the amasa and sapai, into bomo di anda, so on sabi to ya kebi na bwa, a mani ama, a chan tutu ye di amount. 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So me na ebe jab or somebody who inspires you when the show cry and cry and whose legacy deserves to be etched in history. Don't let a greatness go unnoticed. Submit your nominations ne and they are www.awards.infantepim150.org www.infantepim.awards.infantepim150.org now for the whole etian side gym infantepim at 150 being shakai one so at actually ana yede 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Hey, 8 p.m. say guy. Now you may dinner chance to film say guy. Now we're going to send an email ABC Aqua. There's a singer, Ankonam Unkwana Ba, 150 Ghana City. Double no, you can be chance to have 300 near Chikra, but you're trying so at the above film, 250 Ghana City. Mr. Sewa, dial star 725 star 3404 hash. Star 725 star 3404 hash. Now wait for your to take it to Mr. Sewa. 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said some representing Ghana across 8 sporting disciplines and omo betin akon na sa statement we mu release no na no eya wada September 11th e wo GOC form pain form confirm o ye e wo eye omo team no 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Olympic Games ye betin akon akwanim ewomu na Evans yeboa eye panyi a ye ka GOC omo treasure na for serve as the chef de mission edema Ghana ye team na ye ko Dakar no na Evans yeboa ne nkomo de age.
1: Our mandate is just two fronts: to be able to build up teams, to be able to represent the country at the highest global level of sport, which is the Olympic Games. So there's a Youth Olympic Games. Ghana has made multiple representation every 4 years. It's about carrying the nation together and making the athletes that each of these national federations form to be able to represent the country at that global level. Again, we are also the Commonwealth Games Association, which is the mandate of all the 74 countries in the Commonwealth. So that speaks volumes in terms of making sure that the Commonwealth sport is deeply represented across all of this, and sport is so big globally now, and we are fortunate to champion that era.
0: Evans Yeboa eye GOC omo treasure ana afi o serve as a chef de mission edema team Ghana e wo Dakar kwentu kesi e beda enim no ana ene ode san komo kesi nso etin san ba abusua ka wo ana afi nso kwa 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Canada base eye tamba akin buama na we sene ne mexico so member of the team Ghana swimming team no intimacy o te eye tamba Akim Buama Nese Ghana Nino no no bezi o Canada. Yami Adoma omso de omani beti na sanche sej medi ase. Na grade 12 from Eye Oak Bay High School in Victoria, British Columbia has been entered for a 100 freestyle and have a 50 meters air breaststroke and 100 meters air breaststroke and have a 200 meters breaststroke and a bit of a basso intino ote air tamba akin Buama, Neso no Canada base, Ghana di Abrantia, or also Ebel Kondia my L swimming. In 2026 Youth Olympic Games and for Kuma and Yokofa Canada base and so Abba. Kevin Abdullahi, or also of SOS International Tema, San Kolawi Titi Brothers Adama, or no I show Mama and Oma Dubia Om Edwi. Na on also Ebel compete in 50 meters air breaststroke and after 100 meters air backstroke. What I say, minim wrestling nema is your cosa na only 50 meters backstroke. Unim aye breaststroke uni marekode uni marekode intino 100 meters air backstroke na 100 meters air butterfly ni na in swimming anyame adoma no so ebetu san toja na aye jada aye yankee ono so e compete 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meters air freestyle na 50 meters air breaststroke na afin so aye 50 meters a butterfly and then also a bit and sabasin to a 2026 Youth Olympics no and I made defeat if you match no now what's the athletes leading and call it out yemra a tennis akache your high rated a Juanita Bote on also age them now 2026 on also graduate Tema Senior High School now Ghana's only entry for table tennis at the games no our Dakar next month and on also a copium now we're winning gold with Greater Accra 2025 Interregional Schools in College Sports Festival Ebaso or secondly Takrade. Na halfway no this year no she partnered a Israel Akeli to Anomuini a under 15 mixed doubles no gold and after 2026 ITTF African Youth Championship a won kraya in tennis a tennis and so and coma etian sabano. Yeba athletics mwa nesemo betumi cano Ghana's final slot no track and field no echo at the amount 400 meters a headless no. Mary Kofi Philip Wodia Sonia Mary Kofi of St. Louis Senior High School. The rest of the name is a coach Kumase, owner, or no so a boy Juma, na oye Juma under a coach, a friend said Joseph, a Sidu, Dr. Brown, and Mary, and so a shoot to fame last year. After ne 1.01.37 seconds no and no Ghana a silver ewo aye African youth aye games are a basso ewa Angola sa aye girls no 400 hurdles no wono anichinemo Premier College Fonso Omo Abrantia FS Steven Udru on also compete ewo aye 100 meters aye hurdles no for boys ewo Senegal Dakar a promising hurdler our no so human there's a twice recorded a season best of aye 14.7 seconds. Ewo aye 110 meters hurdler and also a basso Cape Coast Open no championship no and afi Ghana Athletics aye Dean Hayes on also international air classic in Accra. Ana utimi eche ne bobre. In the game no is restricted to athletes womo age no between 14 and 17 na onbe running from October 31st to November 30th 2026 ewo Senegal omahinko Dakar mutiwei Junior Olympics no ana mabo ho komo 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one like it. Na area kumui sanana for one more explore alternative air front of air shirt sponsors after omu proposal $10 million $10 million about 153 million Ghana cedis no partnership no with Visit Ghana. Omo enso atro is steady over the lack of a formal approval from the Ghanaian government. Na aye Premier League club ye Omo reach an agreement with Visit Ghana to replace W88 no as their front of shirt air sponsor after months of discussion. However, the deal no has not restricted and as it has not received the formal approval required to proceed. Inti Sunderland do ana ene Western Nema ACL Kosoa oma 10 other sponsors as 10 million pounds. Om se visit Ghana ewe betro oma tadim eno komo ana migusu bon. Sunderland for say communication and engagement with the Ghanaian government no has slowed significantly. Nese komo chuchia ebe bua nanka Sunderland yatro visit Ghana ewe Sunderland for jesim nan komo dibo Premier League na obia tese krobi ewe bebia ye from say Ghana no etia sabar ene da page no so inti miseo ukuma ubeti ya sen winti sana na se communication no any engagement no with Ghanaian government no is slow significantly above them leaving the clubs to work on the basis that the proposed air partnership will not proceed omanya adwin chilebi se access our package when ABR inti ya samba so Ghana for eshe de ni eshe danyo na omse sana na fwa simo mkeni omse we have held positive discussions with visit Ghana and the government of Ghana over the past 6 months. Now, Omo regarded a proposed front of shirt partnership. It is Sunderland's spokesperson, and I can't wait. Friend said Sunderland Echo, and I'm this uncle we eat and sabai. Omo can't ask me the chest Sunderland Echo, and I'm this uncle we eat. Ebium, almost our ongoing discussions has resulted in an agreement being rich with air government representatives involved in the proposed air partnership, even announcing the deal publicly. Since that point, however, we have not received the formal approval from the government of Ghana required to proceed, and communication and engagement has slowed significantly until the club has now begun moving forward with other air potential sponsors, although it remains in discussion with Air Visit Ghana. Until, or say, given the lack of approval at the approval and clarity on the government's position, we are not working on the basis that the proposed partnership will not proceed, the spokesperson added. We remain interested in a partnership with Ghana and hope to find an alternative route in the future. The proposed agreement was also linked to a friendly between Sunderland and Asante Kotoko, the 2026 Democracy Cup champions. The £10 million pounds deal was expected to give Ghana's tourism brand significance, international exposure through Sunderland's Premier League platform, while the wider partnership was also intended to strengthen football and commercial ties between Ghana and the club. Speaker of Parliament Agwan Simon Kingsford Bagwin previously said the initiative was not being funded by the government or Parliament, but also being driven by the private sector. This is not being sponsored by Parliament. In fact, the main sponsor is from the private sector. We are leading under my canopy to get this done. Bagwin and the Kansan Kumuyi. He added that the Ghana Football Association, Ministry of Sports and then Recreation, Ministry of Finance has been supportive of this initiative. For now, Sunderland are preparing for the possibility that the proposed Visit Ghana agreement will not be completed and are considering other options for their front of shirt air sponsorship. In Tinka Ghana, Yako Tredi, Ewa Sunderland for Ata Diem. What I say, na and come on, I'm saying, walk or sooner, you say backlash, be a chance, and PP move. I'm on for AB on Mudrin say, but I'm sink away a private sector, Nanka, buying and call for Kikam with Yaboom, Nanka, yet me a jacket, a career film, same, Yaku to SSK. A check, it is standing on for an A, or my son can say, and Kasa is she about so incubating a boy, but any almost some shorter options. It's as I say, Ghana, any delay tatis no, and one any a juma, Yabu into no, almost every full fro, and was a deal we are, and also a chance, Pimitiana. Washa san kumui enso edi amame. Benghazi, Benghazi, Benghazi. Yemre mu future of Black Queens is safe from now, yes. For many years. And the Black Princesses boss, Charles Simpson, Odi Weaba. Na head coach Edema Black Princesses, Charles Simpson, who believe said the future of the senior national team, safe, will safe hands mu for many years to come with the quality in line at the youth air level. Simpson led the Black Princesses to the 2026 FIFA Under 20 Women's World Cup and they crashed to another group A stage exit. Into Ghana finished at the bottom of the group C, winning just one of three games, whilst losing two against Ecuador and France. The Western Nema is Ecuador, Ghana football. No, in the betting the major new man on Eco Air World Cup, Poland, Western Mexico, now intro and it's a PMO. reflected on the air performance of the side, no. Some say outlining issues, no, which affected the performance of his team, no. Look ahead to the future. Internet coach, no, already action. And some say believe say players, no, have the potential to play at the highest level. Coach Charles Sampson, and this is how we are to you. We motivational message, and all you know.
1: We've all played before, we've all been through ups and downs, but so far as we chose this as a career, it's also a lesson to learn going forward. And you should never, never let one defeat make you go down as such. It's okay to be sad for a day, but the next day you let you shake it off and then you look forward. Like I said, the future that is here is great. Continue believing in yourself, continue doing what you are doing, and I'm very sure very soon the whole world will see what we know is in you already.
0: And you know, Coach Charles Sampson, one and went to farm man, Ankwan Kumanim, a World Cup, a KC, a team to Joe Poland, no, now Swadani motivational air speaker, and on the orchest, that Chibiano, Yamia Dumujiri, a passe, a bay. Black Maidens, Fonso, a who do almost final training ahead of Burkina Faso for Clasher, Womo and your Mono, now Oma complete almost final training session, no, Tuesday, a Wafu B, under 17 Girls Air Cup Open against a Burkina Faso, match a Kena AKK, 6 p.m. A local time and a second cinema bus or start CKB Ewo Yamosukrum Cote d'Ivoire and a bit to ya session. All 20 players no, so take part with the technical team. Omu focus so on tactical air organization, set pieces, and affairs so crano match air sharpness. In the head coach, fence Joe Nana Adakwa, a Yusu final workout, no, Eddie assessing the players and fitness, and affairs so or finalize a year in starting lineup. No, the Ghana, BFC Burkina Faso, Nigeria, Togo, Niger, Cote d'Ivoire, was a round robin format team. Na Benin for a withdraw from the air competition. Black Maidens are aiming to defend the title they won in the inaugural edition of the tournament. With the final training, say Umber complete a team, no, almost say fully focus on Tuesday's opening first channel as they look to start their campaign on strong notes. And the way Joe Nana Adakwa, we are here to compete. Nkoma Odieja.
2: So far, so good. Yeah, bye. I'm a responder. I'm a responder.
0: Ntino coach Joe Nana Adakwa ana ono so edi ne komo aba no wafu bi under 17 girls no ni abani Ghana Tuesday 15 September ene Burkina Faso fo bebo na Ghana ebesa bobio a eno enso ye Saturday 19 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enti wafu bi under 17 girls cup no say any fixtures a eno so atiansa be pim e honom na afia nkunkum na e media mass sporting club any nations wo mo e receive 100,000 US dollars despite early calf inter club elimination. Mediaman Sporting Club, any nation's football club, omu receive $100,000 despite air calf elimination. Ewo inter club fencing elimination. Na Mediaman SC, any nation's for will each receive $100,000 despite their elimination from the CAF Champions League and AFC CAF Confederations Cup, no, respectively, in the first air prelim air round. No. And the financial support is part of air calf's effort to provide greater assistance to air clubs, no, participating in its continental competition, including those eliminated at the opening stage. In its clubs too, Womu Enya $100,000. Medema, defending champions for the Ghana Premier League, no, champions, no, Womu Ezete Champions League, no, after suffering a 4-1 aggregate air defeat by Congolese air giants TP Mazembe. In Ubema, Ghana side, no, Elusu first leg 1-0, I will TNA, Takwa Naboso Park, Nyamia Doma, West Nemeshe, before Asana, Womo Eko Mazembe, Womo E complete job no with 3-1 victory in the return leg awo Eye Lubumbashi. And ti eye Mazembe's reward no for progressing to the second premier round no in a meeting with Air Zambia's Air Red Arrows. And ti Mediama, Omo head coach Fense Tanko Ibrahim, wo coach Air Cameroon National Team Pen, Waya assistant coach one, Eddie Ama Blaster as a pen, and o coach club side pen and a knee. Oguso Kita Mediama Sporting Club, or say club no a lucky experience at the continental level, played a major role in his side early elimination from the CAF Air Champions League.
3: Unfortunately, we have a lot of players. It is the first time I'm playing in this high level, so definitely, and they are jittery a bit. And like you said, we make a very good changes, and then we press to have an equalizer. But we have to play also 9 against 11 for almost 10 minutes. That is what keep us back in the second half. But I think we learn a very good lesson.
0: And you know, Tanko Ibrahim, Mediama coach, no, and I attend and can say, or didn't come on 8 years to Gent Mediama, young Coma Sam Cassia, so I say, because Omo Una, no, a member of the executive, or here's a message goes to Oboy Juma, Edema Blasters Management Committee, Udima Kotinepa, and the need for. Friends saying national team player, I want the team, no, and can be ten sound boy because last week, not a friend saying, boy, move and saying, apart from Salim Adams, back on, player back, our blogger, see, didn't he? A friend and skate, no, Jonathan Sowa. I'm a blogger. So I say, in the media, my dear, say, I'm afraid, say, I'm going to say, because my kind, say, a core park, and also say, a core home match, and the configurations, a cap normal ball at that time, no, TNA park, no. Yeah, Madame Rose, say, Jonathan, so I bet you go, Jonathan, so I'm not the number, I was playing, I know, I'd be saying, ma, Eddie, I bet you go. Ah, someone catch him in the cobby, no, no, I'm pa, so, no, boy, let you go. The national team involvement, you know, from domestic league, you know, so kwa Africa important. But you know, man, I'm here football. Must say, yeah, and one, no, my bafie, and yeah, biase muni $100,000. What I say, me show se kakran, se sanga kraka. What I say, ti akano data imvanya yana, and yeah, you know, abasa and yeah, she, yeah, rest in the Mexico. So, and I'm gonna say, me comedy, my analysis, ni mukakra. Eh, because my titi sa mavo kase, fence, se media ma, any nation, se timi fili gni ma. And when Chelsea League near a week. And when Chelsea League near a week. Oh. Say meti ya kosa argument ni mkakra. Na ma biye gana fwe ni kakra. Efa sana niyama isi ya kosu wanshish. How do it fin se pibino? Oh. What is an what is actually a week fin se a week a league? Oh. Week league no. Oh, I say a passes 5 tests we are maybe can. A league is not weak because Mediama lost 4-1 in Lubumbashi. A league is not weak when it fails the 5 tests that IFFHS any opta and afenso CAF omu yusu aye rank aye league omo aye your measurement bia omo di rank league no continental coefficient into bema the IFFHS omo test ni this is where air Ghanaians where Ghana league na Ghana league is 100th what I say. Uko IFFHS for almost a shamdia bana Ghana League, you rank 100th in the world with 855.75 points, whilst Egypt, 15th in the world. It's league ninja week, no. What I say? IFFHS for almost measurements, no. The Ghana League, no, you're the 100th. What I say, 100th and the points in you know, 155.75 air points. Whilst Egypt League now at the 15th in the whole world. Egypt has 374 points because El Ali, Zamalek, Pyramid consistently omreche CAF semi-finals. Ghana gets near 0 points because our champions exit in the first and second round every year since 2006. So GPL's problem is not one match. It's 19 years without a group stage. 19 years. When I say yenko emru group stage, that is systemic weakness. Systemic weakness. And systemic weakness is also a weakness. Professor Ike Wallace. DR Congo. When I say Elena Ford is not in the world top 50. DR Congo for your new share you. But never for your boy, you know. But in Africa, it stays in top 10 because Mazembe alone gives them points. 5 Champions League titles, 21 league titles. All one strong club can carry the whole country's ranking. Ghana doesn't even have that one career anymore. You need be away, Kroma. Can you say league, no? Question, no. Economic sustainability. What I say, I'm going to compare, I'm going to say FNC, PSG, every new FNC championship, baby PSG. I'm going to say Europa Champions League, PSG, baby winning, baby winning, and run TA, and as I say, near PSG fire. What I say, I was sending my ACL course. What I say, Ligue 1 is top, a can top 5 in the world. Huh? Ligue 1, French Ligue 1, a can top 5. Huh? What I say, not because PSG wins a UCL. But because it produces and sells talent. Into real money, NSN Nema is a cost of 900 million euros a year, player sales per year at the mom. It has ATV infrastructure, even with low rights. Every game have VAR and AFE Omo HD high definition and 8 cameras. Omo Ekromoa, Omo Boligna, a year, a can be. Youth system, no, omo ewo third highest academy graduates are omo e play in big 5 leagues. PSG, a winning UCL no, in 2025, a 5-0 versus Inter. First ever title, not because League One is strong, but because PSG built a project. Club, no, they built a project. Omo e budget, no, 850 million euros versus Angers. Wow, which is 25 million euros, which is Okikani in Aboma, 34 times bigger than Air Ghana. Yet they won by cutting costs, only $111 million dollars. Oh, transfer spend in 2025, 34th in the world. Omu wage bill in Kwa, 111% to under 65% revenue. Into Ukoma, 837 million euros record. Mediama versus Mazembe exact opposite. Mediama annual budget is 1.2 dollars to 1.5 million dollars. Mazembe budget between 8 million US dollars to 10 million dollars. What I say plus private stadium, almost our own private stadium with a private plane, almost our own private jet as an account. Into Mediama, they sold 7 starters after winning a league, you know, 2023. And Uyoma Mazembe before Ekipu call for AFN saying 4 years. Omo core players, omo Ekipu for 4 solid years. They are paying them well. Weakness is not losing. Weakness is you cannot keep your best player to build a project. That is weakness. What I say, weakness is not just losing. Say what match you will lose. Weakness is when you cannot keep your best player to build a project. What I say, it is a strong weakness. Ghana league is a weakness, but I don't know. Competitive offense and balance. Obama nese goals and depth. Strong league, any team can beat any team and then score goals. But over GPL 2025-2026 now, average of 1.98 goals per game and a share with GPL name. So no go tell me. One of the lowest in Africa. Yeah, Ghana league no. What I say, some say league ya. Average over GPL 2025-2026 no. Average of 1.98 goals per game. One of the lowest in Africa. South Africa PSL no. Average of 2.24. What I say, Morocco Botola league no. 2.34 31. and almost show them. So why poor pitches? Defensive air football because a class fear relegation and have no money to buy air strikers. When you have air 10 teams fighting not to go down one last day, that's not air competitiveness. What I said, that is poverty. Who team back up or umina teams makumako 10 will be a fight say on relegation on the last day and your competitiveness. That is poverty you hear. Uko League One ma, even 18th air place team no can beat PSG once in 3 years because they have at least a 30 million euros budget. In GPL, budget gap no between Air Kotoko and Hearts no, any teams like Air Karela may be 3 times, but both are still too poor to compete in Africa. Both they are too poor to compete in Africa. Organization and have infrastructure a problem back. This is where GPL truly fails. This is where I agree a little bit with AGPL weakness, you know. Oh, no real TV money. When I say Star Times pay $500,000 per season for a whole league. League One, Oko League One, ah, if I say more compare, no, ah, PSG fulfill, no. Even in crisis, they get $400 million plus per year, euros, assembly account, $400 million euros plus a year. And Omunya, no club licensing enforcement. We have air clubs paying at 4 different air home venues in one season. What I say, it is how the Omo compare. Niabano, Liguana, Ekamasem. Fishes, no? What I say, chaos. 2024-2025, GPL postponed 6 times due to air court in Yanshin. 2024 and 2025, Unquan, postponed GPL, no? Because of air court, Alaji Muchi, Siaman for. No data. What I say, no official opta tracking for GPL, Ghana Premier League, no? Yeni data biya. Nipa bakope, and I do an opa. No, no, Unquan, Akotrin, Eka Krane, Ohono. No, I be catching. No player. What I say, GPS. What I say, you need no player GPS. Scouts can't even evaluate our players. Oh, a league we mo. And to say, but still, you say, a league a heavy. This is management weakness, not football quality weakness. That is what I'm talking about. Over talent retention and exporter. Strong league export at high value. In Ghana, we export $50,000 to $150,000 to Tanzania, Ethiopia. Our players go free after air contract ends. Omo kwa sikebia mechi, uko Morocco, uko Egypt, omo export for about $2 million to $5 million $5 million to Europe. With sell on air clause, what I say, player, yes, sir, players no massa export no, yes, sir, a ton one, almost any for so, sir, come by gun and tissa. And so, what is weakness here? What I say, a weak league is not a league whose champions lose air 4-1 to air Mazembe. Send a man for can say Ghana league in a week in a lampa, a jitum. A weak league is one that is ranked 100th in the world because of 19 years, its clubs. At 0 air cap points, where the championship budget, you know, is 7 times air smaller than his opponents, where we average under FSN 2 goals a game because air pitches are bad, where TV money cannot air by VAR, and where we sell our best players for $50,000 before they can get to Africa air exposure. Medema did not make AGPL weak. GPL's poor organization, bad air management, and lack of projects. Any projects via whom they made Medema weak in Africa. Fix these 5 tests: coefficient, economy, balance, AFN's balance, organization, talent retention. Then we can compare ourselves to the Lena Foot or the League One. Until then, Mr. Remo, it's 100% fencing. We 100% right. Yes, topu enjoy sir. Fencing easy conclusions. No, na yenche yemwa. Emma ye league no. Niema intentu to yemfama. Yes, adia ye dahun egusu ejina baby ejina. Inti mede enkomona SC. Oh, CAF Confederations Cup. Ana mito muhano. Nations FC. When I say Omu made in continental campaign, team or relegation come to an end. Almost a 2-1 aggregate defeat by Mali's FC Diarra. Our Confederations Cup. The Ghana football AFS and FA, no, cup holders, no, were beating 1-0 in the final leg, no, our Bamako before drawing 1-1 in the return fixture, our Crasspo Stadium. FC Diarra, who now face Asco Kara, was second prelims rounds. No, almost so, almost continue, almost bed no to reach the group stage. The earliest, you know, a minister Ghana will have no representative in the group stage of either a 2026-2027 CAF Champions League or Confederations Cup. Nations FC, almost head coach, FN said Drafko Logarosic.
1: And then it's very time, in very short time, lots of players left the club, lots of players came, but now our five players, which should be our top signings, they couldn't play this game. And then we start to make, for example, Kostas, the left fullback, must play center defender, then this one must play there. We are a bit disorganized, but anyway, ingredients, what we have on the table, we have to make a nice cake with the cream. Today, no.
0: 7 years ago, this year. Club owners be a co fabre offensive players. I'm a real Homer players. When I say, I'm a real Homer Ghanaian players. When I say, Drafko Logarosic. The first time you're over Ghana. When I say, but, sir, that's the moon now. Players, they're no moose here. They're no moose here, no my. I'm ready, yes. Players, move, papa, money come out for. Musmunia kaka, move, yeah. Mude to Modensa, I'm the cool woman, you know. And I'm asking money come out for no. Players, move, I feel my money, and yeah. Who beat me, if you play, be a lazuli player, and a break it room, one cry. What I say, ah, players, the bread, what I say, ah, because I will fuck coach where you cry your breno. What I say, coach, on tennis, I know a forsoa, no, what tear coach, yeah. That's more can say, papa say, what tear, and then the breakthrough. No, yes, counts. Oh, there, players, mobre, pa. Ghana Premier League, week 2 in the Ashgo 3, and Afivision 1. Adriana Stars 0, Samates 1. Kotoko 2, Heart of Lions 1. Chelsea 3, Dreams 1. Bibiani Gold Stars 1, House of Folk 2. Hey, Haas. Haas na, Oma Pomomo, General Manager, no. And Oma Fa Interim Management Committee. Fine. Has team this soon? What I say? Yeah, has team this soon? Since some fast as boys swim. What I say? That boys swim. My can't want some of that. And I shall not go down here. Yeah, ah, boys swim. My can't want some of that. What I say? Seductor Randy Abbey. What I say? Entity has chief executive. No, the highest team you call was PRO. Now, sir, boys swim. You see, me managers are. And yes, Raymond.
4: That reason now, I'm the family manager.
0: And yes, Raymond. Into no, Yabano, into has, Oyadie, shall we be any good stars when few who has to miss out with the Oyadie? Carolina United 3, Bechem United 1. Sodro Oblast 1, WB United 0. Hey, Philip, nobody has starting here. Hey, Philip, since you are in a bomb about Susia, we shall go to combine with two pumping every year. Sodro Oblast, the Sodro Oblast team, I am a transform, Michelle.
5: Oh, so drew.
0: Oh, Debbie, I said draw, at least draw. Oh, so drew the
5: so drew the moon to me.
0: Oh, to me. So draw, blast it.
5: Fire 3 points. I'm
0: going to go on a
5: super fan. I'm going to go on a summer
0: ah. Philip, the way the mamma needs next time. Mamma, my mamma drew. Yeah, next time, mamma needs to be your team in the park. So draw, blast your team. I said, I'm going 1-0. Because I'm about 0-0. And I said 1-1. Oh, next time, I use a more frame of you. Young Apostles 1. Hey, Young Apostles, almost starting 10, but second only stars 0. And I'm a dear man, a positive, your mom. So, the mom born actually, it's near about or no. Now, Elijah and Kabi, Akasa, ain't it Elijah and Kabi? Alaji. They are strategic. But I could be a firm who can be a Alaji. Hey, in the Afro and Kawaka, so on Kasa. I just say, you buy a more week events, eh? Week 6, 7, 8, 9, for Moja Kasa. Alaji Namuse. Ah, then try. Nibosha, so Kasa, I won't enter Nibosha, so.
6: We are going to compete for.
0: You know, ni bo sha nso de no no I say me catch us a players brave say me boa ba ku kura yesa na be count say kwade obedwane wo fen say petros e kukuras petros kukuras wo de ntie petros kukuras nso.
6: That no one in the club is happy with the result. We worked very hard for this game. We had a very good moment. Unfortunately, 5 minutes of loss of concentration. We conceded 2 quick goals. And then we had to face a very good goalkeeper with multiple saves that he did. He managed to keep the result for his team. So congratulations to Hearts of Oak and especially to Asare because he had a fantastic game. For us, we have to continue going on. It is forbidden for us to stop. We have to prepare better for the next game and we must do everything to win the 3 points.
0: And see, Petros Kukuras, Anna, on us didn't go more about him. And for good, you know. Petros Kukuras, Viviani Gustas.

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1: once again another failure for Ghana or Africa, and anyemengwa because our African competition, we are using the creme de la creme, two of our best from being two major competitions, that is the Premier League and the FA Cup. Unfortunately, we can't be doing the same thing but be expecting different results. Anyema ekika boom ema football is successful. No, any idea you're too free with deba. A idea you de ema when and I say a bounce when you work for it. Our clubs are not rich to the point that sometimes they want to depend on government benevolence and sana or meti me afoti or more expenditures over Africa because they are not rich. You know, they are not able to keep quality that is supposed to be kept. And then they are not able to even hire the best of coaches, give the best of a year treatment to players instead of being a bit more cost you. At the moment, I'm call African as a move. They say, and I don't want to be too hard on them because they are always short-handed. And the Omode every hard so far so and Omode, because look, said the other day and 72 TP Mazembe, they are able to keep Omu players now to for some years, but in the Mediama will get. So that Obiafu is a good player, but they are not able to even keep him for more than 3 years, and he's gone. And so Musa rebuilding another striker, Bim, and Sam Fanemra. What they are not doing, Chaya? The competitiveness of clubs. We said, and you know, most of the leagues around the world. And I say, anytime you are mobile intercontinental club competition, be ano, overcome. Now most of clubs no muye yeno, and as Omudi yeo competition no, Omu mwa kwa no at least Omu tina about 4-5. Premiership games in their leagues are I'm almost that much competitive and a sharp edge now. Or between the two also a competitive call. But yeah, the idea. Media must start your competition or not. Yeah, more league, you know.
2: Congo, more league.
1: Congo,
2: Mali, a more league. Congo, a more league.
1: Fine.
2: Where are you, my friend?
1: What do you say? Then, Nations FC. I'm crowd here. I'm out with every Premier League name. I Division 1. You see, I would say, Prof, I said, so bought Division 1. Our Ghana has said, how many Division 1 clubs and the Becker said, we're attracting top talent from the Premiership into the Division 1 because of Okoba Africa. Division 1 put here and starting in Premiership, you are starting up over 2 games. Just that, I'm over my first competition. Now, you starting to mind me, I'm be. But Premier Division 1 and Casa here and starting here. So they don't even have that competitiveness, you know. So how do we expect them to compete and compete well? A big problem that needs to be studied. And yes, the BSA and the Americans, those days, you know, not hard to vote. Because the committee will keep it players 4 years, 3 years, 5 years, you know. It is no more there. And surprisingly, I said we are not finding solutions to the problem now. Esther in the face, because in the G2, right now, exporting players has become a part of your football ecosystem. No, without exportation of players, would we crown sustaining club? No, but so who faces this problem? What makes you a very good planner and somebody who has vision? They say when the problems are coming, you also find a way and meander your way around.

0: you can still stay competitive and then still sell. A major problem for any 90 Obianka say coaches ne nyade Obianka say players ne nyade eye de e wono ene de ahon de be so so no ene de coaches nka me de ma eko Africa yi ene omutimi call Nigeria na Nigeria top players better am ko form do am bae am ko let's say Cote d'Ivoire top players better am ko form do am bae ene aye solid or players of more already experience on the African continent the coach will not be talking about experience if I talk to the American say so omutimi ko fa neighboring countries, you know, players are more African, maybe I'm more bobby, and I'm top clubs, maybe I'm in some and Sabian, I'm in a room, everybody will augment your squad now. You don't talk about experience again because they already have it and they are quality enough to just go and deliver for you. But here they are credit, Benjano, near Tom Omo. Then, yes, Uncle Fabia French, the Abba, yes, if you need to be your Abba check. It's only the Africa experience, you know, our problems, play your grandpa, and to me, then I come from an aeroplane, come from that. Patriots, I say, it's a different jet lag, no, Onimbi. That has hustle and tussle at the airport, Sabia, ya took a cry, ya delay, ya kakrawa airport. That frustration is no ground, Ebiana, who be that? It's a lot of problems, practically, financially, and Bibiana come together, Emma always ye failing. And it's a clubs no, Omuko, and Nimuka Krebia, now by ya, Mumumumumia, my. Because Omuko, Ningan, say, we are not expecting too much. It's almost crossing the expected bridge in Kakrabia. Now, baby, it's some Eddie Amai. A big problem that we need to solve because you ain't been in Africa and fair home a football nation. Now, you're about club to club competition. Now, your clubs are as champions for your FA Cup and your Premiership. They are not able to compete to the point that first round, we cannot boast and say we are part of the football royalties anymore because the Blasters are not doing well. Yeah, junior size are not doing well. Club levels also we are not doing well. It's a problem. Then you're never. We've lost that touch as football royalty, and the earlier we accept it and then go around the table and plan properly, generally for a football betterment, you know.
1: Okay. Say okay. I'm saying, I'm sure the DR Congo, I'm saying, Lena Foot, no, is playing now, still playing. To remember, 2025-2026, Lena Foot is the 65th AS season on mobile. I'm saying, starting late in 2025, I'm starting term. In the currently championship round, no, Matthew Sedu. As of 4th of April 2026, no, I'm saying, Group A, I'm going to Group A, any Group B. Oh, the Group A, no, the Mubashi side, and now Group B, no, El Kinshasa, and TP Mazembe, 27 FS and games. 64 points. Group name. Tua Leo Lipopo for and was second. Now for Don Bosco and Semba and Amar candidate. So Oba Air Kinshasa side now. AS Vita Club 24 points. 24 games to Mabo 44 points. Let's and you do Congo for defending champions. 42 points. So mean Jema. One more airball. Omsi League no, is very active. They play in two groups. Then top four no from each group no go to air championship round to decide the champions. In T Raymond Senema is kwa nesene ye el koso onum where the 65th edition officially amo edi e 10 times so mo format na ye 32 teams in two groups ana omobo defending champions no le Angels du Congo for no ana a defending champions currently there's no as of 4th of April 2026 no TP Mazembe 64 points in Group A ana AS Vita 44 points in Group B ana regular season no just ended now entering a championship playoff round to a decide title and then calf sports so they are fully active and match fit unlike
2: that's the Anya we kakra minya opportunity to follow Brekum Chelsea in the year 2012-2013. I travel with them in Africa. Before Ansana Brekum Chelsea for Beji League, you know, there was a certain Solomon Asante. Chelsea for first 11 and a Sowa impose. 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Ubenya, Dimano Kloti. Nwenya, Abdu Basit. These are the players, omu ne bo G League, no. And then, sebi, omu G League, ni wye ni esu, weko tuto mawe kan hon. Omu ne bo League, ni jie. Inti, Chelsea wye ye, no. To compete with the likes of Cotton Sport Garua. Aone ne bebo 0-0 waha. Nwa kwa kwa se ni 2-1. Wini Raja Casablanca of Morocco. Obe China sene 5-0 ewa ha. Akwaje 3. Na weyi nefim. Erem ewo group stage. A certain Emmanuel Tremé was serious and ready to compete in Africa. And ti uye quality players anu ukutana. Na ye players at the end of the day. Wadi aji league no. And ti Sulman Asante nimbebia. I mean Klote jina. We nimbebia Abdu Basit jina. But the idea, team in the G League, and also GFA Cup, New Year. No, what Tom? Here, players are a Nations FC, Eddie Ball, a FA Cup, any league, our G, you know. If the same players now, a Nations FC, Dr. Kwame Tei, what did team in the Africa go see at Diara? I'm Mali for your Mumbo League. But when you know, even woman, no, Kwame Tei 1-0. I will create the amount. Na that is 1-1. 2012-2013, Ghana Premier League. Na a who can about 20. Ewo Ghana, ewo Africa, kwana nen and count 15 in Africa. Na Ghana Premier League in count. But Brekum Chelsea was able to compete with the likes of Zamalek and those clubs. Ewo Rema Komani zone. Ewo group stage in the CAF Champions League. Here Nansen Dreams FC. Ewo Confederation Cup. Their goalkeeper emerged as the best goalkeeper Ewo Confederation Cup at the end of the season. And look at the performance of putting up to the semi-final. And on Ghana Premier League, you know, na nyadi akasa wo compare even wo ye about 20 leagues Ewo Africa akra na Ghana Premier League in count. But they were able because a certain Abdul Aziz. Ah, no wabo Dreams Natche. A lot of players are not about dreams in Ache. Omunya Brant and Jerry John Entry with experience in Africa. And to your class, no more, we are no more qua Africa now. We are nation safety. You know, I know. The quality players, there was a certain one Abankwa. Or GFA Cup, you are turned the Amar Oblast. She Razak Simpson. Oko. And to we are now castle, what to we, no one yam bakum, you never can now compete here. And the same thing applies to me, dear ma. Announcing equality, a woman, where you are money in every and walk top players in the other count. I within 2 weeks or 1 month. Preseason. Now, so when it tipping as in be competing. Prof. Emfa.
1: Okay. And see, Gumwa Jemma this year said Dazzy, and I otten and cancer or then in Como, it's me, I can't, and she shall it and say, you know. One big news before which I bet you are.
2: One big news, Prof. Ewoho NSA. Manchester United, ne. Manchester City elbow league match enra Emma City win 1-0 na Brenton Jerry Haaland NSS agu no prof the etienne goal ne there VAR room and as a video assistant referee no omo gitum say ball no eye goal 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
1: Enti club ye from pain for the Saka club asɛ ye wie program sei no. Ye mfa nwodwore ho ne moama ne amantu enku mfa ma ye club ye chale and yom de sisɛ so kwetu asa baba a bottle of air club ye. And before you enjoy that refreshing taste no, check it underneath the crown cork no. Obetie nya instantly brand new air club jersey absolutely free. Whether you are cheering with the boys and asɛ wo watch your favorite sport be and ATS cost on asɛ report team no. Their club here has got you covered. So crap, say Bomodi and so grab a bottle of beer no now also waiting at checking under the crown cork no between send the bikaka. One of my 5 years cratoon and you're for sale for persons under 18 years and you're recommended for pregnant women. This advert is FDA approved and it and the club here home no and also 18 say ja come a pint to be a ubiano. Yeah, open sanoma mana enye club ye na fie na ya sum 18 sanjoin ye so esui na ye jina so ne ya ka kira manfo se Medema Sporting Club they did not lose because they are a bad side. They lost because they played a team that is 10 times richer, 15 years more experience in Africa, and then at home in a fortress, and then 1-0 aggregate. No, it's not a shame, it's a lesson. If Ghana wants to return to group stage, we must invest, not just air support with air 30,000 Ghana cedis and then prayers. No, I know the MY. I say it me any more brave bit yabwa, a man yama etian kuyi, edi ama yumedia, yogusu eight nitino, yadri see ya. Nemu Angola, baby Angola, New Town Zungo Rice, baby Angola Ubiano, mini gumwa jema deshe, said Dazzy, ya chow too much, and care him say, the next as a pastor, no, and Kabuti and my best, 20 packages be
2: time on so if you want to
1: 20 packages be na idea masters no but I don't know person and maybe see how you idea and also everything is a PM or anything on Angola fantastic evening and come out I want to shout out also Ugusu Edino na I'm say Big Sharif and so say Utej Medina fantastic evening and come out and your message be bro YouTube no so but me who fear tree into no and I'm a day said meeting I can kind messages no Eddie a free ho Eddie Mamu into no offense you are black a fantastic evening nothing so puno fridelity nana boati baby I will be a also fantastic evening and come out and I feel so crown no Jojo Addison so you teach me the fantastic evening and come out Jojo Addison now feel so crano Ken Step Ken Step Kenneth Kwame Asare Ken Step Kenneth Kwame Asare Sina Yerin Suti Ken Step Microfinance now feel so Afalu Tumina ATH Medino and the fantastic evening and come on Elba Bibia Omosua Omo Elboa Emaniama Akui Coaching Boma and so Uti Dindin Pana for respect Ewa Dabraka respect Adabraka Bokorone Baba Bakwa the barber shop will be in Tafa Babakonuniho Antino. Now we'll be changing our now bra. Now Osa Ekufi. Until respect Adabraka. Fantastic evening. And come up, baby. Onsua Uti Jumedino. Philip Utu AK-47 the gunshot man. Afin so. Senior Mos Benghazi and Anuru Bremen. So. Fantastic evening. MC Chesunte Junior. Ah, just take a coming up next with Bevia Bevia and see a net air drada, which seems a happy day. We are number four, a tidy of the about to say, just take a cool, original and answer, Mamma. And see, Minuasia, and we are Doma, Bevia Bevia, a take you over already, you know, from now. And Copim say, no answer, Western Messi was a time in the best room. Now, Bevia, a tear queen, and say, soft mammy, Bebani. And I saw my money.
3: Over.
1: The news of my beba. Even so, maintaining catch you.
3: So, about things.
1: Ah, okay. Even so, on the promise, the Kunubi, it's a man business.
3: What do?
1: Ah, but the Kunun so am mad. Even promise the Kunun best 6 weeks ago. Ah, I'll say a fine pa 6 weeks ago. But I say, I say, oh, yeah, you are Sintino. A bit me a padding. Oh, yeah, Quano. Ah, Tinama, oh, yeah, Tiamat, and say. Honor so baby no so turn that down some ho in funumu baby no I'm so turn into no I'm sending a delay problem like a cry into no hey iron packetings so kofodia iron pa I drink packetings yes mommy fantastic evening mommy I'm sure so we be catch Jennifer. Ah, Jennifer, my men wife Jennifer. Mommy, air fresh and near the idea. I say, maybe be a Jeffo for bra. I'm a train of, you know, baby, coming up next.
4: Who is the greatest of all time in football?
5: Someone in red, and it goes to war!
4: Angel of
6: Ghana Jollof has no co-equal. The smell alone. Oh my god. Oh, that shift. You took the line, eh? Now the same thing when they use cook the rice and then they go put them for top.
4: In music.
7: Put your papa in the judge, put some respect on the goat.
8: On the goat, the only goat I know lives in Tema.
7: Every year, we will give to you back, back, back, back, back, back.
4: So who is the goat? 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Alumobitis, authentically African. Alumobitis, our heritage, our pride. 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Not recommended for pregnant women and lactating mothers. Don't drink and drive. 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

0: Who is the greatest of all time in football?
1: Someone in red, and it goes to one!
2: Too much, sir!
3: That's who goal is for. What after five champions, you want to know?
2: I'll be the real goal, Sam.
3: What's the real goal?
2: The last tradition.
0: Angel of.
4: Ghana Jollof has no co-equal.
5: The smell alone. Oh, my God.
6: No, that shift. You took the line, eh? Now, the same stew when they use cook the rice, and then they go put them for top.
0: In music.
7: Are you busy? Forget everybody. Yeah,
8: my guy.
7: Could you, Papa Nija, put some respect on the goat?
8: On the goat. The only goat I know lives in Tema.
7: Every year, we will give to you back. Bah, bah, bah, bah, bah.
0: So who is the goat? Though we may disagree on who the GOAT is in football, music and jollof, Alumobitis always brings us together.

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1: Wa esinyina emu akese a ewosa wuti biara asempa yetia ena obetino asempa yetia eye kase bo a yede brawo ewo asempa fm enwume no nsia empire mu 6:30 sharp ensema hudwa esisi ye hu hia ni nyina yede brawo asempa yetia eye straight to the point essence asempa yetia
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Baby me nam bia me we sorry sama no tuntum rade pege rade din. Sanate. It's a son, and I'm a brabo assassin. Bibia Bibia Jubadier, and I was so to Samre, and then Mandela Jorda. What a Jua, and I could your trace a Sunday. Happy Sunday to you. Now, it's a celebrity birthday, happy, happy birthday to you. And on a celebrity in advance, Yotna, belated birthday, Nina, aye, Yami Samuna.

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Bro Facebook na me fa video. 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Now, baby, you show me free. Or comment in the Emra. And number so chill on your And no birthday. Be about to be tuning in for Eddie Amaya and Yakin Kai Eddie Amaya. And then I make kind of say, soon a radio one break at the mobia. Video of the day, video did you kind at the amount? Maybe I'll join my Facebook at Asampa 94.7 FM. 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Na video, I'm meeting kind at the channel. Make a one some of the Benghazi Fantuso MSCR. Video way, hey, video, I'm a see teacher's way. Teacher's way, and say, and I'm Guasia. Amu guama for chroma na eso. Ebinum. Ebinum or teachers for ni binum. 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Enche. En a teacher ni bi. And this student. Ekwase science class. Science lab. Oh, laboratory. What I say? En a. Ayene nyezwa. Ena zigi ni pie ye. Ene di mwa. Ena school fufro. Watch my business. Oh. Security man. Asinga bi jane. Nagye ni jane yo jane no. Watch no. Abe reporting them authorities. Basa ge on ni beso be reporting dia. And the students ni be ene se. Obe jane hon dia mano. Ena student no. E konya lie no. And I'm going to see secret in me, and I'm naked. Nina, I'm going to come with the show. Na and the Naba, Dien and Naba, Dien and Naba, Pedro Pedro wa, a Jenny Sono, or so I enjoy show the day. What I say, I will come at the so. Pedro Pedro wa, big shout to you. Who said life and also the comment, but I'm going to them out. And yet, that's sorry, yeah. Dear. Azigi fufraba. Na me to me sa se siano aye trendo. Se adia yo. Me mentiase. Teacher ni diana baya oh. Any anya bakudia be fem. Any webe femu. Na way de way de anwading. Way anwading. Bueno anwading. Anwading. Anwading. Anwadio. Way. Science lab again oh. Science lab again. Yachi student, any teacher niya, chese, diye teacher nini ya begazi fa video no tusumami. Teacher nini ji BJ, BJ, B, energy. Ama mo tiyase ni tiyase. Oji tre, teacher nini ji tre, ani yako piyo amoso. Teacher nini, yefeni rey. Yet not to so on Asampa Facebook Asampa 94.7 FM on Facebook Asampa 94.7 FM on Facebook teacher nini ni re teacher ni fe re ejitre ojitre say re they collect DJ for lab hey na obedi ni baba school penny doto to sabo sebi sebi pay for money mo with all deal. Respect. Now when you bear me, there are two students in the room. And here we have some of teacher, you have found the real journey. You know what you say? Hey! Teacher, and here we have a question. All room on Facebook, Asampa 94.7 FM. 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Benghazi the video no atoso. Teacher ni efendi re. Ejitri.
our science laboratory. And this student, say, ready, collect BJ for lab. BJ. Search the meaning of B. Never J and so. Mean chile mun chile. Bibu be. Aji tre. E tre. Teacher yo. Na emre student. Watch a video. Na watch a video no. Asa pa 94.7 FM. Emre student no. Enya line ne se. 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Na o kike mu. Etire no, etire so, etire, bengazi tire ekikem, etire ponye o, etire ponye, etine esisi nun ponye. Teacher ni efeni re, bonia odi, onye tia u. Biba to for comment celebration panani 4.7 like page no unfollow page no ne share live no the mind share live no any dey cause me so share live no mami asan panani 4.7 fm bibia hashtag bibia hashtag bibia Cedra Coffee big shout to you. I'm enjoying the show inside Teshi Aboma. Good work done, DJ Viper. So now the message in it, but I know. And Nanawasco, Adiabedo said, Asamo, I'm a Ghana. Pedro, I'm enjoying your show from Kumasi Tanoso. Chese, what do you want, Chese? Kesben Junction, the main location. God bless you, my brother. 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What an rat. And a rat. Radinyakopo. I will say, mubetie background no. What I say? Mebe mubetie background ya kon next video. 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Be and the confession. 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Sere, what I say? Tia noise no, tia background no. It's noise in what you know. 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Isaac Aqua, what is going on this time around? Hey. Hey, I'm a Ghana. Why Azigi, I'm a Azigiza Junior. Boss, maybe I'll be a big shout to you. Azigiza Junior, just know. Azigiza Junior. Yeah, he's out. Abibo, young girl, Kosuyandie. Oko se science laboratory. And a teacher ni what did teacher ni bema to a noon? A pokey, a 2 patches, and a sokodia. Mommy and Bompa, my mom was school. Mommy and Bompa, what? Mommy and Bompa, Predacy, Mama Yamompa. Now, the echo so this time around, no, I am very, very sad. For messages, I can come out.
me ba cho oba so a emma so keke share live no o sa no do comment no ato o e dia man share live no bi nya bi nhwe na nya me be so share live share the live share the live as I say me ba be chwa dia bi 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I'm Ebenezer Otu watching you live from Afenya. Big shout out to you, Bless Dapa, DJ Viper. 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His part. Other say. Sikana san. I'm afraid you will be an Ovia. So could we at that near you? So could we at you? Oh, a radin and coupon. And then of course. Oh, 1 year and 3 months. 1 year, 3 months. And Okodim. And then the current picture. Others say, the current picture. Benghazi, sir, who want the current picture now for Tosumami? Striker. On you. Your friend Emmanuel Ni Adumkwe, and you're not coming in. The minima striker. Send an hour, Nimidi, and the bomb in each of Sek, Audubanga, and Sampioto, Haragawi Gawaga, Situsi Baba, Chester Tegok, DJ Viper. And easy, oh. Nanasi, hey, Ghana, Panye. Nana Kwame Sterling Anasu say asem na yango che mami bi obudua all kese na reason benti na mami kese a woman invokes on official in an attempt to prevent them from proceeding with the demolition of a structure. Why structures be where you go? La Boma Beach. Make a what's much La Boma Beach. Make a yes watch though. But for now, you go to my way. Nabi Bacho for comments, bra. 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
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Bengazi video no tusensi asepa 94.7 FM. 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In the structure in the hall, you have a bubunu. And how about you know? How about you excavator? How about you? Hey, how about you? The building, yo. How about you? She. What food dining or day? Say, minim. Say, a quantity bin or a couple bin yaman bibi yo. But in some of the body, I mean, who be that? Be a friend aside, you are born about so that I don't think far. What I say, Etty, I know should be a bob on your knee. And then in the sea, one oh, what flow down a yabu bununo or the eh, all country, nebe juma de a bear juma, praise a bear juma. I say, Etty, for comments, brah. On Facebook as a panel 4.7. Lee, God bless you. As you saw, how did his money finish so early? Sikanasio. What I say? Yenko, next video. I'm the show. What I say? She papa pay mu she be bio junso ole mo jade o mo de mo mra Facebook Land Cruiser car registration number GT 1730 V
Shebebia papa pen mu. 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I said niko fake to mpati clinic. Shebebia papa no jonso. Me pa chwa moun kambi bincha papa we mami on Facebook. Asa penani 4.7. 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She bebia all jonso. Main road are traffic case yo. And we gini bema kete kiski man pori. 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

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Share the live and comment. Na yon kwe nim. And a confessional ho. And a squami. Asa ado. He is suffering from manis. Manis ho. Nisi, this man gets lucky. Get luck. Proper say, you know meat. Uncle Bettany Peggy. William Frank Ado say, for this one, not. And on the messenger, viewers no edeba. Let me show you about my live, like a page, unfollow a simple page now. Follow. Send a BSC. Jumadi a BSC. Program BSC. Obenya notification no na otumi ahwe et unfollow page na follow mine na nyame on show Adom FM Y2K jam Adom FM Y2K jam Adom FM Y2K jam Adom FM Y2K jam Adom FM Y2K jam nyame Adom on the 2nd October 2026 ena juma die kese we eba so minua enyi wu mfri mu mwa mwa live nusu na La Palm Dome it's a La Palm Royal Beach Hotel I wanna juma die ni baso 8 PM sharp ni asasye Adom FM Y2K jam a night of legendary hip life iconic performance classic hits Y2K fashion and memories that never get old. Oh my God. It's in Yamiad on the 2nd October. Hey, celebrate, present us a word, Adom FM. Just a multimedia in a YNSM, YSM. 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
0: Me fono aye obidia. 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
0: Wo de fono ba me mo 3000 Ghana cedis. 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That was all them, sir. 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
0: Okay. 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
0: o de bibia so
1: you don't need to lie to anybody you don't need to cheat anybody you don't need to go to the extreme but you be blessed beyond comprehension on tiasie that is grace
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0: Yeah, bibia bibia.
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0: 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Ye ti o confession.
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2: Oh, I'm papa.
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2: Actually, you that come in the bedroom.
0: Auntie, the number betuja. What the office ana mana? Me ma me me number be mau. As I say na what frame me kasa is a promise. So obe show bani yi number but me pese me peso obe masturbate bio.
2: Bache yo daddy.
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0: 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Bibia, Bibia.
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1: 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There is one of one BBA, I'm saying, kind of all share me or secondary school. No, born BBA. And to me, I'm not, we're not quite the covenant, me Kodi Mujafra.
0: Only Oba Kodi Mujafra.
1: That's right.
0: I was school now, how many years, so Kodi Mujafra?
1: No more, 24 years.
0: And then, sir, and I'm Mudi Mujafra. Moya ni saying? Moya ni saying?
1: Yeah, and I confront you said yes, Mr. Sano. As I come in, affecting many new ninia, piano. Mean no banners on new Belgia or on an activity or quality here now while you know a good. Then so, Mr. Mova, Mr. Sano, me, you may be like affecting many ninia, a dinia fire, hammer fire.
0: And see, affecting one knee are Uhua debut, and Uhua dear, but. Hello, good evening.
2: Hello.
0: Good evening.
2: Hello.
0: Yeah, Metawonka, good evening.
2: Hello.
0: Okay, praise and pick it for 0244-340-426. Hello, good evening.
2: Hello, good evening.
0: Yeah, Bibia, Bibia.
2: Bibia,
0: Bibia. Yeah, until confession. Me ba cho ye tio confession. Okay.

0: Hello, good evening.
1: Good evening.
0: Bibia.
1: Bibia.
0: It's your confession.
1: Bacho, me madam for na mwana me yom.
0: And it, and you know, maybe why? That's a obvious problem. No, some have money, but they're looking for love. Some have money, but they're looking for love. Some have money, but hello, greeting.
2: Good evening, sir. Boss.
0: Bibia. Mbacho, yente your confession.
2: Oh, it's just a small food for talk for advice. 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
0: okay Hello, good evening. Good evening.
2: Hello.
0: Good evening, Bibia. Bibia.
2: Good evening.
0: Good evening, Bibia.
2: Mbacho, on CBB Viper.
0: Mbacho,
2: Mbacho, sir, who your program here? And more subula na yes muda. 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
2: Okay.
0: Nyame sha ba. All right. 0244340426. 0244340426. Last caller. Now you had the confession time now, AC. 0244-340-426. Hello, good evening.
3: Hello, good evening.
0: Bibia. But what's your confession?
3: Before you, maybe I'm in the war, no. 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
0: Doctor Sidney.
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4: enya case
0: And in your case, and
4: it is reality of nature. 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
0: who said Nipanya Bonino, Nanan Coupon because I said punishment and Yancoupon de Mayeno. 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
4: Definitely.
0: Yes, so for me to me, a jam anointing or your sodia bobidia.
4: Definitely.
0: And man, could I be what a prophet be Elijah and I say Elijah?
4: Me
0: too. Say Akukratipa. Okumani is the same and the Bayon Kwano. But I'm not
4: Akukratipa.
0: So I'm saying it's Timapa. Then I'm saying it's Timapa.
4: Elijah.
0: It's a member of Fremi, the Okan Matiasi. But you can't be a bar. Anye sa bosumu nkwa ane di bodu ya. 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
4: Yes
0: sir. 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Yeah. Enti video na meka. 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Enti. So you will be born here. Obey to me, the Niamma Bibri, I and your men Niamma Cra, I can't so. I will radi demon. It's me, Sabia Cacas, Obian, sir, Oka Casas, Okofe, Sabi Sabio, Okofe, Suobi, Okofe, Webby, and San Amose, and an Adriabo.
4: Definitely.
0: But your body, a back who cried your boom.
4: Sir.
0: David Suma, Sojani, or Swan, my Elkako. Emma, you couldn't want a fanny,
4: yeah.
0: Now, coupon a case, egg, now coupon casino. Anna, the mother to Bible, Namia Cassiovia.
4: Oh, Cass,
0: Cass, Cass, me, dear boy, ya bow, dear, and on the broth from a case, yes,
4: me, and I shall be abdomen.
0: Yeah, obi abdomen,
4: yeah,
0: or Cassio. Eddie, daddy, and yet a bonny so, do you come, I say, by so Timasi. And to your suboja. Ube tu me jina sudi ya bobi dia.
4: Yes.
0: Abri ubi ya yoboni.
4: Yeah.
0: Prophetess, confession about yeni mkumu akra.
4: All right, sure. The most important one is here hene ya brante yosi on ya bayo anedi muja fran.
0: Mm-hmm.
4: Onse, ena, sorry, obi eni honu mwa, obi timi, ni obi ya kodi muja frana, ya kobi hosu obi mkwa dane, without the two of them. So long as omo ye, that is the power of man. Okay. Even to me, you know. Also, omo ye, no natina siya komo japam. So we in free we ye chi, it will take the two of them to reverse it.
0: Yeah, met to asipa.
4: Yes. 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
0: Okay.
4: 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and that is spirituality eye wan wasem wasom so don't go against it and indefinitely the two of them they have to come together and none intimi ye and one na ba run parents na ka che no mo no intimi 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
0: so one was so ade
4: yes
0: and nyamesu de ope ama wo nyame ama wutumi
4: aso wa boss ni su
0: and the so nto omo wutumi and to what was no bebi e chichira bo no
4: omo de san no
0: yeah
4: won say de bi ameka say won so be ifo to wiada wonim de kunti ahunhum intimi mpia wiya it is the power of man
0: yeah
4: any part to me no e capitalize san yama we nyina e kata so and so long as a nipa ya visible no so nsum ntimi nya visible
0: anything else we were to me say we were power said to prison ntimi nya
4: what you say
0: yeah
4: ntimi nyira that is power to me ni ni right so ba be break ni pa rule wa hu and you until say nipa bi be kwako invoke sa to me na san wa be wiase ba be ya di twa sa
0: eh ko so no ko free no
4: of course
0: only your two
4: of course
0: mate was pa
4: what you say and afia so nsum bi e pia di wa fa nipa body me say last year me hu spirit bi mene me kunu nam nam se hwe ono na okon ye hu oba ba ko ansa na ebe pie be ma no so o hye boxer normal na assemble ye sia ne yasoma ne so ma hwehwa sem no mu
0: okay
4: onam no wa pick away onam no wa pick away ba o tell dia hu so onye nipa but wa fe nipa because they are oba ba ye no wa fe nipa dua hu nam na
0: ontumi ye
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4: so what you say and to looking at those things and we be sounds as sakasaka na na wiase te ye no who made it how was it sakasaka
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4: what you say
0: so you tumi no
4: aha wa na na gina hota ma nyakopo te form na te ye so yeah. That is the power of a man.
0: Yeah.
4: Man means onipa. Bema. The whole thing is leadership here, mad yo. Eh? To me, sorry. To me, power belongs to women. But leadership belongs to man.
0: Yeah.
4: Bema. That is the differences that bring us together. And tinya mi abodi ene muodu. Sa word na esa wotena se na wohwehwe mu na obi sa won se. 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So ya wa dwi so ba bi se bi sa sansem ni nyina. 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
0: So e so bo dam.
4: That is the implication. But what na si din a wotimi hu se ye se wiase be se ye wiase be se ewurade nyankopon beba. Na osoro e be bobo sekete na sase ya nane se nkuto. Sa questions we nyina wa tena se ye bi sa won se. This words, what is it referring to? It's not referring to us as even a new. And I refer to us also by Bubu Senkutu. The message have what it means. Ntini pa uti wiasia. And yes, we are very vigilant. Nyangu po di tu mi ni nyina ma minu mi inu.
0: Okay, it's a brand to know what show ba no.
4: Na omu nkwa kama sem.
0: Na omu nkwa kama umbo mwa na se. Omu tu miya
4: aba together.
0: Omu breaki.
4: Omu beti miya breaki. Sabi mi kache omu so omu kwa jwede ifu ame dada omu. No, the two of them can go and stand and break it.
0: Okay.
4: Yes, how they did it, they should undo it. Hmm? So that is it. Knowledge no munya, you know, they should go and undo it. And Viper, masturbation, I brand you be fresh on in the Yirejai. Otuwa no dog girl, ninch, otuwa no kaina, ne yene se, on masturbate. I think say he should come out from there because Obaneja wako wari. And as I masturbation, no, enye ninyi nane ye sun sun.
0: Yeah.
4: So what you say? Yeah, no, all like ni diye say, or dog ba ninti no, all the time, and I come with Gino Barn and
0: Chim. Memano Bar.
4: Barn girl. But Sankrophon, I am making sure so when your door Amasa or Barna.
0: Yeah, when your door man on one,
4: and tears so free. So I say, and so your counsel, no free your
0: team. And I beg us, you know, 7 minutes, I'm a man, be
4: what I say, and you say, oh, free side, you know, Muna. I only Bengazi.
0: Memo be why Bengazi.
4: And Bengazi, I catch us up again.
0: And I'm the one who's going to be a no.
4: Life happens all cause
0: me,
4: problem.
0: Me ne man na m. Ena me ne ma bibra. Omo ye good a, omo so pe be man na tena. Ti quick. And once me hu se be man suban ye.
4: Nobody dey ni suban ye.
0: Me na me so bi o ko for dia. True me, nipa wari, nipa me ni wari o so no so.
4: Okay.
0: Omo ko for dia sisi ya.
4: Okay.
0: Program na me program me Friday me best me mention.
4: Okay.
0: Why say true program na nipa me ni wari o so. It's a grace, oh.
4: A grace.
0: Ah, say, hey.
4: A grace, but our connection, I know why you're careful because our connection is sent to me more the Bible show.
0: Bible show, master. Investigation, we go so. So, best soon soon. Number two, my first account.
4: Oh, chill out. So, say one best soon soon.
0: Who no best soon soon?
4: Ah, nee, check your hair.
0: Number my first account. As I say,
4: I Benghazi side and our brand side.
0: Brand side.
4: Oh, okay.
0: Because, who say, Emmy, ya say, about to train the Bema and India. Yes, so so. And also, so on pet as
4: good. He's a good
0: one. And yet, Anna, who's a Okofo Babio, no more band, possible de ba. So, you see, Nerino, Anna, need that name, no, me patcho, you then if you're in Mosao, Obidia,
4: yes, a best sumawale.
0: Obidia, this is a banner down in Ukrada. Na wo twetwe.
4: E sa so ba no so ntimi wari o so
0: ni sa. So so ba na wari o.
4: But na wari ne ntimi nyina because all the time no ne ex no oba no wona dwina dia oyɛ ne enya spiritual implications. What I say ever connect your oba no kra no to him spiritually. Enju mo so oba no kwa wari ebegu and they will not know the reasons why all this happening. So I think say the man should move on and allow sleeping dogs to lie. So what I say yeah.
0: And they say no na catch man say ma for na man to dwa am I.
4: 0502-0302-0307-167-167-0502-0307-167-167-167-167-167-167-167-167-167-167-167-167-167-167-167-167-167-167-167-167-167-167-167-167-167-167-167-167-167-167-167-167-167-167-167-167-167-167-167-167-167-167-167-167-167-167-167-167-167-167-167-167-167-167-167-167-167-167-167-167-167-167-167-167-167-167-167-167-167-167-167-167-167-167-167-167-167-167-167-167-167-167-167-167-167-167-167-167-167-167-167-167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
4: Okay.
0: I'm telling you. 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But okay. Because of time.
4: Yeah.
0: Asofu fo ni bi betumi atete oni wo busua ntem.
4: Esi. Yeah.
0: What I say?
4: Yeah. Yeah.
0: Aso fo no betumi atete oni obi ntem. Eh uma me betumi ayo all right oh ho. 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
4: Vipa me ntwa no. 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But me diary is spiritual na mama ni nsenim. 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
0: Yes.
4: Me mi ni wo bia ne mama asai na brabo. But me, Mr. Uban and Chenami, who say, yeah, nah, I have the way to tell you about it. About I may be yet.
0: Yeah, me aware, me jiddy.
4: Messrs. of Cassia be by me in Chow, Ghana, ha, Miss Me who bore me, or some mamma. Mammy, I got an radio so crack confesses or no, Yamina, but I wanna say, me say, Mammy, not money, but after Trinibe, man, I can't be see. And to the mothers, some of them are very wicked. Mothers need be no about them, be no,
0: yes.
4: So we have to take the note. And I also saw, baby, I saw my men, yeah, no idea to your investigations here, and I'll be your money. Yeah.
0: And you really be a crown maker. You will call you soon, soon, we are
4: here. Yes, everyone is soon.
0: Bunny, a coin is soon, soon.
4: Yeah.
0: So I'm a chum. Yeah. And to say, what did not call hospital? Nay, I chose a BBI, you know. Oh, scientifically, yeah, I diagnosed
4: him. Yes.
0: I will say BBI, you know, Bunny Panoon Tunnel.
4: Yeah.
0: Ne fi die fi.
4: Yeah.
0: Ba mo bi bi se bi ese bi o osa. Osa tumi ye nyama bebre.
4: Malaria po.
0: Osa be tumi ama onsa kwa se onsa
4: o do tumi onsa se.
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4: Yeah.
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0: Prophetess,
4: you're
0: quiet. Nessie's Oracle.
4: Bakope, any other one is fake. Me pan am your original one.
0: The Nessie's Oracle.
4: Of truth, Bakope.
0: Okay, see that one is my beginning call.
4: Okay, 0502-330-360-167.
0: 0502-330-360-167.
4: Yeah.
0: Yeah, call me at Tuma. Same time, 8:30 p.m. to 10 p.m. near Dre Catizan. Mammy Chia, Dr. James Atu Lindsay, JL Properties. Yes, CEO, my JL Properties. A cat JL Properties, yeah. Now I win him. Quality, what I say, Papa Kwa. JL Properties, Dr. James Atu Lindsay. Papa, Nami Shaw, Nami Shaw, on Tunku Mammy, now on your Kuma Sadin in a Mfa Emma. Nyami adumo chena kumchacha. Eba. Na Thursday so. Okay.
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0: Yo surprise mamu. 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Abibia Mofidia na sempa. 94.7. Beggars God bless you. Prince God bless you. Prophetess Nyami Shah so by.
4: Amen.
0: Believe me shake. 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

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Sharom to everybody. Na. Obibia. Baby, I will be an Yahusha Ishrao, na on your cassier. Sabre, mean, sir, any pumping payment or domofidia tour, and MD4, impending four, almost share the scholars. One way won't be BDA, one way NBA, OBBA, and Quadao Penio, a domofidia at tour. 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
1: 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Eye God enye tree. 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Ote no say ne di opese obeye wa sase so no. Ase. And into one shade, you didn't in every hall. Send a wound when you can say, yeah, wound in the same.
0: And into no,
1: yes, yes,
0: into the overbobby to me,
1: yes, and the old young coupon Bible Muslim, yeah, Hebrew young coupon.
0: Yeah,
1: ope, ope, that is how it is. On one, why, any sir. And into now, what? Oye ona na niya wababe kane hono. Ya frel hun humu Israel ni. O frel, you are spiritual. Israelite, you want to mean quite a few.
0: Yeah, okay. Let me say, Peter Nokla.
1: Yes. And the Tiano, and the Twasso, I heard. Say, you can ask here, Emma and Penifua Hurobi, Eka a train, say, even the book of Matthew, Matitiahu, Nininunununu.
0: Yeah.
1: Your throne were Hebrew, we are in throne were Aramaic, Missani, Ebinimokano. And the Tia Bedrua. Number seven, they have very important thing. Yenhwe Messiah nankasa jin kwa no be wujin ye no. 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Because e tana medical tree mu no, one person yi a friend is saying Hebrew, ene man ni nyina wo tro se mu ni efre mu. 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ne ma eye because ye hunu say even amra mo nam stresso na o show say omo nsin to my dan a na at my dan ni mu no ana na omo kwasre bo ni fa free no o se o de e wo soro no ense so and all the eden or the mom ye wa asasi so enti tre wo se amamre bia na Israel for afm edino eye the smallest version a e wa asasi so but ni kese pa e wo soro enti you know if you want to become really follow Bible nyankopon dia as I say wo ni ema bebre yet to say Hebrew for said ye or the mom pepepe
0: se o hwe kura de me de kan wo de no se dia wo se enwanko bi e wo
1: yes.
0: Or from my bay
1: yes.
0: Do by your bonum, and you know, wouldn't have a divi.
1: Yes.
0: In some monum abonum. Domoya na baby, wouldn't may be for all. If you say, Tisawako for Biaqua. Now I adopt another Nabo fee. What do you know, wouldn't hold the old one would be?
1: I don't know, Odin.
0: And so on won't be, yes.
1: Yes.
0: The old Dijan, no Dijan.
1: Yes.
0: And see, Saturday, you know. What to a margin ye cray, we must say, Midamin chas ye would ye would chas a bompire, na ya quantum bompire, because as we are crayer,
1: eh,
0: ya, eh, bea.
1: Aye, and tis a 1 year and two more, and on a to the beer, and whom near my beano, now I say, oh, and then I say, Bunny say, Davy, and into our say, Uno. Now, beside an uncle sana, name mammy or woe, and him say, Obi, a woe bar. Or no. 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no.
0: And this is when you're a friend, Mary, be a new.
1: Yes.
0: Israel.
1: Yes, enti ni dinu eye Miriam. In fact, o pa ko obetima ko internet si si ya. Na ko search se. Messiah ni maami, o de type Yesu maami no. Yesu maami.
0: O pa original name.
1: Yes. Oye. Oye dinini. Obetro se oye Hebrew ni. Na ni din ye Miriam. Enti we hu se the correct was na ma se yes, ama o se Mary, no ma into bracket Miriam, which is the original name. Oye Hebrew, I say Miriam was a Hebrew woman. So, as Hebrew is an ancestral ethnic and linguistic term for the Israelite people to whom she belonged. Inti Yesu maami, and I say Messiah ni maami no, oye, no ye Hebrew ni ba. Ah, Israel fo nyina no, na omo ye, ye can say Hebrew, ye ancestral ethnic.
0: And from Abraham.
1: Yes. Oh. Inti ye friend say ethnic American say abusia say inti efiti samre ni so and linguistic term for the Israelite people to whom she belonged to. Ti Miriam na nkasa no. Ono ni nkro fo a oda omumu nyina no. Eye Hebrew fo nkasa. So the terms Hebrew, Israelite and Jew refer to the same people group across different era of history. Timpese, oti asembi. Sa oti se obi kan Hebrew. Se obi ye Hebrew ni, obi ye Israel ni, ana obi ye Jew ni. Ni nyina ye baako. Nebo munu, at point of history no, any edinya, ye aya, wanwa amu tro history no, editu tu omu so. Inti first ye Hebrew, anu ye ancestral stroke ethnic. So the earliest biblical designator for Abraham and his descendants, example Genesis 14, okay, Genesis 14, 13, it specifically distinguishes the Semitic ethnic stock of the people of Israel. And see Abraham and as an okay, he shall say free, but on the era, I don't know Hebrew for. But when say maybe be do na ye can story na is Israel for Exodus time like I say Israel for and also ye the same Abraham as for na and why any tribe or any national and also ye descendants from Jacob I too need Israel no descendant of from them and then inclusion among the 12 tribes so oh yeah sana na etia fe when say maybe be do no. Na ye ka se omo ye Jew fo. It's the same thing. Jew no. And only ye. I am the German geographical and the religious era. Anything no. It was derived from Yehudi. Yehudi. Member of the tribe of the land of Judah. So by the first century AD under Roman rule, Jew was the common term for the Hebrew Israelite people living in Judea and Galilee. So Mary was ethnically Hebrew, national, tribally, and Israelite, and culturally, religiously, a first century Jew. And it's the Messiah, and I'm going to say, you're Hebrew, you're a Jew, you're a Israel. And it's the same thing, you're going to ask questions. And you're going to say, you're Hebrew, Hebrew for omo kasa, ebe kasa bena omo ka. And it's no, even say, oh, your friend is saying the Torah.com, and also her other internet sources. The primary national language of the ancient Hebrew was Hebrew, a Hebrew kasa.
0: Yeah.
1: Paleo Hebrew. Obia oye Hebrew ni bia Israel ni anaji ni. Besides what you said, Abraham time no, na omo history ni yeka na yetai isu the word Hebrew. Ana Jacob ene Esau time a Onyankopon ekatre Jacob say wasisa ni din afra ni Israel no samre no nasifo ai ba enyina anu so no ye fre Hebrew for no Israel for afa edu ba bi no
0: Israel and I say Yashara
1: edu ba bi no na ye fre omo Jew for ni nyina ye one thing.
0: Jew,
1: said
0: the Jew, look
1: like
0: pagan name.
1: Send them because era be a Jew for no Jew ni ba omra Roman four time no. A diane omodi emma sa for no. Ha, and no.
0: Correct one anani Yahudim no, and I say
1: yes, Yahudi, yeah. And it's omokasa omokano. it was ancient Hebrew. I friend Paleo Hebrew no. Eno kasa na omoka. And enti se obi ye Israel ni ye Hebrew ni. Na onyankopon honhom ba ne so se obewo abofra. Na ye betu ni din a omo oni kasa ye Hebrew ni.
0: Yeah.
1: Usisu se obofo ono ka tre ni se ye betu ni din Emmanuel. Emmanuel. Emmanuel ye brofo. It wasn't
0: and
1: yet dear
0: and it's a real name cry Emmanuel.
1: Yeah. And it's you know
0: the Hebrew name here Amma Emmanuel.
1: Yes.
0: Emmanuel.
1: Yes.
0: Emmanuel. A-A-L Nikato.
1: Yes.
0: Amma Emmanuel. Yeah. Emmanuel.
1: Yes. And you know Hebrew ni yenka koka Emmanuel.
0: And
1: on tears. Samre no ponu. Nebi niho. Samre na brofo.
0: Yeah.
1: Niho.
0: Debi na brofo niho.
1: So what I say. And you know the Messiah's mother tongue is Hebrew. Nim Ajinkwano, Nima Amekasa. In time, my mama example say,
0: yeah.
1: Abufra I won't fear Titino, Nima Amekasa or Titino. Mimeti Amekasa and Ameka. Makos, Miko school, Makos, even though my new language be a brothel, any Kouchi, Asa. Ebia, I mean, I you for be a TV, huh?
0: And
1: yes, but even though Miss Sia, a quapim tree.
0: Okay.
1: I was school mu.
0: Okay.
1: Sansa Ghana ha anybody am call school no.
0: Yeah.
1: Chi
0: yeah.
1: A obesua no. Eh akwapim chi. 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
0: Ntize na ze asante de ho.
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0: who said you are basing the crime, never seen the so we are something cramo, we are funding cramo, it's Ocean Arabic, Tom Comacalanta,
1: yes,
0: and Colasino,
1: yes,
0: strong,
1: yes,
0: Arabic comedy Saturday on BBR,
1: yes,
0: and then you know,
1: and then you know, me or Madame for be Abdullah,
0: and then
1: on a portrait, on a suture, Arabic, maybe,
0: and then you know,
1: San said, one quite, you were or her, I said, Arabic, Ness Ocean,
0: Pipe Bonum BBR, almost I told BBR, Church of
1: Arabic, anything Aramaic. Enye Hebrew for kasa. Now no. Emre bibia nsi hu kwa se misaya ni nyini ye no. He was intelligent.
0: Yeah.
1: And inti obeti mi asua Aramaic kasa. Sa se ne no.
0: Ewo hobi.
1: 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Yeah, vernacular no mo ka kasa na eye mo ka wo no. Enu bi no. Enti no. There is no problem say. Na obeti mi aka bi. Na so say ye can ne mother tongue say ne kasa ye titi na nkasa nkasa de na eye Hebrew
0: ana de betimi so esisu dua e wo tumi so e wa hode no so say wan ka bie ni say
1: yeah
0: wan ko wo mu wan ko kasa o kasa kire Hebrew fo nko a
1: yes
0: enti eye Hebrew fo no anu no nkasa wan ko
1: da bi wan ko
0: Aramaic fo no nko atete ene Greek fo tete wan ko
1: mu
0: ho da
1: da bi
0: o say Israel nyanko no wan ira no no
1: yes
0: what's my son for because mom and kwaman and mom for no hope
1: yes
0: Israel for you and kun
1: yes so it was on it was after say it was after say new witchy cry sana asemno ko baby baby
0: yeah
1: and umbonu ebenya language barrier now say mom aduma chede a on bit ma ka kasa fofro amankrofo na tie ase
0: tie asem ni nyina no
1: enti peter mo kra no muntimi nka Aramaic, come with me in car.
0: Yes.
1: Yes. And then a Pentecost day, no. Onyan coupon, a man a home, cron cron, edit Casa Horacha, dear Dumomo. No man could see a Casa na, a canning nan, so mutimi edit preachy chair, a for frau winna.
0: No one will secret be all. I mean, kind of criminal. Is it a phone?
1: Yes.
0: Come on a man for no crown, won't pull myself.
1: David.
0: Na okasa kwa kusia.
1: Ah, se Peter.
0: Shye.
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1: 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But they didn't want to go. So I said, "Omo susu say, omo penna e wo say, omo cranse."
2: So they be say, "Nkrofo no, aso abosun."
1: Yes.
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2: 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Just say, "E yo mo chiwa de so be so kasa o."
1: Well,
2: wow, wo be pe de yo be sure say o de de.
1: Yeah.
2: No we proud wo on kasa no.
1: Yes.
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2: no.
1: O an kan Latin an kan Greek an kan Aramaic they spoke Paleo Hebrew the Paleo Hebrew is a covenant language given to Israel through Moses and Moshe kasa no a covenant language. In fact, enumuna.
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1: 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The same language nana. 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Even ufatura ano. For the first five books wo Bible munu. Ah, it was, enosi ye, Hebrew was written with Hebrew letters. Sa, ti, ye kan isyen, unse mati, unso so, ye bisyen, unu yese, So, Paleo Hebrew was used even before Babylonian captivity. 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
2: Yeah.
1: Ya tsese ne nei, twi kasa, fanse ofasa ntitwi a. It was anti cheat to cast a be war. I nay, yen can be, maybe I'll nana can be. I won't say I was a uchi de mood.
2: And over there, Babu, no fat is cheap, and one.
1: Yeah.
2: Or say somewhere, baby, or say Okatana now.
1: Aha.
2: Say, and then yen can say you. Yan Chow was here.
1: Won't mean to, yeah, yes. And it's in America.
2: Okatana, where that is.
1: I mean, Nana, Mikaina, oh, woofu, na oh, wano, yan ya. 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
1: 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Kuj na asori de amu. O kinkan ibi.
2: And na otoros Jews for no.
1: Yes. And this is say. O kinkan ya. Eye Hebrew no. No kasa ben o de beka. Eye Hebrew na.
2: Eye Hebrew.
1: And ana o de kan. Two kind. Matthew. O kind. Psalms. Psalms 147. 19 to 20. I say. He declares his word to Jacob. His statutes and his right rulings to Israel. He has not done so to any other nation. And the okay, Psalms, kasi I say, or the na shedie, ninsem, any na shedie, Emma Jacob. Na, onfama Israel for. Wa onfama, ne se, onfama, amaya fufrobia fubim, Israel for pe. And or the mom se, onfama mom, awo mususu eye Hebrew for. And the, we are just establishing the fact se, the mother tongue of Messiah no ankasano eye Hebrew.
2: Yeah.
1: Omumu ni small mo ba e small ne ba obetena omumu aye na adwuma kwisi owu ye okoye.
2: Tumu ne nimu no eni nsem eni ne hintasem bia.
1: Yes. So the exclusive language ewo ana Israel fo no eka eye Hebrew kasa. Aramaic is a language of exile, not covenant. Aramaic come on omo kan Syria for any other nkrofomu
2: Babylon
1: Mesopotamia
2: say no na ye ho ye Iraq no
1: Babylon. yes one na ye Iraq
2: Iraq ni take side ho no
1: yeah
2: omo no wo samra no ho no
1: yeah
2: Syria no omo na na ka
1: yes and I know ye ever say atuate e kasa enye apam kasa sa Aramaic no atuate e kasa enye apam kasa. In fact Israel for kodi nkwasumu no even I tell you, sans into a musician, Cassan, because on my background, wo no, I wear you, obey you, me 40 years, and San, you be you, my friend, because I say, a musician, Cassanibi, a war honum. So, what I say,
2: yeah, Cassa Daniel, Nidian or Treno, Aramaica Crabbe, when you cross a crab,
1: sir, a bit to me, I will send a mecano, because almost a macaho for a very long time. Ah,
2: but you won't say. Kasa wadu, ni kasa wadu ya mwundi ya ubuwa.
1: Yes. So, ha, yehunu se, Aramaic, ebi inu msu kasa Aramaic ni Hebrew nu ye bako. Anaa se, eye, etode biya ni ye friend Aramaic, etode biya ni ye friend Hebrew. But okay, 2 Kings 18:26, I say, speak, I pray you to your servants in Aramaic, for we understand it. And you not speak to us in Judean Hebrew, in the hearing of the people. And ama ya say clearly say yewo Aramaic kasa and yewo Judean Hebrew kasa. Aye Messiah no e kasa. Exile language no ye Aramaic.
2: Yeah.
1: Omoko nkwasum
2: Babylon.
1: Omoko tia ho asem.
2: Kadiafo no
1: Mesopotamia bi na. Yes. And this verse clearly distinguish Aramaic versus Hebrew. So Aramaic was a political foreign language and Hebrew was the people's holy language. Aramaic ne ye a foreign language. Ah, a friend is saying, among yourself, ain't in a member will be a sin. So I say, oh, say, Roman form resonant. Yes, Roman form resonant with the 2 million in Jerusalem. Now, I'm going to mean can or Mocassa. Roman form to mean can Israel for Nicassa. Now, I saw Mofa Jew for Nibia. I'm for Hebrew for Nibia.
2: Roman for Nicassa Latin.
1: 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And now, so I'm on Timpo or Mofano. 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
1: Okay, yes, ene Iran.
2: Ene omu ne Iran.
1: Enti hono mu na, your friend is saying. Omo sa anko for me ensan na omo timidi sa Aramaic kasa no e ba be Israel e fo no emu na ohwa trose mu nyina no onyankopon ama ne nsem in fact the fact even Torah no I wo have 5 books of you know bible no se nemadi kan kan it wasn't written in Aramaic and it is written in Hebrew. Exile language is a redemption language. And then the Messiah read from the scroll in Hebrew scriptures. Two kind. Luke 4:16-17. Luke cry and so nyen ni but yen kan sa se ni nyina beti ase. I say and he came to Nazareth and stood up to read. And there was delivered unto him the scroll of the prophet Yeshayahu, their friend Isaiah, no, was written in Hebrew, not Aramaic. And he, Emra Messiah, no, Ebejina, Eba Nazareth, na os obas share them na osare so okin kai, Isaiah angomano, okai, lenu nen ye Aramaic kasem, nemum ne Hebrew ekasem. Now the Messiah read it publicly, proving fluency. So scrolls in synagogues were Hebrew texts. And you call Hebrew for a share them be a Bible and as a scroll and that or na omu kind trust them no unyanko pong and semi free mono. Near tron or Hebrew testimony. Messiah no echo fang omano a kind of publicly mobia tea be said omo mo honi na a tea. Now omotea no omotea see a chair was a Safwa omo ye Hebrew for omu kusia kasa bia o ba bia no they couldn't understand Aramaic and asa kasa fofo ni mu sa kasa yi eno an ombeka if I then na me check here the internet na ebi ni mu kasa emra ye bo mi say I send you amaka eli no e Aramaic e kasa ebi ni mu kasa e Aramaic kasa
2: and you draw me the baba
1: yes na so o kan Hebrew
2: so e wa hampo
1: ai so Hebrew in you can Matthew 27:46 I say and about the ninth hour he cried out with a loud voice saying Eli Eli lema sabachthani that is my all why have you forsaken me inti as I just say my all cries say ma die nyina adden ana wa jai man as we yi mi ama
2: English na ko mi nyangu po mi nyangu
1: aha inti won say ano mo ye translation ba o pese o ye translation na inti as any ba ha now eli nu ana say e nu eli nu e ye Hebrew
2: because Elijah feno ayahu
1: yeah
2: e l I
1: yeah
2: y yeah y e
1: yeah yeah
2: you the fena aliahu
1: yes
2: alisha omudie no
1: yeah yeah and the omugaso eli is Aramaic no eli eli no is Hebrew and yeah Aramaic
2: yeah me my ni
1: okay tahilim I can of psalms now tahilim 22:1 which is the original name for Psalms. Okay, Psalms. Psalms. No, any dinner.
2: One day,
1: yes. Okay, 22:1. Now, say a Hebrew original. So the Messiah was quoting scripture in its original language. Eli, Eli, lama azabatani.
2: Azabatani.
1: So, until the okay, no quoting trust him. Ah, I want an original language in Hebrew. Kasani. Ha. Anything. Yes. Yes. So this is Hebrew. Enya Aramaic. Hebrew kasa. Enya Aramaic. So. Okay. Yewo. Ngoma hurubia. A preserve Hebrew form. Ti amu besora.
2: Besoria,
1: yeah. Besoria.
2: That is the original gospel. No, it's not the first gospel. Yes.
1: Yeah. And yeah. So the four. Yeah. Friend is saying the New Testament. No. That way. Now, empo edruba binu a preserve. That's not okay. Friend Besoria. No. A preserve some form of Hebrew. Because Hebrew is called the language of Canaan. Send them can one them. Canaan for Canaan. As I said, the share Israel for born. Hebrew and another language are a what a friend saying amoko kan was ake na asasin so and it o kan Isaiah wa Yeshayahu 1918 as in that day 5 cities in the land of Egypt shall speak the language of Canaan. Language of Canaan is Hebrew, not Aramaic, because Israel for, and I say Hebrew for, and a kokotina assassins. So, prophetically connected to redemption, Messiah upheld every jot and title Hebrew letters. Trust him, Besorano, a preserve Hebrew forms. O kind of one Hebrew, new way more, Ninaya Hebrew. Translation in Ebenyai. Kaya Matsiahu, which is Matthew 5:18. I say, for truly I say to you, till heaven and earth pass away, one jot or one title shall by no means pass from the Torah. I'm person me person I'm church. I say, I know you need can say, Osro, any asase, ebeti mi etum. Nanso, since I am baako, anatra de bi baako enti mi free. Anyanko pon asem ni. English ni kan title.
2: Yeah.
1: And jota. Ye wo kasa, ti mi kan paleo Hebrew nu, anase mi kan Hebrew ho asem. Ye wo kasa bi ye wo alphabet. Ye wo alphabet yade ekika bom emane ye enti ye wo English alphabet. Ye wo French alphabet. Ye wo kasa bi an alphabet. 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Hebrew kasa pena ewo jot and titles.
2: Yeah.
1: And sans insan yena okan wasem. Aramaic does not contain the same letter structure to say jot and titles. See, over here, Hebrew no. Now mo de ebi friend is saying any ema bit me represent any ema bi. Eto de ebi a ebi timi ye ombu bit me and draw symbol no to say sene ade ene tie. Enti ebi akra unya nkan tie ase no. Na wo sene ade no. I say this statement only makes sense in Hebrew because Paleo Hebrew is the original script of the set apart name. And it's Hebrew mupena e one sense and ye ni ewo answer brofono kano titles ni jots Hebrew muna ye wo sa adienbi. Afe yetwa suno.
2: Ebine ma ye no
1: han. Aha, ebine wo honum. And you know, and training book cry, say, a nipa, and I say, I drone, say, nipa, I drone, say, and I, yes, sir, and since I am, I can ask him. Say, okay, Exodus 3:15, I say, this is my name forever, and this is my memorial to all generations. The set apart name that Yahuwah is, the set apart name Yahuwah is Paleo Hebrew names, and you don't have to translate. Yenti aye kan nyina ne se eye Hebrew mu dia na onyankopon din a e wotro se mu a o ma ye no God no na te se enye no kre no no enti se o kan ze 3:15 o ka tro we se my name shall be memorial to all generations a di din an kasankasa na o kan wa sem na ye tro Hebrew mu no o se eno na be ye nka ye de ama I want to aso nyina e beba. And it is our dini way, and they know the water seminim. And in your dino, tears and in trust and the water seminim. And it's in a who hears over tears here. When I win your tears, yes, sir, we who say Hebrew knee, and the John, and the Peter, and the James, and the Mary. And then you start searching for the original name, the real names. Ah, na a woho. Now, fate, what's my yan tears here? For being so young, who didn't cry friend God, and your God. Obe who say Messiah, or friend, he didn't say Yesu, and I Jesus, no. And yet, sad dinner, and I had a tono. Name over, I say, I should any dinner, and no binya, and say, I say, they are spoken in original form. So, Messiah spoke his father's name correctly. Messiah, no, or born if a pet dean said, yeah, net, yeah, or Hebrew, because I'm Messiah, I was as a son, while my friend, papa, send a eye, hey, movies now, my, and now, because I my jar, and I say God, and I say no. Or bo dinwa, na unim say, and one, I had the mine, or bo the correct name, Yahuwah, and old boy. Treating the annie, ya ben, okay, because you, your friend say Yahuwah,
2: Yahuwah,
1: but yeah,
2: Yahuwah, name me.
1: Ha. And see, Yahuwah say, Messiah, no, the original name, it should be, he should be called no Yahusha. Even though ya ebi ebi ka yes

0: 14. I'll say, in the beginning was the word, and the word became flesh. Asaseno na asemno wo ho. Asemno bedane honam. So therefore, the word made flesh spoke Hebrew. I thought there'd be a Christophobia claim. We say Christians' claim of Aramaic Jesus comes from post-biblical tradition. A Christophobia JDB on which say Messiah no can Aramaic Casano. And free choice him. Name him no a free Amamrebia a free abontin cra and a baby shame.
1: Yeah, yeah.
0: You can't Aramaic Casa and your bonnie.
1: Yeah.
0: But the emancipation name me them, he said ye, I saw Fred Onyankopon din. Because Onyankopon na bisa o se unim me din.
1: Mhm.
0: Omo nim me din be bo me din afre me.
1: Yeah.
0: De obe bo me din afre me no benya mboye. Na e din a ya translate ye. Se enu po ya translate ya replace din ni ye year free o.
1: Original one no dey
0: for. Na ya dey for fra be se o no. Na se se o bo din na. So therefore, the word made flesh spoke Hebrew. Now, Novus states, Messiah spoke Aramaic as his primary language. This idea comes from Talmudic assumptions, Roman theology, and Gentile scholarships. I want to say, Novus, okay, your research, because Messiah, no, ne kasa primary language, no. Aye, Aramaic. No. Intina me dika kosha se man was a Miriam or yedin ni or ye Hebrew ni.
1: Yeah.
0: Hebrew for kan kasa ben. Omo kan Hebrew kasa. Hebrew ni wone ba. Ah. O kasa ben. Ana especially se osan ye bosheba. Ni a train se say ni say ni say ni say na bo fra be wone ni be yen. E no subscribe strong kwa e be ma ye friend say kan se so kwa man man mu kra no. Anything no. Oh, yeah, you said the primary language, you know, Aramaic, you know, and yes, I know. As I idea way free Roman theology, Roman 4, a sumo edition, and I almost declare, sir. Now, okay, Colossians 2:18. Now, see, beware lest anyone captive you through philosophy and empty deceit according to the tradition of men. 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
1: de kuta power
0: I want to mean nyina ye afri o ti collection say we say hwee because and na bebre ye den e wo honum. Because all the words you need to name my and on I told the be a ma oh omon sum Bible moon yang coupon et mika say these people they don't know what they are doing.
1: Yeah.
0: Okay. Because Obisa said and see Australia about phone is assassin so your friend Gabriel one at two ni sidin. Your friend Michael Brofudin one at two ni sidin. I feel one say Ibisa was na why do you baswa na oh sim say hey I'm poor asam no hey we all because say one fear who ye ever hand in a derby at me about
1: no, I did not consider ma as a sorry no so and sorry in our majority in our and when the Korean and say who you be our pair research now statistics and now who compare books be a maybe be a church of Sadam be the book of no community and maybe now so we actually can. Near catch us, hey, did you come catch them? Near catch us, say, sang one Monday, who's your double call, some yeah. Aya bulsam nyema nyema ese usu nti kusizo ngwe be yofri no kreda ho amwa ira ni akache ro nti na de ni patrim sa ese kwa ka bichiramu
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0: nti aya sa na te addition de no kre ni me de mpa addition nti me unti mi fa sem bia ma me keke me nyimi te asam na send me a mission send him home something. I think, sir, or how be any who as my menu came. So, our tenacity in him was okay. They all kind of my menu, your mammy, so me, you send any matia. Me did say, oh, so be who say, yeah, and yeah, and yeah, my be or why as a question is a crowd or womb.
1: Yeah,
0: a honomona, or better say, a who near my baby. And it's Messiah was a Torah keeping Israelite. Name Resono, Messiah am Resono. Now, you need.

0: New Testament yeah ne wo ho yi enti trust man odi di juma bia ya de Old Testament no
1: yeah.
0: Which is the Torah no
1: yeah yeah yeah if you are so for the
0: tab nyina as for nyana mo you see
1: am we see Torah no
0: yeah enti Torah no so no was given in Hebrew and yeah Hebrew kasa
1: yeah
0: enti then am we meet media preach him Hebrew na so he read he taught and he quoted scripture in Hebrew or kan or church na or san so so e kin kan trust him ah aye Hebrew kasa aye very simple
1: aye simple
0: we Torah no Torah no eh ya Torah no ya ni Aramaic kasa
1: mu debi debi debi omo kra mo me hun kra
0: debi debi debi aye Hebrew kasa
1: omo sunsun fo Assyria fo ni ay Babylon fo omo sunsun fo sunsun fo de omo no yakopon afa we amo omo ni bi o omo kra ye kunkun omo kra se omo sunsun no kra guna o de
0: so Aramaic is a language of exile Aramaic ya tuantie e kasa
1: yeah
0: enya pam kasa therefore the Messiah's mother tongue was Hebrew. Hebrew rooted in ancient Paleo Hebrew, not Aramaic. Mm-hmm. Into Miriam, or the Hebrew, ancient Hebrew in a church, and that Paleo Hebrew. So Paleo Hebrew is not just a language, it is a picture based covenant system. So nobody can share or say, Paleo Hebrew, no one has. So Paleo Hebrew letters are pictographs.
1: Yeah.
0: Each letter carries meaning, action, and function. And the Paleo Hebrew kasa no ntisa brofo. I throw a alphabet and I throw A. A ni pene da ho hwi ni o. Utro B B ni pene da ho hwi ni o no. Da bi. 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A dina, Casancasano, a yod, odi ba, o transliterate, a yod, hey, wow, hey. Onyanko Pondi or the man, the set apart in him or the mom. O breaky letters in it now. Yod means handwork, and as a deed. Yod, I just say, Odeo and sa, Odeo and say, eh, juma, eh, bibi, and I say, oh, ye bibi, Odeo and say, ye bibi. Now, hey, no, H E Y, no, I try say, the meaning is behold, and I say, reveal, and I say, brief. Anna, U A U N I W A O N O N S U means nail that do a hook. I said that do a no and as a connection. I did be a can any my mean be boom. Now I samba hey N S U B M H U Y N S O. I N S O I say train say behold and as a reveal. Enti uka onyanku pondi the set apart name tetragrammaton or the man. Yeah, I try say me say midini no. Uka boom jod hey wow hey no ah. As a train say. Behold the hand, behold the nail. Ah, prophetically, no, it is pointing to redemption. So this meaning is lost in Greek and English. And the Oyankopon odi no, ukabuma literally a child say, ukan wetwi mu a mehun se na obeka. Behold hand, as a hwe ensa, hwe dadwa. So what I say, a tie to redemption and kwangye. Prophetically, no. Brofo, Emma, sir, offer God. God doesn't mean anything.
1: Bakuna na opetwi no.
0: Yes.
1: Actually, anamuntu.
0: Okay, actually, anamuntu.
1: Anamuntu.
0: Okay, so we will.
1: Function is here, Jumadi.
0: Jumadi. And the Hebrew letter, no, Biano, Bakubia, one chassis,
1: yeah.
0: Anamuntu, any Jumadi. And then this English letter, and three letter, or trouble, Bakopetua, no, and Trevin.
1: English, no, Kuta. Feminine, masculine, letter word, any number, picture,
0: yes,
1: symbol.
0: Dabi.
1: Onukuta.
0: Yes.
1: Onu dieno enkuta sa.
0: Yes.
1: Onu shinu
0: yes. Entina, okan din no yod he wa he no yod no ma tre wa se se e tre ase tre ni o timi fa english letter nka se e ase tre e se no yeah. It is only hebrew no paleo hebrew no na e tre se ntu nyankopon ni din na odi man no e won tre ase a no ma me ye ti na ase e me ye hu nipa kro ye so
1: yeah.
0: Enuti behold hand behold nail ah it is tied to redemption brofo ni greek yes shadadoa yes
1: inside
0: ye
1: bo dadoa
0: won yes misa enti fiti tete mremu sa mre odi ni din mo no catch
1: from genesis 2
0: yes this is what it's about redemption
1: yeah
0: e oje
1: yeah
0: and ami bejim so that is my name
1: yeah
0: so greek latin english and mouse anti as in because you're here for two kinds psalm 40 verse 7 as he then said I come in the scroll of the book it is written of me it's beside anybody I'll say oh no then sir I yashaya who ashen hun come on point san over anna sam's a soka trend say and woman mimi was as easy to the atra family hono enti na maba enna me baba be na the purpose enti a onyankopon dane hu nipa ba asase so is to redeem a friend say redeem yen nipa
1: yeah
0: so messiah's name in paleo hebrew contains salvation enti ni din no enkwa ekita enkwagye
1: enkwagye
0: ni din no
1: ti ro ka se obi obo ni din no be
0: yes din kita enkwagye
1: be ba se yes. Obi obo ni din no
0: yes
1: enna Yeah,
0: Obenyan kwa.
1: Yes.
0: Eti Yahusha Dadinu Ubrekini down Yano
1: yeah.
0: Is the shortest version of Yahuwah. Inti who can trust who are sorry that I'm crying to me can hallelujah.
1: Yeah.
0: So can Hallel. Then Lu Yano Yano I won no Edina Oma Ya, which is the shortest form for Yahuwah. Which is Onyankopon ni din nankasa nkasa.
1: Yeah, the God will say obi a wo some no cry or hear some 68 here.
0: Okay.
1: Verse 4 cry wo.
0: Okay. And then my so obetim obak obak kan ya my.
1: Verse
0: 4.
1: Verse 4. So we need people. Okay, me wo ayi kura
0: wa. Brafo no. Enti ya no, a shortened version name of Yahuwah. Ah,
1: me English no.
0: Okay.
1: Okay, James wa.
0: Okay.
1: Ni ehwe de onu wi si. Bi ya. Me wo meet me am zo ahwe.
0: Yeah.
1: But me pese e be gi bre, ye bre nti.
0: Oh.
1: Nka me me ya na ge ahwe hebu no so. Eno no eni.
0: Okay.
1: Verse 4 no King James. 68 Psalm 68 Verse 4. What's it? Sink unto on we see God. What the main kind of said was trying to grandpa. Sink unto God. Sink praises to this name. Exotel. And Exot. Yeah, Exotel. Him that read it upon the heavens by his name Jah.
0: Yeah.
1: What's it?
0: Omoye, omoye suje.
1: Omoye suje. And rejoice before him.
0: Yeah. And see, even bro, funu kwa yeka se God. And we wa sambe kan ja. Which is not Jane ni ho samre no. And omo invented Jane. But it is supposed to be ja.
1: And memo omo Hebrew noa.
0: Okay.
1: Omo Hebrew.
0: It's supposed to be ya.
1: Hebrew no, yeah. Owe su. So that we can tahilim. Yeah, Tahilim 68.
0: Yeah.
1: 68. Where, yeah, scripture in America. 68 verse 4. No. Or say, sing to Elohim. Sing praises to his name. Raise up to a highway. For him who Diana we need so the thing to know emie ni ye na enko ye ma ye nya mo fo pese ha ha sing to Elohim sing praises to his name raise up a highway for him who rides through the desert by his name and exalt before him
0: and he yeah no is the shortest version of Yahuwah senamakan
1: yeah
0: and until now no Yasha offer the Yasha it means saves and now delivers meaning Yahuwah saves and he Messiah ni din nankasano etre say onyankopon jin kwanti asa Messiah ndi on the bus asisuno a friend Yahusha no Yahusha ni etre say onyankopon ene jin kwa
1: so it will help the whole church
0: yes so if you say Yasha means Yahuwah saves onyankopon ene jin kwa that is the Messiah's name Yahusha
1: I say I don't know
0: so I say onyankopon
1: abegine man
0: and a deliver ni man odine man kwa ono na in fact it ono ogin kwa
1: that's right
0: enti odi no uyi no free ho na o kan goda god enjere he yes ana o kan jesus a ana so enjere he
1: na god crowd is from gadre short name for a satan or deceiver adam ni ifo no the friend gadre and also e book end of economy ehuye o say friend gadre na sa gadre no his short name na God. Into us abro for God. Oh my God. My God. God God God no. O we na be no. Into we abro for na God the Christ some kind of God. So God na Godre. What is a Satan name? But it means we should must all candidate.
0: Yeah, it means my date because there are gods. Anyame. Yes. Into obi a one God. But say who can din if you say Yahuwah. No why is specific?
1: Yeah.
0: Say this is whom you are talking about.
1: That's right.
0: Now,
1: as I did, you know, oh, yeah, blasphemy.
0: Because Oka, Anna, entre, ubia, like, I saw, I say, Unyami, be brave.
1: Just as I said,
0: Unyami, Ben, yes, so you have to be specific. So if you say the name, then you are specific. To kind of Matthew 1:21, I'll say, and you shall call his name, which is the original name, Yahusha, for he shall save his people from their sins. The meaning only works in Hebrew. Because Yasha, Yahusha, treze, Unyankopon e jin kwa.
1: Yeah.
0: And tini dino de ba no Yahusha no. I say into kind of Matthew 1:21. Now call Okano, and you shall call his name Jesus.
1: For what?
0: Meaning Jesus no meaning he will save. No, it doesn't make sense. But if you say the correct name, and he shall call his name Yahusha, for he shall save his people. Hebrew mupena, it makes sense. What kind of bro from one, it makes sense. What kind of tree one, it makes sense. And it's not, you can't trust, me, can't say, you can't say, Hebrew, na.
1: Yeah.
0: Your church or something. In fact, when you're going to say Hebrew, so it makes sense. In Hebrew, Obodi Jesus, and mind you, is not Messiah. Na meka ne wase meka edin na omode ato no Jesus no. That said, you are going to be brave. Ewo ho ha o se. Ene onye Messiah nindi. No, meka edin na wo de friend no.
1: Eno
0: na enye. Yes, enye. Sadin. Ha.
1: Yes. Yes. Any okra, Satan name.
0: And see, Obo, all the sardine, Obo Jesus, now Pastor Odin known a fret Messiah, Obi Uji and Kwanwa. It has no meaning in any Semitic language. And see, Nidin Trasia, Yetrasia, Enisa and Trasian. And our kind Dead Sea Scrolls, Miswa, it confirmed Hebrew, not Aramaic, as the true holy test. And woman, I call fire, a quinya, and on a neighbor, he can boom here in the Bible. Omom quinya, woman, a bayon, near trunk, woman, ever Hebrew, I in Aramaic. And in Tidia, woman, to mean yet, Casaphobia.
1: That's the idea.
0: That's it. What would ye can kind me or adoma FM bia
1: yeah.
0: So I say a kind tree and I'm say I say Asante tree
1: everyone's Asante tree yeah enti kwa pim kwa me for so kind Asante tree
0: na edin a wo nyina ya bo nyina no wo hu ni say ni nyina a kind for din because ngoma no efa akanfo ho ena akanfo ho nsem enti enti mi nko bo obi fufuro bi ya din oh na ohwe a dead scroll dead sea scrolls no and on a your friend no e kunya na na ya ya tro and as na bible na ne no ye use na na dead sea scrolls in send me question you say bible oh a ya compile and come but I know there so the dead sea scrolls confirm Hebrew not Aramaic as the true holy text. Dead Sea Scrolls came reign date around 200 BC and 70 CE, contemporary with Yahusha's time. Facts: majority of scrolls are Hebrew, Torah, prophets, Psalms. They are all Hebrews. And to hear Torah no, the first five books no, we have the book of prophets, I will try same. We have Psalms. Ah, ninyina ya Hebrew. From the Dead Sea Scrolls, 200 BC, 70 CE, Mresuno, Ninina Hebrew. Now, the set apart name, which is Onyankopon Dino, appears in Paleo Hebrew script, even when text is square Hebrew. So, this shows the name was never translated. Sa Dino, Onyankopon Dino, or Trosemina, I church as you say, behold, hand, behold, Neon. Any Messiah, ni Nina church as you say, Yahusha, Yahua. 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
0: 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So you can Greek translation now. Isaiah 52:6 I say, my people shall know my name. Greek no way can my people shall know my doctrine.
1: Why?
0: So and the
1: why you know?
0: Yes. Ubisa I have some questions be said. Yeah, well, quotations be bro. As a unyankupon chase phone in here, bro said. Midin, mube hunu midin, mube bo midin.
1: From Genesis to Revelation.
0: Mube, enti, se ojen literally sa, na udin ye, ye babwaye. Then, if you understand the name, se o deliver, he saves, he delivers. Ono ye bibia. Then, when you are mentioning the name, o bo din wo, sa akwansu. So, what Greek translation did was to remove Yahusha's name and replace it with Kurios. Amo ye Greek Bible no Paleo Hebrew na Dead Sea Scrolls ne kunya ene ya tron Hebrew no ah in fact Torah ne kwa ye Hebrew no amo translate adiba Greek no amo yi Messiah ni din ni free o ana amo di din 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Ene be ye philosophical concept as e ma won hu ni pa ni se oye anointed one oye obi a o divine a friend is saying assignment be oba be ye wasase so. And to kind, Yeremiah, Yeremiah 23:27, I say, who think to cause my people to forget my name? This was done through translation. Or, oh, just was say, now, Yeremiah 23:27, he said, Obema, me ma, na se me ma, free, bidin. Because, yentini din, as he said, ojin kwan, and as he for. And this was done through translation. Say, yes, you know, so I'm translating Bible, no? ɛna mu yi din sisan ne ma be not by accident any accident because King James ah onye onyankopon somuni onye Christian no onye hwe ono true book or any name be yes adena ss King James na okwa kofa a friend is saying Dead Sea Scrolls no ababet translate adiama a Christopher wo mra wo nyebia na was our agenda it was never done a friend saying removed by accident it was deliberate no no only him the omo ye say the ye ni anything no yes anything no Jeremiah 23:27 e boy koko say grophobia o mbe me re fi onu ni din Romans 10:13 as we can say for whoever calls on the name of Yahweh shall be saved yobe bo din ka din kra ancha ase ase ase ase me na me jin kwa enti we ase wo bo ni din ajin kwa ene ka twi ni kra ye se ye friend ajin kwa no twi ni 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Yahuwah, not Lord. To kind of Proverbs.
1: Lord is a bar, Satan.
0: Yeah. And see, but be amu din on yakupon din shebi anuma year for normal day for fresh. To kind of Proverbs 18:10 I'll say the name of Yahuwah is a strong tower. You cannot call on a name you do not know. Translations hides identity. On yakupon. Just for the dinner or drink when the dinner yet. I bind the Indian answer, I bind Cassia. Oh, beer to me, Johnny Bessas.
1: Wait, baby, do this, okay?
0: Okay.
1: 11:43.
0: Okay. And see, Mammy Fa, and see, oh, okay. Sir. Okay. And see, the American said, I drink one, a church, a Hebrew, and your Greek, and your Aramaic.
1: Yeah.
0: Or Cassia. Ewo che ewo noa ni Hebrew form o yesu Hebrew language na dikasae ni nsem a ewo che osemu nyina soso eye Hebrew mu ena ni din so ye Hebrew din
1: translation abutu bibia
0: translation ni enema ya esun nyina no ana andani dan enema bebre ama enema
1: oma yira yekwanta
0: yes entimi en continue no ye di befo aso de esun last week say Yeah, true. Matthew, you man, I was Hebrew.
1: Name. You met him once.
0: Yes, I'm more American than
1: you. Shuffle no Hebrew. I'm coming. Yes, I'm Hebrew.
0: Tine say, Messiah, I'm my Miriam. We Hebrew. Ni.
1: Yeah.
0: Ni banzi we Hebrew. 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Anti ni din so. Eye Hebrew din. 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And so eye Hebrew ni ama. Timedasi.
1: Yo, Alex Ofori, bedasi papa papa. Na sarumuni chachirini ya da sipa secretary mwa, chairman mwa, Yahusha nshirao na onkan huo. Wabodi ndosu. Yahusha Hamashiach bless you, Apostle and Mr. Ofoli Absalom Ando ene debaye. 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Absalom Ando. So, onosu ulensu. And also, I didn't to be fine.
0: Oh, okay.
1: Yeah, dear. Who's in Shano? And, one pony. Oh, I used to. This is Sunday, maybe I went to. And I wish you, Gordon. Gordon's in your say evening. Or say good evening, Apostle. You are let me know the truth. Thank Apostle. Good for Yahuwah. Okay. So also yeah, that's papa. Episode 4. Sabre, you befa Ahmanika Kra. You befa Ahmanika Kra. And you remember Chama? Said okay. I just mean for me phone and through and yeah, you know. Me phone number one, I'm the friend. Nobody is 0205327661. Into where you are, Premier 0205327661. Oba, I beg you so. 0205327661. If you so na person from here, and also as I am a number personal like NT with me ABBA 0205327661. I'm a church and go for it. Mrs. Gifty upon Ashama and Kragon. Yahushan Kang, Minusu Tipa, Ninkarani, Yahushan Shramofrano, on Katamusu, on Fanataban Katamusu, na Omamuni and Karani, I'm a swab apart. Viva, Meninusu.
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1: Hello?
3: Hello?
1: Biba, first and after favor.
3: Famous in Profil Lavari.
1: You, or any, you know, you know,
3: da sini wuchiche maji wuchi sa amaraket aji ba kuwa e da sini na echi maji kaka ni se unse uti yausha no anuna ye edi ya se yembo na yentu kiti sano enko kasa piyano eti edi ni de unse edi piyano ewo asiche eni piyasi enti la yetu dunyo. Because everyone say if we will be coffee, they say if we will be Friday, and she Friday will be called go for Katama, and I feel Friday no, on coffee no, and every Friday, and she Yahusha no, yeah, Yahusha no, say if we will be Katao, but we will be Katao, now if we Katao, let me translate. Eba go from it will try to be but I can cast him. And she my patch.
1: And you question and say yet me the ba casa be meboa, I'm yet to bomani. Ah, you ye be you are no a lesson so handy. Ebabwa, because I did catch him debi anno and tea or the Iachim say a D and translating to the Ebaboy about means with the photos movies umra.
3: That's
1: it. As but you my
0: way simple.
1: The question
0: very simple. Obedin yamfo obedin in call ukrom kasem. Yamfa obedin and call crook as
1: open it pa if you trim crab fashion trim crab yo we as I say obedin chas at a cock as
0: I'm pacho anti onipadin crowdin yen translating.
1: Yeah.
0: Yeah. Yeah can send it yeah. And it Osha, what if for example, among both football, among your sports, and for honey, obroni or a commentary, no, ain't mean ka edino. You have to learn how to speak the name, yes, because onipadi or your identity,
1: among qua,
0: yes, identity,
1: eudin,
0: so tia say, anything a dean's wounds since I swear, two dean beer, it mean now since I saw, yes, and it and translate you obedin, and from my old chrome castle,
1: and in patch of five, and five,
0: and it obedin, yeah. A friend is saying, "Oh, I'm gonna need a friend. I'm a via. Obebo, send it in it here. Oh, baby, obekobia. You can't translate. Obi obi tomato. I say I'm a via. I say to say maybe me kase euphoria. They say them run here kongontiba. But unti mi kase ni kongontiba. I'm the cop bro from akofe kongontiba bro for their coffee. No, a D is a DN translate.
1: Law be a makwain. Addition be a makwain. Wait. So, who could you have been out of say, and we a TV
0: about on podi or be sake.
1: Oh, yeah, no, I make a say, the two be off say,
0: yes.
1: Mobi and function team, what would you be and function team be and can't team that say a DA translate? If you train,
0: yes,
1: in San Babia, school be anywhere, all your
0: chest. Ain't it transliterate? So, all per se, all the bow chrome casemua, no puno, adinipano, uko huno now cook at him. Now I spell it,
1: yeah,
0: or no, what for no alphabet. Now the sending a momo spelling more alphabet no edie. But most of the time no winya pepe or alphabet be or non casemwa. Unt mean ya
1: as a say any j.
0: Yes, yeni j om and your bronidi Eddie James sir. Unt mean translate James and my tree casem. Because yeni alphabet yeah they replace J away. And a yes you throw a almost a muni. Bro, alphabet, English alphabet, any. To be the eton, now, and I be na say, eh, come on. unti mi nko translating ko unya omo afa be so edin de any crow din bibia din no sa na tie
1: ha 02053276610205327661 ti ya tie fo amuti e no yesremu nimdi a me man ni nti na oman no ese oman ni wu no nipa ni wu no nti yesremu amuti e no ye bie woni no adwene mu se ife do ko no wo te se wan yan fanche otim da obi ko ka jo se dia translator ka se obo abo a on chero emle bia ni ho siku bia ni ho nisa mpacho
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0: nti wane and probably be I can entrase
1: mm-hmm.
0: but more of the time no eye almost like Emrani,
1: yeah.
0: So what you say? Yeah. Yes, Udi Emrani.
1: Yeah.
0: Enti o kasa munu.
1: Ubi di ya. Yes, if no ya brefi.
0: Aha. 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But most of the time, na yeni Emrani.
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0: E Udi Emrani. 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
0: Ha no but eye din no emrane
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1: yeah
0: so it is here and it you ni meaning na e wo ni say ye ka chira o say e ye redemption e tre say o nyankopon ba jinkwa say enei no ana say yehua tre say de o jinkwa ene o pese o translate ba twi o nyankopon din a fre no de o man nkwa je de o jinkwa kan sa rather than say o be fre no o be replace with god
1: yeah
0: ana say lord no ha ntin ye sure say ja so
1: e ti ye ka jo say yifru trim en fan she o trim asabre ye kan anu no yifru trim en fan she o trim enye Enye papa. Hello.
4: Hello, good evening.
1: Evening. Mpache first and everything. Mpache
4: family dinner for Doko.
1: Yo, obai send your obai man yan you are doing anyway.
4: Mpacho, what we say, omu quality no mu fray, you know, no more can a din one semi adeno. Won't say ubi wuno to ni baby tree dinya. Na won't say that guy make us u the back. Never. Oh, the back were two more. The same thing. And yet the same thing. Because she didn't a more do. As soon as bro for the, it's not between a two the back three dia or the bro for the back come on to the abinny deep by the tone of you. A dim when you're the tone. And yet bro for the. It is three dia. The ultimate uncle compared bro for the say, it's a woody, it's a Elizabeth or whatever. No, oh, but she did more. All the same thing. And yet, we are chini, a chook, a present, she be fine. Bruni, a chook, a also need be or almost be a different me, a bro for being fine. But who they are different? Also, they are different. What you mean, Gasa, who to a two, do you say, I even work bro for being what you say? There be different. She did the Muya be.
1: Yo, yeah, that's about
0: Mammy, Faso man, I say. Amo translate dia enter amo tra fa o de fa no
1: 501374 Hello
5: hey
1: makoso kenia mu
0: ene onya ma na me ka se on se last week ye be me be try se ye wo
1: ye dey ma me so
0: as ayada na me dey fo an dey en so one say dey friend will be attitudes na ye ka se trust him no ka insure no se ye kan ba bi ye ka se insure ne honhom ahia for bro fo ni se blessed are the poor in spirit me try was ye se twi no ka no honhom hiani amu translate ye no mo ka ni sa but o kan the real Hebrew meaning na opa say that poor in spirit no as ye try say enye poor in spirit word na ye Hebrew ni try say aye obi oye humble obi a oni obi kasa obre no ase obo ni mu ase tika obe kan say blessed is are those who are humble before Yahuwah in shrine the obre no ase ehye Yahuwah enan ase so enti who translate ya o translate obi din a so I say a friend one way a blessing ah unya the correct name no so it is but who can tree ni mu no a obi a was anti as and the cobra of mu a more of emrane
1: enye ntrasi me ni bebi a mu so kra mu session mo nkos ko session ma dey free ade so ni addition mu eni mra mu eni wi mu ntia me ni so ma join the chop za we ya no so ya adwene o Ghana for yesterday 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
1: 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Because a Dibian here too. If he says it's okay, no. I was for yes, Sremu, a tearful, a mremu, a disumu, a woman, and me, yes, be a se, yet translated Dime Pacho, and for your team. That's where I remember, sir, Obeka. Oh, sometimes you know why, and dear, yeah, and for your team, Pacho, Timia, we are brandy, we are penny, we are wine, and me, yes, yeah, and translated Pacho, anyhow. 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it's so be a dear, we are say, Abusia, yes, so. A yes, Sabby, Obia winning him, dear, and now can say, yes, trade, dear, say, yes, said, dear, call, say, no, and if you are say, and when him be any home, school be anywhere, Chessa, Pacho, a lack of knowledge, Pacho, any home. And what ye, evangel team, as I may keep you, I'm afraid programs may can say, yet me translating is in Pacho, yes, I, Nazar Sabby, who as a Obia Utino, any home, a Mpesa.
0: 0559 4701614. 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